0: Anything that I've implanted, in Jesus' mighty name, we are praying. Fire with him. Every attack against my health, against my finances, against my children. Attack, you know. And tune in some throws and me babe sorriety or pumitri. Anase me babe sorriety or sika sem. Anase me babe sorriety or juma sem. 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And monkaye. And when you know your tax. In the form of demonic attacks. Africana Radio UK. Let me be fired in the name of Jesus Christ. And talk with Biarani. I could hear Biarepis Samu. So I could hear him review with Yusuk. My God, my God, my God, Parapato Shatalaba Pony Day. Every attack against now the Bibiashaho, the Fawa Pumudin Bompaye, the Fawusikasem Bompaye, the Fawa Pumud Bompaye. Every demonic attack against my health, against my ministry, against my finances. Pray! Wherever this attack is coming from, I'm Palapatos, Rebedebedebado Shatalede, Lady Bafaya, Ashakapatatatabados, Rebedebedebedebado Soko Bedebede, Rabadabado Soko Fatalebedebados, Ashapatatabados, Rabatabatosa, Empalapatatata, wherever Rabadabatosa, Empalapatos Soko. 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I'll talk against your businesses, by fire. I'll talk against your jobs, by fire. against their marriages by fire. 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We block it in the name of Jesus Christ. We block it in the name of Jesus Christ. We block it in the name of Jesus Christ. Against our health, against our business, against our children, against our business, let it backfire. My God. 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
0: Poor aswami. 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

0: form of restlessness. 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To me, be around some
1: any of the
0: power station. We see now way back. 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

0: Blessedness die in your life in the name of Jesus Christ. 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
0: Ashaba bede bado sha, shall not be a restlessness. 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The days will be peace. Rest on every side. In Jesus' mighty name we have prayed, my God. 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
1: Amen. 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
0: from the Lord in the name of Jesus Christ.
2: Amen.
0: We are no fire, we I am that I am. Unyamia odinia odie. Arise so and manifest your power in my life. I am that I am. I am that I am is your name. Arise and manifest your power. Can you share with someone out there? Please, darling, forward it to someone for me, okay? And the God of our people will bless you as you share. May God bless you in the mighty name of our Lord Jesus Christ. Because as you spread the gospel, and God will bless you. As Jesus commanded us, go and share the gospel. I am that I am. Oh, manifest your power. Eradia woni ni a woni. 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Okay, so obom paye we na se yariye da oso a oh. Oh my God, unyanya the healing power of God. Eradia for the healing power of God and touch you is here with you today morning. unyanya the healing touch of God erade touch we see a wo Jesus Christ dinimo ye ye mubuwa enyade wa erade mfa ne sanka wo Jesus Christ dinimo. Let there be a supernatural touch of God in your lives in the name of Jesus. I am that I am. Manifest your power in my business. Manifest your power. Yes, finish Manifest your power.

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1: Manifest your power in your businesses, Lord. In Jesus' mighty name, we are praying for your wedding, amen. Everybody, 92 me a demand, what's it?
2: Amen.
1: 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Jesus. 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
2: Amen.
1: Everybody, Mount Sankabi. I'm telling you, the raw liquid power of God, receive it in the name of our Lord Jesus Christ.
2: Amen.
1: Fire within every strong man assigned by the evil powers of my father's house against me. Every strong man assigned by the evil powers of my mother's house against me, against my life, against my progress. We see you a liar. You are a strong man, you are a strong woman, and you serve the God that has power to deliver you from the hands of the strong man. So pray. 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

0: In Jesus' mighty name we have prayed. 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
0: If I try to give you a many nasu or cell phone, she said, yet, yame, or bob pod yet, yame, and yet you man, that will yes, Christ, a demon. We are not fire waiting. Any evil calendar, evil date waiting for me. Let it cast fire in the name of Jesus Christ. At the Boni Biara, I will hold me. Yes, you free back could be also a feed ye and now we in Naponi. Ah, Palafato, Shoko Palafetatatatatata. Surprises of the enemy will not stand against me. It will not stand against my members, every members, and every historian. The surprises of the enemy will not stand against me. Against you, ni awo na shisha jina yebiara enye jumenti yao en mamuda malo feto shoko pala patata let the surprises of the enemy any evil calendar, any

chain, yet to a man bonny, and yet to a chain, and yet to matter with your secrets to demo. The Yashin was yet that Yamano, Ampalapato Shoko Pelepe, Rebedebado Shoko Pelepatata, Rebedebado Shayo Pelesha, Rebedebada Badabados, Sabadebados. Imprata de

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0: 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In Jesus' mighty name, but we didn't say Raddy. Mr. Wada, poor Mina Baby, I made 3D me here one more.
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0: On the pages, Marofeto shata yada da Facebook. Just type amen for me, okay? Marofeto shokopa YouTube. 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I just say empire no. Ebe yehodi amount. My God, Rabado Shetelebe, get ready to receive from the servant of God. And God has given me commandment to bless. So therefore, I bless you in the mighty name of our Lord Jesus Christ. Marafatu Shokobale Brenta Shata Yada Dada. And God has given me such commandment to bless. So therefore, I bless you in the mighty name of our Lord Jesus Christ. Shada bada branta, shada da bada bedo shata yada da. Impala fatu shoko bada bada ba. Receive the blessings from the Lord in the name of our Lord Jesus Christ.
2: Amen.
0: Malo fatu shata yada da da da. 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Any plans of the enemy targeted against you, let it be fired in the mighty name of our Lord Jesus Christ.
2: Amen.
0: Malo kopale fenta shata yada da da da. Rebede fatu shata yada da da. Any form of evil surprises. Targeted against you, let it be fired in the mighty name of our Lord Jesus Christ. Receive the blessings of God in the mighty name of our Lord Jesus Christ. Marco Fale Mareba Fata Imprakata Lefato Shata Yabadaba Efrata. Let there be an open door in the mighty name of our Lord Jesus Christ.
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0: Imprefato Shaka Labadaba. Any door shut against you, let that door open by fire in the mighty name of our Lord Jesus Christ.
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0: the Lord Jesus Christ. 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You have entered your month of deliverance. Let there be a deliverance in the name of the Lord Jesus Christ.
1: Amen.
0: Be delivered by the fire of the Holy Ghost.
1: Amen.
0: Be delivered by the fire of the Holy Ghost.
1: Amen.
0: Be delivered by the fire of the Holy Ghost.
1: Amen.
0: Malofeto shoko balabato sha. And shanchani mra wosu wo Yesu Christo dream.
1: Amen.
0: Apale pato ko patata ta. 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
0: And shanchani adoye and humopro ayemuye and kosuo. 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
0: Adie biada wo shisha wo brabomu. 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
0: Adie biada wo ni die chire. 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
1: Amen.
0: Wani jie be wye wo pay ye. 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
1: Amen.
0: Wa wu ni bi e radi be ma wupi. Receive more in the name of Jesus. Malofetosh, impalakata levatosha, any form of generational curses working against any restorian, let it be fired in the name of Jesus Christ.
1: Amen.
0: Any evil covenant working against any member of our people, let it be fired in the name of Jesus Christ.
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0: My God. Are you ready? Are you ready? I'm still praying for someone out there. You have entered a new month. The perfection has begun in your lives.
2: Amen.
0: We have entered a new month. Perfection has begun in your life in the name of Jesus Christ.
2: Amen.
0: Receive perfection in all your endeavors in the name of Jesus Christ.
2: Amen.
0: Rabadavato shokopada patata. Bibianye peri peri maumami wo Yesu Christo dinimo.
2: Amen.
0: Achiwachiwa brabo biara. Eradimani kototi wo Yesu dinimo.
2: Amen.
0: Everything that the Lord has purposed for you this month, you shall see them in the name of our Lord Jesus Christ.
2: Amen.
0: You will not encounter accident.
2: Amen.
0: That surprises of the enemy will not come to your dwellings.
2: Amen.
0: In the mighty name of our Lord Jesus Christ.
2: Amen.
0: A month of deliverance, a month of perfection, a month of testimony, a month of dance, a month of singing. Receive it in the name of Jesus Christ. Let this month be a month of evidence.
2: Amen.
0: Of God's power in your lives. Let this month be an amount of evidence. Yes. Of God's power in your lives. Yes. Onyami to me nya dansidie ewo wabra boni febiara adansidie mra wo so ewrade ma bibiara wo hwe ni mu kwan ewrade ntumi nya ma no akoma nta ho yam wo so besre wo so besre wo so besre woni be die chi wo kuma be to yam en sanchani be ba wo adom no ewrade be mena ikesie
3: amen
0: 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On Sabaka, the Oshu Shano, this year, Biada, what ball? I ain't room ready to
2: Amen.
0: Marofeto Shoko Palabadosha, Eparo Bento Shoko Palapata Shatayada. My God, my God, everybody, young coupon with me at the Indian Eye. 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
2: Yes.
0: Very much dear Yashri and sent to Minka.
2: Amen.
0: And show the Unkrunkun and Munyam.
2: Amen.
0: And show the Unkrunkun and Munyam.
2: Amen.
0: My God. Okay, okay. And listen to this wonderful
1: Africa
0: wonderful
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0: before
1: power
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0: These testimonies, I want every member of our duty to listen to this wonderful announcement wherever you are. Listen to this announcement. Listen, please. Tia Dansi Dewi. Unyankrupon ya aduma and then ya start your fasting and prayers. Now fasting and prayers we if I say obia didn't hushim. Okay. I listened to one guy and he said the best breakfast that you can offer to yourself is empty breakfast. And so opportunity for you to prepare yourself, strength, energy in everything. And a drusion of the patronia me a duma, so say, but then this special announcement also go to every member of our PP. The patro will be biara, baby biara will biara. And you may be a no, you will boshe from the hours of 11 to 1 a.m. Don't stay home, come to this auditorium. And come and pray, okay? come and pray. Very special space. Baby, I also can see
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0: 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Fia de biya so ye all night. Now you begin a new month and a new all night. Now the first month, all night. Bosumi we musu so. And until the person so shen and so nyami aduma Friday. Oh ba ebia watari dada ba kubia onsheda as a point of a garment being exchanged for the glory. Now Bible say ye free Joseph no was a son atari no yina but you say achieve the victory or the a new level. And that is coming, okay? So we are using as a point of contact. Any magic near here? Barbara say a free, bright, blind, Bartimaeus, or Janatari, Dadanigubo. So it's a symbol of entering to a next level of greatness and no assurance. So let me read this testimony real quick. Let me share my name and so Mfamamo. Good evening, man of God.
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0: I have a lot of testimony, but this particular one. Okay, so, Papa, I joined this partnership 2023, immediately after my SHS. And God has made all come to pass. With my first work, I was employed as a teacher with no particulars. I just started to work for, and the program of the nail to the cross, and I pray for a new job. My God, I stay consistently because you always say we should pray and store, but I don't wait to the crucial. Okay, we should pray and store it. And store it, yes. We should not wait to the crucial point. It's true. Through the prayers, I saw myself in different school. Wow. I stay consistently to join the partnership, and I pray about it. I went to the workplace with no particulars, and I was employed the next day, just May 2026. What a God we serve. Another job with no particulars. I asked the new interviewer whether I should bring my letter and CV. The panel said I should not worry, and I was amazed. In fact, I smiled in my head because the God of restore has already brought
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0: me here.
1: Your power
0: God
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0: in the miracle business, and he will do all the rest
3: Africana
0: for me. God bless
3: UK,
0: you, man of God,
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0: Your team in Jesus' mighty name. Amen. Isn't it wonderful? Happy Pinyami on my Juma, Unkita particular, and so to Juma. Also, we SHS na opeduma ampeniampa kunye juma eye ena yeba operation nearly to the cross and also so osadi ba eradi enim no kaise ya mekase ye mompa ye enguho ye mompa enguho mpa ye de ensei empro entity a prayer never dies. It is hard the initial dream to okoso bompa no sakache wale se on some manage ma fofro enye and guess what. 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
0: Now let me pray over your mediums. Let me pray over your waters. Anything as a point of contact, your communion, your oil, anything as a point of contact, get it out there. Let me bless them for you, okay? For Bibijina, also as a point of contact, as God commanded me to do from day one, since 9 years down the line. I'd rather say, there be a bomb pyre, momobia, momumfa, in so communion, and answer a year anointing. I mean, Jinaso and Mompire and Famomu. Now, Bompire Momwa, a radi be Jinaso and Sanchen, a momu. And it's me Bompire the Amon, Unamin Humingun, so you summa me with you, so demo. On Fana Tomontoso, on Fana Homo Brontoso, a dee beer and Namuni Pedienum, Yaria, who do beer, a radin flashing out of your system in the name of Jesus Christ. A dee beer, a word dee abetron, nipedienum, and in Namuni Pedienum, Basa, Basa, Brown, swimming, flashing in a and cross to Bonti and Merauni Pedienum. Let there be a rivers of the living water in your system in the name of our Lord Jesus Christ. Anything that has hindered somewhere as you drink that water, I flush them out in the name of our Lord Jesus Christ. I flush them out in the mighty name of our Lord Jesus Christ. I flush them out in the mighty name of our Lord Jesus Christ. Marofeto shoko pranta shatalaba. Receive the touch of God. Receive the deliverance of God. Receive the touch of God. Let that communion, let that document, let that passport receive the touch of God in the name of our Lord Jesus Christ and Sanchini Mra material point of contact biara unyaminyo hun sanchini abra mi humye gu nsuso mi humye gu kominyoso eno o yuneso tu mi metrem o yesu kriso dima amen. You can now drink your water, anoint yourself. You can take your communion. It is a catch or say, Yamia Duma, if you are there, die enemy, all night change, change my month of deliverance. In fact, will be our Basa program will be a catch or say, RPV deliverance month, you know, and your Fediagro. Enye Fedia Grokra, a powerful, powerful one of our, you know, we have a lot of traditional programs, Lord Perfume My Life, Preaching Nearly to the Cross. My month of prosperity, my next level, and then Esther Falls to the Glory. All these programs are wow, very wow. So this Deliverance Month is one of the important programs. I know your month, I did all night. And I know pe biya sumpaya because waha biya tem biya biya anytime biya be uba bijina me bumpai wankasa. But your prayer coach, Nessa, your prayer director, Nessa, your prayer, Bibia, hallelujah. No, Nyankupon, Ebishra, Papa, Papa. Okay, so I want someone to tap into this wonderful testimony, especially one more page, 0244 3740 1 6 0244 3740 1 6 0541 5 5 1 5 4 2 0 5 4 1 5 5 1 5 4 2 0 0 5 4 1 5 5 1 5 4 2 0 0 5 4 1 5 5 1 5 4 2 0 0 5 4 1 5 5 1 5 4 2 0 0 5 4 1 5 5 1 5 4 2 0 0 5 4 1 5 5 1 5 4 2 0 0 5 4 1 5 5 1 5 4 2 0 0 5 4 1 5 5 1 5 4 2 0 0 5 4 1 5 5 1 5 4 2 0 0 5 4 1 5 5 1 5 4 2 0 0 5 4 1 5 5 1 5 4 2 0 0 5 4 1 5 5 1 5 4 2 0 0 5 4 1 5 5 1 5 4 2 I'm telling you, bless you. Thank you so much. Okay, in case you listen to me, you don't know Jesus, let me introduce Jesus to you. Lord Jesus, I come to you. Lord, as a sinner, forgive me all my sins. I accept you as my Lord and personal Savior.
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0: If I show up or some pie, any beer, you Christo name my pa, then young couple, ya peeping Tim Jam for no, obesity, I'm sure I saw your papa be, never who she was so near, so a bra pipi, I saw a never journey, but she inquired a friend, our pipi, Oba, sorry, demo, ya chili, cool, cool, me and son, you were Abraham, a bush and cool, and you were a year Isaac, a bush and cool, and you were Israel, a bush and cool, but she was saying, move back on a journey, never form one castle family, okay? As we moving forward, we in ya, you beat me in ya 12 tribe. Of RPP, but now the only three tribe of RPP, Isaac tribe, and then also Jacob or Israel tribe, and then also Abraham tribe. Okay, so come and join any one of the families, and God will bless you. Okay, Yakra Boa, Christo, Otiasia, and Joannis, Abusiana, or Yoko, Britu, Aguna, Oko, Nina, as soon as Vajat, as Joannis, DNA. Hallelujah. Edibra, because here there be a bra. Some of us will have a fair paper. A beautiful church with beautiful people. The God of our people will bless you. I love you, the love of the Lord. But right there, I want you to understand one thing, that God willing, tomorrow or now, 6 o'clock, now fasting has started. Now, announcement that continue with who said, you crowd for me. Continue. Continue, yeah. And yet, announcement in direction I want to say. In great crowd form, except to say, who read the Bible? 1 month
3: 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Your power
0: are we
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0: Fine? 1 month. Because, say, would power who a teacher would hear a conchina, a yin yami any so. And then Israel from friends said, we are afflicting ourselves before God. T. Bosumi and some way entrance, especially as a more 6 o'clock and conflict social medias and coherent. You can hold your Bible through your phone, because I know a lot of people bookra a year phone Bible also, and it's allowed. You can read from it. Lastly, you need to be on contoqua announcement. No, no, unti instruction at that what Bosumi are going to you because I'm busy a bear to a good. Yen kun tokwa 1 month yen no bia nya kasa kasa yen kun tokwa announcement me no ba ko ye yen tra social media so flipo. We are flitting ourselves before God. Please, it's going to be difficult, but we'll do it. So be transpa na fiti na pa to anwumre utin spend 16 hours on social media na afi de fasa prince se fa phone to better than tokwa but anya hwe.

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3: Na na na musuma musuma. Na na na musuma musuma.
1: Matthew chapter 4, verse number 1 coming. Atifias was a Yesu named Sohe.
3: Oh, my
1: Lord,
3: Jesus.
1: Nani Woja.

0: adofo wutie me ne ensore bene to abrabo ni mu yesu ne ensore ofa mu no odin kunim
1: amen
0: anopai Matthew chapter 4 verse 1 coming down was yesu ensore wo fam wo satan ensem

0: mean, can't if you ask someone, I say, now, what will you do? Yes, you call a serious soap. Now, upon some, cosone, hey, I did your name. Oh, we are any anadjo. And a pay, yes, for a manium. Oh, we are any anadjo. Na a maniano.
1: Africa, not a maniano, UK. Yes, our station.
0: Yes, we're natural. Yes, when you're in Yangopon, Ama. Would you run the Kase, a manu be a bamasoro. Melanis sent me Yangopon at that. The Okrani Mutiamu. Now, upon some sorry, Kase, so in Yangopon bam pa. To was free so a brafom was what you say. You saw your wedding in Yangopon and she was in a bampa. Then a boy panel was say, and your panel near Bodunco and in the Panamoswa or Benyamqua. Nemo as summer a thing yammy to me barrel and one quacha bodo and a pay. Minimum a man ye be a woof for moi, and into what punya me. I won't be yango po any one yamma aqua form. Maybe some catch or say, and so be it what? A switch a yes what? Or far who was senior so was he a little sabana tenny. Min yanko pong. I didn't tell what pammy, I will blame you. Na a man ye more wimpo. He didn't reject God. But Ojehome Radi, Anopai, Shadrach, Misak, and your Bedrego, a bra on the to Jafunumno, was say, Nago Pokrent, Yanki Kanyan Yawo Hene, one no Bala Bosomo, one no Utan Pretino, Yankoto, Nian Soreda, Shadrach, Misak,
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0: and there was a Bible, a graphic with us, Yamishaw. So, was a Bible, a graphic. Now, the time has come, you regret it. Some Bible is not a graphic, but Bible is a brabo. Bible, ya brabo, with a DM, over to a man, you know, and a pay. Emma uska wonyanunti emu nyangopo bonfia emma dibe wonyanti emma nyangopo tumi ma form ba kai won say
3: with God all things are possible
0: onyame muno bibi bira etumi ho e wonyame mu menim je obanyame nchi a wonyangopo menim adai egu ase da anopa mi kanfo yesu ma
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1: Kingdom, yes, my Joseph. And make them be to me, my form, Dawa Blabum. 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He's a good shepherd. He's Alpha and Omega. He's El Shaddai in a dawn and a dawn. I mean, Minago Pongum and Master Dan. I want so on when you must die. He's never failed. He's never failed. He don't fail me. You don't fail you. Miss Onyame, unfailing me will fail you. I'm a new builder at Dawswa. What say? What should I want Nancy Wachano? And then we throw challenge amount. Come and meet me in Pokuyasi. My God. Number here 0241.
2: 0241.
1: 4.
2: 4.
1: 3-8.
2: 3-8.
1: 6.
2: 6.
1: 6.
2: 6.
1: 6. 0241.
2: 0241.
1: 4.
2: 4.
1: 3-8.
2: 3-8.
1: 6.
2: 6.
1: 6.
2: 6.
1: 6.
2: 6.
1: Me patch me be 4 and 2. We be answer for no fre. Na amanye da so. Me say with God. All things are possible. Amanu Bira, Amanu Bira, Amanu Bira, Amanu Bira, Mammy and Kawai.
2: Oh, no, you, me have a fogab, Grumber, Haha, Kalaju, Dola Megelaju, Toku Kuda Damamiakata Miva, Abu Grumber, Maupo Mata, Nanya Maupo Bogbong, the Shadder Anu, Namaupo Bogbola Mang, the Shadder 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
1: Your doctor. 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Me nya akura me sense sika. Me patch bra me nya cancer fee. Me nya cancer fee. Me ma for the mentokola so so nem wo. 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But just spiritual attempts no. 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Ano phone fill radio so. 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
2: 0244 3866 666 666 666 666 666 666 666 666 666 666 666 666 666 666 666 666 666 666 666 666 666 666 666 666 666 666 666 666 666 666 666 666 666 666 666 666 666 666 666 666 666 666 666 666 666 666 666 666 666 666 666 666 666 666 666 666 666 666 666 666 666 666 666 666 666 666 666 666 666 666 666 666 666 666 666 666 666 666 666 666 666 666 666 666 666 666 666 666 666 666 666 666 666 666 666 666 666 666 666 666 666 666 666 666 666 666 666 666 666 666 666 666 666 666 666 666 666 666 666 666 666 666 666 666 666 666 666 666 666 666 666 666 666 666 666 666 666 666 666 666 666 666 666 666 666 666 666 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Knowledge in P. Nebuno, in Tashi Diane, Ni a Hammy direction in the Afini Nanlines, they say, Nina Lines, Toma 1 week in all Nicoba. 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

0: so on yame don't fool so now by chow. I'm a map wow. Number 0241 0241 4 4 3 8 3 8 6 6 6 6 6 6 6 6 6 6 6 6 6 6 6 6 6 6 6 6 6 6 6 6 6 6 6 6 6 6 6 6 6 6 6 6 6 6 6 6 6 6 6 6 6 6 6 6 6 6 6 6 6 6 6 6 6 6 6 6 6 6 6 6 6 6 6 6 6 6 6 6 6 6 6 6 6 6 6 6 6 6 6 6 6 6 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me. I've got no poker. I said, Udim, Unyame.
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0: For you, Suka. Let me say, Cadiz will walk out and change. What does he say? And I'm
2: Papa, no, he's a busso kind of.

me

0: on a say. Janet Tetio. 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
0: Ka so nya ka street car ya ba. 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
3: Hello?
0: On your meal, soon you can
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3: Namia Dum, Papa, be a hoyer.
0: The Bajo Kruway.
3: Bajo Minukum.
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3: ai papa
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3: papa se
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0: me se abi me se unim
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3: me pa che mi ni mu
1: aha
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0: the area no enso be message for come ya no pay why menye cancer fee menye cancer fee me more for the what the spiritual items item the which water you do as I said water do as I said oil aso kan na bam ni nya ho wo ba no to be na me akwan sha my no ano me das nya me show.
3: Amen.
0: 0241 0241 4 4 3 8 3 8 6 6 6 6 6. 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
0: 4
1: 4
0: 3 8
1: 3
0: 8 6 6 6 6 6 6 6 6 6 6 6
1: 6 6 6 6
0: 6 6 6 6
5: 6
0: 6 6 6 6 6 6 6 6
5: 6 6
0: 6 6 6 6 6 6 6
5: 6 6 6 6 6
0: 6 6 6 6 6 6 6
5: 6 6 6 6
0: 6 6 6 6 6 6 6 6 6 6 6 6 6 6 6 6 6 6 6 Obia so bema a wotwetwe. Etim ba cho me so tie ni ye. 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
5: Opa kai.
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0: I got me by choice. 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
0: No one, my name is Yap, because I'm Penacore. Do not bob a boy, and I'm a Mikubi. My name was Tatu Boblene. What's Tatu Boblene? Mr. Brabus Shammy. Never in the farmers on Sama Brabo. What's it?
1: Amen.
0: Pokuyasi, police station, one man. We do a fun number in the same way. Anapayao, Anapaya. And you know how? And you know, man, yeah. Then you're teaching one. Phenomenal family. Hello? But you're my own. Hello?
6: Hello?
0: When you're not going to come. But you're going to say,
6: hey.
0: But you're going to say, hey. But you're going to say, hey. What
6: you're
0: going to say? What
6: you're
0: going to say? What you're going to say? We can't talk to you anymore. Ampa. What pilot pa? What's that boy? What pilot pa? You're awesome. Fakabe shempoku yase. What about to sobrame? You forgot your mouth.
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0: May a Kenyan Fukumas Mamaka. Mumu Kimra, Mepacho, Lumba Radio, 106.9. What beauty of your Mukimra? So from now for 7 5 0 numbers for the dozo. Mumra, sipoku yase. Police station in wa apostolic opposite. I wanna make sorry. I no pay more. Blame she more. I'm dancing. 0241.
1: 0241.
0: 4 4 3 8 6 6 6. Am I near the last one? Hello. 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Hello.
5: Hello.
0: What is it? O ka sa fre hen.
5: Da sa fre awu bo juase.
0: Awu tu bo juase. 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
5: Ebi.
0: Me bo sa wa to asase.
5: Ai.
0: He, wu ka me to. 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Mi wani che hon. 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Asemi wo. Asemi wo. Messi,
1: what I say? Who was I say?
0: Chenier, what was what I say?
1: And none will be sad.
0: Who knew the make a home? Who knew some of them all? What bet Bram will be a dee? What bet Bram will be a dee? What bet Bram and my Betusica? What bet Bram and my Betusica?
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0: Me o nim ni po hia no me ba jo faka fe o se
1: o o o utu
0: bo jase bo jase ba jo wa he bo jase wa he
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1: 0241 4 3 8 6 6 6.
0: Hello. Hello. Pacho Mahonya, hello. 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
0: 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Yes, Ubu Bukias Blantem. 7244 Pacho oba wa yi, oba.
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1: Me Pacho, what's here, Anka? 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
0: 0241 0241 4 4 3 8 6 Because we should be here, because we need to put time into what we just said. Don't believe money, who? Papa, what we just said. Don't believe money, where are you? Who? Who now? Who? HIV? Who stroke? Diabetes? Fibroid? Fibroid be yet to form.
1: Amen.
0: Fibroid be yet to form.
1: Amen.
0: Hepatitis B. Hepatitis B. Hepatitis B. Fibroid me. We say we go to get. Hold the heart. Hold the heart. O baby Jimmy Jimmy, we best share the world. We go your essence. We best all pass it. We your doctor. We your nurse. We your lawyer.
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0: 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Last week, Mama, Mekasa,
1: that one.
0: Yeah, Vishwan. Mekasa Vishwan. Last week, I saw Vishwan. And the Molumba. And the Molumba. 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Mr. Poklasi. And the Bayonet. And the Bayonet. On the Bayonet. I'm a Bonsamba Yakua. 0241.
1: 0241.
0: 4 4 3 8 6 6 6 6. Hello?
2: Good morning.
0: On your Sunday account.
2: Thank you.
0: Okay, Safri.
1: Ambrose, my so Casafri. Hello?
0: Hello? Hello?
3: Africano. On your news, you can come. 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
0: Don't
3: worry.
0: Don't worry. Don't worry. Don't worry.
1: Don't worry. Don't worry. Don't worry.
0: Don't worry. Don't worry. Don't
4: worry. Don't worry. Don't
0: worry. Don't
4: worry.
0: Don't worry. Don't worry. Don't worry. Don't worry.
4: Don't worry.
0: But I never can't spend ever. What's it? Drop for a down for me. For a spend, never be yardy. Why? Minka said, you know, why? Would a man from Soma, would a best be yardy? Wouldn't two swim, would a bass that I was a bad yardy? Why? I already be even two, as I said. But you can come for phones, everybody. Why? That's it. 0241.
1: 0241.
0: 4 4 3 8 3 8 6 6 6 6. Hello?
5: Hello, good morning.
0: Morning, my
5: dear.
0: Okay, sir. Okay,
5: sir.
0: Asha, my phone today.
5: Yeah,
0: Pacho, what are you missing, your mother?
5: Pacho,
0: there you. Pacho, you're missing, your mother.
5: Pacho, there
0: you. Pacho, what has your missing?
5: Pacho, there you.
0: Pacho, what passport?
5: Every mini passport.
0: What's in your Onibi?
1: You know, Onibi.
0: Onibi. Now, Babo, who's so? Yeah,
1: Jesus.
0: But you be on so. Why is potato? I say, I'm born, you could have born for. Me, what can you be on so?
5: That's right.
0: Fakabe Jame. Pokias a process war. To sugar blem. We had the idea to a sitch lebreme. Ketuabi, a sitch at once.
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3: I can't come in time
0: now. I come in 9 minutes. Hello? Hello?
5: Hello?
0: Onyamia Sumiankan. Pazo Gazafre.
5: La Paz,
0: what is that? The Pacho Wally.
5: Pacho,
0: you know
5: what?
0: Oh, on chance, old baby.
5: Oh,
0: on Jay.
5: Pacho,
0: I'm in the casa. And now I'm out. Okay. Assemble, why? Pacho, you're with you. 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
0: 0241 0241 4 4 3 8 3 8 6 6 6 6 6 6 6 6 6 6 6 6 6 6 6 6 6 6 6 6 6 6 6 6 6 6 6 6 6 6 6 6 6 6 6 6 6 6 6 6 6 6 6 6 6 6 6 6 6 6 6 6 6 6 6 6 6 6 6 6 6 6 6 6 6 6 6 6 6 6 6 6 6 6 6 6 6 6 6 6 6 6 6 6 6 6 6 6 6 6 6 6 6 6 6 6 6 6 6 6 6 6 6 6 6 6 6 6 6 6 6 6 6 6 6 6 6 6 6 6 6 6 6 6 6 6 6 6 6 6 6 6 6 6 6 6 6 6 6 6 6 6 6 6 6 6 6 6 6 6 6 6 6 6 6 6 6 6 6 6 6 6 6 6 6 6 6 6 6 6 6 6 6 6 6 6 6 6 6 6 6 Onyame asumye nka wo. Oga safre.
7: Tama.
0: Tama fonte sei. But you want passport?
7: Bye.
0: But you must go to Kwan.
7: Bye.
0: But you forgot that I wish I'm in Yadema. Why? Yes, sir. Are you for Betu Skeddy? Are you for Benzi?
1: Agent
0: for Betu Skeddy. What? Faka Branopaya, Pokias, the police station. Why? But you mentioned, Mounias, my point, we are coming down, Miss Maponameco. Why? But
4: 0244 4 3 8 3 8 6 6 6 6 6 6 6 6 6 6 6 6 6 6 6 6 6 6 6 6 6 6 6 6 6 6 6 6 6 6 6 6 6 6 6 6 6 6 6 6 6 6 6 6 6 6 6 6 6 6 6 6 6 6 6 6 6 6 6 6 6 6 6 6 6 6 6 6 6 6 6 6 6 6 6 6 6 6 6 6 6 6 6 6 6 6 6 6 6 6 6 6 6 6 6 6 6 6 6 6 6 6 6 6 6 6 6 6 6 6 6 6 6 6 6 6 6 6 6 6 6 6 6 6 6 6 6 6 6 6 6 6 6 6 6 6 6 6 6 6 6 6 6 6 6 6 6 6 6 6 6 6 6 6 6 6 6 6 6 6 6 6 6 6 6 6 6 6 6 6 6 6 6 6 6 6 6 6 6 6 6 6 6 Asemeni
0: kunu. 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
4: Eh.
0: Why? Asemo ho why?
4: Yo.
0: Do amenya de ba why? Ba cho poku ya si police
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1: Eni mo an ba cho men che ba why?
0: Why?
1: Yeah, that's so.
0: 0241 0241 4 4 3 8 6 6 6 6 6 6 6 6 6 6 6 6 6 6 6 6 6 6 6 6 6 6 6 6 6 6 6 6 6 6 6 6 6 6 6 6 6 6 6 6 6 6 6 6 6 6 6 6 6 6 6 6 6 6 6 6 6 6 6 6 6 6 6 6 6 6 6 6 6 6 6 6 6 6 6 6 6 6 6 6 6 6 6 6 6 6 6 6 6 6 6 6 6 6 6 6 6 6 6 6 6 6 6 6 6 6 6 6 6 6 6 6 6 6 6 6 6 6 6 6 6 6 6 6 6 6 6 6 6 6 6 6 6 6 6 6 6 6 6 6 6 6 6 6 6 6 6 6 6 6 6 6 6 6 6 6 6 6 6 6 6 6 6 6 6 6 6 6 6 6 6 6 6 6 6 6 6 6 6 6 6 6 6
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1: No, I'm a fair power station. I'm a course, Madame Asimunya Mission Poku Yasawai. On some numbers, Refrain Dawson, Yahankwa, Railway Station will be a friend. Chama numbers, number Dawspa. The Sakasa Vision One. The Sao Lumba Radio. And a Pai Pokiasi Police Station anymore, ma. Prophet Ebue Mini. Miname Ebue Ointment, Eba Gana Germanson. What TV station will be there, Swa, Mia Edro, a patch of me a doctor. May a doctor prophet. No, a Juma may yet, Nada, Diffonia, Trofa, Diffonibia, Menya Bearful, First Timothy, was in your Bearful and Pacho Menini. Menini Minister, sister 2 years, Menyakola, one Pacho. Me call matters and bassems of God, I'm better, my sorry. I saw

Christ will be in Ghana. One and changing church, but you bumble, but you soon bumble. And then a prayer may come back on the time now. So, Mumu Swamon say, me feel ready to say for be our course.

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1: 0244 0244 4386 6666 6 6 6 6 6 6 6 6 6 6 6 6 6 6 6 6 6 6 6 6 6 6 6 6 6 6 6 6 6 6 6 6 6 6 6 6 6 6 6 6 6 6 6 6 6 6 6 6 6 6 6 6 6 6 6 6 6 6 6 6 6 6 6 6 6 6 6 6 6 6 6 6 6 6 6 6 6 6 6 6 6 6 6 6 6 6 6 6 6 6 6 6 6 6 6 6 6 6 6 6 6 6 6 6 6 6 6 6 6 6 6 6 6 6 6 6 6 6 6 6 6 6 6 6 6 6 6 6 6 6 6 6 6 6 6 6 6 6 6 6 6 6 6 6 6 6 6 6 6 6 6 6 6 6 6 6 6 6 6 6 6 6 6 6 6 6 6 6 6 6 6 6 6 6 6 6 6 6 6 6 6 6 6
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0: 5 times. 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But I had you that would do an own say young couple. Amen. 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
1: Don't doubt it. No matter how it come to pass.
2: Or nursing school. 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
3: I'm a titino.
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2: oh, Mama, Quanchen, I'm the command. 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My course, I'm on
3: it.
2: The next time, now, and that's almost a sunny room.
3: By force.
2: I see what room one. 12 to 1. Now I'm sorry, I'm Papa Pakalander. And I'm missing Mirkuya and Coupon. Say, ya wouldn't, and I'm here from the one for so I Jimmy dear.
3: My call.
2: And you're done on who paying for.
1: My goodness.
3: Someone will come down in the one paying for.
1: Yes. The next time, now, and that's almost a sound room.
3: By force.
2: No, Brimpo, she said, your best is I see what room one.
3: And yes,

0: coaching now who be young omo ye practical into practicals na se obeje awo afi do no so obi ama
1: eh
0: adan se time da ho
1: etu ni so no obi ni onyem ani time aso
0: obi ani
1: I see
0: time aso
1: miracle ni
0: okay into of frame no so na me so nya betre na ya mbeye 12 to 1 na me so na me papa pa calendar na me see miracle ya nkopon se ya wo na ya me afro na wa fa so agye me dia
2: my call
0: and ya da me ho pen po
1: eh
0: my
1: goodness
3: Hello, Ghana. I'm Reverend Christian Haim from Sweden, and I'm listening to Usufu Miracle. And if you also listen, you will be blessed. Miracle nye, vision nye.
4: 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So who ni mna wi radio ni firi ho mna kunti awaham.
1: Mna ni wa ye ni humpoma sibre. 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
5: Ejina wo so.
1: Because who are we beba no? And I didn't say ba. Proverbs 18:10 say.
5: My God.
1: The name of the Lord is
5: a strong tower.
1: The righteous that was
5: run to it,
1: run onto it,
5: my God,
1: on walk, on run onto it,
5: through me,
1: and become what?
5: And you say,
1: I want to pray for you this morning,
5: my God.
1: I know, Bia,
5: Bia.
1: I know, good in your
5: yes, sir.
1: Oh, Bia,
5: Bia,
1: you know, when you have
5: a prayer,
1: you will yourself don't put him a prayer from Francis and the Cassius,
5: sir.
1: I'm not watching,
5: sir.
1: I know good you.
5: Yes, sir.
1: You see, the kingdom of God, no? And your fanfare.
5: Suffered violence.
1: And your fanfare.
5: There be
1: and
5: your warfare.
1: I know good you.
5: Yes, sir.
1: You see, the kingdom of God, no? And your fanfare.
5: Suffered violence.
1: And your fanfare.
5: There be
1: and
5: your warfare.
1: Warfare. Don't doubt it. No matter how it come to pass.
6: And so now, phobia.
1: Only first person who had it. And then there's a prophecy time. Send a worker with two more some time. Only first person, but you know, yeah, yeah, yeah. All your faith can do. And that's all the union about Miracle and all your cash. I give you almost some bad chances to once here.
6: We can't do it. You're still here.
1: Family number, no. I want to pray for you. Problem, yada will come. Say your word, sir. Say your juma, sir. Say yes, sir. Yadia kwankro. Soon, soon, we will know from. Baby, do nya. Me be a full answer to mama. And I'll pay me an amen for a question. 0243-906-557. 0243-906-557. 0243-906-557 0243-906-557 0243-906-557 0243-906-557
5: 5557.
2: Then I'm a queen, I mean to mean you, and Ninja and a salary for Sika Sema and I say, assume, the baby or anyone, and Jamaica to me.
1: I'm a new player with you, Mafia, you're a queen, I'm a good power, or better with you. My
7: God.
5: Many and no more, the whole Ghana said, or so for ye sharp this time.
8: Or so for ye day.
5: Sharp bar. One catch bar. The doctor, prophet. Yes.
1: Doctor, prophet. Family number, no, I want to pray for you. Problem, Pierre will come. Say ya wa desem. Say ya juma sem. 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Soon, so many will know from. Bibi doing ya. My beautiful lines in to mama. And I pay me and I'm a fuck also. 0243-906-557. 0243-906-557. Family number, no. I want to pray for you. Problem, Pierre will come. Say ya wa desem. Say ya juma sem. 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Yadia kwankro. Soon, so many will know from. Bibi doing ya. My beautiful lines in to mama. And I pay me and I'm a fuck also. 0243-906-557. 0243-906-557. 0243-906-557. 0243-906-557. Tiasifona se send us one we mobo and fair July. Rando basundi kante yandanta. Welcome to the second half of the year. Na minimum se sa second half of the year ebeko ye e di amount. Minimum ye passe. Sa wo chiamba as a Freddy Yanko Pawa. Yatitia pansem yinan ebebi payo. Ama wakuma swadi abe musa. Ene akoye Wednesday, mikitan double do, and then fair July. Akoye Wednesday, mikitan double do. So what is it? 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I know some blaster. 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Also, per Mayra car. for my inner canon, also be so allos and bust up and answer so fum requasor and a genu triatwa and na a double do and a pay a pokuasimayra allos and bust up and a numere and so ya tabora star janji ultimate country messaman yabrenia dajima because we carry it so double now a radiba no more doom cassia so addinses and cassia allocating a ma we are still in the mission operation do or die. If I show you, you know, you go fast, you want to say, when you be a and none of pay Johnny a set 12 o'clock. No bet my yako dry you be since you bet my consist to sister. Also, you be a yeah, enough is enough. Operation do or die. Now, before I continue for you, Jim, my personal number may focus with your power, but your costing in a name for you now off air to frame me. 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Maybe you're also listening to me from Vision 193.5. 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Maybe I chat to you pa. But be a waffle number if you be a friend, Mr. Sia, your friend, a crumb miracle, from a senior, now soft miracle, miracle near vision here. For number on a menu will be can as a census and by this second half of the year. So my catcher, say, yeah, be a second half, you mean, a janitor at all. Now, after, or be a second half, you whom, after, now one can say, who do you continue my catcher, say, so one who first half of the year, and so, and you step into the month of perfection. We start from today as a senior. At all costs, it's a bama pajama nabra. No, the banana here, and the Christo Namna Basaka, Yanaso, and Sasania Mama. Okay, Tiwema Mibasia 0243 906 5557 0243 906 5557 0243 906 5557 0243 906 5557. Your friend is off from Ruko. Friend number is not me mom, pa mama. Catcher or say, Krobi wa Krobi to us. And even among the prophets, there is another prophet. Penny the penny. A creative here. Ye misan suko no man bakwasem. Friend number no. A babo ye pa. 0243 906 5557.
7: 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Nenuntina. 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Troubles. A chess of Mrequatari Fufubia, a chain canon, the assassin, and no a day. A mad Budwana say, the return of the lion. Now, who no mention of you to Tumrika Bush? A program you so far, but you're here. Enough is enough. Operation do or die. You see, I'm Premo, how many shares so? A man in shares so? Suja de Ohia Yarewa, Kundria, and the shares soon enough. Yet to be beer Banavia, a basso, 29th June, the Kosi 5th July, 29th June, no, a Monday, na Monday, Kosi Wednesday. And we are numre if you say 5 p.m. to 8:30 p.m. Now Thursday ni ano pa 7 a.m. to 2 p.m. Friday no dear aye all night. Menda Empire no ye day. If you say we no aye operation do or die. Sunday no ye ano pa 7 a.m. to 11:30 a.m. Brana sufumri kusra ungu na ufa ojia kesiye ento ubraso. Enyum to fuwe kuku damo eba jumedi ya seno. 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Deacon Samiba. Prophetess Georgia A.J. 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Mrs. Ubim 0243 906 557. 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
1: Ghana phone in NT, here, what the yan, make us a little. Maybe I never get a question. When yan, your mess of one, your midi for the world, true. Ah, okay, yamia, some new moon in DNA country. Now, what you know what Domocas and a sudden patadia, a bubble on Tamadamo, not the attitude of Pansam Yan answer somehow. What your fan number, the mummy? 0243 906 557. O be a friend number, and my son will pay me by our back. And now, 1st July, O be a friend number. I want to pray for you. Nenemikitani double. Pokua sima yra alos and bass of an opaya jetia to me boss here. And a mbrason 4 p.m. Econo, me watabora star dancing. So the whole day, a journey to your toward din din din din din din din din 0243 906 557 0243 906 557. Enough is enough. My one two, my man, son can be a mature. Enough is enough. Santia me be a Mr. Ben. Enough is enough. Aye, ya bre. Tie, according to 1 Peter 5:10, and I read or say, but the God of all grace, who had called us unto his eternal glory by Christ Jesus, after that ye have suffered a little while, he will make thee perfect, establish you, strengthen you, and above all, settle you. Labor. Have you suffered a little while? Some of you have suffered for long time ago. Basically, you are still suffering. Obi o be piana no so biana no a chere ni nsemu a ye nyina suba didire yen. Minimo bia wono na brebo mu fitini nkodo brim basically ni panifie so oni da wo da. Wa bra. Na wonti na papa smami, I have a good news for you. Israel case Freddy Nyankopon, according to Matthew 11:28, was say mo maswa niswa nyina bre ne mo komodibu. I have a good news for you. Mumbra menchen. Before nsen obi be kase, enough is enough no. Na me no. Na achere na so. Na wa bre wo bibi so. Na wa ye tired of a certain situation. I don't know, but it is not permitted according to the scriptures. It is not permitted. And you biblical. So be blessed. If you inquire, be blessed. Be doing pen person or bread. What word is more bread? What you must more bread? You seek a more bread. Nima nina akuditiya. I said the whole world is against you. I have the good news for you. When you enfant na se ye pege mu tu anamo emom. What say? 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One woman mania kakra, it is enough. And enough is enough. What the kakra a ye? Why are we kakra a ye? Disappointment akosu kakra a ye. Ababa wakama kama to say. It looks as if they may be above shimwa. Sabi, no ababa bo. Obi class some ne se. Obi ba on the other who come in yepa mi hunu de bako. No yimi test what better ni testing machine. Minimum the courses here, but no no pay. I have a good news for you. So pay your money when you are brand when you are bahoso. No the animal to account. Now when the Christ obedient Shuboma Macatro. So first half of the year now die a nyanny. Okay, the book of Ephesians 4, human Ephesians, I was saying, when Tina was from a summer mess or say, what were they nyanny? It is a business that die nyanny. Sika summer die nyanny. I want the summer die nyanny. Disappointment, promise, and fear cause we're nyanny. Utona yan talk nyanny. Nyaman yanaji nyanny. Sha, fakas is here. Bra, poku wasi Claudian musicia. Udo poku wasi main station wa.
8: Oso pe mayiraka. 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Ubenya kwenya anima dimpunimpu. I don't know what might be your problem, but meji radia the amount tebia say he will re-establish you, make thee perfect and strengthen you, and above all a dear beer influence ano was settled was up. And then you made 4 p.m. Maybe the p.m. was a Tabora Star Junction and then double do. And also the number chassis and you made a gentleman triat was out to a numeric 8:30 at Dajia Niposo. It's all about the operation do or die. Enough is enough. Jimmy number no mami 0243 906 557 0243 906 557 Seminal pa TMU prophetically make us up from a prophetic utterance. Seminal pa and called Dum Kessi Wink and Naka Fair July in commercial seed the asset, my second half of the year and asset. My second half and then 1st July. Mino pa, what will number na media to Jano? Obiance any seed. If you want us, yeah, Abrabo and intense momo, no obi ni mo bichre. Semino pa, be able to make a free beer. So a seed. Our son number media to Jano. 0243 906 557. For so bosom and I say. First, I was second half of the year, and I say, near shed your Mirkunya compound, or dear, why your man do one year for from obey your own so to be us. But on a more serious note, today is a double do. This morning, I'm crashing all out. I will poke Rasima, you know, I lost some bass up, and then you may see a Tabora Star Janshi, Jenny Teatro. When we say, catch on, say, if you're Tremu Bassia, a Jana Nordian Pansy, and a bon summon camera, you couldn't just over by or Jumno, a Becassa at your mom, Amman Sister and Cassia Abasa. J number is 0243 906 557.
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6: thank you
8: man
6: e be sia
11: Meeting in call radio so so that yes me mla ne ho ya wada na me buy me pe bibi me ni abrofo bi na eye juma ah me ka say this a month ya omukọ na omu promise me na obronsam ofa ni ma bibi so na me anke ba ko yempi wu sika pa o ka bibi ya wu mi ya wo na ye bom pa papa ka say nkofo be nya ko na me kro be da frame won frame ye wa ha sa a do me so cry as I'm a banner name, Hessel or Fleming. The K, Eddie.
10: Yes, that's right. I'm ready to go. I'm ready to go. I'm ready to
11: go. I'm ready to go. I'm ready to go. I'm ready to go. I'm ready to go. I'm ready to go. I'm ready to go. I'm ready to go. I'm ready to go. I'm ready to go. I'm ready to go. I'm ready to go. I'm ready to go. I'm ready to go. I'm ready to go. I'm ready to go. I'm ready to go. I'm ready to go. I'm ready to go. I'm ready to go. I'm ready to go. I'm ready to go. I'm ready to go. I'm ready to go. I'm ready to go. I'm ready to go. I'm ready to go. I'm ready to go. I'm ready to go. I'm ready to go. I'm ready to go. I'm ready to go. I'm ready to go. I'm ready to go. I'm ready to go. I'm ready to go. I'm ready to go. I'm ready to go. I'm ready to go. I'm ready to go. I'm ready to go. I'm ready to go. I'm ready to go. I'm ready to go. I'm ready to go. I'm ready to go. I'm ready to go. I'm ready to go. I'm ready to go. I'm ready to go.
8: aswana pa. Can you imagine? Onu mo muzo be fe honorable no chance. Yeah, radisi o ya o e be je wonsam. You see, when grace is at work, all protocols are suspended. And opay me person be a fra me number no eja na so pa ya fra me so from Rico. Je number me microphone na bedru. 0243 906 557
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1: 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Oh, Miss Minim, wife, your copper war, 1 year, 1 city. Nin send the 2 months and yet yes. Miss Mikonesina and Shadam Koye, not a Sakakra. She said, well, Pedium, one of them,
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1: 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Right here. Right here.
2: 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And I am forever grateful for your love. This is why I pray. You let me touch so many people, and it's all for the good. 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
2: And I couldn't take credit for the love they get, because it all comes from you, Lord. I'm just the one that's giving it. And when it seems like the pressure gets to be too much, I take time out and pray. And ask that you be my crutch. Lord, I am not perfect by a long shot. I confess to you daily. But I work harder every day. And I hope that you hear me. In my heart, I mean well. But if you'll help me to grow, then what I have in my heart will begin to show. And when I get going, I'm not looking back for nothing, because I will know where I'm headed. And I'm so tired of the suffering. I stand before you, a weakened version of your reflection, begging for direction, for my soul needs resurrection. I don't deserve what you've given me, but you never took it from me. Because I am grateful, and I use it, and I do not worship money. If what you want from me is to bring your children to you, my regret is only having one life to do.
0: Africano, it's a beautiful morning. 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

0: Yes, indeed, it's a beautiful morning. It's a wonderful day. And now you will quote up. Kita won sabosmin a dead decay wa fimpim you know any adunusia. Well, today be the first day of the month of July 2026. And I'll pay ye chum wa kwa badia ba any da swa wo homo be a jumedi. So if we sabre ya, confirm son of pain or crumb upon yet in kunya so the echo swap. Well, my gun and we are self and any and yes in kunya dia baba some war set and da swa wo homo be a jumedi. And now together with my Edwards and my boy for time machine and pay ye jumedi you know. Yet they brought in Shaba Kwajosan B, executive producer Rasamo. Kwadwa kwazi gibi anapai etechira waboye technically ora Michael se okocha ifira na mano efreno anapai wono so techira papa papa odijuma di yeno ya de bro misma you say no penso kawa wadi abudie mun sema go promotion sem ebeba ntena ye wukwada midweek edition of the biggest breakfast show in the capital. It's a beautiful Wednesday morning here and we are here see ebeda nyankopon ase brand new month, never stop believing ene e wukwada anapai. Now we are live on Facebook, live on YouTube. Now once you watch your link, you know, I'm a fufro being so to me, I should be an anape. So live on Facebook, live on YouTube. Just share the link now for fufro being so. And to me, should be now. And then, I am National Day of Prayer and Thanksgiving. According to Abayin Penny 4, and then National Day of Prayer and Thanksgiving. And I'll pay you baby who come up, papa. And something in a good DLFMonline.com. Also, bet me and your Bina Fee working kind. What's up, line up? You did your man on 0593406565. And then a WhatsApp line and I'll pay you did your man. So far, comment. What you need to share? And what's in a thing you know? What the far honor? Yes, you're a bit better enough. You can kind of you know. And I pay my chow. I'm a quaba. What promote to say? Minu Sebi Bia Boko, dear. See ya chow. Good morning. Now, me mammy, I would see me and a pay. Me papa would see me and a pay. And they would quada. Kita on Sabosman and they a da, a decay. Bosome for fro, a chassis, and in there. Now, and a pay. Yen ne tradian punyan copanse, send out the witty. Get us a team from which I did not for some radio UK. Metaphor, and command me pesame no body. Matudin say. Will be any much now. No one knows tomorrow. Will be any much now. Until I know why you'll be the year. What? Will be any much now. At the chairman, some will be nim. A trade and punk. Now, as I see a tissue, a cuckoo, a channel, one bribia. Until we drink up. No, I drink up. The Ube Driano and one will be trapped. So if you do good, you do for yourself. If you do bad, you do for yourself. Wobi Biara Ube Shianu Abrabomi, a sandy pane papa. Men to the JJ Mu. Men cast away the Yami Yafunumu ba. 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Timmy Yen Biara Kake. 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And I pay my men cast a mincho. Mammy, be a no your default whisker near Brantie be at Naye. A Brantian, mammy, none papa, a free man, a Brantiano, where ye janka. 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
0: 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Na waken kain, Bible na, Hebrews chapter 13, verse number 2. Do not forget to show hospitality to strangers. For by so doing, people have shown hospitality to angels without knowing. Do not forget to show hospitality to strangers. For by so doing, some people have shown hospitality to angels without knowing it. Luke chapter 6, verse number 31. Do unto others you would have done to you. Ntino. You are simono. Sabi. Oh, you are fonsa. Now on swap your own sap. And I have some for fresh as here. Trade yampo nyankopon wonten animu famawo wonnom ka ho na afi wonye wakoma soade nyina famawo 17 minutes after 6 am here. Good morning Accra, good morning Ghana, from a hitman from a brakwa bna marching
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1: 19 minutes after 6 a.m. here, and it's a beautiful Wednesday morning. Midweek edition of the biggest breakfast show in the capital. 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Medical candidate that joined you live on Facebook, who bash a link now. Now for Fufuro being soon to me, he'll be an opaque. Now my old friend, a fable, show me a chassis and there. Yeah, then you can say 0593406565 0534 050 199. Yeah, then you can say, oh, what's your cousin, bro? Hello, good morning,
2: bro.
1: Sakodia, major Sakodia, and I'll pay up home to say.
2: Amen.
1: Good morning.
3: Good morning, Rafa Brana for me.
1: Never told me who your papa pana won't swear.
3: Never told me.
1: The first thing.
3: I don't need to go no good.
1: Although my meet you want to pay.
3: And I promise that you have to stay. I'm going to pay the action. Rafa Brana to be free. Me stand and to be free. Rafa Brana. Amen.
1: Amen. May that papa pass on so. What to me, a friend and a pay. Good morning.
4: Good morning, Brakobra.
1: May Patrick, your first say.
4: I am Mr. Yakunio, the money town.
1: You,
4: village.
1: You, Mr. Yakuma, me too. Namia don't mean who your papa.
4: There, what you ask to appear somebody passing in us. And I don't pay. But there's a day in the memory. 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I'm somebody be a. It's another patch me. 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
1: Amen. Good morning.
5: Good morning, Hitman.
1: Me ba choko fi man ape wa pum to say.
5: Nyami adom ra ko na mpa chelso.
1: Nyami adom mesu me hu ya papa papa minti wa na pay.
5: You declare me more happy new month.
1: Thank you so much.
5: Asema it's beautiful in a happy new month. Ba ko na edo wa den ya ko ponse so ne che so pa and in the bam body ashe so amen.
1: Amen. Good morning.
6: Yeah, good morning, sir.
1: Of your tissue and a pay wapum to say.
6: Yamiadum,
1: yes, you're who your papa, papa, meet you.
6: Yeah, I'm paying for one of them.
1: Did I say?
6: If we are seeing, I'll be here and Niana will be here. Yes, Lord, brother, say, I was moving for a day around me. We took three animals here. How is Sandy Biana? I'm Penguin.
1: Amen. Yeah, that's it. Good morning.
7: Good morning, Mr. Hitman.
1: Duraya Jiweji, Mami Tio.
7: But you're here.
1: Nyami Adome, who your papa? Your
7: daughter, dear. Oh, Hitman. You see me, dear. Nyami Shua, the beer, the other bread, beer. Nyami Shua, pa.
1: Amen.
7: Obi, oh, the basket, the real treatment for animal. It's one of the major radias, the demanding coin. We send the radias, the demanding shield from a business phone in a DJ Ganama, our bitch, the DLS and X, any rabbam, our friend, friend, and it's our commando, it's my in an age.
1: Uncle Paul and Cat also want to pay. Good morning.
8: Good morning, Kamala.
1: I'm
8: to my dear, I'm
1: to Amen. Auntie Maggie, good morning.
0: Good morning, brother.
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1: Nanko Bon Council. 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
10: Hello, good morning.
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10: Nana Misha Panning Francesca my baby out the brain. 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
1: 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Good morning.
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1: Dexon Badakuma means you want to pay.
11: I'm a player that you didn't pong, but say, Adom, Nyanko Pong, Assi, Adom, Mobo, Bambo, and I ask you in yes, yes, Yadanassi, Edanassi, Edanassi, Medanassi, Emily as a mine, a mangana, a man per hand, and an abuafunumina, Medanassi. Amen.
1: Amen. Yeah, that's it. Good morning.
12: Hey, I'm at you.
1: Asante Zongo.
12: Papa.
1: And I pay my mint to you.
12: Yo. Lady guys, I'm for what you? Lenny Mucho. Oh, what time for anybody?
1: Amen.
12: Ura. 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I don't pay Michiaru. 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di ha ye on to the boat ma ye. Ah, no, I'm not going to be in here. That's a name, brother. He's showing your name, someone. I'm saying, oh, yes, my dad, yes, and I got that. Oh, that's a name. He's showing your name, someone.
8: I'm saying, oh, yes, my dad, yes, and I got that.
13: Amen.
1: Amen. Asante Zungu Yadasi, Papa, Papa, 0593406565 0530501990. Oba so swana also do message abanafi. Ya jibre akin kindi nina edia ma WhatsApp line ya 0593406565. But show me for fro. Ashasiene. Good morning.
14: Good morning.
1: We bat your first say.
14: Ben,
1: you're not going to
14: I hate my no permanent, my bush, and then I may say one double Jesus Christ to demo. Amen.
1: Amen. Yeah, that's a Ben. So, once you were to me, Afra and Anope 0593406565 0534050199. And you could have one sabbos in the day, it became. But some of you for and then. Yeah, that's what Tim Kamu, you need more tree. You're near gone too soon. Yenye obituary. Nye timkwemu. Moja edi ye mwa furisania. Na wasi ye tumi denya nkupu anse. Isanse. Nadum. Edosu. Papa apa. Good morning. Hello.
15: Hello. Good morning.
1: Nepa chie frose.
15: I am peni mikasa mkasa.
1: Mami inti wana pei. Hello?
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15: One Muya de Pan, the Biamitio, but me now quite and frail. But then I say, I'm a bushy of phonina, or my gun I'm penny for. Radenka will be our no more be our mapa, no fun and what the only be, the damasse.
1: Amen. Ah, yeah, that's what to me, afraid. Good morning.
17: Good morning. That's
1: fine, man. What about your saying?
17: I shall make the Faustina.
1: Faustina, I free him, fam.
17: I shall make free Dudua.
1: Dudua, my minty want to pay Faustina.
17: Okay. I shall make the radius. I will make the radius. I will make the radius. Make the radius. And say, if you have a good scorpion, I will tell you. If you have a good
1: We're back.
17: I'm patching with message back with somebody.

0: Memenda de Bechin Quesiada. 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My tip made us a papa passports for a bar. Umba Baba Babetrimo, Ewa Hanum and a pay. Good morning.
1: Money, DJ Hitman.
0: Me Patrick Frosty.
1: Yes, I'm a piano because I fit the manuta, a bonko essay.
0: Piano, I mean, you want to pay.
1: Let me why have you?
0: Mm-hmm.
1: It's in January after the first month, the new month. Let me why have you?
0: Mm-hmm.
1: It's in January after the big woo year. I'm a hospital for mortuary. Now, for me, the Yamasa, my sister, my mom, I went to Manuta Market. And I'm a boss. Come, she shoe. I went to Manuta Market. And I'm a teacher of Pentecost, English Assembly, to Manuta District. Amen.
0: Amen. Yeah, that's it. Good morning.
2: Good morning, Hitman.
0: Me Patrick Frosty.
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0: Reverend Maminti wanna pay.
2: And I no pay me the radias among my blabo. But the radias mamma bush and phonina. Any lawyer fans of dear presenters with Makunina. Say radias say so, may I say the month of July, 50 January, and Chas and Bonnie Bia. In sure to train you now, we ain't in a film near Cosu, yet that's the thing, Quema. And I think to Matunium Bangway,
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1: Amen.
0: Man,
1: Yanko Pong and Cowan so ho and an appear now if you want in him and Fancho. Good morning.
2: Good morning, DJ Eatman.
1: Maybe I check for a say.
2: For a friend, Priscilla.
1: I mean, you want to pay Priscilla.
2: I'm sick. I'm not going to be busy.
1: Then
2: Yanko Pong, Mamma, son, many men, my baby, be a cousin, you know, it's mirror, busing food for one, and I'm sick. I need the phone, you know.
1: Amen. Yeah, that's say. Good morning.
3: Good morning, sir.
1: Gideon Berma Asante. O gidi gidi yes, anape wase dane saying.
3: Tumi ura di yin aso. 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
3: I have to insurance work so. I'm not going to be better to me. Amen.
1: Gideon Berma Asante. Good morning.
5: Good morning. Asante, my name
1: is Accra Medical Center. Asante, I'll pay what I'm saying.
5: I'm not doing back.
1: Mamintiwa, I'll pay Asante. Well, too bad. Asante, and to me, and you know, so 0593406565, 0534050199. And then, the first day of the month of July 2026. Good morning.
6: Good morning.
1: What's your first saying? This one says, good morning, Brakwabna. I thank God for my life, my family. Happy New Month. Yeah, from me, Janet. I'm a Janet messenger. Anna Pay won also Eddie Abba and no. Good morning.
7: Good morning, welcome.
1: Pastor Frosty.
7: Pastor Frenadis and Pastor Fusanto.
1: Mammy, too, Anna Pay.
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4: 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Our station.
1: Amen, yeah, that's it. Good morning.
8: Good morning, welcome.
1: Mrs. Minta.
8: Yeah, Baba Yaboko.
1: Yamia do me who your papa pronounce way.
8: I do me a who your pan. Uncle Banano Pia, then you will share a dear name. Oh, do any year be better? Why ye? And pay any fear for that's an assassin, don't call never a dinner. Why a bamboo falling thing, you know, for my day any day now. Or bonnet for any feed the bonnet will soon to my young never a dear year for you. And now, pay say, I'm sorry.

0: Amen.
1: Mrs. Minta. Good morning.
2: Yes, man.
1: Wasti.
2: What are you?
1: Let me add to your mom into you.
2: Amen.
1: What's here? That's a set one so what to me. Afre and up a 39 minutes after 6 AM here. Yeah, for course, no. Me and Unafi and Fasida, your fancy 0593-406565-0534-050-199. Yeah, then Yanko Ponce Papa set one so what to me. Edward Sedan, Eddie Aban. Sandra Beckard in the message about an up a live on Facebook. Who join here? Who's so bit me the message, Eddie Aban? Sandra Beckard, sign up a good morning, Brack. I've been watching you live inside Tema Free Zones. I thank God for the life of my family. Sandra Messenger, what do you have? No, good morning.
3: Good morning, Brack. Now,
1: Patrick Frosting,
3: if I share from Sam, because they feast with one painting.
1: Mammy, do you want to pay?
3: You, Brack. Now. And the place you were there in Yafi for Abimna Bambo, she has found out. She won't send me, you won't send me or Nadu. Next of Jimmy, we are the simple Puma. Yes, you know, Mem Kennedy, at Mem Kennedy, Uncle Swan Wine, Nongian Baba, Nongian Tata,
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3: I'm all day, I'm past one, a family in five, but one half about the day. I mean, I'm in the neighboring cover, I'm about to work. Amen.
1: Amen. Yeah, that's a papa passa one so. What to me a friend 0593406565. Yeah, for fine now call and then there we quadan up a young facida. Young fancy. Good morning.
5: Good morning.
1: We about your frosting.
5: The frame of theater my casino.
1: Mammy T wanna pay.
5: Nakupon is here, but be doing so. Over three years, into the beard, no, on Fanche, now, or maybe I sent him my name. Now, baby, I'll be call, baby, you'll be to me a call. Usu na sure no more, Juman Coso. Amen.
1: Amen, yeah, that's it. Ufi, ye chat, Tema, Casino, Funina, and I pay. Aha, and ye, Yasida, ye, the BCYan, way free chief for Serbo appear horse, what then Yakupon say, Papa, the ma, Nebusian, Harry, take your more watching all the way from Tema. One also said what then Yakupon say. The man in Kwan, a drum away, and a fin a bush your santing in a mammy. I ran from Pokwas. I said, Kwabena, good morning. I thank God for my life and that of my family. Auntie Amelia, the free easily gone. And I buy was what then Yanko Ponce, Papa, Pabusia, a honey, dear Sida, you'd be seen. Now, watch your for fry, yes, man. I said, Bosome for fry, yes, me. Trade yampo Yanko Pon, on your near my for fro, away a bra boom. It's a brand new mind. Yanko Pon, your near my for fro, away a bra boom. And then pray a fifth year question. One no more can you hope. One fire and call. One sound fire and bedrass from Dimo. The abeyan monsieur near sign. One penguin for my. Your banny be doofia some Dima. Your back as a bench boy and young couple. Yet I was say, I dominate. Amen.

0: For the 3 minutes after six. 17 more minutes to hit up all the hour seven. Now, coming up next on the show, I will hear Monsama with promotion. Semi, you draw on the pay. This market, you say, man, design up here. What's in a say? And I love the shirt, the shirt, and every car. I do say, starch, you're a poor year. I'm a man, bizarre, quabber, and I find up here. Would you, Monsama, with promotion? Semi, will hold on. One for better deal for what you deal 106.9. Bismarck, I do say good morning,
1: Mr. Itman. Good morning,
0: and I'll pay what Pumu to say.
1: Yes, what do me what day?
0: Yeah, then you can say, I love your shirt. We shirt in FPA.
1: Thank you so much.
0: And when I'm saying, nay, a national day of prayer and thanksgiving,
1: oh, okay,
0: and eh, yeah, da, I buy him penny for the SUO, Tito Man Penny, His Excellency John Dramani Mahama, and yeah, buying the SUO, say, nay,
1: yeah,
0: a national day of prayer and thanksgiving,
1: oh, okay,
0: and I pay one pay a kakra. I met you for what you dear. It's a senano, a national day. A ya die, yes, you are. You are the bomb pie at the Yanko Pansy. Timan busy, my meeting on Pibana pay.
1: What put me on the spot, pal?
0: A national day of prayer and thanksgiving. My meeting you.
1: Your mom pie. I'm so sure you're there, I see.
0: Amen.
1: A young pen out in and swatch. So you're any point, you can't say Daniel Yinkodini.
0: Amen.
1: What's them say? We're not at your tears for banana and penny for doing nine. What do you want any to put form so as when you're coupon? Wow, tear or so in Tabiano. Wow, any money, my show, so maybe a cast as you know. Like I said, Conco, as a poor, wow, it's now one of the dinner. See the Indian, I see, and turn to Michelin and Minamashenka. A domi and nomi Yakumaku, I drink on Honkro, Yansua Kutu Sorkas with dinner. See the Yinka. Is your church when you're coupon, John Mancunco Gana Shansa.
0: Amen.
1: What's some so ya, we are some genuine coupon, a domi as so as my own mind as some gene. Papa says some genuine, wow, my yen to me and to us umpon and campese, yet me as some to any as so, say we are more poor, no mind and tumpon. Yashua is there, Dimiti. Amen.
0: Amen.
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0: Mami Zay, what are you doing here?
1: Right, we see on the Mimo, Timimo, Quaba, Quain, so Koso Kramra, Dia, 106.9, I guess, Ramraso, a good young son, Papa Pani, at a sumo, Jumadi Cassis, so any idea can send their sumo, Pia Jumadiano Pay, what Timmy called for a Misa Ismanka, Son and Sufra, Chichin, a bench, ever for Jumadino, and Suchami, the Asinimetri, Ramraso, Bessimac, Adisa, Mambi, Samiswaso, a good young son, Diamant, Nemuaseno, yet a sumo, Jumadi Cassis, non Sanso, Atimato, Jumadias, Sasa, Piaseno, El Quadia, Malumba, Supermadica. A brown or brand, we are trying to say, dear Nelsa, dear Cancer Lumba Supa, woman of Timmy Quam, one for Jumadi and Yanoka, one more Timmy Elswan, Concours, Uncle Foncross, Amana, and Comano, later as exclusive in Yano, Jediguana from Sanso, Atimia to Jumadi and Suasida Piercy, and so come out every producer like a so quota, son of Sufra Chitin Avenger, Akucha, some good cartas of Bessmaka, you say, Mambi Sam in Sam Nelson, and Sankan Juadiano, Nabibi Bianquan, Papa Janishono, live on Facebook Sansua, and I. YouTube Capital D Capital 106.9. Nessa images out to a video sound to an assepono. Aria can sell yes in Saudiano. One saka when Ayo Penina. Your friends are champions. Gibi Wesigi will be a man in Nazige. Just a we are singing Nazigo Quatama. Nem Patamanasa Asama Spinted Babiano. Ayo champions. Gibi and I saw Biasubanidi. Nadaman on Sansu so Jumadian so. And so images an assepo. Aria can sepono. Me part of videos at the summon. One saka no payansa. Menoka said, yeah, Enra says a run of 32 matches out of Pina and so to Jaubakai and Matiana is a big governor and so if you're an Ion Minor, your friends some Mexico and so no man friends at Equator after 90 minutes now. Nelson Mexico and Swatch for Equator so a cup poly me no man to matter winning my brand here friends at Queen Nanos one and one go and so the my minor friends at Mexico Sanson of Raul Jimenez and so the second go and so so Timinoka said, yeah, Equator. On Sofima and Kayanasa and Opano, me part of Mexico, and so qualify a copy of our run of 60 at the San Comano, and so to Jana France and Sono, and our minor friends South Sweden, and so the Rendam so after 90 minutes now, Nelson Le Bruce of France, Omae BM, Woman Chuffer Sweden, so a couple of Polymansa, Woman Timian Tequila on Bappe Lotten, one way Captain Fantastic, and so the man the Blue Anasa Winner, and Le Bruce of France, Timon, one way Timina, two goes back under 43 minutes. minute. A brand tenny to me be first going on. I face 74 minutes on what the second going to so we need my brand tell friends a Bradley Bacola. One of senior one goes on. And my mother friends and friends on a panel. Get a son come on air two. Now quite the one so trusty. And see how I am a man. Your friends are nowhere. Thank you for me to come here to move back. A brand tell friends, so you know. Hey, I'm Mad Diallo. On an ena equal, I'm not so you know. Hey, I dear cancer consolation. And so my mother friends say equal on super. Hey, you're Cote d'Ivoire. And a brand tell friends say Nusa. And your first going on. And so the man nowhere. I feel brand here. Your friends say Ellen Brockton. And so to me, your second going on. And so my mother friends say no, me no casay dear. Or my friends say no, and so no. And so qualify Cote d'Ivoire. And so by Fiat San Comano. And so to your Jumedia should not be Bibia. And so to me, I'm going to come in no casasasas. When him say run of 16 on. Me patch of fixers. Do run now. And so to me, say me no casay dear. Woman, your friends say we know. And so so hey, I dear can say Paraguay. Ebesia France. And so on. And Canada. And so we know. And so Morocco. I feel Brazil. Ebesia Norway. And I feel Pon Mexico. And so China. Big Emma. And so to 4 p.m. England. And so any DR Congo. When him say sa game we know. A moment to a baby in the piano. And so let me show my friends say Mexico. And so run of 16 on a panel. Yet a son come on. And so to judge you median so. Nelson Bibi Biazo at Melkonka Medica di Coma. And so my son Enra. When him say Mexico. And so now my friends up on. When I answer Equator. And then he said, pick up the floor. Now when him say brought a game. Nelson, when a year thunder strike, Pamasa. Aira Mutia Tinea is a. And Tinea, who been Yasene. And Penifons who bet me at Trinchas. Sanka Minaso. And to give me a delay one now. And also a report on a Pamensaka. And to watch an issue on live on Facebook. And I said, champions, give me Waziki. Wabe a man in our ziggy. And so the image in Aguso. Now soon, sir, catch me and Tiana. Send your dear cancer and study a seeker. And just a situation on. And I sent for incidents. And also told you, I'm to be. And my son came in to delay. And yet a son commander to John Opino. Now be Bibian Swako, Kamedica di Coma. And stretch yourself, no way, man. And stretch you for my friends, Ivy Coast. And so I come here. Timu Paco, now after some Maza, no way. One win is our game, no. After Amu qualify for round of 16, no. What do you join the show on live on Facebook with Capital D, Capital 1069. Now they are no way, Maza, I should tell for Maza, young gum, moment, bunny, woo, say, woo, ruin tea. What do you think? Buy enough, young Fian Phyllis, and even after young Queen.

Entina se no we funny the any time bia wamu subeti mi atin kunimo World Cup asinmasa nese sa kunya no e stuffing check kwa maso meti o mesi mesi nese o matra from nese wama timi aye cha celebration and no and so told you after send no we my no 85 because so I come your no mutimo bako and no sue nkomo aka told you adinya no and so so mu juma die suna bibi bia and so timi akwa assistant my casa enra killer on Mbappe Lotten and so si for manya two goals and so sa big game of France, no, and your man first, so Sweden point, and Ra, a brand tenant sweat me, equal Lano Messi, Nigua Tali, and Asapono, Niguasa World Cup, you know, one sweat me as a unimsas of Stanja, Uko Pima, Mamma Lady Gorkin Chatano, Messi, Ekita, says Gos, and Ra, Kilanon Bappe, Lotin, two Gos, Renano, one sweat me, and your says Gosa, Yadisan Comano, and sweat two gentis, I said Oko Pim, and so World Cup, and Nasetia, all time top scorano, me patro, Kilanon Bappe, and so Sopanina, your friend. Some Miroslav Klose, on also when you say him Klose, one only the AS 16 goals and Ra, Kilan on Bappe, Lot in two goals, one of Swing IT and Mina, your friend says Sweden, no, says Aquaya 18, Menoka said you no, and Sweden of second after some Messi, and Sweden Lady Sadiano, Ekita 90 goals at the San Comano, and Sweden to Jana Bibia, and Sweden Timia Quanca, Namasa and Radia, Uko Piamo, Netherlands, Memuanese, and Yafedi Agro Eseno, pressure, Panos, attention, and also Kosu and Netherlands. Sam Ketua, Ninja, and after some Morocco Timino, and so Timichi for Netherlands, and also Emma and Namsubi, Woman Friends and Netherlands, and so Freeman World Cup Nasomu Coffee, now Penny Friends, Sarah Nakoma, and your manager Edmund Netherlands Timino, and then Ramasa Yabusan, the Abanisai, and then Upa against Morocco, I feel who defend us a share. Masa said Morocco Timina Missiomino, and yet defending a me defending a Kagamno Crano, and can travel and cope penalty, and can be fine Morocco Timino. So let's make sure the likes of Brantia, your friend says Barry Massa, are you what you mean Russia boy? And Rana said I'm not a normal boy. Now when you're so many friends in Netherlands, and so let me defend an ocean coma. What penny friends say when I come and look at Seno, where your money jadiman Netherlands national team now, one who struck with the sun commando, and so to the Nano Perry Potter Minsaka, every Netherlands man's opinion will resign. Massa, yes, a new way and for Tekaniba Sansua, and then Crodosway and Trevor Queen and Guasia Massa. Who call World Cup run of Adia Cancer 32? No man be to send Netherlands off a who free Musa Morocco be and a UFU Mamasa Nene and win Yasem Pobesha and Asempo Uber China say and Penifon Potimaja Kona Sepono, Wama Bonasi 20 Penino, Wasia Jubrese, the Truno and Quatridia that says on Nua and Cassassi for Morizane as many times said him on Mina, your friends send Netherlands and Openo, yet a son common air to Janamas and Radia San Americano, Miss Netherlands, Mamua and Yas. I'm going to a ninja and say, Morocco, Mama saying. And they who could be on Netherlands, Mamma just said, Morocco for Timamufana Sempo, Morocco, Adesia, and I'm a copy of my Netherlands, Mumma in Netherlands for from World Cup, Omania Bra, Afena, Mumusuma Tree Street, and Asempono, Moody Soroku, a Tree Street, Namasa, Police for Boa, Pumoroco fans from Massa, and one tell me, I'm Swatia, my year from run of 32 as CNA, Yadia, Rahuana Sempono, Yania Brafena, Musabe Tree Soroku, and Tiki Uber Buanafe, would a web peer video not to. Na Ghana for so at me enjoy feed ni bi Tines no ensue enkomo anase mponsi sey anu su toja e won Netherlands mama anti sey sey masa football na sey na du sey sey sey yeshe kra yentimi nji ani anase 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pena ye friend sey Jurgen Klopp by club no e ye former manager Edmund Liverpool team no enanu at doing the time sey oh my friend
and say Germany, and so I tell my Paraguay, and so you must go World Cup run of 32. Obeka is a branch of friends, and Jonathan Ta, and so now go and so my Germany team now, me patro via for and so to me free refuge, Elijah yet, and they want also to me release our corner, send a AFR against a minor. Your friend said Germany, you know, send a Wapenina friend said Jonathan Ta, so now what to me for Wapenina, your friend so Lando Gioe goalkeeper, and so my Paraguay team now. Now when a jogging love a club on all, your former manager, the man Liverpool team now, one also did not to a sense, Massa, Massa, Saguana, Van Surilin, and a sample now, Van Angi Saguana, and also one Max Saguana, and so Antimian Sandino was a Massa, and Gasadi Wayan and Kakos were English Premier League, Nmudia, Nanka Arsenal team no this season, and Kenyaman has some English Premier League now, Essence, the Gosa, Udo Arsenal, and so share English Premier League, Dodwana, and so a Queen and Patra Germany, and so far as we show minor friends of Paraguay. Etiaban sana sagona woman so entime man understand and so enkoma wapani a friend say jogging lobe clubs no and so da ba montano pede san koma no and so tu jwadwuma de so na bibibia and so entime kwaga na masa say say we ya team bi and say we ya side na be share friends team ni dia masa na say wash your say pomu so team no woman form a kitom no e was through brutal win himself 5 consecutive world cups on mabono we won yen dirty way back 2022 after that and say during that time omni on minor your friend say Argentina echo final no win himself from there and also from that game no and so e ban nyina no France national team no and so she 3 plus goals and then obekai 2022 final against Argentina France national team no e she 3 goals after 2026 World Cup no against Senegal Senegal di 3 Iraq e be di 3 Sansua and Norway e di 4 and then the Sweden team no and so so and no di 3 and then get the sun come no and so two and she say 2026 e come here say woman e France France we are side be now we be champ dia master no wash your support so e bia na say Carlos Queiroz ne tactics in be now the other room afraid defense and as a low block now nessa who the corner nessa na who could be na so who could jin when him so na France team now and so bet me at jina na is my body amasa with 3 goals and so back and so e yan come am in check and up you know Yadin Nano, and so as much media should not be beer, and sweat me a comedy card in common, and so much a killer on Papa Lotin, and now when you are 2 goals and run on the form now, and as a performance, and that was through brutal after the game, as a Yabo Penini, saying on them man of the match, that is our one, no, and so man and Uncoma, Gra, Minsaka Dinano, and so the man Naziki, Mammy, French national team, and Ra, after some years, that demolition necessary, one mature minor friends are sweating, and one more, I come here and so many Timasa in the play, no, they're trying to show. Never team no any anti squad ni soldiers. Just a man koya su ajuma na wey. Woman ko akone team kunema wey anti wey. France national team no anti wey. The likes of our brand new friends Ryan Jackie, Chuami Wang, Chuami ni muni nano. Neze bibi adi dem boys wey momasa. Woman te tu asa no woman ni muni keten keten asa no woman show mu a. Born idi woman ni bob brute in general. After so woman she sweet team no. Neze woman she go back no. And neze woman she adi image wey. And she ba montano Paris and koma no. And she ma juma di na se France national team no. And go for the PM say come here said this season and I said this year edition of World Cup no and kwa bia so magene woman the Sweden at one proper position run of 32 Sweden a film say say run of 16 no and your power go bia say na France to bet me Paraguay free afay say Kobani say France and so say Paraguay and likely so my na friends say France kwa ko sham Morocco and so so e wadi e kan say run and as we no e your quarter finals afay after quarter final no and your likely so make sure my na friends say Spain. And to do an answer, Cassa Ansha, Nessa 2022 FIFA World Cup final, and you know, against France and Argentina, Argentina Super Martin, not as a. I did a cancer on my path, you know. One would suit me, I work on Connecticut. One would suit me, copy my final, and likely, say last time edition, I said, Bono, last edition of FIFA World Cup 2022 final, now, me patroy and Sakano, and shot this year, and Sabet Yakabi, and Uncle and Shem Koma, Mensakano Pedinano, and so I'm not only so penny, a friend, so Ronald Koman, where manager Edmund Netherlands, you know, Medicard in commercial penny, was if for Massa and Nonquan, Nessa, say, Ukopium, and so a Czech Republica, what penny, your friends. Some Miroslav Kubek, one of the stories that I'm saying is that he's a minim.
Come on, Gwan as a manager was our own to me resign. What to other your bonnet, so their bonnet, or to others who are no so berries and Pananisika Bonamasa, and your Monsakin and Amu Fanisika and Dabi, a Britannia Massa, says a criticism leader for Penobans of Penino Press and Papel, who was at one West form, and Tiamin Sakanopay, and his opinion friend Sam Miroslav Kubek, one of Ensuna and Manicha, and the Machak Republic National Terminal, one of Sweat Messi former Dinitubadia, and Sobariana Paris and Comano, and Sweat Tujana May. And so Ecuador and a ball run of 16 a massa a disasene Mexico team no and so Ecuador and not proud to the game. Yes, a Mexico fono and so at me alcohol hotel is Ecuador team no and so that you can say dead the power massa Mexico fono omu ya bad brutal fans no timamu fono omu ya bad papa papa babia Ecuador fono 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

0: 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Morocco wedding come was eno anase point na no da during the time game ne course no and they do extra time na for when na enso we shame we say anase point no one more purpose game no so betime call extra time is and say omo ji opo mo goalkeeper abrante na your friends say Yassin Bonu di bruta and then no mo ejire say ball no ekwambia so do penalty a we penin so betime aboa no no sweat me kusha 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koma a brand your friends a shafa kime en sweat dia ba man tano pedi san koma no en sweat tu twa twa dia so na bibe bia en sweat me kwan ka me pa join him say nay a brand your friends say vision van die during the time and penalty me cross went me am bi na when the young coach coach ni say e ba ni say na wo van die can pimp you know one kwa na wetimi abo first kick and sure man Netherlands team no one so went me am was van die catch and say nay one so nya miss comfort and simple. Yes, I know. And she had discomfort. I said, one of the Obianim, the Nayan of Van Dyke, say, who ne bono, said to say, or so on, and then him quite listen, a Brent and a catch and said, Dabi, I had discomfort, and on a suit to be filled up parking so, and I'm assuming that Brent and friends, a Virgil Van Dyke, you know, one of the 20 men more penalty, I'm on my friends, and Netherlands, and on water, Morocco, and Sway, your mafia, this and Commander, and Sway, Tujan, and Massa, Netherlands, my Muno, and why yes, Nuko Piamo, Germany, Honsu, Rubruta, reporter, Minseka, and Senra. Me patwa DFB and penny for no and so no penny friends that will learn the gas man and see a meeting no when Amu Kwanzina say in the coming days when I'm seeing your week square and the Yansha later by Friday dear Ness and Koma Eba and it's so penny and Romu Janakwine and the will learn the gas man after Sene Wadi Germany national team no Echo World Cup run of 32 one sweat to me film no and no mind be a cell man be to power guy and soon at me German national team no and sweat to me free World Cup and Tiamete and it says dia before no and so consider so panina your friend say William Negasma wam so betime dance am be jan kwan na say wo ko mu consider so panina friend say Jorgen Lobel club won no betime dey juma na mano and so en come akra fi obai din no and so so na ba ka panina your friend say Uma Ata won no eya sumai le ni won say referee and na during the time as a world cup level call me patro USA ya din on the visa and I say for entry we be kan say say no come so ba man tin do do na na say baby be fed of baby bia obe for penny friends Uma Ata na so bia so di no come and I know that me part to cool and so so everyone that big game no and so timi from na we no na ya dey can say final na ya cool and so so and I we no ya dey can say pon Kuwait SC and the Al Qadassia and this is a big game now and so about Abu Garindam soon himself referee and I said Kuwait F no and so to me boy and demand by official this is a big game and so to me told you after saying hey what Panino and so to me put you up that five star performance no reporter met you and he said Kuwait me patro omwef president and kasa and a timi man and sabas to what they way and Tiaban is saying I said Kofodo do not do come on say Africa in our finest referee and I said one of the finest and so Panino friends Omar time and then on your quenya so could you for the cancer world cup now US phone suit me bouncing is and Timas and none other do penny way and sweet me in a samba reporter met and he says your first super cup this year and also penny way and soon a better when he says I give no and yet between Paris and Germain and soon I'm clubbing their friends as Sevilla or penny friends Uma Ata and I place and penny for and so this are big game no and so the man is a man is one super team at them no what why I'm not sure a reporter and a permanent second nyano enso enso mujuma de suna bibe bia 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say ya be go welcome no and as a killer on bop Lawton, Eto Headphone, Emma, France National Team Players, you now. We was a leadership by example, and that's when you unity bar, and so our French National Team, as I say, who copy my French National Team, Maza, Yaka qualities, Yaka talent, Yaka superstars, Maza, Uja French National Team, no dear Maza, Nekame, I said, what to better to, and the reporter met it, and it's our brand new friends, a killer on Pope Lawton, one I captain fantastic, so no, Edema Le Blues of France National Team, no, one who's with me to idea, can't say hard for, and so my players need now, and I'm assuming I say, who copy my national team camp, and idea, idea, can't say unity, no point, idea, and what in an him, say killer on Pope Lawton, and a players, I would do my co world cup, no, say, Kobani said, did the champagne, the selection, yeah, no, a buffet is left in it, we are, I feel more motivated, and I'll brand away, and say, your time flow, be about Kubako, and so to me, any team come on, say, I could, you know, another simple game, and I can, and your unity friends now, or friends, minor, or more, and a buffet, and your individual brilliant, and also for individual achievement, and teachers and coma, or Penino Sudino, Nessa, Uko Pierre, and so friends, and 30 minutes, and we bring your players, no, and so back on Kudena Makilan, and Papa Lotna, and a Paris San Comano, and so to Jumadia, Snabi Bibia, and so to me, a brand of friends, and my fellow, listen, and she did you have my friends, and so to
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0: Look, I said, Unim said 2026 World Cup, and also told an upper player, one who went to me, I am more assistant, Aquadana, your friends, and my fellow, listen, why you have 5 assists. And so our World Cup, we say, me patch the very last time, Jenya player, we say, oh, yeah, sis, don't run. And so our World Cup, you know, and your penna, your friends, a World Pele, Minoka said, yeah, what any Ben Kunso, and the year 1970 World Pele, say, World Cup, I told you, know, one who suited me as 6 assists, and so, and come on, Kef Yoba, say, Michael Olise, why you 5 assists, they say, France national team, you know, and so, God, yeah, can say, run of 6 to a beer, and so, I didn't say, oh, a killer on Bappe Lotte, I feel a brand new Osman Dembele, and so a team in a every piano super goes, yeah, Ness, a record of Penina, your friend Sepelin, so no, on a suit me at the year 1970, no, or a brand new friend, Michael Olise, and so bet my break is a record of Penno, yet his son commander at Tutra, report him in Seca every Chelsea, and he says, I'm also the 18 million euros. Everyone, when I'm the command, Bassa team, no, one myself, Quadana, friends, a Boku Bassi, and when you say, one also bet me about Ness, a Wabajani club, a friend, say Chelsea. And tell me things are baza and sweat me at deny South Fano. Ninjans are brand defense, Pueno, a Pau Kubase, where you're streetly not for sale, Maza, Jan Tonti Kofi, my team, no, Baza, Omo Wanda Kira Kodana, your friends are Pau Kubasi player, no, Baza, sisters, Omo Ton and Asempono, sooner, Maza, say what for 5 for 9, your Pau Kubasi, and Tibasa, Sisa Kodano, one of Woman Ton, a Lucia reporter, Mesa Cadignano, and so someone a reporter of Amegada, and so far, let you come Madrid Club. No, and so any says almost to the quarter in FIFA, and so any Royal Spanish Federation, and so Football Federation, no, Ninja and Sir Baza, Fonso A. Yamon Sambia, winning my brand new friend, Sir Juliana Vare, when you did it, Juma, and so the Atletico Madrid team, no, Baza, and also Atletico for, and so Quacatra FIFA, and so any Royal Spanish Football Federation, send a brand new or contracted by the accounts, Atletico Madrid. 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dia Baza ya no and we benya se on bet me atwe club no and so per reporter, men say Kadin, no, and so soon you might not be Bibia, and sweat me can no pay ya massa in Tamiland communicate number. Say so penny a friend say Yan Soma, Sanswana Matua Damien, a face Stefan de Vrey, and a brand new friend say Francesco Achebe, sell 4 players winning now. Wamana say, omusi players when you know, omu contract a bay ya, woman to me to us into players and my woman dinano, woman so eight me as free by clubber, your friends in Tamilano panel, yet this sound commander and so man commanded and get dozo, nemo a man who commissar it matter, and Tiania Yen Shane for Yensi form, never if he's someone commando, young funny and so Emerson.
2: 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DL Power Sports. It won't get it. It won't get it.
1: Radio UK.
0: Right, I was saying, I was asking, I was saying, I was saying, I was saying, I was saying, I was saying, I was saying, I was saying, I was saying, I was saying, I was saying, I was saying, I was saying, I was saying, I was saying, I was saying, I was saying, I was saying, I was saying, I was saying, I was saying, I was saying, I was saying, I was saying, I was saying, I was saying, I was saying, I was saying, I was saying, I was saying, I was saying, I was saying, I was saying, I was saying, I was saying, I was saying, I was saying, I was saying, I was saying, I was saying, I was saying, I was saying, I was saying, I was saying, I was saying, I was saying, I was saying, I was saying, I was saying, I was saying, I was saying, I was saying, I was saying, I was saying, I was saying, I was saying, I was saying, I was saying, I was saying, I was saying, I was saying, I was saying, I was saying, I was saying, I was saying, I was saying, I was saying, I was saying, I was saying, I was saying, I was saying, I was saying, Mammy Musa, and so by now, Manasa, to my dear Utuna, and so by Granada, small one of Pens, who was what? May come from our air, Lumban, Supaba, Biaba for Biadia, as a Grumwania man and a dice bow, Bia, and Swaji Lumban, Supartment to Insan can be a Bomade, Nema and Sanka Lumban, Supanibiano, Poma Dama, and a Gusuasin Cognasso, Gudiamun Samano, Jadinina, and Soma Faduceno, Yadia Fisamon Comano, and so ever, Sumana Minuka's idea, says a work up and a Gusua was winning Sag Ghana, Yau Yarum run of 32 after Sene. Yet me edited our group L. Our dear cancer World Cup Nasin now brought to big gamer. Nami Aduma Saturday Betoja when a year 1 a.m. T. Abet Nasi near the live comment to the answer. So me, you know, minor your friends of Colombia and a sell big game when an open your friends, honorable minister for sports and recreation when a year honorable Kofi Idi Adam and so adding an what to Mazimaza says own himself a year seat when a year 48 countries. And a core World Cup, Yasonis was a 16, Afrimudada, Aka 32, na 32 no Ghana Kao, and Tia Shanimu 32 no Nami Aduma Saturday, Yadu Colombia Betun is mutilas level after that, Yabe Ramel run of 16 on my Biabesiano, Yabetiasan after Alfeno, Nafia Copium or Quarter Fan and Afe, Yakopium or Semi Fan and the Honorable Minister here. Come here, Wamunda Yong, Ranasa, Wamsidia Yente, Esan Zamasa, and a I Ghana, Kofi Adams,
1: now the numbers have been reduced by 16 out, yeah. And 32 are going to the next round. We still think that we are heading towards clinching the trophy. Some have started falling out, and I know we will be part of the 16 who will continue to chase, and we will be part of the 8 who will continue to chase, and then eventually to the 2. So that is our project. That is what we are working towards, and I want us to focus on this.
0: Wei Aye and Koma, Honorable Minister for Sports and Recreation, Honorable Kofi Idi Adams, and so at the 2 Jano Perdinino, and so at the Emma Mister Itman Yatras in the Yanfa Wainafe, Jan Soris Wei, and so Aye, Jonas Ajete, Ghana Dependable Defender, Master Brent Wayna, Colamese, Jesse Ghana, Fordu Duanazo, Basi Coach Carlos Kero, Nazo, Upe, one of the few players, Aminuka say, World Cup, we have so many good tournament, pa! Abrante friend said Jonas Ajete went to me five players are Uber in the dear film. One of sweat to me at him come on the very first day when not an assemble when you call up. I want national team on one casa one yenny, or catch any mammy, mammy and yenny. Until so, or drew Ghana blasters, national team training camp. And then on the hey, men's woman do the same, maybe what blast enemy. Jonas Ajete and Comodini.
3: A little bit difficult. I started with single parent, yeah, so football wasn't really an option. You have to mainly to go to school right after school, you need to help your mom and stuff because she was also has the one thing she used to do. We have to support her in a way as well. So it's mainly like homeboy stuff. Then we decided to blend a little bit with football and other stuff. So it's like this, you need to sneak and then you have a taste of football. She was also an athlete at 12. She had experienced a lot of outbreaks, like not scared. Getting someone to support her and things like this, so she wasn't in support of me being a sportsman. So I had to engage some people to have a word with her to let me give it a try. If things works out, and then by His grace, yeah, I'm here.
0: Wey aye Jonas Ajete, ono aye dependable defender. I demand a senior soccer team, the Blasters of Ghana. 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Timmy Sightman. A good emun sam no my young friends see now.
4: Right. Miss Makadusana pay me that's a papa pana. The banner the blasters of Ghana, Ebo.
0: Saturday.
4: Mimin de Ebe.
0: Nahumachi.
4: Mimin da Ebe.
0: Yes.
4: Time many Ebebo.
0: 1 AM.
4: Oh, 1 AM. And a Ghana. And Columbia.
0: And I do that soon.
4: And Ebebo match.
0: Yes.
4: And I'm hoping to say you be doing kunim. It's my prayer. Me pa bona see be din kunim.
0: Certainly,
4: you be to me edin kunim. And to Miss Makadusa na pe me da se papa papa. Sa wodi agodie mun sam ago promotion sam ba dom. Matthew for Woody deal. 106.9 18 minutes after 7 AM here, and this is the biggest breakfast show in the capital. 106.9. And I pay one of Monsieur Mamin come for Lumba in Supernatural Mineral Water and for my Bomadia Sobema on Sakabi is unset Unumbia, Ebeboa papa papa. So, Johnny live on Facebook, live on YouTube.
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4: I should be on a pay. Abusia, Medical Canada set a national day of prayer and thanksgiving. And they die a dear Suhonum. See a dear bomb pie at the Yankopanse, according to Woman Penny. Any a Ben Penny for an apprentice. I'm Kwame Manaso. Now I'm Apostle Francis Amwakwata, the founder and overseer Parliament Chapel. Papa, good morning. Na papa ana pay wa promo to say
6: na mi adom
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7: apostle ma kwata Oh, that'd
6: be awesome. Yeah. Thank you. Drag. Okay. You'll get to my minimum, you get back. Yeah. Insure unifying. Now you're showing you see Venezuela. I've seen 51,000 have been missing. And then we have every call said, we're in Africa,
5: Radio UK.
7: Yeah. Awurade aka ye ho awurade adom ye awurade ama ye din kunima ah wey enye politics asem is a national me one thing about me if anything is a national I don't joke about it ye do aye ba dia ye ba nche mompa awurade nyankopon ye sure so adom nyira mpaja ye sure nyira de mo man Ghana and onyam de mo man Ghana adom de mo man Ghana e sure bi ed medial Radin Samra deal, Radin Samra Ghana. So, Radin, you and Yam, and you pally to me, and Sanya Kessio, what am I? So, oh, yes, Christ, amen.
4: Amen, Papa.
7: Yadua, what is sound?
4: I'm at a sound, no, sir. Madrid, Median, I sent Yadape, Yadase, Yadase, Papa, Pa, yes, so Yadase. Apostle Francis Amwakwata, founder and overseer of Parliament Chapel, and Ope. Yenina Dinkomo, Essence, and Neda. One man, yes, you want to see a bomb pie. Adenyankopase National Day of Prayer and Thanksgiving at Ekoswende at the forecourt of the State House. And I pay yeah the home morning in a ebeba. Now join you live on Facebook, live on YouTube. I want to share a link, you know. Nafi ofufuro being so into me and be and anape live on Facebook, live on YouTube. Now National Day of Prayer and Thanksgiving, you know. Team for this year's celebration. And that's an observation, you know. And you're resetting our values to build the Ghana we want. Resetting our values to build the Ghana we want. Now, and now, National Day of Prayer and Thanksgiving. Papa Pussy, Africa Radio UK, your power station. Nami Adoma, according to Penifor, Efiada LA, on the 3rd of July, has been officially declared as a nationwide public holiday. In Tishanel Song, oh, Hon Sefiada Bay, Eya Fufida, Yam Quadruma, Yabadruya Hon, Zancia Yadruma Bra, now see to me rest a kakra. 22 minutes after 7 a.m. here. Coming up next, Kowakra turning in an opay, Ayakrador.

court of the State House. Ghana man penny. The state official say she more. Na fiya bompaye adanya nkupan se. About 12:30 here we are. Penny for us to become Moscow, become Masalachi. All the newspapers I read this morning. Join your live on Facebook. I also share a link. It's time for the newspaper segment on the biggest breakfast show in the capital.

0: newspaper review segment. I think Shraba Kwaju Sami Biana Pekwaju Atina said, I'm going to have a me man a Kwaba. I'm going to have a and Kumo. And I love his t-shirt this morning. And I'll pay why you fit up. So what my no year bomb pire actually Kwama than Yanko Pwan said. And to Kwaju and I'll pay what. Good morning.
1: Yeah, good morning.
0: I'll pay what I'm saying. It's a beautiful Wednesday morning. And then now she da, Edikai. And the first day of the month of July 2026.
1: Sure.
0: Now, yeah, then you can see here, Papa. Since you do one, and you want shy, a fierce year. And you show one, you want. And your papa be a yay. And your degree be a kutay. And your qualification be is by the favors and mercies from God. Nyamia Domunti, you're the suiting criminal for Moja di Mofritania. You can say Bentry Boy and Yankopon. You don't ask Papa. Quadrane, a national day of prayer and thanksgiving. Well, mine and penny for the SEO, see a bomb pie, na fear than Yanko Ponce. Now, according to Penny Fuono, and then an opinion what tree pepe, a chassis at the forecourt of the State House, na fear 12:13 sooner, National Mosque, walk and dance sooner, penny for Beco Honum, na fear walk a cock bomb pie. Now, essence and ne, Madame Quacusi midweek in Intino, by the executive instrument of the president, you know, we're movie holiday, you know, if you're ne. A midweek working day, no, Eddie, I call if you had anti, if you had a bay, Yamia Dumakita won't suppose me there toss me and Sano, a holiday in Tinian Kai, na Yasena Sukayo, and I pay Waba, the Cabon Paye, and I feel far by a senior Coponsa.
1: Back of Rant, Yenchia and a tearful,
0: right,
1: and Cassian Copon Shrobia, no more beer and hobby. Now, Uncle Swan Rayan, so you're quite on fire, Uncle, your bans on fire, Marasm Dreamer. 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
0: dey too quick na say short
1: ni ne bia
0: quick na say short
1: quick and short ni nyina ifa
0: ana say brief I see. But kwa your team that's one resetting our values to build the Ghana we want. And on team that National Day of Prayer and Thanksgiving. So we are resetting our values to build the Ghana we want. Ntie honkomo eno no. 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Enko jo hwe the list here list of aso fo a omoba aso fo be 28. Ono ma mpani aton safra won.
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1: Bako jose nyo ma peni nebe seti our values. 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
0: Nyabote. Any year you penny back one that door man in your
1: name.
0: Okay. I'm a backup and I want a case in Punimpun.
1: He's a fresh gentleman.
0: I'm telling you. Mimi Shaman or Ghana, and Yaguma. What you wear the air can hano? Send penny for and find Yaguma, enquiry. And come on, you didn't be office and can penny for it, younger Ghana's in it here. A Ghana man penny pen or what to me at your back canoe. That's fine, I'll be on to Mrs. Anno. And it's all man penny, Eddie Nancy for me say. Mensini Pia. MCO, DCO, why you? The man say, ye one year major with the opening, oh boy, a beggar juma. Eh? National House of Chief won penny for my daughter as president, and I'm a boy. Who call every young fanny said district to be a, and I say every region to be a more parliament, I mean, chief for honor man, as I know for honor honor winner, you are daughter man. What can say, man, you will now you to meet 2 ideas, so I'm a boy. In this office, you will be a end, juma said, yes, sir. Opening so how ever back. Ghana ni ni dia makan. The last time I said it here, Bibini, what is a Brunio? What is a Zebia Bridger Ponche? I do the Abacano, and this are a Yaguma. And to me, the message is about time we must enforce our laws. Your bad laws on no man, no man, no man, no man, no man, no man, no man, no man, no man, no man, no man, no man, no man, no man, no man, no man, no man, no man, no man, no man, no man, no man, no man, no man, no man, no man, no man, no man, no man, no man, no man, no man, no man, no man, no man, no man, no man, no man, no man, no man, no man, no man, no man, no man, no man, no man, no man, no man, no man, no man, no man, no man, no man, no man, no man, no man, no man, no man, no man, no man, no man, no man, no man, no man, no man, no man, no man, no man, no man, no man, no man, no man, no man, no man, no man, no man, no man, no man, no man, no man, no man, no man, no man, no man, no man, no man, no man, no man, no man, no man, no man, no man, no man, no man, no man, no man, no man, no man, no man, no man, no man, no man, no man, no man, no man, no man, no man, no man, no man, no man, no man, no man, no man, no man, no man, no man, no man, no man, no man, no man, no man, no man, no man, 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
0: And Tino Dabio, set the American in ye. 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
0: 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Him say, Obeshe Monish was a six. And I just an it.
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0: Naso bedjuma bed is a beer, 8:30. 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Nasa, if you have management, what by 8:30 or man can't worry. And so bedroom is 6. I did you up by 7:30 or man can't hear. Human is a Uguno. And this is a management and can't worry. And so I'm not more here or made human idea. Eguo nyawa. But me made me nice for me said, the only one you made me in a dear opening a human bedina. San or manity.
1: Okay.
0: I had to want to say, but my new pebby, I don't buy interest with Diano. Near punish you be to my two level, the back of an pine, the bebo, by resources, the idiot. We won't get it.
1: Okay. So resetting our values to build the Ghana we want. I don't know, and summer, woman penny. Kasafie National Day of Prayer and Thanksgiving, you know. Yeah, dear Toso.
0: So
1: we are resetting our values.
0: Empire, yeah.
1: To build the Ghana we want.
0: Yeah, na. Yeah, we name ni ama. Ne wo hu ni. It yeah say be bomb pie. But the account man pie won be ya adwuma. And ne hia me more. 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Nya Ghana nkwa na we are you. And then I'm person there's any time as here. We are so kakra. Nyankopon hwe ni nyina so, nya Ghana pe ni Nyankopon hwe so. And 22 ni ama ya Nyankopon ni hu time. Nyame, or ye serious power. So one you two near me ya or no time. In this yang is a bear near my go point ya time on my yang, I near grow, nin so be fire and watch you are to yen jamba, ya co bomb pie, on tea, or ye serious, or maybe in a near bra bobra panel, or dreno, and ya near ye diagro. 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
1: Ye diagro.
0: Oh, a grown annie goes where ye did.
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1: Right. 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Join you live on Facebook. 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
0: Black or brown of Peminas and a quenya dear mamma, and some of the one a peck worker at Tadia Bano, a young money tail named Magana for whom some hotua, a cosso, a woman, yumna, and I'm brintino. Yenshek worker at Ambos, who you may dinner same fame free daily graphic worker at Arno. Now some of the buy any more, a more you don't pardon more, may. Now, quacker tell you born home, and I say, truth and accuracy every day. Truth and accuracy every day. Now, quacker tell about man, yes, saying, demolish stretches of stratten waterways. Demolish stretches, stretches, obstructing waterways. President Mahama, direct MMDs. Now, what's also the 30 million, we cry almost 350 million Ghana cities. They see one baby, we live. At the amount of one man, at the end of the one. And to go back at the end of the one, and I say, on my penny, let me say, on my Ghana, your men's in the men's in no. Metropolitan Africa Assembly, and I say Municipal your Assembly, and I say DC, station. And I district chief executive, piano, men's in the men's in the no. Obesity. Maybe be a little cobrania see a dying, and I walk out to Pempim, walk out in the store, see ya, a sin so quino. Baby a year baby and so far, cobrania could tear hono. 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It ranges a far, a buying. They will come so bebo, and any far or two, and I will see a 2 year fine cramp of Punimantia Moka Kemono. Would this carry see one of them? Now, what diaboa, Munina, no beer, and who ate to me and Hanaka crap and Kakram. Now, your cock, Wakatana, your twas in your queen, ma'am. A quackataba told you, I say, I can name Maslock. Open upon our town, your mamma, Sedina, Tamacru. Or much remains, they say, or they fear you. Wa pass it through a year BNI cells. Police hospital. A year what debates are bosom by Yensia. Our US custody. US work ready. Odi the Jesania Fiasbe bosom bed is a insia. Our brofonism and son of Madame Bagana. This year by Yinzono. Wakakofa a year BNI cells. Wakadawaka crack. This year's Wako police hospital. And dear, and you know, Sedina Temakundia. I can a Maslock. Ghana is equal to Bobo Bosia, which him say, Yes, can you see one time? No, and Penefort, him say, More Penetra, Quanamu, now. I have some petty moment if you say, Sicano, Ghana mad not with Yase, and Tia Huns and Seminono. Much the men Huns and Seminono. Now, Interior Minister tells Parliament 12 dead, 7 still missing. 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They said, the Nipanso now, you who are Monaca. What about Cadumi? No one is a 19. A treaty, you won't. You won't. I swear to you, in a way, I also swear for sure my Ghana. If he's em so. On Minyan for Muntaka, Mubarak. And which him say, I request them their mommy, Nipa, to me, you know. And Kanaha, a treaty. Porapole, and so on, so dear, you who are. And the only other horse amount of pay. Daily graphic or cratano, or the betro, Ibra. Na Ghana to yen chairman the sold him acquire 5 and 6. Oh, acquire 5 and 6, ah. Aja, a prem quenchia, net team, nipam of your trading. Na no free water monsoani, a barney jat, a honey jat, daha, ne jat, daha. Lolin quenchia, kumi nipasa, the zins you so tons of soya, zen, na money, or mamba coupe, at yen chambibri. This is Ghana, friend, no. Or my back of pet at the end of the radio UK. Your power. Come in, Papa Sabasa. Now, dear Yanese, any pom one who are dear, or mutu come me bush near thee. Now, dear, and 1 hour was a wasty with Dana Tim. 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Open a more yaw. A more ya. 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
0: 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Because soon, yeah, my pen on we're busy, yes, him, that's the dean. Montpedro, no, can so, but I couldn't feel Obian, yeah. I said, yeah, Quandy, and before I imagine the man, my papa, my intino. 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Now, who say, you pet no matinum, a trade dean, VH, and yet to me for more, make come your door, VH, and to me for soon. 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Until my ginum, Oqua, Quawin, and Potemo, we are Juma, but yes, PJ Ganaman, Oqua, and Fantelia Hornoma, and you are my own Horning Adecra. And I am Mundi signing for down. Africana, radio, you are what post of Posona, what quite you be post well for now, and the name Buff from no Froco. By Sagan and Winnie Sicali Bayer phone in a large scale, your mouth the best farmer. Today be a Sicafona Cosworth, you hear from name here for Aquaswire Day, Abre. 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A so I battery. No one for Ghana for Edumenti, who has a bottle of station. Not the year, Juman. A man and people, I mean, you couldn't have Bemu. No, quite SM Bank and Penny for no bomb, Mardina call me. May I hold on Johnson Tong in Fidia Cassia, the Yaku Juma? A coaching invoice, catcher Musso, what Tom Fidia and every internal. Obey here's a car between the ABB. Sana, you call J, a Yukeke. 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No tem one for penny better than be yet to me say Jamon to medi gana secondi. Yan fan go to. 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But this is car ban never when you pen so you for more rena. 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Now some are so power the chronic kuakata animal or say Anim Adam. I back a focused chairmanship bite. Dear one no. 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Into you see a year father shy one crime. Anything the man tem kipkus, Ugan and potem, Nimperdiasa, a treading, omen you know. Now cry hard and the Nippon song, you whom have your Moses, eh? Send so little mock tree by winning more hornum, and I send so no kumamo cradi, and Nim Yan who am much of crime by Bia, or Mayra. In so na kidnap womo. In so na kidnap womo. And here catafatosomiensa, our daily guide, or no son of man near the pa. Ghana's favorite newspaper. No, then same in the Abetuja. Hmm. The Abetuja. Ayen Simpi. Ayen Simpi na. Yefu Daily Guide. Na yanko. The new Crusading Guide. And a guide guide.
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0: The new Crusading Guide. Ewa manyano pay say. Government tackles flood crisis with 300 million Ghana cedis. 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
0: Omo de zenka, obe timi anu emu kakra. 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
0: 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craft flood protect your family from diseases boil or treat drinking water wash hands with soap and clean water often. 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Diarrhea or fever, take ORS and visit a clinic early. Ntienye ni nyina no no. Ba homo den say ya dia na nsuo na to no amakruma ya bisi basa. 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Tudia ne say nsuo no no a, de kan no nsuo no ansa. Wanom. We are on Saho Horon first, and now walk from home, Bernard Brandon, so I have a panion to Fumbia Sakeke. We are in Sabahoma, then saying, so be ya. I just stagnant at that, if you know, we didn't answer and tontum, or measure on a mile, or bed do show bruta. We are in Sansa, we are Bahoma, then say, oh, da, what dino, and here is Le Gondani, beginning of Le Gondania, and Tuntum Coma, made of way, copet, and tontum buonibi, and also petuted one. The Omodia Drush and Nya, Quantum, Quantum, Tuntum, Africa, Nashim, Semaya, Tuntum, and Countess Adia. There we are, you two. You mobby do one. Bernu, who cries our Yaganani. Now, Monday, a flood caused 12, nearly 500 rescued. Ghana National Fire Service, or to be judged by your code, more fast, DO1, Alaskan Nati, and more fast, DO2, Cinema himself, Desmond Aka, and then a Mantiano. Mister, Tema, and a cry, I'm saying, say, DO2 or so, Ebenezer, Yenzu, Tema Region. A Jew, my born a Ghana Hano, and a senior man. Aye, Nisau, Omaya Jumon, Omaya Juma Brutal, Mosse Ghana, for Babu Bayer, a handum, 500 and charge you on, your man coming and come out. Say, then that's not fire service, any police service, any military for any scene, so no more, a quiet dish, yea, doya, can you be wuno? Yea, cut 12 and 13, because I'm in a Ghana for Babu Bayer, a pimney, oh, my idea, Pantia, more Mambaso, with limited resources and a star, no mojama, so bear you, my dear, a con kind, tie young cow or nomina. 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Is it 1,000 poo? 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
0: Acadian zone, say, Nebby.
2: 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Africana radio. 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
0: One major black woman, baby. I'm a fool. I'm a moment to meet you. No. More bread. Now, I did break it. I said, Mahama promote 23 top military officers. I said, you have four polar deonumians. Ghana man penny a pejo modi bremas. He say, Mabusiano, Messrao. So, who can look as a straff away? Who are? Or Bethia, I can answer among 200 deer, Messrao. Sikana Bacosro, 200 manifa crank on. But only 250 crane, you're bad. Drop money in the moon for being come because it's Yano. Ghana is what is any brand of promotion and a country and a cost through. And I just added here. The moment you beg any promotion, pay, ni pay no. I have 3,000 now. Over Kwanabi, I have 3,500 and I have 4,000. And the officers, no, yes, it's come home. Panagana military for the Omujisco. Must say, services in a major service in Omujisca. Must say, Bama Camp on Omupio. Anna, Mina Mihu. Not long, I'll be a coffee the year long as we ah, Omuji paper, but you ain't tell who won't. 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
0: 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Mark, yes, eh? Well, here's the one who born in that overcall heaven hall. And then, who says, I'm a white in the heaven, the end of the UK. So, what's a white? Now, DJ Hitman was a white today. Oh, no, now, Mushin Sangano. Could we tell her, dear Mochihano, because I'm not about what we did? Okay, there, heaven. Come here, crusade. Come here, demonstration, create your young couple. I go if you want in my hocra. Could we tell her? I'm watching her pay because we ran a brab now, born at the air. Be beer anyway, dear, does I think of tell a bit to Mako heaven. I'm watching her straight, of course. On your machine, I'm going to say, I'm a team with the Rasad Nako Twigem. Kofi, or this is Munisin will be our Ghana. And he or Chia Machin. It's a Sambra born at the air, or Baba Kayo. Hitman, why shall white into one hair? I'm watching bit to me a foul. Yeah, next time, she fit a bread, Juma. See, I share what, Nana. Hey, the dispatch, boy, man, yes, saying. What Ghana taught the world in 90 minutes? The psychology of Ghana England draw. Now, my dear, that match about Copa, your woman, how can one say? She said, you have a Colombia, Luis Diaz, be you for no. She said, I'm going to bruta. Colombia, Timono. What say, I'm going to be here. Sir, Luis Diaz, Tim Aquana. Hey, Liverpool. What makes you go be an agent? So, I'm going to call by my granny agro. You, your bomb pies a bit to my shower on them. And then the Empire Bunyas are gonna be a big truck Columbia and Edene. A mobile speed game pa. Say Saturday. Tambay. One. Eh, we are. Hey! Never done here. And you. Sadena, FIFA, the Ayagan and the Yamachi, I see a mobi day time down. Now send you a Yapa Paka cramp, but I'm saying, okay, say, nay, nine. And I drink nine. By Queen 11 something. Yep, we imagine now about 1 a.m. Where's the Yoko 1 year? Tell me, Bergman. I know men who okay weekends.
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0: It's a Friday.
1: It's a Friday, Saturday.
0: Say you're being a holiday.
1: Of course.
0: Holiday is every
1: day. Your power station. It's composed by the government.
0: But government say. You're tuning to radio. You're not suing your din. Dear din, baba. And to be to remember, say what we're going to miss. Maybe let me fraud. DJ Hitman, I was more. The boy pano. From here 6 a.m. to 10. We are Kufi. I wonder if we say Uncle Pong, Nimodu. You don't need to, Eddie, I said it to you, Mantino. We miss a off, dear. So, I would say, we're bound to pass out of many meeting my bread. Do you miss a day? Melco, what nephew, Yajuma, homie, so what you say? Hey, Kofi tell us, same, your shows over baby Yajuma. Kofi over baby Yajuma. Now, if you've been swap or that, or Mario Bocaco Dana, as it gets back, homie. Now, you're not coming from, I'll be a TG. And the senior, I would have a quacker than the DSC, young quack with Danison also. Wey happy glorious birthday ekwa dia maam Doreen Tonko Rudolph Rasa mame kunedu owa Martin UK na we from wagoma ene wabusuafo Mrs. Aye Caroline Ajemai owura owo kumase afia Abigail Connie Anafi Cecilia ene we're trying to phone you next time. Then you point your finger champion.
3: Don't bother saying we're doing it. 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
0: Don't bother saying, "Mami, can you do?" I want Martin. 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I'm interested in opinion. I want to know. When you're not strong, if you're tempting, when you change mood, then you're dear. You move pie. 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It's ready, Mao. 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What are you doing today? Mami, can you do? I'm interested in opinion. I want to know. Onye na sunku nti oku compare bia wabo last one kwa mami wofa se ni din the dockers konedu dockers konedu wo wo nuaso ano no wo bosomatwe mensin ni sentiment mu na ye na nsin ni otonkra e di first sentiment mu esom DLFM 106.9 Samuel Ofolibo teach dem se odo pa wono ni mienu ntem do no e ya twetan agi se tuo de kuma sana kran fa no te okire mo odo ye pa when I come to a fee, until who I cry. It's an empire boy say, and you go point the affair by quite can't fear one. Behold, and no behold, you obey the new betria. What preparate, I'm out crying 1,000 Ghana. Nedna, what do you preparate in there? You didn't quite ten, when you see more than a ne. No offers a summary full of watting. Or say, at the amount of happy, happy, happy birthday goes to you. Dockers couldn't do our one year so. And what was my district of Ashanti, which I'm sure Pino Awadano. Onyane son kokra seven of football team was yenfa oda we no yenfa ma DJ Hitman anope yenyina we sinfa ku aka tambo so ni sina ejumedi aka no yenhwene prepare chiri
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4: 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Ana conferences a. Uni how. Because Diofosu Plaza Hotels. E wo very spacious conference halls a. E ye state of the art. Se e kom deo. Na wo pebe bi. 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Yeah. 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Yeah. So bo go mina se. 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Ba yo fam. Anum dia. Menje bebi ya. Se Diofosu Plaza Bar and restaurant. There was swimming pool, gym center, salon. Yeah, a mema and a man you know to Miss CC 1 3 me. Our hall. A fair your modern event center. Yeah, yeah, very spacious with a beautiful environment. Into musical shows, weddings, christenings, parties, and all your refreshment programs. We've got you covered. Memory in fee. Set weekend piano, live band music. Yeah, our Mika Womb. Nebe shake you. I'm on the idea. Oh, Diofosu Event Center. Diofosu Plaza Hotels. The Edine Papa. 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

0: 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Mabe Junction, near some J Hospital. 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
1: 0598-610237.
0: Or 0543-190-346. 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

0: that garbage, you know, and if I echo, and you like cat waste management duty, your services also your perfecto, until you have the proper waste management. Now, to our one, I'm a one to two boil and go basa basa.
1: Comes alive.
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0: Hey, Kwame, I dare work a woman. 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
1: 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Is your menu and your camera? 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
0: I no pay them their summer seal. 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
2: Kwame, send the apostle canon. 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
2: A qual.

0: www.lumbainsupa.com ubenya eho akade nyina ewo ho Lumba Insupa natural mineral water get a grip that's super great FDA aji ejedi nkratu ei atum.
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Tell you no. And then yes, I'm now. 30 minutes after 8 a.m. here, and it's not the biggest breakfast show in the capital. I'll open my mini window, come on, grab. Give us speak capsules, give us cool capsules, give us a mammy shop. Man, thank you, baby, boy, papa, papa. Well, yeah, ma, what to you about in to me, kuma, boy. Pretty much your ejaculation, what drone? Give us speak capsules, baby, boy, papa, papa. Sexual weakness in men, where do you give us speak up souls? Yeah, they give us cool capsules, but more than some of my own sake, be a bebo, papa, pap. What's this in the yo, yeah? I thought that we had Jumal Brenna for what Panu Apostle, yo, yeah. Give us cool capsules, bebo. Give us about Mr. and your supporting immune system, though. I could see malaria, typhoid, and I feel jaundice. But one of my ideas, we haven't seen any match, I said, no, Kondo won't mean the D. Well, lose your appetite. Well, Drono, I give us a bammy shot. Drugstore be a pharmaceutical shop, will be a binny be at all. From Petty 0543-222-470. I give us speak up sauce, give us cook up sauce, give us a bammy shot. Tina, I'm not from Petty 4. If you want some, I want some NKB. When you call drugstore be also pay, give us speak up sauce. I give us cook up sauce, and if you give us a bammy shot, I be boa papa papa. And I'm a member of the to me and Monsieur. And so here, Papa, Jumedia would ye upon to be a word to program be a way, you know, and the four banner for one on Brescia, on Lumba, and super natural mineral water. 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What do you be a becker? 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
1: Well, let me say happy birthday and come from out. It's your birthday today. 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Is he?

Johnny live on Facebook, live on YouTube. But I want to share a link now for Fufrobin. So, and to me, we be an appear. And I pay them pension, mono discussing judgment. You know, they're the bro. And I pay a wood you may do so.

0: May in the year, one month for bra, and the betcher, and I pay a bit of what I say. A shabba could just maybe a waha coffee, so I join you and a permission of a me man penny for quaba now. And I summoned up no sonom, ye hear not ye mbubu, who are not you know, ye be met here for so a quina, and then soon come my idea, you know, also what do I venture? Eddie about joining live on Facebook Live on YouTube, Boba Wadama, also share a link to the nafe of Fufrobin so, and to me and Ribium and a pay. Better for marching?
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0: Ye de Nyankopon asem. Na anapai nkoma me pese edi no. 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
1: 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And now, better, now political party group be Abwara Media House. Near bro some truffle. You baby and want some inquisi baby. Or you match him.
3: Eh, Major Sorako,
1: and a pain come with the men I'm here for.
3: Right. Rako, I mean, I was it. And eh, and commando pay a diabet upon us. Na, and son, my boy Ramuno. My pessy be soon a dear kitty to a be. Na, ye dear be see, and come my pessy dinner no pace.
1: Right.
3: Na, or my Ghana, you will be a funny say, arms of government.
1: Okay.
3: I swear, I would do be a kaboom. And only Jina Honum, a year for him, at the moment, Ghana, your manager, and then the cancro. Now, you can say, a year arms of government now. In him, so my Ghana, or man Penino, and Omana Mambra, a year constitution, you know, can say the executive. And the man is supreme executive authority of the state. And then I share when he said day to day administration of the country.
0: On
3: my Ghana, Debia, Obian, on an amen penino, autotonia, mamma, or minor. And watching so, Obama then has over maintaining the constitution, on mana marano, over Hermana Yeguma. And watching enforcing laws. Tanapaname can't say, Minister, I would do tear me, ya. On my penin pet, and a word to me, Sam, no woman, over Hermana Yede, a Yeguma. Ghana marano. Yamam Lansaneka, or Mam Penny,
2: who
3: know what to me say? And no woman was what? Refresh and run a yegman.
1: Law enforcement.
3: I'm telling you, or Mam Penny, I said, you know.
1: Okay.
3: Component in a dozen, or Mamma Kahunin, and I'm Brintino, a big castle, and yet yes, the econom. The tossman of funny say, the legislature. And near Bacan is a woman or my young raw man. And no, your Bacan say, supreme law making body of the country. Woman, I'm going to pass the law on Jim Ratum. And I saw Mayor Mremu such a moon amending. And I said, Mrebu Okra, I'm ready with the other young Pam, why you're repealing, young Chum, young Jim Row and Tungu baby to over her. I buy you by you, but you say, betting taxes are then Emwa, Umachum, and I'm a one. Emission levy, Umachum, meaning I am my shibby before, and a yes age, or my said, you know. You'll be a funny
1: song. I'm going to debate here.
3: I'm going to debate
1: on bills.
3: Yes. And I'm going to I buy budget, the debate on it. Government, you may divide by amount to be a co to no mut me om the baby bar, or mutum bubu, who am what, yenfa when you see, editum. And I say, yeah, my
1: shepherd
3: for you, man.
1: Right.
3: And then your judicial. I want a morning now, almost a few who say, and Rapotua, or mine, I know, on better than then. Or my interpreted laws or no, or more apply, almost so enforce the laws of the land. Ain't he? Atemu wakumya, anasa atemu wedja, omae gana ya temu unu. 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
3: Yes.
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3: Better. 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Atem wa kunwa no. 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E ye de media. The media. 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
3: sem twere adwuma ye ni o ma mpeni kwa ka asemi o baabi ana ne o ma mpeni di pen fa yema o tini kan ho ye o ti kuma se plane wo mu ye me kura me ho plane But if I'm say then I'm gonna phone who say my penny the prayer could be. Se BBC Kumase, BBC Bogatanga, BBC Hifa. Let's say we meet the any free my gun of when you're not away. And then I make a chance and trade you many who are gunning or tissue. Now, man, when you book a bad day, so my penny in person were born to war, or ye be a cacatter and wine. Or best send us any message through internet and also am I, and I say, and command penny ben and Tiaco district a cock a month with you if you mark a candy or when you're not saying any and through the media, only the radio stations and the television stations, any online platforms, and a man who the Ocosu or many munina. But it will be a boon and idea. Any home bomb is the same penny for Mudo, and the bot is a trail for no to Tunas. And when is the same trail for the Democrat or Memo Monca home? DLFM. 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Ni heard the because just a month. Ni heard the because wagana. 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The last time I said it, yeah. Police service. 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Huh? 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I mean, I was at Kingdom FM. Openi me say. 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
3: 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Is it radio edini saa, obatampa, I think so.
1: Mm-hmm.
3: Yes, kaswa, overhead ye chiri huye. Oye, one ye morning show host, no? What do you want to voice in it? Yes, more kind.
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4: Let's start the program. We got down from the stairs. And all of a sudden, I didn't see anything. What I saw was the regional chairman, NDC regional chairman, Mr. Esiedu, bumping on me, starting attacking me. So he started to attack me, and I don't know why. So I asked him, what's the problem? And he said, I'm insulting him. And I said, what insult? The only thing I said is, the problem is going on in Kaswa, the central region. You are part of the problems as a regional chairman. So what you have to do is try your best as central regional chairman of the NDC and solve the problem so that there will be peace in the constituency. This is my crime. And he started attacking me. So the people he came with told me to leave the scene. So I left the scene, and what I heard is he attacked my producer. But what I know is the police has been locked. It has been locked, and he has threatened that if we open it, he will come here with guns. And this time around, they will beat us, and they can even shoot to kill. They don't care because their government is in power. So I don't know why a party chairman, regional chairman, will come to a private radio station to threaten the workers here that he would come here next time with guns. They are in power and nothing can happen. So we are here and we don't know his next action. I don't know where they came from and they started attacking us. We are praying that since the security people are here, they restore calm and they will open the place up.
1: Right. Kojo.
3: Look around him. I don't know what I say. I don't know what I say. Yeah, what I say, you know, I hear some trade you must swim. We in some trade for Uncle Mukuni in Kenya. Your National Media Commission.
1: Mm-hmm.
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3: Yes. 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Ni ahwe se wo se fatase e ma to me se fa ye dwuma. Ye wi a National Media Commission ahwe se dwuma de na wudi ne ho te ana. Wan ni ne kwan so a radio station ye tumi tum, wo TV station ye tumi dum no. Omo na mo se to me no. Enya political party chairman. Any party tax, any doom radio station, a tomb say, Mufri uncle, Matum, Macas, Metiame, and Timinimonia, you may doom radio. I mean, Ghana, ye dear grana. And any first time in you, a hadia costo, a sinswa, and coba beer. A bessie beans not only poor bears are not buying abba. MPP are buying bar. Why would you be
1: not buying a washo?
3: And what is our kaye? Was it my party's in power? And coba beer. And yes, indeed, and coba beer swamper. And coba beer. Master Ghana, man penny. Eh? Press freedom ni yade ya magana ya democracy no. 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
1: for God and country.
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5: Ghana, your biggest problem is your politics. 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She, it got to a point that I can say, journalists need be agile politics at how many as you know. And Akwa could see to the extent, say, your media stations are
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6: Party agenda. And also, a honum. 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
6: Intine, we are in a world right now. Ye biya ye ye biya is about journalism, media. Everything is about media and journalism. Yeah. Intine, omu fili se. Se obeya de papa na ye beka na ye beya ode na obeya de bone na ye beka na se ompe na se obeba ba to radio station man, then you have a big problem. Then you have a big problem. See, ayana etode bi an se eni am etode bi an ebi mu act to say o me yankura e wo kroma. How can you say say you can say me party na o power ntian ko ba bia because say o ni an na engine so an ade se ma make am boa. Ah, it make it sense. The statement ain't make it sense. Oh, baby, ah. I'm a car can be ain't make it sense. Nyanse bi anim. If say mpenifo mpo na mumu ye sen ya, ene nkwa ne nyaden. 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Wo fili se wakan asema onka na defamation. You just take the person on. Ana Supreme Court omatum. Oh, maybe sa ebi ana Supreme Court omatum. 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A enye adwuma. A lawyers ni kroma, judges ni kroma. Yes. But so far I said these sectors ni nyina ye adwuma, it's working. It's open for the public. Now Felix say BBC here. Now Felix ni pan a cancel a enye no kra. You just take the person on. Dance acting to acting say who kwako to radio station say omu be for the next time ni amu be yenesi say mu di two ebe ba e the gangs aba like who you okay. Per what I just listened there, me feel say there's something wrong somewhere. E wa adwene na chi. Yes, there's something wrong somewhere. It's about time I was say jai sani ama we. It's childish.
1: Okay.
6: It's childish.
1: Right.
6: It's man. Man fancy am ebefu ma kan yen kan
1: fesi but yenua no central for nsunsu no yesi utu akura fo no no watu momone so for some of our reportage we need to investigate yesi be what you asem na no aka.
3: That's what I said.
6: Yeah, no dey no correct
3: asem no be professional asem na ba wo hwe asem na ba no utu ho na mo hwehwem ehuni se dey esi ni san de tie en mpo kura no en sam na esi ni work an impact ben ene de bread
1: society
3: be biawo wan nya bibia keke bread on ya tena so en bibia keke na discuss ye
1: no correct
3: en dey na make catch on say okot na okoy MPP ni si a Ghana man no oman ni nya hwe
1: okay
3: what you say oman no hye ye pan ne ya ma ye ye Ghana be kwani ne ye ka en dey nya nsam ni nyina na wo ba ko discuss bi wo hwe na asemi wo kan fa hwe ma
1: na dey only be ba
3: fatu ba bi na dwono
6: it mama me make a statement we so obi ejimi na say wan act in the right way a who be age me for seeing Nipa no wedding me no.
1: Mate, me da se. Mame kwa mana so 0593406565 0534050199. Good morning.
8: Hey, Rami Joseph.
1: All right, Vance, I know pay what I'm to say.
8: Yeah, that man, I'm on
1: so. Yeah, me papa. Happy new month, and so.
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8: Right, man. Me, my second born. First time I abroad journalist. Now, soldier for Bromo. Now, police for Bromo. Or man, who can inform Casa? Now, the moment will be known. Or we have fun, or more than them. Omuje fun na omukoto koto na bunu ni abi ebe de ni embrumu the yes represent mama come and this war opposition minim ni amuye bbc mpp for bro journalist for in na ekos we present mama on tea soldier for a bro journalist, police for me, as a party chairman. Now, maybe say politicians there, seven year Ghana for a good dinner room at 2 hours I will have my power. I will put dinner who to me bow rusty, you call bro journalist. Let's have the Iraq of Brandon for on finding 94. Now, no matter what woman, that's time.
1: All right, man. Thank you for answering so many. Good morning.
9: Good morning,
1: Black Obana. We're back here for say.
9: This morning,
1: what meet you want to pay?
9: I'm going to pay. On my media, I say, media, no. You see, I know, sir, Usha media now. Ababaya, a very vital arm of the government. He said, yeah, now, Sammy B. Ekano. Media now, Ababaya, the big CBR, just say, you're quite like a same class in other arms of the government. Because media, no, any of the information, either positive or negative, any bread on my phone or more on my immuno. This is a Kobani, say, some trony, a yenna juma. Na se abai moni pa bi o se me party wo power anti o ti midi ni tumi eti me koye de epedia e de no ma no yekwan yifani asemi asasa mi bi tape na asami bi e boye no mumom de minjin di de but se eye sapa na tipa dia e de ase du ketia in fact na me
1: that's one hold on yeah, more personality be a di wahanum. Just go straight to your point. That's one made us. I think someone making a point. Good morning.
8: Good morning, Hitman.
1: Meba chon ma minti wano pay.
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8: Hitman, ya kosu wa manga na nwa. 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
1: Right. 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And I pay kwa ma ye di wo any da so homo bi adwuma di no so no. Won so wadwentre. Mache.
10: Eja hit one.
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10: 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Is very true because in your ma ekosu okro panum yakopon otem bible but say society sunye e ban ni eja enioma bi ensem fata. I hope say Ghana can you move forward more than this. Hey, morning am nye juma
1: yakopon ka won so hwan opay. Good morning.
11: Good morning baba
1: Mrs. Mita mami ti wan opay
11: baba ma
1: Essential Radio Nuka Kra.
11: And this is why the law not to move the money, penny, be the money, move it to me. I'm my Ghana law now, one got out here to move. I'll quit temping for no more time. Because you are more young, I do baby, and you ain't. And if I did say, if I need a new young, you pay a good you money, I guess you're cheap, you must say, nay, you're my generation, never kind of pay. Say, I took out a van way, 3 hours. One event, I welcome Nipper. Welcome Nipper. Say, so, Mamma, me, your money, may not your moon summer bar. I want to see how you run into the water and send your phone to baby. Nay, I am whom we have a poor year born your near name. Because obedience and your nice and name fun at the same or can look crap. And a moon be moon so on your moncassa, a moon be moon so you are more full no more than numpy same penny for us. And since the moon one, I come no moody or moon can look crano. Into all that kind of crano, why but I need a pass out, no one for this name. Then say you are my darling, we are kind of crano. We have a bonfire baby and I am young.
1: Okay. Right, Mrs. Minta, me that's a papa passet won't show, but to me, a friend and pay. Good morning.
12: Good morning, brother.
1: Bachelor for say.
12: Diana Tommy, me boot to a bridge and come up.
1: Tommy, my mint, you want to pay?
12: Oh, sir, oh, my, no. I just said, you won't be dear. Yeah, Connie, nearby. Oh, sir, Motuia, Moya, Mojumay. Ah, Munina, one side, now Mujina Medon. Mukasin beer will be betting me about the bomb. By being a month to a moment, you are the idiot. You belong to party way. Just seven a bar, there was here a command if you bow in. And then, cause you answer, maybe there be a castle of mine, you need military rule. I am ra, and yet it is sure my will be a castle of our one. A defamation, Fanico court to name Blanding Yajuma. The AIJC and Pesia system, maybe Yajuma. Finsure, you defy. Se engineers no enkon ko di party for nechi and om so mo ba out of abeka no kura e system no e engineer problem and na amasa friday koso
1: right
12: and nipa person be kan no kura
1: okay mate pharmacy me da say you have a final caller na fe na pay you have phone in segment no you have see what any that so home be adjuma dey so good morning
13: yeah good morning sir
1: of fire attention mami ti wa no pay
13: yo, me matching him. Radio station, sirene TV station, na ukofubi wawanga wapenwa semeni wawanga wapenwa sem. Ti ashiye namboche mohu, mohu mohu shiye, namo mohu se namboye majuma. Na wose den, wakobompai.
1: Yeah, bumpire. Yeah, bumpire. Ne.
13: I better say Uncle Sampire, but we'll be missing me. Kofa, yeah, manet to ho, got a bureau ho. A whole kiosk. A question got an honor. You for none of Quaku yi. Sanfina question got a lumina, you for the Quaku yi. Moko bumpire. Money, I mean, Eduma.
1: Of Antium, am I a bumpire?
13: Empire bonds is Sansania Manu.
1: Sir,
13: you can among. Na so wo akwasha so dem ma akwasha baby so wo bom kan na gates no ni ade nwe chokuchoku ni nyina za na so mon kona mon ko yi ya nsu ni tobi ma ebe sai dem bio
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1: 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Was ya, yen to me, and fa cause ni be maha, and then no pay ye the phone in the sediment, no, it be see. Quadro, ye call, Gana Fakasa.
3: Yeah, Braco, Brian, ye
1: hope for us.
3: Yeah, sure, ye Tamason. Ye native for na say, the mechanic and say, na ye antebacum be, say, O man and ranema, a median aquayana. Was sure, my gana, mamma, and fim pim dun connect your crumb, you, a mamma. Over a year at a 162 power station. And then it be say, a ma median to me say, one in a juma would be a penny beyond me finance in your room. Freedom or power station. Gana ranana man's and play you maquine. Say Nipana Falco and Passo. 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
1: might. Bible says we should pray without ceasing.
3: When one can say, young vampire without ceasing, say, young coffee, be eating quiddings, Mununko Kunto, Quenko, any petty, Nianko Bompire,
1: and Pabon to me at the Enina,
3: and Pabon to me at the Enina, I'm out of Tibon.
1: Call you for me, see, but I say, coffee for my grana, yes, sorry, sir.
14: Hitman, my microphone, never.
1: Between Kappa,
14: Ottoman, Kaye, Clay,
1: and so clay.
14: Hitman, and Yahidia, Crystal, Crystal, Hitman, Yahidia, will be a Juma or TikTok, meet you at 85 million. Obey an hour,
1: me patrol me near Daji.
14: Ah, Hitman, me told
1: Debbie, you want to mean to Messiah.
14: Scanning sign, you go to recruit
1: Debbie, me need time.
14: Then you answer where I've been did not the year. I felt my
1: own. Patrol, yeah, minister time.
14: Oh, Hitman,
1: minister time.
3: This is about someone else. I'm friend. I'm not some friend. This is about my case. What
14: you are? I'm die.
1: The 1st of July. And according to Abine Penifo, and I said the president, and now holiday, you know, I go see midweek, and it's in me fear there, baby.
14: Yeah,
1: your public holiday. I have some quick birthdays. Wahano Mariana, may wish you a nafi and sorry, Jumedian. So now, first one, happy birthday, Ankoma Caroline Crystal. Caroline Crystal, it's your birthday today. So happy birthday, Ankoma Caroline Crystal. We are owner of Class of Choice Boutique. And eh, Ewa, happy birthday, Ankoma Caroline Crystal, owner of the Class of Choice Boutique. And Ewa, Woda, Nyanko Ponshua, Nafi, Onya Okesie. Enjoy your day to the fullest, Caroline Crystal. And Ewa, Woda. Now, happy birthday, Son Koma, Nanecha, and your birthday, Nanecha, United States of America. Brown Skin Girl, Oko TikToker, Nidin, the Brown Skin Girl. So, Nana, Papa B, and your birthday, happy birthday, Koma, Nanecha, Nyanko Ponshua, send ne. Wadi afibaku account fi ho. You are 40 years today, Nyankopon Shaw. Nafi onya wakoma swadi nyinama. Well, thank you so much for being part of the show. The very good act of being a good guest is to know when to say goodbye. Abraba ye bono. And show bia saho. And fansa wasa. Wudi obia kapumechia. One sha no wachia opa. Your friend Hitman. Good morning. And enjoy the rest of our programs. Because

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1: Mi nyama nu. Me di mani hu. Me se ma soma hwe. What a wonderful papa.
3: You know,
1: hey, the enemy is my power.
3: And I, Minison,
1: papa, me say, may I me who for farming? Say, what I mean, and I'm
3: send me my answer. My catch you send me condo.
1: Papa, let me condo.
3: I'm medium condo. Maybe you'll be coming.
1: Now, I want to be cool.
3: There be sent in a mess and go for an animal. Bosom, we are both for we mute you. We are few to me, messen. The own dear say, never papa go. Son, why you may papa babos?
1: Aye,
3: now we'll say no. And I may papa ya paddy. The more I say,
1: okay,
3: me say, Wuma.
1: Okay, and no, I
3: don't know. Do to me, become a man ready.
1: Dabby will be asking to me.
3: Media may pay you become
1: a baby. 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
3: Ebra le don for me dwane to amoje de sjwan to ahin na me fam fuso no me mu ye che mode bone che isu. 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Jesus, open your medawasi, Adam T.
1: Amen. Amen. Amen and amen. Amen. Amen. Amen. Amen. Amen. Amen. Amen. Amen. Amen. Amen. Amen. Amen. Amen. Amen. Amen. Amen. Amen. Amen. Amen. Amen. Amen. Amen. Amen. Amen. Amen. Amen. Amen. Amen. Amen. Amen. Amen. Amen. Amen. Amen. Amen. Amen. Amen. Amen. Amen. Amen. Amen. Amen. Amen. Amen. Amen. Amen. Amen. Amen. Amen. Amen. Amen. Amen. Amen. Amen. to an amone bra, and she be a coquoye, and be a sikibia waseno, and be a oh, I'm a nibia wa fum, now fail to me say. A bushafono cry, I told the woman to say, eh, baby a drunk will be womb, Miss Ramo, some modiciano, and calling him fini munqua dia, with a munya gidi, the muntuana mona monfamla. The munya didn't see a jim quenu hope back and echo. When you didn't get him, say, Kukro. Ah, I don't have when your man in Chelkran and Waton. Ajija. 0244 another 441582. 0244 another 441582. 0244 another 441582. And now 0531 54 88 23 0531 54 88 23 It was who besi tight up, talented royal school, no signboard, no. When you see what, when you see what, when you see what, when you see what, when you see what, when you see what, when you see what, when you see what, when you see what, when you see what, when you see what, when you see what, when you see what, when you see what, when you see what, when you see what, when you see what, when you see what, when you see what, when you see what, when you see what, when you see what,
3: when you see what, when you see what, when you see
1: what, when you see what, when you see what, Ode say we did just 1 minute. Obo se moto no.
3: O fre number no.
1: Unya fresh wa ba be dru janche wa na moto no watu na ba be fawo na ukọ. 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Me ba cho ba bia car no. Echo and Crebiano. And also, catch a mate, driver, say, Ubesi tight up, talented royal school, tight up, talented royal school, signboard. No, would you agree fear? And Nutin a number, no, you're born a Brenna Bribiano. Number, who here? Would you not track him now with a fear? Ufeni and a driver, Becassa, Ubesi war. 0244, another 44 15 82. 0244 15 82 23 05 31 Africa Radio UK Africa Radio UK Africa Radio UK Africa Radio UK Africa Radio UK Africa Radio UK Africa Radio UK 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
3: who bet me a quay, 60 years, bet me 70 years, bet me. One person be worse as issue.
1: Okay.
3: Kowagashiwo. Tosevachi. And I survivoring.
1: Okay.
3: Kowagashiwo. And upon nine.
1: How much?
3: Nine. There be 6 to 9 o'clock, and upper. 6 to 9 o'clock, when you miss 6 to 9. Kowagashiwo, catch the wagashi. Okwabo. Boye should enter the terms.
1: Okay.
3: Kowagashiwo, na toto na bohono. With a personal tip, to breed, who quite trim, catch a log at your sword, what do you be jano?
1: Would you be jano?
3: Would you be jano?
1: Okay.
3: On keep him, 7 days, 14 days, 21 days, a movie a bit me a quay.
1: 7 days, 14 days, 21 days.
3: Okay. I saw for Nayana tie in 21 days.
1: Okay.
3: Would you travel? 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Time the swan, fatality fan, time the swan, could you bring in Uchi for two coom?
1: Wow.
3: For our gisha,
1: wow.
3: We'll be in to me as issue.
1: Hey! 0244, another 441582. 0244, another 441582. 0244, another 441582. 0531.
3: We'll be in the Kawaiian address wound here. Swat yes. On the uncle body,
1: oh.
3: Uncle can't get the body. On 22nd, my uncle. We'll catch the body here. Nanati, we'll catch the body here.
1: We'll
3: catch the body and say, Medicine can you true? I was see Drew. One family sick, I'm Lemia, Mimi true, or the blame my mamma true. On what's the canning with a body in him, with the American is in sick of the bread.
1: Wow! What a wonderful 0244 another 441582 0531 54 88 23 0531 54 88 23 0531 54 88 23 You were tied up.
3: Paid the accuracy, man. Tema.
1: And you pay. 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
3: Obido can no soon to
1: you. Okay.
3: Po da do abako wo wa baako ko pedu ya no ka chire na we should add one boom we say kwasi mensan pe kwana ne kamam o de musika blame am abutu o vem sika mneme am abutu ja o kufi
1: 0244 another 441582 0244 another 441582
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3: 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Almost a DNA bunny bachelor will be a money.
1: Your best will be a money. And okay,
3: Michel Walker, never found him low.
1: And okay,
3: what Jim low. Your tree of was a drink when you open back and care where your tight top. Ufria cran air bar for Caswakai. Usubesi tight top talented Royal School. Ufrika swamp patem labor for Kaneshi La Paz. Akaka. Usubesi the tight top.
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4: Papa Patro. Sister come for the message about so free can they show. Papa or say or te wonka and ti won't ma or ba at the quantum book pay back and dig now by no one metal. And ti papa and bese me yina no.
3: Wa meto me omusa di baby or betono. So on frame or pursue ni midinkumo and I'll can ha watch them. Video call the obesu ye biano on frame.
4: Papa cho you. It is a oba the can cast ope at them quabano. Papa ne doctor panyini wo ho wo ba kasa wo pe adenkwa ba
3: doctors ni nyinaa ye nyinaa ye doctors so what you say ne bibi die chi da won die omusa se ehini fa me pese mu hwedi edi machi no me ba bi ho bia yetire ni no so what you say
4: papa ba cha
3: bia be bua no your pressure of
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1: ai we are saying why who pass my catching Yamia and I'll catch them from my. Aye,
3: what got the pressure? What got the pressure? What do you want to do? What do you want to do?
1: 0244 another 441582 and 0531 54 88 23 0531 54 88 23 0531 54 88 23 You were wager tied up, you're not talented Royal School, no, and a bohope, and we two friends, yeah, you bet you also, you go a free screening, the patch of bra, now you did be a help, yeah, say your cuckoo, Sasa bro, Mampele, Giba Giba, Cosa Cosa, the patch of when you should help you, I am now Taboa, I am now Wasson, oh, yeah, I takra, and you are Suma, now we are the patch of Oba, you bet me up, well, that's how they know at me if you are, or baby Susuoma, the messes say, Baba. Obetimi abone nsa no no obobena to be a nigh calendar, me bacho, but what down the bra, not you to me, and wow.
3: When you were prosper, name member, old man. A bar, yen check here, eh, pajama, jacadi, was that union saying anything? Was it my jacket? No, I was a semi kind. And I'm saying, I dear be a man check a mansion. Me many panda this,
1: and no credit.
4: Papa, but you didn't say, Ochre, my dear Fatamio. Papa Tamio, me, my metapa, I see the deed will be brie.
3: Tamia, we a miracle seed. Say, I dear be brie. A biddy de bonnet. A biddy yardipa. So poor by no ban and po. What should obey any din seven, which road din seven? O come boom, come and send Muguso. Would the Mukuba go to such a chat? So,
1: there's our papa. Oh, you mean animal with dee kino. Milk cocaine will be crab to my grace, baby. Apples from Fui. Say you will be a friend, forget. Forget.
3: And no one or
1: this, I forget, you know. Not just a woman's walk to Palock. Was a cocoa tobla. Not over Coronado, the BDB, your honor day. Yes, I will be a yachter home. There's a sah, I Tamia Wunia Yanum Kakabum, and my head died from Nania. I'm passed over Bob, but he didn't have a case, you know. Oh, how my voice will open.
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3: Men give me beer.
1: Well, some of my cousins have got me. They won't give me.
3: There is some minimum. Not you should buy.
1: Oh, Papa Jai.
3: Oh, yeah, literally.
1: Papa Jai.
3: Papa Memuano.
1: 0244 another 441 582 0244 another 441 582
3: Papa, Mete a platform, sir. Yamasum panis in Panada from what's the bonfire? Uzziah 14-2.
1: Okay.
3: Or see Israel, who quaver the enema, catching his own from a moon with your chill.
1: Okay.
3: It's the bonfire first. Neden as a second, num tomb. Nay, nay, Ted.
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3: So what do you say? Then I did you a matter of and then you say, now money pa near a soft and near yes, you could ask me and you should be. So members in the pa Banner Buan and Woody Elmam. To what he has a hand, didn't he say the Bible? I go, Bob Joe, pay. Yeah, what?
1: The Biabo tools, the Biazo.
3: Bona, Bombay, go, my mifio, Tabusiata, we have one.
1: Say, Gabiana or Compibo. The Biabo, who said, Obi and Pibon would do. And so, Bonnie deliverance now, over Chappie. No, I'll chat him, yes, what to call. Over Sacompibo,

0: I'm just so fun to the table. 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What's up? Ah. I'm just in the clinic.
1: 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Was me the meaning you send to good man? I will ye go ye. One no brim, we ain't quay ye and quay ye no. Or no more bam war. On to a bit of him. No beginners.
2: Aye.
0: Mammy Munyakasan. Where the air you were, sir? Where the air you were, sir? A curano, a bass as he swore, would be cheer with any panica.
2: A ya wow.
0: Why would Philip Bush you be cabin or be cheer Mosoka?
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2: That's Okradia, a chess Okradia from Gaba.
0: Yes, and the mouse at the auto boarding in one year here.
2: Said with that, just
0: when engineer. To be Chelka, to be bread, and then if she be ye, and your bosom be, and you need say you'll be somewhere than a no cotton.
2: Oh, okay. Okay.
0: Oh, beer with your phone, says here, make us say. And I'm sending Yiri was soon summa valentino. And I'm sending Kun was soon summa valentino. Soon summa necuno, amenable. Now by a castle, she shed and have shed in the Ufuwa and Kakunbu.
2: Debbie.
0: Ababa will be my home last week. Waumiansa.
2: Okay.
0: To me, I dear my man, we and Busan say who couldn't away. Or some Kuno, Nam said, Diana Kumukuno. Now you kill me, can you feel when you're away, as you look at the world, and I'm so wokuno. Bearman will bally with Susum and their kumukun, Bosum and their kumukun. A tree soon of Sus.
2: But I won't
0: be 10 years old. The bill quite while you pisa. Susum be a bokai will be 1 year. Oko first any pan. The Melantia now said, when may they come a master? What they watch over my two corner? Me too for Jai. I'm well.
2: I have some
0: over four baby who are near to me.
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0: 0244 another 44 15 4 88 23 0244 another 44 15 82 0244 another 44 15 82
1: Yeah, what tight up weather, tight up. You're talented Royal School, no, and a boho pair. The bachelor, you're free screening, and you know, oh, bar card, you free, folder, you free. Consultation fee, a free. A uba, a job, a lap, a obey, and a draw beto. Can I say so? So, Bazo, let's open so, no, no, tea, no, any jua, brabumua. 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
0: e mi hu yanga manje
1: 88 oh e make it 0531 54 88
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0: won you try that minutes go to radio uk on chance your power station tu ajese wo beso baby baby ya ketiketiketi pepri ya wo di gunjuma wonu benadi be ohoro kama kama kama yopo
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0: wow ute platform usikazi yesu
1: na papa se me nka se oba na me mo me mo adi ni me si oba na se pese echi
0: enna me se platform na te so no so
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3: baby baby
1: okay okay ah okay baby baby okay and then 024 another 441 5832 0244 another 441 5832 0531 54 88 23 no dey ayare sabia ba pan be side you we u ba sabia man me sia kro kro ni yi me se Mr. James I don't know by
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1: wow wow. 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
0: I don't know, surprise him with you.
1: Wow.
0: My next table number. 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I'm saying, Mommy, pay your money. 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
3: sia yeka me masem ya na breko
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0: obatete tu wana akura omna mele be mano
1: yes also question yentie o kasa yentie o
4: papa bato obi nsu se obesu de na onu bi abeda se se aso ne dem ti no de no kwa no so an ha ne biem
0: de be obekun ne be ma na
1: wo ma mic and I'm saying number. Uh-huh. 0244 another 44 15 82 0534 15 84 23 0534 15 84 23 Se ufri kasua side anase takrade anake kus bebia ufri bebia ka ubefa eko akra anase la pass anase dansuman wudi onya foot sa ka no pe ka 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another 44 15 82 0244 another 44 15 82 0244 another 44 15 82 0244 another 44 15 82 0244 another 44 15 82 0244 another 44 15 82 0244 another 44 15 82 0244 another 44 15 82 0244 another 44 15 82 0244 another 44 15 82 0244 another 44 15 82 0244 another 44 15 82 0244 another 44 15 82 0244 another 44 15 82 0244 another 44 15 82 0244 another 44 15 82 0244 another 44 15 82 0244 another 44 15 82 0244 another 44 15 82 0244 another 44 15 82 0244 another 44 15 82 0244 another 44 15 82 0244 another 44 15 82 0244 another 44 15 82 0244 another 44 15 82 0244 another 44 15 82 0 ah, a spiritual marriage, you know. Emma won't even to add ye. Nayento. Ufria, ye tia.
0: What
1: do I eat ya? Ye bless, yes, and by it in the diabo.
0: Home to Casal.
1: What do I eat? It's myself. Would ye? 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Whatever panchino, Nesse, oh, quaqua ya, and only the one abacacoto, and two bab wow. Now catch us a cocoa two ya, wakakoto, no, I am our pecum, Yamichel, papa. Minia baby, at the message yaba. But friend, there was a friend, sister Parena. Na the Numa Sammy said, was say, wow baku. 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I went up by my papa. I want in the tea of a coin 1 year. Since I didn't try 6 years in the black grandpa
0: or the message in my
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0: When a bear man and that in shooting a babaka. So I just want to mean him.
1: Okay.
0: And don't you see a beer coin a man? Okay. Nin shunakum. As I know it's meow.
1: Okay. 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And then I mean you have a patch of bra. I just couldn't go back in the canal. Papa Mwa, na doctor phone
0: na message ni nko suna me ansansa
1: yo ana Mr. FIFA so so e dia ba wo se papa mani o mani mitimi pusa mani sa mani ayeko e ba sa me hu re
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5: okay
0: so what you say say dia ba se hun bi ene dia brena
1: okay
0: edu yabo amia medane amano
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5: wow okay
1: 0244-1581-0244-1582 question time.
0: Only question.
4: Oh, but so many maybe semi by Trenka class. Sangra, only question be a
5: Obinade,
1: Nelly, 0531 54.
5: Obinade, question about that. Or say, as soon, you want to
0: say, na to say, I mean, I'm not sure to hear. won't try no more numbers. And you'll be winning DH as a way you need.
1: 0531 54 88 23 0531 54 88 23 0531 54 88 23 0244 another 44 15 82 0244 another 44 15 82
0: Obi afra me se ofre me ah obi am na betime agana wo
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4: papa me fa ban fo ho wa won tigana
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1: 0244 another 44 1582 0244 another 44 1582 0531 54 88 23 0531 54 88 23 papa me ba cho sister abigail o se do no afre no ma mi wo ye na sister abigail se mi musa o se se wo yo ba na seven previous sa wo nya o menses na en kai na be ma for so se wo no beda Next one would die, and no ban, no being in transfer, I want to so. And I say,
0: both in Yina. I saw water flow of basses. So I tell you, and you showed you, Judah,
1: Papa, Yachu.
0: That's not why you be that. Oh, John, On the baby crab on Mareko, who menses in the chat. No wonder. A bassana, the woman, a bebasso.
1: Sir?
0: Yeah.
1: Hey! 024-another-44-153.
5: Papa Dana Diaba, also I buy you. Now, bet you my worry, Papa Paymo. Papa Paymo be a snippet, but also I buy you. Do bet you my worry.
0: Oh, how many years? Papa, no, how many years?
5: Papa Nanya and Fee be 55.
0: No, no,
5: also 25.
0: I don't know. Oh, Papa, no, 70 years, could I know bet me when I don't know.
1: 0244, another 44-15.
0: Angel, be woman and dying.
1: 0244-another-44-15-82
0: and 0531-54-88-23. Answer, a opportunity.
1: Aye, and
0: okay. Sister, we buy me one, Papa, we will cook food. Papa, no, 70 years, sister, no, 36. Papa, no, so open, no, 1 penny. So, what do you say?
1: Yeah.
0: Ade, yeah, Papa, no, we eat it. Sister, if you say 2 weeks, no, Papa, no, eat it, we eat. Wabishima, when yet I'm by my own mahokon, it's Papa Nidu, Papa and Shrew.
1: Oh,
0: Papa no ten and no age, mum. Nonsible, who near was as he should be. Papa catches and says,
1: Cababa, oh,
0: David, Obey, young Wajakuramon, I'm so now. Question Papa, you will now mean me and all the no,
5: what?
0: I don't want to say the Indian will be the bowler, so all mom beso baby bay nomino. Oh, bay in white, no. And the digi bowler, so no beso quack will be the dark fast, my brother. Or then bay in a bonny mound by.
1: Oh, okay.
0: So what do you say? And I be a near my bunny in as you're torn a bowler, so.
1: Sir,
0: I be gaining a din bowler.
1: Wow. Oh, okay.
0: You're about to be a big and a bowler.
1: Question,
4: I'll be so. I'll be so. Question.
1: Yet you.
4: Papa, but you will be on a cock of whoopie.
0: Kokobo e contombre What the Kenjan and Cardi appear at 3 times? The 2 media Chirenko. Choose money, dear Chirenko.
1: Okay.
0: Yanko.
5: Sister, if you had any question, Yaba, that was it, Nukunu Antin, if you could. Nukunu Tanano. Why, yeah, yes, oh, yes, oh, baby, and so why, yeah. And so still,
0: I'll be on my no, and yea. We'll be a good intimate, yet so. And yea, and where your mother.
1: I to the Mumusa question, my quack when you affect me in the movie. Yet you,
4: Papa, Bacho, about CBD message, Yaba. So, beside questions, why masturbation pain? Papa, wait to be on to a yaw to me, Jai, wait to me. I
0: will soon smile, I'll be on it soon sooner than you on the air. To use it 2 minutes in the chance.
1: Oh, okay.
0: On the all to Chiandin, 2 minutes.
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1: All right. It's not to say any and not any. And 0244 another 44 1582 and a 0531 54 88 23 0531 54 88 23. Ma papa, I feel a message no eba. 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
1: All right, and e na chese ye bre no anya ya bi de eh fa number esisi a papa wo studio ha wo fa nipa mako mako 50 and sa na wo free ha eti 0244 another 44 1582
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1: 0531, sorry, I don't remember you. 0531 54 88 23. Aha, and the digma dining in ABC, Unyanko Pong, and some near the shooting Kamua. The same time, the same radio, Obasai Atienka. A radio swim being come. Peace. Shalom. Bye bye.
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7: Hey, and the Sakra and the Potomi at the Moon.
6: And yet the Moampa, the Sesadia, a Dutchum Atlantic International University, America Memo, about Dr. Dujanfi Babasu, honorary degree as a professor in biology in herbal medicine. It is idea, I am a saddle, I am more. Oh, Mr. Minim, wife, your copa war, 1 year, 1 city, near send the 2 months and 8 years canal. Nous me connaissons na en chadam ko ye na e sakakra ti se wa pedje mo ma hodia bem
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10: A man and men in our coco yadie. 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
10: I give it to you, baby. 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
2: 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Umudako Project. 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Umudako Project. United States Christian Police. 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
1: 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And you're not your dear CM. Now, many of you are to him for.
0: Hey, baby, I'm at the opposition. 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
1: sir.
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0: Hello,
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0: Come.
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Good morning, Ghana. Good morning, Ghana. Good morning once again, Ghana. Happy new month. Happy new month. Eradin Shromunina. Eradin Yadanase. And I have 1st July. And I can was like a happy day, but today is a holiday today. You touch a Friday. Friday a holiday. And a long weekend. What else here? Superman. Yeah, Krikram, would you add Yano Pay? What's so good? How would you? From 10 to 12 o'clock, we'll be here for Sugar Jowler President. And boys, yeah, don't for baby, our social media, and so baby, just a Facebook, a DLFM 106.9, TikTok, your DLFM 106.9, YouTube, DLFM 106.9, Instagram, Twitter, DLFM 106.9, in capital letters. And cause he said 12 for Babana, and now we're back to Hong Kong. Miss Memoir Philly, never more Philly Sano, never more Philly Femuno. Let us say DJ Omarion Jowle DJ, the new member back to back. That's over with social media and the baby asses or no. I am Belinda, the sexiest baby girl. I don't know who said the Belinda, yeah, me probably am a Belinda. Why? Ama, and no who Belinda ye.

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Yay! And that's from Kwaya, you move from where you are. And that's from Kwaya, you move from where you are. Yeah, you move from where you are. Tuesday to me, my messy. Yeah, you move from where Thursday to me, because it's Friday. Kwa kuni, and you are kia. And ready, show me, brother. And then we're going to see day, be so. Day, papa, papa. 176. 1 year, 1st July. 7 year, June. A first day of January. Sorry, June day. It's the first day of January 2026. And I'm a dear one. But you may have found a little. And July, I'm a car. This is July 1st, I'm a car. June, I'm a car. I'm a car. Okay. And run a June, we see ya. And July, I shall see ya. And in the age, you know, 4 days, ni so near queer 4 days, ni so near the occasion, like a sea agree, huh? Hi, July. You are welcome. Chaule listeners, in the DLFM listeners, say you are welcome. Be good to us. Have mercy on us. Bless us and favor us. Kwaku near queer. Every day, some shira, what boy, and you agree, a July day, ni nas or no. Your polity now, Gumoso. But always they are insecure. I'm pretty much cheating, but I'm not cheating. Came in Komobi by many brave because in Komoni Mordu and Komoni Mordu and Casa and Komoni Mordu, me buffuye, make a cabby pa, and I make kind. Then I made the details of and Komona made them, Mamma Yaw, no Ebro, made the Bebro. In fact, I may be Brow, Mamma Beansem, Sapa Pepin, and Mamma Beansu Brow, Mansem, Yen Trebby, Nee and Jabby. 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

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Medical catch up from last week. Se emema ya wo wo mu femu no. Sometimes you be say so papa ye de ni femu say assistant ke be ye ode. Ye du nua be mabia femu say be ye ode. Ye du nua ba bi nso femu say ke be ye ode. Apart from say meme fa ye wo mu anokre ne nokre kan jero. E ma de ye ye wo nyonko. 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

We are Bema now, Mema, Yomu, Embra, Srewa, and Sututu. Give us calls, yeah. 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Give us help, Mesha. A bomb or when you toss off. 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I think so. Give us JC, Mesha, and Capsules. Help, wow. 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

0: 4 2 8 2 hey okay she ne na ba no we ni na mkwanzo yegu susi si ya si july mo enti from july we kwa na se bibia ya chile oh ane chile chile papa papa me pacho wo yo bi a first july aye aye neno friday na ye holiday no a long weekend. Your location was Temakonti 22. Then you have more answers of a friend. It was 0242 96 5391. Yeah, yeah. Ah, and now. 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
0: 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And then Wednesday, now we see me now first time. Dear, and was so good. So we see I and DLFM 106.9. Meeting any of fear sugar. Jowly president, my DJ Omarion. and I saw Bruja and Yumnigo. Belinda so shy, send your bay out, bet me the rubber be amounts when you are heavy. And to brush social media now, a DLFM 106.9. Capital letters, they were Facebook. Over TikTok, a DLFM 106.9. And when we are going to page, I'll be following me there. Watch up on Monday, I'll be following me.
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0: FS Sugar Jowley President. Yeah.

And also, I know my son, the apology. Apology. Then I watch him last month, Timo. Safimo. So, what do you want to be now? You would dead. Now, who has sent her on my pouch on the intimate patch of our enemy? If you decay to DLFM, so I'm a stress patch of Fachawate. So, there are some national more Fachawate. Now, or Doddy, Sanet, a school, and I at a set a boy, a dear Talibo. Me try it, Trana, what it, Miss Rawa. So, we are dear, a warden, so I see a popo be the fan of one, and into also Fachawad of water. Fachan and I'm going to be our station. 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witness multimedia. I say live with Nana Adrempa in the second. 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

0: 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Watch your mommy, network, and all. 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I say, me, I make a chill away. My chill away, you pan, I mean, peck question, beer. Hello. Hello, middle papa.
1: Hello, Sophia.
0: Yes, dear.
1: Good morning.
0: Good morning.
1: Now, what to say?
0: Now, me, I don't.
1: Well, I didn't show any message I would have.
0: May I say?
1: If you're a sister, or a Vicky. Or a Vicky, Papa. And then, Papa, yes, I know. Instead of them, I didn't go for beer. That was super water. No, I can talk about one. Maybe you can't talk about a whole job. Don't soon be obedient. You've been to know. Uncle Fano cry. Put on your Vicky. A Vicky, Papa.
0: Amen.
1: I didn't call Papa no home.
0: Amen.
1: Uncle no home.
0: Amen. Amen. Amen. Asemi ame kachire we. Asemi ame kachire we. Life story. Hello, Medofo.
2: Good morning.
0: Good morning, Patrick Yanko.
2: Yeah, unum yes. Africana Radio UK. Your power station. Unu on bank. 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Yes, your body. You, I am Sanko.
0: That's a madam. 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It sounds on no sooner, sooner now, sooner, sir, on person near your baby. I'll be jay. Hello, madam, for your uncle.
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3: hello
0: Papa cho good morning yanko yanko
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0: okay
3: na yes I we want and some ACC yeah ya catch you know ah yeah ban we see the bitu ya ho
0: sabe
3: I dear mistake back on a panny, and he said, Who in the bumble? 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
0: okay.
3: Like mistake, kesiye pa no ye ye.
0: Wadini yao pa, wadini yao ankasa. 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
5: Tazia, good morning.
0: Good morning, ye unko.
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5: I was there, Papa. No, the court no more. Because I'm going to need a party. No, I'm going to no be a fan of you.
0: Mate.
5: And one.
0: Me that's the PSA. Hey, you don't hear. Mama, you're not coming. I say you don't hear what they. Send your drive. Uncle, people who said Debbie. Obey you, born a homie. Hello, me that for.
6: Hello, this is Sylvia.
0: Yeah, Uncle PSA.
6: Oh, this is a very sorry. I don't
0: hope.
6: Madam, I can't go by many two more days. Any public subang. It will be our ocean of wind. Our work, especially. We are Japadia and Fanina and Shabako for Anta. Oba, we are men Fanina and Shabamanta. Bema, we are men Fanina and Shabanta. Shabay is now in sensitive form.
0: Okay. 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

0: 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You're not. You're not. You're not. You're not. You're not. You're not. You're not. You're not. You're not. You're not. Happy, happy birthday, Starboy. The Radin Shrap, Papa, Pawate. The Radian Nu and Yamon Toss. And I'm soon tea, a Radima, a Bushiani, Nani, doing some winch, Rebu, what? And now in some winty. Oh, my mini superstar, what? Ah, Papa, connect to us. This is Crystal, Crystal. Where I'm in a walk and I'm a patch out. Hey, dear SC. Now, me catch out send me free new panny honomono. Me besoon ye. Besides, ain't it the end of Beba or Baby Tilmore, dear bear, Papa no. Go, Papa no, who send me a jument in the city in our locking pool. Hello, Medofo.
1: Oh, Obesia.
0: Yeah, uncle.
1: Mammy, no. Ma on yes, sir. I did you say. Oh, Tom, Toffet of any ice water wall station. Now will be a home, Mombo, Edinis, Kanka Kanka Crown, on Toby Cra, Force, Womobro to a Toby Mount. Nothing, come on, now on
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1: Now I'm a warrior. Eddie, I see dying, and be a beer store for your mouth. Nothing, no barber cut it, and the pastor, Papa, no more on Jay Janet.
0: Uncle Tom,
1: Papa, only Niana, only a bush here.
0: A man, come, my sister. Mem, and your member be a wish of them or Casa or Casapa, and I shall be my own Pecasa on Pecasa.
1: And yes, some pouch or boar, Papa, no, not a semino, Sir Corson, the Becos, and you, not what you're dying in chim.
0: Okay.
1: Papa, dear
0: man,
1: that's all.
0: Okay. Also,
1: to be my case,
0: it
1: will be better.
0: Yeah, I say, I should see that. Now, I'm

of Class of Choice Boutique. Oh, Madina, my hotel. Eradin Shuan on your cassia. 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We every Nana Kofi Honomna or their mouth. 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

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Uso Bia Bow or say Debbie, how can you tell old man, say uncle, no uncle to salmon, Emma, because woman de salmon brown, omu boon, omu crown, omu mebium, and she wanted to salmon. 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

0: 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On to mention, I say, and yet, and Shahin Samin, so am I fine? I don't know why you are winning our wedding and found Quasada to charge you one more camera. Oh, yeah, young son of Mofra, one more a can horn to charge you a munion. Prepare you a year penager, or bomb my dear, so where we are dear, and yet, no, I can't jump, dear. Now, as some remember, I don't know what potato when he did the Mustafa Mohammed. I can say to him, say, Emma, oh, Ray, about money to charge and a year, and then a maybe a yenum. And our Kai say, or want to be a fepa or try a crown shad and shepherd Pabiasa. I want a wardrobe pumtino, a so quay, a free sunum, and I catch his sanity. Namana or quay, or quay near man of pet, and a wardrobe puno, about my dear Mutonoso, and a kind of tune sunum, and their chedding. O penny bassade, or bassade, or bassadia, eh, already a cream, and the American said you sooner than a snake cram. Am I a crafting in them? Nanam say, Yenny and Nom Cremufo, or Majesty Mono. So be what dentist in Timon Money Atam Nemuno, a quack with Siena, make us out of Hosem. Na Emra, a son of my demandation won't put him of free town. The day Addy, Mustafa Mohammed, a church in Semusi, added to dear Cassia Buffin.
1: People who even lost their life in this situation. So yes, one at Freetown, and I haven't been able to tour all the electoral area. I don't know what has happened in other areas within my electoral area, but the one that I can confidently confirm is one, and it happens at Freetown. Yes, within my electoral area. It was buried yesterday. Yeah, I learned he was able to safeguard all his family to move out from. You know, they were trapped by this flood, so he was able to safeguard the wife and the children. I learned he has two wives. He was able to do so, but I don't know whether he went back. According to what someone told me, he went back to take something from the wardrobe, and unfortunately the wardrobe fell on him, and that was it. So he wasn't able to help himself, and that was it.
0: Now, any out here, the name Mustafa Mohammed, I don't know, I remember the marriage here. One of our free town, a war, a good two senior east, a year mention of a moon. Now, what he and Alicia, what I want to put him on, which him say. In so near toy, no. A woody at the Banipa Coupon, which him sang a crannipa babu bayer in Sia 6. And a moon, and the sono, I draw my cradle from Monsem. A bemo cratch, him say, a moon feed on the year, you manager, Padia Pin in Sway, Aja Abasum. An anonymous senti, a moon my crown to me in Coast School, if he says, no. O my japa dena senti, dear drone, the moon here, a pine more, if he say, a bay and ma. A hot chapa and abbey.
2: A connoisseur, said in sooner, and in TBNTM PM from them, and Tema said in sooner Dawson, and my Danica see any precursor bear or mountain pushing at the MP in Tiandra, said Yashri Nipansia or Hanamuse. Cecilia, I almost saw me a Muslim
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4: Most people come for replacement because yesterday we lost a lot of TVs that the screen have been broken. They come, we have to repay them. They'll not say that it's free. But the last time some guy wanted to fight with us, the only thing we can do is we have to repay. And it's a lot of money. So the country has to help us. And now we don't know because we have lost a lot of things. Because I wake up early to arrange the room. What time will I finish for me to send them to school? So yesterday couldn't go today to they are in the house. And they are almost coming to write exams. And this term to is third term. So to prevent my children too. So they have to help us.
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5: houses and actually got them some disturbing items that they use, and we allocated a place for them to sleep this evening. We got them some nursery items that they will use so that they will not find wanting. So MP promised to give them some kind of food so that they can live on, and that's why we went to survey the whole area to see where actually power station. So the necessary arrangement has been made to cater for this evening's program. And I think there will not be any other problem again. We pray that it shouldn't rain again because the water has started going. About 250 people were affected, and about 30 to 40 houses were affected. Probably we've made a provision for all of them, and some moved to their relatives in town to go and sleep there. 150 people were catered for.
3: Eni ya uti ye, eye Mr. Gideon asema ono, ane ye assembly member, Edi Makpetoy, electoral area.
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6: assessment anoka we ayetimi ehu en ni sai enu ye nyina ye hu say there was a big disaster across the country. So as an MP, you know, and situation, you know, a very tough. And I couldn't come out because I've not been trained in disaster management. So I was constant call with my NADMO coordinators who were on the ground to be able to rescue people and also to salvage some properties and all that. And you know, and then another way, we pay me for Mugina Meeting NADMO for the assessment was very devastating. There were a lot of properties lost, and of course, Yantia Senpa, and there were lives also lost as well. I mean, it's not something as a woman to be able to take in. A mother, one child, and all that. So, in fact, Dabe Kwamenya has been declared as a disaster zone because Usha, your gut is not the grave. Maybe originally there's a bridge, a connected, a man, a kuma, a mufaso, Domia Ibita, and also Iodine, Ebu. So let's ask a question, say, Moframa no Mokos Kunas or Mokuma. Where are they going to pass home, or where are they going to pass to go to school? So the assessment is very devastating, but it's just unfortunate. Say, Anopawe, I saw a publication from some media outlets purporting say there's disaster and that they can't see their MPs around. The MPs nowhere to be found. It's rather unfortunate. Say, the BCIAC, when families have lost loved ones, properties, and this is the time we should sympathize and find a way to be able to, resolve this problem.
0: And here, which you know, never should be Jenny at the Malaysia. One on a what to me, Fabina, a battle, and peace was so. The day a day, only me young for Faustina, Eliplim, Akrugu, and our training came. Now, my boy, you're in same training. Emmanuel Opoku active. DJ active. Ene de besu mye.
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8: 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there are some panets, but Namada, it was so AEDMA, and the next time I'm so the Bano, in a side experience, government to so Sidia, while in His Excellency. the president Dr. Mani Mahama as a finance 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
8: say na siya na ye le musu ye de so ten ni omapo a nka die to ye ye be kese asensa je be sire ye manfo ni se ye pamcho ni oma na ye tititi bo nsuo mu nsuo to ni ade bola ba be hum ene ye fe ties ni oma omo mu ye djuma a tone ties me no money now because it brings in one ever so mungusu mungusu and for ball and who a year got us in
0: and yet mungusu pa and for ball and no engu ya got us in him vizenoa and a debiada ekumi yein na and wachi na Mr. Frank and can say chrima yam fanto adesha mowa abrikuma central about to impress you as you say no one baby, you remember them, Pampe, Tokrobia, and a humbu. And is that a medical can and penis, but a perpetuate them run over? They say, idiot, well, basic dancing baby, and Madame Hokano, well, yeah, why you made that to a goo? A dana boss up or somebody or how crew made that to a goo in a bois? Sabay and Shako to one penny for the welcome, baby, so. Ninsu toa, and you infanny pa. Why the baller? A begoon so much awa, Dantua. Wasema ewo mensini.
8: Sidi ya His Excellency Kayan. Ye aye se o sanye akaye. Ana o se yukwane se. Ye enforcement ye laws. Ye mani ye juma. And ye de ye started 2-3 weeks ago. Right. This are exercise from Jin. Ubi o wata we ye yin. Omo omo sanye wawa. Na kwe ye bibi ya habi. Kini se ye. This week. Ye san wo bibi ya. Ye hun se. Nisu yi flag yi ba ye no. Ani ane asan notice se. At that place is in kitin. Kitin do owa. Ese ye san kle kan. Enti ye de ye lost in the bedroom. By a best stretch man before no one said, I do a issue no flood the neighbor now.
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8: Metia 10 years ago, Metia 8 years ago, a man at 10 Guana, a Dondaman, Mahama, and Qua by Eddie, on any man for a boo boo die. One said, a non tina, and then issue ya esi odo be ka se bia e assembly anaya ko se anasa assemblies na wo Ghana no na enyom ejuma but problem no was created years ago as an assembly in the best up na se dia kan no yesan bi so ashe ye laws ni mo kutupa na yetina ye ejuma ni
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9: 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TVET. I mean a lot of innovations are Dr. Mahmoud Baumia Edeba and they almost dollar rates no I then about form. Dollar rates now about form in Susan so be pana yeah.
3: Enwechi ana Mr. Charles Ekasa ana oche musese se enu. 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And for Bano and Femano, send your bay on the body of my woman or because I me Ayajuma and
9: your intellectuals are our democracy. And your intellectuals and plans on the Yomu or my party, Yetiobia, Tubia, Wako School, Unco School, Oya Penimo, Oya Palau, Tesla Obia, Yetiobia, Tina Bera, Yabia, and some Adesiano, Yepesa.
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0: View. Now a frequent nephew, which I'm on Wangazano. 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I'm Metre, yea, Braqua, Catholic School, no. O Kobe, or alumni, Edema School, no. The Saint is a Zia Grano, or pray a year deputy treasurer, Edema National Democratic Congress, and this amount you couldn't wear Sikuma or Dobin Braqua, but to impress you, sir. The Santi, or Sham of Ram, Mobra, pa, this idea, on to Mintanassi. 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One more dobbing block when you pass, ah, and you're no one can afraid Pinetti Finch and a side of why you're dear. What to tell your man, and run up workers and same say, not to the same training. Catch it, I could see a boy and him.
1: There a Kamakoma, Meques Ado, and he said, last step in Kualano Miku school, and I'm a corner boy back, small boy, like 5 years, Ojina Bontin, and I'm busy and say, I didn't know Ojina Bontin, I say, I'm asking a printing fee. Never busy as a printing fee, and I know so I have 20 Ghana. Into your honor, I didn't go inside the Mukutia, Madame, now I'm catching a Madame, and I say, I am in a part, this time, a promotional terminal. Me, I'm a between my and Kualania, and I avoid it.
0: I want to say that Mensin him out of infantry. I don't know. 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Remember, no, no. German glorious birthday. Happy birthday, pa, changing for manum. If we saw a member of the Mufua pa, and a modern boy born in Kuma, or sounds the executive member, Ed Makuno, or Manuka Tentin, when you say, any other woman puntuni, Dean was Radiaman. Happy birthday to you. No, what facility D? Yamin Shopino, our Dano, one Yanis from Cochran. Now, Sandra Bacadia Bano was say, what's the day? 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
1: 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It is said here, I am a saddle, I am more. 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
1: Me Dimbafu Herbal Clinic.
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yaşıyor. Ve bir yeri. Mo bibi akwa by the Badialawa. So live on DLFM 106.9. Come on. We fi dine na here. And there's a Teresa moment on the DL hour. Now me there's some more. Sure. Young boy. Michael Sa. And it's me live on Facebook and YouTube. What you doing with them, Dandang? When I join in, Facebook Live, and so a capital D, Sam Sikaino, capital D, capital L, 106.9. And then the, Facebook and YouTube, so bad, no one share the feed, no idea, my young. Question, I don't need you, my papa, my young. Too bad, real one, no one share the feed, no. And idea. Near my cosso on the LFM. Catch you, maybe say, Yabba landed here, Yabba. Me ding at the Nana Ajua Silky. Oh, from me Nana, Miss Hello. Incomodia Mohima. A cheer Mohima. If you feel Mohima. And Kachahima. You hear Mohima. In pain, same pain, same Mohima. Radio me as Antoine, Miss Tom. Mimobi be a quaba. Beam at the bar. Jumediso. The Teresa moment on the deal hour. And the gratitude I hold on me, you say. Odo de ebe to kwen mo me fa 5 callers. Ne mo no, oba comment section na se yo YouTube and na Facebook so a. 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Radio UK. Your power.

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1: 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Ti o say baby ani. Baby ani odofo awo wo ye complaints baby ani ni. 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What you say? 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Yeah. Oh, baby, any ho, why? Baby, any ho, baby, baby, I want to be on Radio UK, your power station. Baby, any ho, oh, oh, oh, oh, oh, oh, oh, oh, oh, oh, oh, oh, oh, oh, oh, oh, oh, oh, oh, oh, oh, oh, oh, oh, oh, oh, oh, oh, oh, oh, oh, oh, oh, oh, ohemu a kasa ni mu ye ochiremu be ma no etu oba ne 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
1: Oba, no, so too. 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

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I need to see it. Was hey, if you are 4 year one, your family is every Friday. I'm up with you, UK. You're by the old station. The 4 weeks here, then you answer back from within you. Who bet you said, yeah, our station. Se me mo kontin ko hani a wo no ba na wo twem me mo kontin ko hwe no me no edi nko mo abo kontin ko hwe ba foforo me ngo de tredi aso na no din ti sa fe fe fe so de se yo na voso afi so live on the LFM 106.9 the Teresa moment Facebook live for Teresa neto NJB me ba so abekin kan o Teresa na ye de en ase ade mo mo se ampa wo mu se ampa ne mo ye ma o na wani aso you appreciate the gratitude that hold wo hu hia wa brabom say ti the Teresa moment e wo ho at the morning the midweek every midweek be at a bro. So pepe. I bra Facebook in the so capital D capital L 106.9 YouTube. You know, so TM come on now say, man, more content, man, true, conk or hell by crona or chimney because we'll be more content. Nice, which we need a day, we need a chrob by Fufra or chimney. T. Or banny to bear money for say, and more content or henny a walk on or banner or corner. Now what she send me or by cross, they send me and so a banner on imagine a hey. Oshamia, send me Osha, Ohen and Tari, Shim, where your fair were calling Shimmy be away or blood all around the hobble and tell your corner. Your power is now been our own car. Free? There be a bonnet that formed dear, but Bombardiana, CSE, oh, yeah, Omana Boduqua, also Okoha, Ope or Boduqua, or I know. Name Oko who will be so I get away, come and come out of Oconti, and I know Pad, yes, it be. Sarah Pazoji, tell more content, Cohe, near Ocon, what's Samia? Oh, I'm here. I met this on one.

no say ebo a abantofo omo moto ba omo build the builders no the cornerstone becomes the precious stone normally inti no say so here ebo a abantofo omo moto ba na so omo musi dan no abomo de apa no omo fa nye hwe no omo a reject no say eba ne sa be ho an say sa ebo kro no eba be ebo ni nyina da watoto no walls ni nyina watoto with the blocks no sa ebo particular eba be ye ebo no a dying titru, a bear born it titru, a bear you need it. It will be the rare one, like hardly so being a born it there too, but you need it. Africa, one of the Radio most UK, important stone that you need. Don't reject it. Nipa now, and now Jojo, no, banana no how Jojo, no, Bemana Jojo, no, sir, near money now, a cab one can say, Nipa now, where you any dear man or reject it off on your piano. Ubin wants about bay. Eba, Danny Siemo, a boy teach you. A boy no teach you a woman, the most important of it. You know, don't take those people for granted. They are blessed. Son of a sorcerer. Aye, what I say? And say the rejected stone becomes the cornerstone. Be here, and the abomination is a pillar. No, we see you.

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0: Yeah, sure, sir. And you want me to share your media, see? And the baby, a crumb, the amortian, and so, sir. Give us Edinu Papana Somasone. The Ofosu Plaza Hotel, Asomasone. Lumba in Super Somasone. Medima for Hairball Clinic, Dr. Time, that's why I show you Masomasone. Feel Group Band, Band Papa Power, almost Asomasone. I did you media brought a third reason moment on the All Out.
1: Radio,
0: you are power. From Miss Hello. I'm going to say, I'm going to say, I'm going to say, I'm going to say, I'm going to say, I'm going to say, I'm going to say, I'm going to say, I'm going to say, I'm going to say, I'm 50199 will be a crowd. So this one you miss one and put so share what you want. So I may be 2 to 3 calls. I'm the Teresa. No, so a genemunia day while you're in China by another Teresa to your recommend. I say the number is 0593406565 and that's 0534050199. Hello,
2: hello, Nana.
0: Hello,
2: I want to tell my
0: home. Oh, it's the same.
2: Adumuna
0: yeah, media cheme.
2: Hey, Nana, baby, our sister no show here no. And ho, and I'm the genius, I'm the wildly missing.
0: Hmm.
2: Or see, the old person will hear when you're far. On the top of our one thing. And the old best is the
0: no crap.
2: And away I won't do a one thing.
0: No concord.
2: Oh, no, Berman in me. Nana, I didn't want any upside down.
0: Oh,
2: me woo ye moa, who say, me woo twa, so because of it, you wanna me.
0: Okay.
2: Sister, me woo ye no no po ba, why you need to see our style, natural pair me, no. Now our style, a goony, who will win by and see. A goony, who say, oh, my,
3: yeah, sister, me,
2: oh, no, for four baby moa. We trying to see our pair boy. Sister, guy.
0: Good one.
2: Any energy, your war between and your new me and no, and what was maybe Bianca.
0: Good one. Amen.
2: Coffee, mouthful.
0: Oh, all right, but memory, a boon so anna, a boon until me, your dofu beans want me in cool womb. What do you say? Tibu and woman is so you boo a moment, and then I didn't see a tear and once say, what do you say? And you'll be an end the shots in any way, what do you say? If you are not, if you are Sunday or say banana, banana, what is it? All right, then. Me that's it. Yeah, me sure. Okay. Hello?
4: Nana.
0: Hello, David. What is it?
4: Yeah,
0: me dear Chemi. Hmm. All right, then, Mate, me that's a part, David. Now, why no Teresa, you're in quay?
4: Me Teresa, a common name, and she told me.

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0: against them and some motivation in them on corner. So it's a Congo for 8 million in England for a match boot for good.
1: Inti, I say, when you're surprised, these are the words of my color commentator, my so coach, none of my dwell crossing up your mona should be. And as on to Azimbi was at the right place at the right time. And what club one of you are referee AFL? Nico Rally Challenger, or the call my Brontia. Your friend Zen, Nathaniel Mbuku, referee AFL. Sima Adriasami and Sentimony, I had DR1069. Diana Pessima can be seen alongside Kevin and Mike Sokoja. What's the give up? Rantia Naina, Yakan Tumabano, the live comment to Nesomo. The Lepers of DR Congo 1, the Thrillers of England 0, Santuaso, Bonababedi, a Brantia Francis Sipenga, with Piamana Subana Trashia, refugee attempt to Yantu Frontier England, Noni Madueke Wanyana Untias here. Messages in a banner by Koswana Fabra, YouTube and Facebook. When you answer about was it Kribi Toronto, England 3, DR Congo 3, watching live from Libya. And Kribi Toronto, also message about Yara Sepa, Benjamin Abedu, as a watching live in Cote d'Ivoire, William View, and yes, there's a came on out quite because you know,
2: I'm a beam. Canada game, we'll be crying message free. Ivy Coast by,
1: yeah. Wow! Timely intervention! Wow! Bonnie say, oh, England, Aquena! Yes, number four! Hey, you go! Oh, no, swow, Dabby! Oh! Oh! Rashford, Borshaw, Chessa! A bit to go keep a real to a tremor, sir! Aaron Twanzibi, oh, free! Aaron Twanzebi was free, what you got to job about one of Villanes? Yeah, and we are at Yama England, come on.
2: Mimi, I said, Twanzebi, you want a Rashford, man, you know, my PAP, you know, Mikano, Omni Rashford, Omni Soya direct, when you're not born now, when Jay does one check, it has all back for the direct shot and also be could pull out. And one of it, oh boy, yeah, Pia Nunes, oh, beating in Kwadi and Eze, or the port beat, it's on cover pool now, cover and come and come and see a good save. I'm just hoping said they'll keep their momentum now. One goal, no more protected. As England take Canada and the pressure ever come with us.
1: England take Canada, pressure partner, and they bred the Ad Congo Manian to us, Ubanikita. A city concert with Pian Tentamana Quakodi, Noni Madweke, and he keeps to maintain the defensive shape. Of the left pass of DR Congo now, so Mountain say in here. Ya tubaya jeboy papa. Winima Kobusa. Winima Kobusa. Hurricane. He looks so focused and determined to get an equalizer for the Three Lions. Yan Twaso. Marcus Rashford. We Pian Nico Rally. Rally. And Mountain Yanu. Omechan Wesha. We beating us to that be. Oh. Nico Rally. We coach him. Mountain and Sir Refuse FL. And Thomas Tuchel. He can't believe his eye. Look at that. Munkamu, Michael.
0: I think Congo defense, no, they are very disciplined. Mm-hmm. And their eye is always on Hurricane. No man is a chance now. Obet me and your shooting opportunities. Because Hurricane, no man is a opportunity now. The least mistake will be no obet me and show. And we just now advancing the attack ball now. So, like, Radio UK, or SUI determined to be so defending for the country. You know? And I'm not surprised. The boys are very determined. They are really motivated. On with the ever born Hurricane, so many least chance of a show. And see, so many can hope.
1: I was saying, DR Congo boys, no, so I need to be called Hurricane. I know. Hey, I'm making so coach. I am to us, born attempt to Dabi, Yan to us, born in Kita, DR Congo. A Brantia, Oshel Kono. Way, hey, Brian, Sipenga, Sipenga, Obian went to the bachelor. 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You want

0: free flowing football now. Then you bring the ball, you're begging your surgery on the counter break. It's maybe like your composure now. And I hear you see infringements of Munyanya, they should be very careful of a hurricane. Because a bad area boss now. Yeah. I'm very sure someone's studying your mefu.
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2: They should keep it up. Freaky Kinam Pamo, doing a channel canon so that was a wasteful effort from the Clarice. Oh, we would say England, not telling Pedia Pedia Massamse, Bonnebois, Brantier, friends, Ngaliel, Mukai, and I said, Mukanza, Refi, was your auntie, so Dobe or Dogubi Nuabe, Refi de Abubu Nyaguna, Suma, Sian Tuaso, and Tetamso, Nonima Tweko, Nabekumene Jaso, Betima Bitinimaka, and doing a channel canon so, Bonantimia Kumevia. Missy Congo Fana to my Ajibai. I'm Congo Fana Bomate Praga. The goal score, what a pass. One visa. We're betting me a break. You want to watch your Congo. Aquina, Diar Congo. And John Naswo. And Nico Rally was there. What did he tell Bombard and say? Brantia, friends, I don't want Bissaka. It's not one show. Bona Babetti, Natana Mbuku. Crossing in your Bom Naswo. Born and say, hey. And the English are fronting themselves wanting. And we are in England. Wow, DR Congo. One tough match. Papa. What a game. Brantia, what a game. Michael.
3: Game necessary. I end to end. We push away. And now we're so push away. And Congo for no more motivation. I'm the bad game. I'm not Accra. I think that. I don't know what the coach told them before the game over. I'm more motivation. I'm the bad game. I'm too serious. And. Osha, on my attack now. The attack is very fast. Some will transition body from defense to attack and they don't waste too much time.
2: Konana Pamo, Diad Kongo na Sudabi. Mantena Suatinia yi, Bona Fio, Bona Babedi. Tuazembe, wa Piamana Koni Fafam, Sadiki, wa Pedia Bona Titi, Dwonga Chana Kanaswo, Nusa Magai, or did he tell Pomsa? Wow! Pressure upon pressure. And Kongo, almost Jazemas Obia Nobia. Messages in a barnaba. Coffee Parliament from Facebook, I say, greeting to you guys. I'm doing the listening loud and clear inside Aguna Bobby Kumapa. Coffee Parliament in Haiti. Coffee. Yeah, that's a power. Brand up and be also near Shibom. Sandra Bekasi, greetings to you guys. Watching live, I say, watching you live inside Tema Fusions. Dear Power Sports, a job warm, dead down, Nazi. One also, dear, one also, about Sandra. Fantastic baby girl, we are heavy. Master P, answer the about. I see you say, Congo. Watching you, I say, watching you live inside London. Mambi say, big shout out to Peter Chaya Champong, aka Master P, and Shaggy, both inside. Nothing, UK. Fantastic commentary, Mambi say, keep it up, bro. Me that's a power, Master P. Yansaka message, you know, so you heavy power, yeah, that's it.
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2: Ekobo, a brand new friend, Axel Tuazimbe night, and a Sabebo on one night. Enti referee say, a welcome goal kick. Jabodi Etia, England, Sima Adrianai, and Tetebe Adrianai. 41 minutes of first half. Another 41 minutes of gameplay inside first half. Bwani Gitadia Konga Rawan Bisaka Kwenya. Hey, oh my goodness. Look at that. Oh. Oh. And one whistle. We can never pardon him for this.
0: Adnabo. One busy.
2: Yeah.
0: I said, there be Africa a problem in you. Yeah, chia bro, for now. Near Jayom. It's unpardonable. Look at this chance.
2: Oh.
0: Wisa.
2: Look at that.
0: Ah, a player of a caliber. I only pay for this year, week in, week out. SNO. How should you miss this?
2: Ah,
0: it's easier to score than to miss.
2: Just what do I cut when you
0: miss? Now we share, so we take a now. And I'm motivation in the banner. Because when the man show ready, then everything tells us England take a now. I'm game, and you can be punished for it.
2: Okocha,
3: boy, ready? Ain't we pardon?
2: A chance, and I think the penalty referee whistle for penalty. Oh, was he a diving? Aye, Okocha.
3: So that chance now, we saw MSC and say England take a do remember that chance very well. This chance, like, on any day, we start to be boss with simple crowd on any day.
2: No, sure, no, sure, Hurricane, so penalty now, I'm going to say diving.
3: I say, is there England for no? They want to find any way, be a with me, they are taking it. You may be a with me, they are taking it. And they know very well, so any small team, very few bet in a German, but this is not a

0: penalty.
1: And I think
2: possible check.
1: Yes.
3: Say referee boy penalty. I be more because this ball
2: you replay no. Sir.
1: Check is over and there's no penalty, there's no penalty for the English.
2: Oh, your ball now.
3: But we say it's my hurricane
2: Okra.
3: Card.
2: I see a man card. You book a ball offense.
1: Wow, for diving.
2: What is here no? Camera is still no more using. We don't even take it. This is in the ass out. Unya ball no. Player no do it. One fan one count. Give panos one your shape. On woman no dive. It's a bookabo offense because who deceive a referee. It's a bookabo against Hurricane.
1: Hey, Mr. Game Watchers, I'm familiar with your idea. Top not game. And you made the game a year with us in a more dinner. So far, I met him as a young gentleman who came here. Temple was, you say, Anna.
2: Oh, not yet.
1: If I'm not mistaken,
2: yeah, not Temple was so.
1: Against
2: but Ghana, no. We failed to take our chances.
1: Against England, yeah.
2: Nothing for us.
1: But no, one as a player one-sided
2: because
1: okay.
2: We failed to utilize our chances. Okay, in your 2-3 course and case it mission move back.
1: Yeah.
2: And if you have scored that, England, no, they will come to us. Kebet may be him kakra. I'm bad near mentality is in your draw. So far as England, they said they answer crana.
1: Yeah.
2: Any problem. We want all match on boots for boots.
1: Well,
2: they have nothing to lose. I'm a kind of
1: wow.
2: England is sana, any news. One Russia, England, and any news. It's all over boot for boots.
1: Santua so bonny kita, dear Congo, dear Congo, funny as Abby. What my old job for Munzo, Brantambia? Yes, you do that for no swarry as yet. Woman, look at that and Hurricane, yes, and it is diving.
3: Card be an M1 because I can't remember one of the workers. As much as the same thing, no man red card. Yes, and you didn't poke crowd and you could play any in who can, but we play enough and yellow card crying. Amano, and it tells us I brought for no
1: every time you're
3: on my own vessel on my own tree.
1: And Chansam Bemba was prompting the referee to show how he can die card, but. One fan, yes, and Bonnie Kita, Nonima Dweke, far right hand side, Josh Spencer, Jinabon, Elliot Anderson, Elliot, beautiful control, Santa Saki, Elliot Anderson, Pepe Bonisa, but Piamana Kakoma declares, Bona Babedi, a brand dear friend, and Nico O'Reilly, Marcus Swanford, Marcus back to Nico O'Reilly, crossing the Betty Pomana, or the Bekumana Chalasso, a brand dear friend, sir. Nathaniel Mbuka was in Maza, and as in Buku, and Henia, and Mubana Soma Jabba. Dear ones, our says, and I see my Diana Numing in our Sumusa referee, and he cements in our two set chance. Oh, what a save! What a save, goalkeeper! Wow! Lanon Passi! Wow! Come on,
2: man, busy. So far, the Impassi, the man of the match. They are watching the assistance down there. He has been the man of the match. Look at Ben Lingham for the second time.
1: Yeah.
2: Look at a free header there and a wonderful team by the goalkeeper. Why are two crucial saves and England? If it's many two goals.
1: Yes.
2: He has a stance now, the goalkeeper in Brazil will be a friend. He has been the man of the match. He has stood between Congo and then DR.
1: Atia Faso Nanzo. Sipengan Timi and Jibwanama. Jasper Zabay Nati. Simon Sia Dotos no Mansa Yabomu Simamian when he tete bed you and 2 minutes inside. There's 6 minutes of additional time and Mpasi keeps on serving and preventing the English from scoring. He keeps serving the DR Congo national team, but England finally they are saying on Besha the Obwa. Declarize what a pass, Naswo. Jude Victor Belliam and Timan Fabana and Yashe, Bonaba, but hey, Diar Congo Nako, Risa, with Jina Boniso, Bonaba, Risa, Branta Risa, with Pia Bonaco, Sipenga, the goal score, Betima Bittinimaka, Bakumi and Mianza. Hey, look at that! And a branch on Escofo.
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1: 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Wey, hey, yeah, rice. 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Say, rice. 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I say, oh, baku iba ye. Ipedina se, akwesha sru. Aha. Alex, what for si kemana? Ode, kemana keke ne ba ye. Alex, peswa kabibi. Alex, ma o message ni mre ye na. Yes, and Alex Bafudosi came on a best by our standard. T. Alex, they are the Bayano. Anna Isaac Sams to say, I'm watching live from East Legon. England will lose. Isaac, Anna Isaac Oforipoku. I see Congo 2, England 1. Yes, I don't want to come out Congo for no. Anna Isaac Oforipoku now said, watching live from Mount Cron near Asubwa. Yara si panso she. Ana Dean Jenkins. As a first half, Congo. Eti minim do anonso dia o debaye. Eti as a first half, Congo. Eti messages no moment mbrana ise. Yen tu aswa ana yen fani mina so emamo. Na yeti minken kani mina. Eti Sima enziani di amino kaseno. Yabo Sima nai eko enumusu anye. And DR Congo still leading in this particular game. Go up, Brantia, friends, Brian, Simpenga, Eshan, and one of Guswa Krikram. England, for, and Jude Bellingham, Montino, I say, we had the two goals, boss, in our keeper, Nati Monsa. We cost 20 moon in the tear bombs, and Master Jahona, and Shakakra. Oh, and Mpazi won't stop preventing Jude Bellingham from scoring. And the Dean Jenkins, I say, first half, Congo, I say, Congo, second half, England. And you announce the other banana. Collins, I say, you guys are doing well. And I went to Eric Minta, good evening, bro. Yeah, Josopa. And Conrad, Winams, I say, good commentary. The message is in the moment, I'm going to England for na ba pa pa pa pa pa pa na wo mu nya sisie na o matra so o mu ba bia she o tra to grant na, and I strongly believe say say na kwani dia nhwa England for me tmenya equalizer because pressure na no ya ide bonu ya kwana mi say declare say jina chire referee wa shena ban ba ku mi anu mi ansa kwana na ba mo du wa twede kan ba kwanya wo mo shona so what say what say
0: your Aye. Power station
1: keep away. I regain shot and one bumper was out in Omaza. What a save! Oh, Dabi, a bunny baby. Yeah, come on up.
4: You know, a bunny baby. I didn't like how growing home. Fantastic save. I didn't say these are some of the best saves of the tournament so far. Deep and I had the papa, papa, papa. So far, the man of the match. They see an Obetu also there. Now, it has a Congo, be keep it one goal and only be back on the Anese. Who deserve the man of the match. He has stood between Congo for no and England for no. Big ups to him and big ups to the whole team. Dr. Congo, Omaya Adepa.
1: And coach, first half about here.
3: First half about yeah, a beautiful first half. Which are two sides in there is no one dominating over the other. And Congo for now very disciplined. I think England be try for most of, but the game is not going that way and they have gotten the first goal. Almost second half. I think say England for no except Thomas Tuchel, what me yes some one or two changes becoming into the second half. Now on team just say boys live up to expectation now because they say I send it they have to come all out. There's no time. 45 minutes per now can it is or baby be I saw you in time and sana I hear too late because Congo it's me hold you to be 60th to 70th minute it will be very difficult for them and I don't see say they should up their game in the second half and see some of them a good result. But so far, Congo for no I at the end, their goalkeeper have been very superb.
1: Yeah.
3: They see, I don't know, the one stopping England from taking their chances. And I think they say, so I at the end, they should continue like that in the second half and it will be a good result for them. They continue like this.
1: I will send you for a very kind of barrier, my guest, so coach. And Yajin Rima said so our first half. And Miko came and I'm happy. One also, dear Odisimi and one also, and for the first half. Amen. So Eddie, man, it came on.
4: Yeah, minua.
1: First half, I believe.
4: I send your coach a kind. I had nice game to watch. I live up to expectation. If you could be underrated, you are Congo for so.
1: Yeah.
4: It will be clear for us. But send your kind. So who could game now? Opponent, you have nothing to lose. I have no motivation here. High. Say let me play what I can play. Let me entertain the fans. And no, we are there. And the results made it. Brand. The results is speaking for itself. And big ups to goalkeeper now. I was stood between the posts. We did England for three occasions. Double from Bellingham and the one from Hurricane on my team. But one thing is the Moose has England for no lucky creativity. And to be a fair new game to be an asset. Obiabo low blocker. How many players bet my penetrating?
1: Yeah.
4: So a 100 man or more legends me raise concern. They are missing folding. Oh. They are missing Kopama.
1: Yeah.
4: Even though Oma had the best of form at the season nine. Yeah, the end of the World Cup. But once again, mostly coach you are on check. You're a tournament player and you're a season player. Well, you're a good season.
1: Yeah.
4: As a tournament, you're a good season. You're in the case of Ghana. The Kudus who crap on Free Radio UK. You're England squad, yeah. Gordon, Rashford, the direct. Saka, Omuni, those creative players, no make my enter low block. They're behind, they will just operate from the flanks. It's okay, I met the Honangasano. Creativity be anyhow. Declare is any can or jabona or best spread it. Either so we call left or we call right or call direct so Hurricane and marketing.
1: Eliot Tanners in Yakwe say, Elisha, who's your Ghana team?
4: Sir, and on us, go back
1: drop before dinner, the Eliot Tanners.
4: I don't see, sir, or the Ubenchia, Morgan Rogers.
1: Yeah, Tournament, do you go mobile? I said, I'm mobile.
4: Coming to this tournament, the form now or Cranin, say, go be Benchy Bellingham. Did you get that? Notwithstanding Bellingham and my results.
1: Sir, number 10 Runangas, I hope by here I debate Kakrao.
4: Sir,
1: Anthony Gordon,
4: you are a selection now, 2 years here now. That is a player's based on form.
1: Yeah,
4: it was like a Dindi and Katrent, as Anka Trent Echo. As a Palma Echo, as if you fold the Echo. But players are selected on as a player's or more form.
1: And then Livermento, Craig Brian, who confer the Chalo by being ever.
4: And ever. The players are often a Rogers or form of St. Bellingham. Bellingham the season.
1: Yeah.
4: Mr. Ocean, national team, then a Palm and Sono, a year you know, or deliver a day. Emma, break around the national bench.
1: Yeah,
4: and I started to fold your name, Kuyi, or deliver a day, Emma, called men who ain't a dancing boy. And now, all my lucky consistency with Treho.
1: Manu, a team with him. Manu, tournament.
4: Manu, say, oh,
1: ah,
4: call me Manu to bench.
1: Like you
4: are Manu is part of the team. Onya a single minute cram boy.
1: Hey, Elliot, come on, just show a few more members.
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4: You know about my game.
1: Hey, Ebo squad, what team you
4: know? No, about James. Not left one. You say about really, oh, what try Spence. And for so many years, England back for Pana. It's not predictable, yeah. It's not certain. And a Kobasa, that means, Wangas out team, there's a problem. There's some loopholes over here. Because on a winning team there. I question why you know first 2 matches, what I say be what's the set team you? The MMO share from the beginning till now, and a selection of my inconsistency at their back. And this is what is costing, right? Into boss men's war. Oh, born way.
1: How much in the Embre? Embre, Papa. Spence, no crying.
4: No more, Papa Beano.
1: Ah!
4: I wish you a party. Oh, soon.
1: Ah! Embre, Papa, it's your Embre.
3: Very
4: soft. I pay for do or yard, dear, but.
1: So, I don't know, with yeah, you know, your mom with that kind of respect as a boo, your England team, who be a young team, your boy, a best year boy.
4: The dad, I say, on the sacking of football, I don't know, was very late. And the coming of Carlos Correa and so on, they're very close. It's on your chance, ball just one friendly match against Wolves.
1: Yeah,
4: you think you're able to hold us in Jamaica, and fat, and you're able to ball Panama.
1: Yeah,
4: it's not your team like a team, and jelly. Even Panama, we were lucky. Because Panama and Angasano, as a tactical, not only ahead, but not finishing an airport. So I'm going to take your chances, sir. The Panama saying, okay, league game in the first half. It's the England game, the name will be a show, be a thing we say. See, a BM Kakrana, you bedi.
1: It's not the Enchena and Yamach, you be as a city.
4: Because I'm not Panama, and it's a near pair Honduras in Jamaica and say, also, I'm a boost North America, South America, Central America. I'm a style of playing here. It's a near pair on my test. Me and your woes. Woes here. European side and the style of playing England, look who's ahead. It's a near pair. It's a near Panama test. Next, you're saying you're 3 points now. And on paper, that team will be to my channel. It's coming to England, the next year, team say England in the group.
1: I'm a bit careful.
4: You're sitting back. You're near 1 point.
2: any Croatia, the way CBI then. In that sense, we went on a purpose and he achieved. See, essentially, England, you say, I come with your man. We want a very different ball together. That respect, yes, and friend, mom will be. And I don't just say, I'm under it. That means that we can take the game to them. Yeah, it's a chance.
5: Then I strongly believe that with a game against Colombia, you've been blast us before.
2: And also,
5: because coach now said that I want team ni ye.
2: But who team?
5: They say we're low block. We're BM.
2: Colombia team ni who?
5: Only
2: Portugal boy. So she dia Congo ya jeni.
5: Yeah.
2: And then is it Diaz?
3: Yes,
2: Diaz. Diaz, sharp. Even good old kind of saying
5: James.
2: James Rodriguez. On your bad or hot. I'm more one or two star men be at Charlie.
5: I'm with team ni dem.
2: I'm more command.
5: American and what dem pa.
2: I'm really good on the finish, you know. We have Bagner Sanchez experience on here. Then, oh, it's that one. You're very good for
5: Africana
2: me. Radio UK. But you can still see. Wow. You bet me, I say, literally. But big ups to DR Congo. In passing, the Charlie, saves that one in the saves of the tournament. Look at this.
5: Wow.
2: On any day, Pia Bowie, you bet me, I say, Gipelia. Yeah.
5: Belly, I'm two boss. I'm hiding now.
2: On any day. There's no cosso on you, know.
5: On any day,
2: and I second one, I cry now. Rashford was this looking on. Then Kobe rebound, tapping. But also, you save now. Born is Uncle Thor Rashford the cheek.
5: Yeah.
2: That's what I say. So,
5: and you were saving just
2: look at the saves. Why three? Short phase, eight. Goals considered zero. Passes completed, 18. And then, yes, and it's
5: the man of the match contender performance.
2: So far, there. Oh, no, no, deserving. So, say, I'm not back clean sheet. Look at. Risa,
5: how do you want your idea?
2: Then say, I take any essay. We will come back to this. Oh, I want to know you know.
5: Yeah,
2: only Portugal and I take canoe. Only Uzbekistan from a goal down by take canoe. SNY 90th minute winner than Emma. But at this stage, so all say chances say, now England better. Now, a question now who could film and that's all be show be a can one. You pay for this. I want to make us a fans, no?
5: Yeah,
2: you need to carry. Because you cannot afford to miss this at this time.
5: Some chances are unpardonable. That's
2: the question. Who has a chance in the beam? So,
5: Abusha, I am comrade. Abusha, what for the canning in Anna Abarian? What am I can so coach and Cassanswa? And I came and I watched it among Kami. Did the best smack I do say. Bet me after Mammy say, Tiki B. And so I was thinking of being a man in Aziki. And so I'm not a man. I can't do my barn on me. Yet a live commentary. As someone, I ain't tea. Offer the can number. We had ya. Jan down, man, I ain't jab one for a crowd to a yabba panel. Offer a toss me, you're the best of me. Yabba is ya.
6: Hey, Kwame, at the Wakaboom, I saw a woman Mahaha when he said, Sister, the woman about crying here. We are dang.
7: I could see a woman pool. 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It's a papa no more show me boom. So near cussing.
6: I know pay them their summer seal. I know pay yan and I'm a miss you, piano, miss you, crochet, a friend, lumber, super. Is your no dear? If I would name my say, Boko, and it's so smooth. Kwame, is your dear, what's a woman be? Is your near camera?
7: Lumber, super.
6: Lumber, super.
7: Mammy country. Super penny, and you're not your dear CM. Now, many of you are to want him for
6: a baby. I had your question, shame me, fridge,
7: sir. Nana,
6: hello, come in. Send your post your canon. They say, my mom was your four dear mamma was papa. A lumber and super. You see, I buy a jam, I saw any asset get to a crack. They say, I don't feel me, and one will be a two up or tongue. Don't want any fear, fear, fear. Yeah, no more. Just be a dumb. Come, come.

0: people you have money in your bay, or it's your way. 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And I said 054-078-5010. 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

to Sumiabo Deal 106.9, home of legends. That the live commentary ever broke. And to where you are, Quenya Sawan Sumabo, where you are torn, dear with the room. As I say, hello, baby, I told you. And to who you are, Quenya Sawan Sumabo, where you are with the room. But what do you have, friend? 0577 475343. Deal Passport. Deal Elephant.

Abusiante Guswa Sinkoyaso 2026 FIFA World Cup live commentary at the summer. Meno Kasai de Congo Asabako England intimity run of 32 year Kwan is out. Now, boy, Congo and England, they won their mother. Mandan, you da. Man, Zuzuda. Hey, Congo, for no money, I say. Offer the cannabis away, yeah. You go so high, you get all and to Congo, when they have 45 minutes away from progressing to run of 16. And to be historic, apa. And as a historic. And so I want to say, someone's ready to make a World Cup. I could do one of 16. Came on our sounds one of my guests of what our after was Ziggy, Wabe, and Mangina Ziggy, and so ever ha. Now, when you send you my cobin on my boy, and my brother brand, we are to missing Konya. Now, I Jimmy had a live commentary in the brow, and a fishing pub and eating a make come for man. Be a papa who called Nedia and a papa dinner, a fishing pub and eating. The patcher, do any be a opedia? One sounds to me, come on. And they say a jollof, say a fried rice, and I send poya banku, coquente, adia can say fufu, say say do any biadia, the patch of visiting pub and eatery now, say canon, and then we are Jumakobi, and I say we are Kupubi, the patch of old schools no, Mope, Biabina, and much me a committee, and I send poons who are organized the organization be, and I hope I say a summer and a lunch, dear. Vision pub and nutrition may come from out. Yawa Isle gone ARS run about in the swa. I wanna easily aware of a vision pub and nutrition to all. Don't you bet me from? I was 0551133317. 0551133317. One second vision pub and nutrition penny for. Sounds one a bereach importation. One must mean can show. And I knew my ben up as our cra. Say free China. And I say Europe. And I say America. No. I went on a bereach importation. May patch on Quan on Saka Sajumadiano. And I say, po upe se ne wo to brechie nyama dia wo ko bi rich importation aso ye je wa agbogba ashoma road ne so a wo betimi agye oman no from en so ye 0558575700 se kan bi rich importation pani for afemi for comments but to sell logistics and they wo pese wo to car and asem po wo kana wo twi no wo pese wo ton dia e ye men's but to sell logistics am e come from and e ye be pme wo pantai junction 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e jamana from it was 0554457670. And I said 0277772470. 0277772470. One second, men's motors and logistics. Men's motors and logistics. Yabama is saying, my obiyansu chikani bi. I face some Jay Becky. And sweat me a BPM. Oh, my dinner in Patamu. Menu Cassadia, some Jay. And sweat Sumo. And a pastries, Papa Padia. One second, or some Jay. Say your cake. Say your cookies. Meat pie. Samosa. Chips. Spring roll. BBR. And sweat for Becky Udia. And your Samjay, sweat on second. And I'll be fresh some

Shop PM. I want East Legon Hill. Me patro communication here, let's say. I want a treasure salmon adventure, Swabe PA. And then tell the papa na yaton. And tell the papa Joshua, yeah. And your treasure salmon adventures, I make a form out. Say your man tad, yeah. And my man tad, yeah. And penny tad, yeah. And my friend tad, yeah. Leave me now, sir. Come on, treasure salmon adventures. Sounds fun, who never needs Sassano. And I said, Padia can't say, Pono. Me patro, who never needs. And they crew and swag, Jabo Abosuano. Who call treasure salmon adventures, oh. No one sweating my skin care product outdoor. Now, so that do Juma. Yabe PM, Ewa East Legon. Communication here, let's say. I want to be part of Treasure Samina Ventures. Well, we're from one, my son, man. 0500-433-515. 0500-433-515. And I said 0241-501039. 0241-501039. One second, Treasure Samina Ventures. And you might create a term, and I'm sure I say, you had a live comment to this amount. I feel my main can full lumbar and super summon. Me patro pensu nga nga suanom. 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Enyumre obeji lumba nzupa mpani fwa umano. 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Eye 0549-889-865. 0549-889-865. 0549-889-685. 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

0: Menuka said ye of tossum and no and so as you intimin quanafe. Menje mabeja four and so so anu dis and part to second half. Kemana, second half.
1: Yeah, second half. Nana starts. You see, this is the first time Emma Giacu can they survive that one morning. Because they see an Hana composure in piano, game management. Because it's all over until it's over.
0: Yeah.
1: And then England or take an crown. Say a question, then you can go to penalties. If they see Andrea, no, then say, Obe keep it calm. Name also, your chance, Uncle Sensenia, Risa, I said, no, no. Go on your chance now, she too. I don't think, say, England team will beat my comeback from 2 goals down.
0: Wow.
1: It's very, very difficult.
0: Per big gamer, England, say,
1: Dia will share by a quack on you too. Coming back, it be difficult. But for one, there. One go they say you theater.
0: Yeah, no.
1: You're friend Costa, you're go penalties. Musa Madueke LMP.
0: Yeah.
1: They also be not the coordinator then. I say me can they like creativity.
0: Mm-hmm.
1: It's only player be and the style of player no number. Mm. The Congo they also be so good pressure.
0: Wow.
1: Ocho on counter now. Utilize the chance. We should 2-1 now. I don't think say these English boys after going down 2 goals now. Unbeat me as survive. So let's see what the game has for us, Minia.
0: Okay, let's see what the game has for us. Michael.
2: Mommy said
0: Vamiko second half.
2: So now I came and I can Congo for they need to be more compact at the back. I know say second half we test time. And England for no will try say we may take and so do commit more men for it. So I said Congo for no 8 minutes stay calm. Now I'm with me exploit it. England space is not made leave behind and they have to transition very fast. And since they can get a second goal early, so they are making a destabilize England for game plan. So yes, idea if they allow England to push them to the wall, I'm taking a bit me at home. So you stay compact and use their chances carefully. Yes, idea some good to send it and we say it's a chance in the first half. A bit me at home. So actually, I'm making me I know the push of right now some changes be. I think it's almost. Right wing, you know, Madueke, and name pulling off so hard on him. First, I'm not air quiet to a game anymore. Once I was in the AFA, rush for side on him.
0: Yeah.
2: And so, to me, the change is now, or the Obibes, Sana, I think said the attack could be a little bit sharper than first half.
0: No, and so, I am Sama, Mikala commentator said that too, Ja. Minoka said, you're from your AFA, I told you, you're not successful. Yes, I can't see my name, I'm quite new to my name, Bono, I'm quite England. Declare right away, Simon. And so, keep out. Referee GBB, what's the name? Who's the hurricane? Continue, I say. Chansam, Bamba, Captain Fantastic. Who's the one new referee? No, Eddie, come out. Referee is pushing me across. Hurricane, assume my brand new friend said, Chansam, Bamba, both from referee Opania. Your friend is Adham, Muhammad, Tuma, Makame. What's the FR? And look at that. My guy, he can't believe it. Referee corner must be retaken. Yensa Mobium. Oh, DR1 South Season 9. Corner Nasa do a trader carrying out Sudabi. DR Congo Rantana Clamline, born in Sabani Daswakita. DR Congo Nasu. Oh, they say, declare it for Piavano, Matuke, Matuko, Dinosu, Piavana question. Bona Babidi Jaspens or Lucy Possession. When a corner, so referee play must continue. Aquina DR Congo. Congo to Praga, wow! Oh, and that could have been very dangerous for England. My guy, what they formed in Hojinya Zadianka, dear England, Marcus Rashford, Aquina! Oh my goodness! Marcus Rashford, Robert Sainatin! Yeah. Rashford Sainatin, come on up!
1: Yeah, this is Rebecca's on partner board on the side of Rashford. You were who Rashford are, all share from this angle. With the left foot, even though a right footed player, but left now, ultimate the ball. And at this instant, you need the equalizer. Look at the ball. This similar to Congo Fogo no more then. Almost saying, no. What team you one and one players to what damn you more we? So, what are you looking for? Say, first point, I walk on. Make sure you get a target. Say, second point. Who
0: you want to make partner and say, or the weaker foot in the boy?
1: Say, I can't say, you name me, why you're paying?
0: Oh, okay.
1: Or say, the weaker foot, or the same goes. Yeah. You name me, Rashford, the team here.
0: Okay.
1: And they are this stage, on the form a cabac. It say, oh, hey, Tiana, who's there, so you're not spot on.
0: Yeah.
1: And they say, I'm at Wiki now, no, so, ever torment you over that side in LMP. Today, I'm here, the Gordon, but Gordon, no, on say, then your tournament, no,
0: but don't you think, Anna, Michael, Sasaka Mumuba, who's a better boy than Gordon or Beba?
2: Yes, Sasaka Baba, who's Sasaka, no, you're fully fit, and see,
0: oh, okay.
2: Yeah, coaching person managing was an injury.
0: I mean, who's Sasaka influence, English setup, I mean, more than that of Guardiola. Africa,
2: also for the past three tournaments of Mabono, Saka has been one of their main star.
0: Yeah.
2: With me, Ekuta team, and coming into this tournament, not on your feet. And my coach, the rest of Madueke. So, yeah, about when we approve the point, Mumba. Because of the fitness, internal coach Naya or Professor Obey Yusu, other players ahead of him. So can you say Saka and Yesa can start most of the games at Omabo? Yes, Sena, or the Saka Beba and Asodi, Gordon Beba, a bit near changing game.
0: A Kadesenka England take on, look at that. Jude Bellingham, a Bosho, no goalkeeper, no just when he's all Yesevo, when he's Jude Bellingham, you're crossing, and wow. Goalkeeper already, yeah, after this tournament, we're going to be one of the biggest clubs in Europe. Look at that. And look at the reflexes. How I was also in time. Momo, seven, my man.
1: Goalkeeper in pass, why are they? I was like, the reflexes are good.
0: Very, very superb.
1: Even though defender are not clear, but Cabo are not I'll be in direct contact again for the second win. The second time, no. Go bet him as a good way motivation, my dear for no. The way England for no air pile pressure, I can it here a very different game altogether. They will come at DR Congo, and I don't think they can withstand it.
2: But one thing I said, DR Congo for no more avoiding, they say, some avoiding more free kicks around the 18 yard. Because England, any chances, Honduras, free kick, you're making up on the show because Brandon Evan declined rights. Were very good at free kicks.
0: Yeah.
2: And Hurricanes, so about the area boss, were very good. It's some of our corner. It's not free kicks. No, we can't do anymore. I'll set this. I'll set this. Your power
0: station. And now, and so, I am some of my color commentators. And the two Africana radio. A brand deal on now in Zambasi, Groki, Padma, DR Congo. Just the year 1994. First, I guess, and I want a 31-year-old boy. And I said, I'm a young man. I said, Kadima, Le Havre, Ewa, France, Emanim. I said, I brought ten man de Mokwankai. Sima, Adjonum, N9, 54 minutes of gameplay. And the English are still searching for equalizer. And Penifuasi, Yatitia, Betiano, Nane, Chano, Kakra, Kakrasa, Kuko, Benuzo, Modesa, Niako. And Kobaza, Yamaki, Anasia, 70th minute on clock, I bet. It's an hour about 20 minutes. I'll qualify for round of 16 now. Uber Trammy at Canada. Just Ben, with Pia Bono, with Gina Bono. So come on, come on. We send messages now. A buffaso papa, papa, papa. Facebook neighbor, Sanswana, YouTube neighbor. What do you mean? Come on, Chichin Ben, Jabba Timido Diaba. Way a year, Esther Fiasi, man, be safe. Fantastic commentary. Watching you live from. I say, Kakasunan Kana, number one. Good evening, Auntie Esther Fia. We are fantastic baby girl, Panty. Baby girl singing so I chop our Casapilla. Mama said, I'm a band of show Facebook and YouTube. So, Mia, me, Mamma, Regina, boy, do I see Mam Bize? How are you? I say, how are you feeling? I really miss you. Oh, Mommy, miss you, my fool, papa, papa, papa, papa. Meto and Katcha, counselor, counselor, Yinna, Mamma, Regina, boy, the Yato and Katcha, papa, papa, papa. 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Regina Buadi, a counselor, why? Oh, yes. Obey me as what?
1: Mrs. Regina, or him for
0: some. Oh, Atimota.
1: Atimota, hey.
0: Yes, I
1: Okay.
0: Into the Aquada Crono. Yes, Yachanupa. Into Aquano, Chiano Mass, and is a Empire Square, and Nina, my name, and all, and qua. If you are nice, baby boy, be the Nakuma Diablo.
1: Yeah.
0: Into Mrs. Regina Buadi, and you may Yachanpa. And I Yadin, Dora, Yajawaje. But about good evening, Emmanuel Bismarck, watching live from Christian Village at Timota, dear Post Boss, I say Crystal Clear. Messages in India, Barney, but I say, once so far, dear bra, game on, Bono, Ekita, Ezra Constant, with Pia Kakuma, a branch of friends at the GRIs, Marcus Rashford back to declare right. We did have one so when he kicked up on Jude Victor Bellingham. Bellingham, what that knows our Piaba and if I from Jad Spence, Noni Madweke. We did have one so that make Kumano watch crossing on us to that be that was a wasteful effort and that was a feeble one. Who said, I said to us and be Maza, who are cool, say, you know. Yes, any brain so that governs a Congo Mountain and near Brazil. I saw say, Coco. Muchamo, Freda. Womu come so be come for a chomo say, I tell you, eh? Yes, English for no one chomo, I say. Hey. Ye benya, upset to be a mana. After the Paraguay, a Germany funeral. DR Congo, and I say, yes, ebe England a primana. Men in Caribbean Quanetre. Dear 1609, Sima Adjonum son, and it's a tebe Adjonum. 57 minutes of gameplay here. And 2020 FIFA World Cup run of 16. The Three Lions of England 0. The Leopards of DR Congo 1. Midiane Pesima Kaduce from Mambise. Alongside Kemana, master tactician. The Archimedes. And Mike Eso, coach Fira. Wesigi Wapi, a man in Aziki. One or so, Ekwe Krambi, Jan Tuaso, Bonikita, Anonima Dweke, Webetima Bitinimaka, Piamana Kwachre, Judge Spence, Water Control, Spence, Nanso. And I think DR Congo Fono, they keep forcing the English to play the ball back. Wow, what a goal, what a play. Bonikita, Sipenga, the goal scorer, Brian Sipenga, where Piamana Kofifia from, and where DR Congo Nantanumi Binabane. They keep swinging past between themselves. Richard Brantia Bakuda from spotter number 14. Brantia Fenson, Noah Sadiki, refugee players continue. Nanzuo. Hurricane and Goy Shema Kushmanford. Nanzu Bona Kwakoba Brantia Fenson. Chansam Bamba. Emrantian Zinka AFL. Look at that tackle. Oh. Elliot Anderson. Otianai. Michael. Look at that tackle.
2: That tackle. Okay, it's a reference to Major Foul, but I mean him Dentia. Or take a decision, say, and your foul. But it was a clear foul, okay, so to Mijima Congo phone. And Congo phone, they need to make their decision very quick. So I want to brand the Yankees, I called me my pass earlier, but I was not born, so you're trying to host Ama. England different, and they're trying to elbow on them. And it makes me affect them, they need to be quick on the ball. Because England, for now, they are trying to equalize, and they are leaving spaces behind. Timunya has spaces now. And some with me attacking very fast. But I brand the Yankees, so. And make sure that the referee is so angry because we still too much time on the ball.
0: No, so I am Michael. So, coach, messages in the power, never keep the messages coming. Yansia Bajimra can come on, Yano, and I, Jumano, Messia Trasi, and I said, wow, what Chichini Benjan Munti, and I, Yatrasi Muntina, Yinia, Papa, legendary Daddy Lumba of blessed memory. What if radio station Casavini Cassian so ever? It's messages radio to Tuana Bahana Gana Tiana Gana Casa station to Tuana and so Banaba Musa and Tony Gordon Eba Bayi Marcus Rashford Kemana. I think that you know,
1: Sabna American. That's the only choice of war. What the Gordon Bayi Rashford. Now you see, and so this Saka Bayi Madweki. It's a rings one. But the question is, a Juman and a Rimun to me and Obit Mabe, can they penetrate? That's the big coil. And you know, Saka Babu be paying. God in about first two matches for her. Then we don't see anything exceptional. Saka didn't call or very good. But the season at stake, we're in a good season. Interesting. So Tinama, we all started from benching. So let's see if they can bring something exceptional on board. But yes, they are there. We are not going to see anything new from the introduction of these two guys. The same style of play, the no creativity at the middle. It's just the ranks that no more creativity. It is a crosses thing, but now we're able to move like there. And you have a few man. Then England, they will find themselves wanting.
0: Wow. That's tactical analysis from Kemana, master tactician. One I said, what do you mean? Are they saying seven of Gua? Musa, Thomas Susha, as I said, any brother. What do you mean? Hey, Michael, what are you saying? Congo, Betty Mama, England, tough games. What do you say? I start to know, kind.
2: So share other games. Now, since I can't one any, I can't see for any could see, say, lots of the teams, they are taking motivation from there. And I'm going to ask Congo, I'm picking some motivation from Paraguay. I'm going to Germany.
0: I'm going to say, and council the mediano. Hm, a few muddy. Mammy Tun, can you may? Fremmy B, why, Fremmy B? Jean Tuaso Bono, and so I have corner kick. And Dear Congo Mantiano, Massa. Well, Bianobia, oh, Bianobia, oh, Mamma Filia. What England, fuck on us, Romania, papa. And we've done about 62 minutes of gameplay here. DR Congo 1, England 0, Akwenya, DR Congo! Oh my goodness! Wow! And look at that! Brantia, your friend is there! Mukau! Wow! Huh. It took the intervention of a Brantia friend, Anthony Cotton. And Kaboy, dear to Atramudia. And then Kaye, Yenka, the Danka. DR Congo, for my idea. Who said the goal scorer? Brian Kimpembe, Sipenga, Akwejina Monachi, and look at how the lepers of the Congo fans are jubilating and the English. Akwenya, Akwena, Napamor, Nansuo, Mantena Kilomelines, Mrika Baba Baba Saka, Walusi Possession, Chansa, Mbamba, Yasumna Perform, Refusidae, Wase Ayatamto, Dio Wanzo, Sezanai, Simadiasa, Adyasiam Yansa. Musa, DR Congo, Mrantian, Isaiah changes. Spotter number 7, Natania Mbuku. And I said, yes, Mbuku, Ephraim. Ama, Jesse number 13.
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0: Jesse number 13, Abrantia. Your friend said, Mesha Kelia, and Swebom. And I don't know, Kemana, Tactical changes from Sebastian.
1: Yeah, maybe I'll do. I said, DR for no match England, for good for me. In some way, changes are, then they need more energy. See, and when Shebinka, when they are. Yes, you're sustaining one goal lead. Mm-hmm. Then we need more fresh legs onto the pitch. Because a counter breaker, so here, man, Omega Street, they can do the runs for you. So it's a good call from the DR Congo bench.
0: It's a good call from the DR Congo bench. Japanese friends, Sebastian Dasabre, and the tactical man. Messages in the DR Barn, as ever. Way and so, as it. Nitino, yes, there's a message in the Barn, as ever. A church uni. Yabe kani nina mamu mwintini atia. Yabe yini nina afriwa. Ntia Rick Minta. Good evening, bro. Ano di anama kani. Ana, wenso eya Conrad Winans. Ano so di anama se. Good commentary. Ana, Adon Anthony. Asi, the English will never survive against the black. Ana sa adibai, Abdu UK. Nti, Anthony Ato. O di anono, menso maye afriwa. Nti, yes, Anthony Ato di anono. I see one also 8 years from UK. I see a do Alex Oxford. I see Dr. Congo, the best. I also do Alabama. Hello, Christopher Badu. I see my name is Kofi Kinata. Watching live from Cote d'Ivoire. Now I say Abidjan, ma'am. I say Mutia Papa Papa. I say Mutia Abidjan, ma'am. Papa Papa Papa. I say Pa. I'm going to say Nali. Nali Alibi. I say watching live from Halifax, Canada. Your commentary is fantastic, and yes, you're the master power. And the Canada for you, you know, sweet, and the Dutch brand idea. I'm an only for idea, I'm with you, papa, papa, papa. You're the master power, I say, I'm brand new, brand new. Monsumo Jim Leti, and away, hard work, made simple, hard work made simple. Was it, Massa, young Fahu, hey, dear Congo, Shakramova, Jasper, Aquina, England, as well. Goma, you want a few, Bona Babedi, I want. Wisa, Yasumi number form. Referee say a foul. Referee was here a foul. And 65 minutes of soccer fiesta here. And the English are still down by a long goal to nil. A brand new friend is Brian. Kimbambe, Simpenga, and Iguana, I say, you know. No one is good to have a quick cram. I yes, yeah, papa, daddy Lumba, and you know, yeah, quick cram. And no one is good to have a quick cram. Yeah, quick cram, Zakwadane Sebi. Ni mami bibi no jan twaso bona babedi England for number from one on sudabi abrantia your friend is Nico Urali but the table boy ni mama bona trash
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0: and abrantia your friend is ngalia ngaleye mukao woman ya break pa pa pa pa pa pa pa pa pa pa woman ya break come say come for break come for chomo sate. Messages in the dear barn, by a baying in our swift war. Weyan so aya Thomas. Thomas is watching live from Sunyane. Anna John Kese, on the other, love him with Gianna Bedroom. Francis a champion say, your talking is too much. It's Francis Brazil, I enjoy commentary, no? I came on
1: that.
0: Yeah, I'm going to say,
1: yeah,
0: I'm
1: going to say,
0: I'm feeling commentary, no?
1: Yeah, I say, you're to me reading your messages. I'm on to Francis to watch.
0: Francis, Francis a champion,
1: you're watching. I'm feeling game,
0: yes. Into a better commentary in the flow. It's a dressing break. Me a shop. And then rise up on titles, Jenibia. I'm a book of Kazim, I jump work on my Michael.
2: If you get more hook on my pressure,
0: uncle,
2: I'm quite a power. It's not to talk about Park and so. But commentary, a dim commentary, dim for I'm a new for this way, church of
0: us. Yes, yes, yes.
2: As only panel. If you get him in
0: France, the champion, when you have
2: it.
0: And indeed,
2: your mechanic never am all. It is also your money in flame.
0: And you have a man of fruit. And yes, I'm hydration break. And Francis, say about my Asakra. Francis, hydration break, auntie. Come on, I mean, who will be able to catch Francis?
1: Francis, when you have
3: Africana Radio UK, it's
1: a nice game. Says, yeah, I know. We are going for now about 23 minutes plus added time to go. As it stands now, they are still in a comfortable league.
0: Yeah.
1: They are still managing the game. Almost said then good chance to send we say send first half, but it's all good. So we to make sure now and consider so. And then the question is, England will be our best game now. This tournament, no money say game changer no. It is a few months, then it will be a big question mark on the career of Tuchel, because you're better Chelsea, no? It's in England for Nina and the Moody and say, oh, your team, you're the idea,
0: yeah.
1: We need to say you go a step ahead. It's all the humble you are had, yeah. Now it will go down as one of the worst way because Southgate had the Oma call Euro final back to back, me, you know, or the Oma bar semi final 2018, then, oh, I said, why are you baby? Now it was enough. And now England, Nangasana, the typical English, no? End time, bro. They'll be outsiders in the head, yeah. So, see, they are not going to be able to
0: get
1: a car. It's a standard, not a set of drones. So, outside, I hope. Now, we're going to be able to get a car. Now, we're going to be able to get a car. For the second time. After so many years. Now, obey you from the air. Now, we're going to play a car. The concert, I want to be able to get a car. And then people are waiting. Say happen then threaten come on bebem.
0: Yeah.
1: So for the bebem, Kopama bebem. Even those who are in a good season, the question is, or a tournament player?
0: Yes.
1: They are all sure tournament, you know, do they have it? When you are trying to beat them amount offensively, then you are Kopama beat my year, say 20 years, then you didn't have to afford the bet my year. You have so many creativity here. It's one at the abem.
0: Is it?
1: Or you want a free moon?
0: Spence.
1: So the question is, it's the same thing. If you from behind, then ever come. As the NBA, anything exceptionally different from what they are doing over there.
0: Wow.
1: So I hope say they are fun. We stick to their game plan, and I hope say it will work perfectly for them.
0: Jean Twaso and TSA, yeah. Open your friends, Thomas Tusha. Where do you bet to me be? As an immigrant, one uncle. Do you bet to me be? And I say, where you just spend every Monday. A berette is in Swabber room. Menoka said, ya bossima at your soul 70 minutes. And so, Anna Yabono. Says, baby, I'm quite the answer. Eke Kakwan is so. Sabibian said, the answer, England for no, and Shana Obertin. Jean Twaso, Bono Akita, Magay, Gay, Pepe Boni Bananimsa. With Pia Bona Bani Fafum, declarize, they say, oh no, I'll be right back with Pia Kakoma, Brontier friends. Buka Saka Saka or Chano Satano or Chano Fred Azza and Chance I care with Javan so Aquenya and also Chance Mrantians Mazaquenya Mbambam say Aquenya Nasso. That was a timely intervention around Wan-Bissaka. Well, Dinitia Bobona Fua Aaron Wan-Bissaka Dinitia, you born a Fua. Wow. 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Congo. You say Elliot Tanderson, 10 times so spotted number A Jesse. But before Bona Tuama, a branch of friends at Bukayo Saka Abedinechide. 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Refresher, I'm crossing on your Bamona so. And the man keeps defending with all their might. DR Congo mrantia na ofe to sumia nidi ya kamia sene wamu nina nsuo betire akwenya Bellingham na nsuo that was way way off target and it is wasteful effort Usa Hurricane captain fantastic kwa free referee nisa
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0: game nusu. The tension keeps increasing. Just the pressure now we're giving him no emoa ding pa. You are swinging past now to me now so. Bona kwa kwa di Jordan Pickford. Pickford a jina bonus we're pian 10 times so. Bona babe di Nicole O'Reilly. We're pian man a kwa kuma Tony Gordon. Gordon. Se siya di awo siya kadi ma basa. £80 million. Se 85 unzuo. Ana basa di kwa tuya emun tia 30. Enfa Marcus Rashford. What's the book of 85? About tournament, you will be a hobo. A chant declare, is a quina, England bet me at Canada. Nancy and say, Antony Gordon, what you want to form? What's a crossing on? Nancy, Harry Kane, go! Hey, you go! Harry Edward Kane is find the back of the net. And there's the equalizer for the Three Lions of England. And yes, one goal apiece here. And 74 minutes of soccer fiesta.
3: Africana the Three Lions of England won.
0: The
3: left pass
0: of Congo won, Kemana.
1: Yeah, I mean, you need someone you can say, for how long can DR Congo sustain the pressure? It's usually go now. We still say, give a boy as a it tells you the fatigue as a team. Yeah, you're crossing now. Decline rise as a Gordon, no. And look at the pull out, no. Look at this free header. And there is one thing about Harry Kane. Woman is facing now, Obe Panesso. So a nice cross of floating ball from Gordon. Look at the header. And so down here, heavy touch, but it's a teasing one. Ah, go give Paris still so I didn't want to man to win. It tells you so, I break. Ninsa crack our ball, but no intimidation. You see, I'm not saying the next.

0: Congo Fon were defending deep in their own 18. Now I make our first time say if they want to defend, some would defend it away in him, but they are defending deep in the 18. When you defend deep in your 18, it's likely you will concede a goal. And now I can say, I can't make it ourselves. So many is our area was now. So many better three, one year, which means they are go and he has done that. They say pressure in another man to Congo for this. And if they try to open up, they will concede a second goal. They should just keep their head calm and try to manage the game. Say extra time, they can still play and bring more fresh men out. Obviously, they manage the game. Then they can go for penalties. Penalties, they will be a game, will be a bit winning. So, Momo and Rush, they should just keep calm and soak the pressure from England. And they shouldn't defend deep in their own half.
1: And also, I am Michael So Coach. Say, who I attend my dear Congo minor. Who's your penny, I friends, Sebastian Dasebre. Why answer Chadu Twana, Natania Mukawa Fim? Emma Abrantia, your friends, and Oma Kam, Mesha Kelia Abiram. Sansuan and the Ghost Squad, Penny Abrantia, friends, Brian Sipengan Swefim. Emma Bongonda, and so Etimi Abiram. And TSA Baby, to the dear Hoya attain. Hence, where they are, my dear Congo. And 77 minutes of soccer fiesta. Dear Congo 1, England 1. And this is coming from my old man, Papa Yao, all the way from North London. I say, hello, man, be say, I'm Papa Yao. Papa Yao, listening to you live from North London near Tottenham Hotspur Stadium. London is very quiet, pa, I'm telling you. And you came on a camera in England that phone come back on.
2: Because you're the only one say, only bragging rights. No? Unless what can you cry any bragging rights? No? Tell you, Michael Kane, a bit my call extra. Yeah. Penalties can be anybody's game. And you say, England, penalties we can send them. In so many years, it has to take them 28 to the penalties. It's Colombia. It comes to penalties, and a pressure. And the big guys there, they do that stage almost more than what I said. And see, I think England want to do that of what Brazil did against Japan. Because only Obi under the course, now come here to two. Now call penalties, Nipani are more motivated. So they are going all out to kill this game. So when you're 2-1, then it's all over. Because when you say history, the penalty shootout entered in favor. And then 78 minutes, 12 minutes plus other time. I think that there is enough time. But when they say Elliot Anderson, so a person like Morgan Rogers can be introduced. I'm not very sure, so maybe Bellingham, Ephraim. It's only in the NS, so he Elliot to free. Now, Morgan Rogers, Eddie fresh energy, Ebem to add up to the face of the England team.
1: Jean Twasso, Bonny Kita, DR Congo Mino, Nifa from Wapia Bonaba Ben Kuma from Wanako, Wapiti Maka Quinana Sudabi, Declan Rice, Niana Tino Wasro, Abrantin Bobototo, Buka Osaka, Wadaben Kumana Befobon Wetro, Wapia Piabon Buka Osako Betima Bitina Maka, Nana Sudabi, and Ron Timion Nigerian Zomaji, DR Congo back in possession, Bonaba Bedi Center Circle, Wainako, oh. Bonasa Quetri, Musa Abrantia, your friend is
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1: Visa Munina, just a Utimusa, who manima, as a Breyaba Wakono, and ya Baira Bruajo. Yes, I can see my don't watch it. 80 minutes of soccer fiesta. England 1, Congo 1. And Papa, yes, now, check it, London, on my head, England for no. Omati me piana, omu ye de. Go on the piano, and Rafa no matias yabantiana, papa yao. Yes, Rafa Brana, yan shawai, diaco. And so, England, Montenso. Messages in a banner, banti. I'm a champion, and a champion, Srawa, Fachawai. France a champion, a humanisian yano. As exam was, I'm watching you live from East Legon, Congo all the way. One who cross out, only cross out by Congo all the way from East Legon. And I said, Kofi Mensah, I say, my name is. Sir Seth, watching live from Ota City. From the champion, I say Adubreo. Nakuma Tonyam. Michael, or the Abazi, I'm watching from Abuasi. And the France, then you're not
0: watching. Yes, yeah, what's in the English share going to suit you.
1: Hey, Francis. We are my voice, not tacos.
0: If you can't say with the heat, never.
1: Yeah, Francis. I am with your mind. You may anyone, yeah. Change in your coffee, guess you. Michael, we're on also. What do you want to mean, Trafago?
0: What do you mean? I said, Diaco waiting board draw.
1: Yeah,
0: I said, I'm going to draw. I'm going to draw.
1: Oh, okay.

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2: UK.
1: Eji yam tuwa super ni kicha. England man chane duwa chane kana suda bi. Chance on Bemba wa head upon the floor. Look at Jordan Pickford wa bas center circle. They say pressure upon pressure. Esi DR Congo fone suma. 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Anthony Gordon, abo from refugee and tuaso. Bani kita ebedeche eze, Declan Rice, not Buka Saka, 1-2, wow, what a play. Arsenal boys, you know. Look at that linkage. Wow, beautiful link up. And one visa, oh, visa. Come here, so Kone Aya, a Tiamano. Visa, Jaden Pickford, Wabeso Boni, Watubani Tatam, Bona Kwakodi, Nico Rally, Wapeda Bante, now see to the hands of the goalkeeper. Mpassing Zao line now, Watubani Tatam, so Congo Namo, Congo, DR Congo, the left pass of Congo, but Gina Bonis, who appear on a confusion from Bona Babeti, a brand tire friend, Mutusami.

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1: yeah outstanding chance in a way because of the Arsenal winning the English Premiership sen konya Champions League ne ka won say proud to Champions League final no na English for no crowd advocate say so ojiwie na England timi be do best semi final the World Cup stage
0: yeah
1: there's a Ballon d'Or here then then from as a Champions League from San Emen common here then e call form and there's obeso draw there and there's all the England e call edu semi and as a final na wakwa jia kan kore ni Mbappe ni Dembele mo ye yidi ya eni ya Messi mo ye yidi ya o bebem ba as a first three no e be dia
0: o na Messi still no hunda so bom
1: eh e rank e be no no di kan chairman
0: eh
1: see
0: Inter Miami be je Ballon
1: d'Or temporary class is permanent.
0: I didn't tell about Inter.
1: I do welcome this year. I'll be Ballon d'Or.
0: Hey, yeah, yeah. France, for no money, my year.
1: I'm one soon.
0: Hey, and you,
1: Georgian Quadia, Radio UK, tournament in the corner of America. I South America for an age.
0: Wow,
1: on three occasions. Still, Argentina, only a favorite. So, people should watch out for them.
0: People should watch out for Argentina. I know, hey, I came on a. Monsieur Thomas Fisher say, calm down, Montumobu, Wemo. Here, dear, be cheerful, Monsieur. And look at the VIP stand, John Terry, yes, sir. Or share any mind. Engrace if one, or share the mind, yeah. As I come, call, or share the Abrantia Fence, is there a quantum, eh? My game, we are waiting for the Amasa. One of our babe, their chance, I'll cry, and to us all. Bonnie Kita, Diar Congo, and Dika Baba Baba Baba Quenya, Bona Basiosa, Wana Kita Bona Meshakeli, or to a Pedabon Nasirabio, Bonnie Sayer, Bonuswa Kita Meshakeli, oh, that was a feeble one, Elia, Elia, as our Boshot in the day. Yes, I can see my don't want you a room. And it is one go up here, one go up here. The Three Lions of England won. The Leopards of Congo won. Diane Pesima Kaduso Betima from Mambisa alongside Kemana. Mike Aso Kocha na Zigibi wa Zigi wa Pe. Nguse Abrantia Frenza. Akwenya, what a pass. Oh, Mwenye. Victor Belliam. Jude Belliam. Bonnie say Harry Kane. Wabosho ate go. Harry Kane!
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0: Hey, you go! Harry Edward Kane! Harry Edward Kane! And he does it and does it best. Every time he steps up for English, or for the England national team, he does the unthinkable. The Obian Timinyana Harry Kane, look at that. What's wrong with you, Kemana?
1: Man busy, there is Hurricane, the amount to watch, and in the trademark. Oh, man, is space over there, over show. Oh, yeah, boy, now, Bellingham, the first chance, then, over there, over show. A mighty man intercepting, boy, what do? You have to look at the build up, look at the through pass from Ezekiel Elliott to Bellingham.
0: Yeah.
1: Give a save, Abba. Then, look, one Bissaka, ball watching. Now, Osama, Gordon, Behema pass, we look at the angle, very tight.
0: The defenders didn't help at all.
1: That's the good work of Harry Kane. On say, hey. Oh, he have full chance, half chance, why then? Or they are shot out of no. And then, we don't blame anybody.
0: And Marco,
1: they are Congo for Nigeria, and they have themselves to be blamed. But we saw not saying, I'm because they say, yeah, this show, man. Then to come back into the conversation. So, Osha, give me a better 2-2. What's that? No, we already have chance on the other end, or they are shot. First one there, one man free header, and then one Hurricanes will be punished. So a big house to England. One man come back, and then it's like Brazil Japan game maybe.
0: Proper comeback, proper comeback, Michael. Welcome. And then Casanema.
3: Congo for no, they've let themselves down. Almost started game in nicely, but as someone second half, no, our game plan it didn't work for them. England for the more pressure to me, and I think say Tuchel we. changes no here no abu am who she pass na uma from midfield near call attack on na that was a very nice defense breaking pass am team on the first half na no team near sound man we playing side way sideways but it's all here changes no they are able to create chances through the middle I resorted to those two goals on match let's give them thumbs up on my idea and if they continue like that, I cut 3 minutes out. Me, I take it, sir, win. Congo, they have themselves to blame.
0: Congo have themselves to be blamed. And Papa, I was there, but I see hello, mommy, say, they are making a lot of noise, ba. And they said, they don't copy my land in the Amasa. I said, I'm not going to any. And you Papa, I'm make you carry, Papa, I said, London is on fire. Hey! That's your correspondent, Papa, what about... And Papa, I say, who bet me on my videos in Nibia? Why? And this is one thing, interview Claudia, am I? Nelson, you made your way a correspondent, and doing him off in Nicomo. Yes, London is on fire, as a solo good idea. Yeah, Wednesday, baby, send and come on beside me, Yano. I cannot bet here, you bet here, I'm so. And I cannot bet here, I'm so, Papa. Yanim Rafui, and your solo quee. Yeah, Nana Canson, one join it to me, can you? Can't trade the way I'm Rafishi Soloku. Sunday, Englishman of Yano. Yeah, but I'm high. I'm not coming away. Our station. Can't see the view. And I'm not going to draw. Yeah! Jantuaso, Bonnie Guitar, Diaru Congo, met me at the canal, now Sudapi. As the concert, Bob Bonnie, Diaru Congo, Mantiano, Amo Pim Subia. So met me, Anya, Equalizano. 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And the man of the moment, indeed. But just when it comes to Sene, Yamo Bodia Hurricane, a fantastic man. And Sachado Duana Suakoso. In Sachado Duana Suakoso. Musa Mutusami Afrimama. 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Ama Brante Fences, Sadiki Munyan and Suatimi Afrim. Yes, I can see my dear Simadiokro Ninina, Timiasu referee. What is Simansiana Tosunti? He said, yeah, dear Congo Fono, they have barely 6 minutes. So no met me and make a case for themselves. Message is no bad about it. Francis, a champion. Let's have been there. What did I say? You bet me a message, Catrefio. Yeah, Jumana Fenas, you're quite permission from you. You was if one when you have a tray. Oh, was if way. Who is Thomas Christian so a young such a yet? Musa Brantia Fensa declare himself free mama. John Stones and Sweating Yabram. Declare himself free mama, John Stones. Maybe I didn't answer, I'll be defending.
1: I'll be defending. So he made for that. I defend number. But Stones is also a versatile. It's me ball that DM. It's, you know, 5 minutes here. They need to protect it.
0: They need to protect it. Freaky grab a man and say, oh, we sound and so. Bwana ntimi atentam, chansa. Mbambe, we jina bwana so kate fantastic, wabiti ni maka, wabetime pull up number mo, wabetime kwenye na o nanso. Bwana trash ye, way off target. Papa yao, message is in India, as you come and see the way they are drinking beer. There's a landing one there, Nadia. Papa yao, men pio na mkofuwe dia, mutu kadi ya masa. Wamuwe chini ya, kwa ni dewe wabetime chini ya. Was he come and see the way they are drinking beer here? There's a English for an answer. Beer and Kamo Yamanaka fridge him. But now they are waiting for any beer. Me and my boss was Ziggy Penny beer. Aquena, dear Congo, Nazo, referee say AFL. Oh, referee was say AFL. Jamon Fantia, dear Congo. And messages not drawn up by YouTube, no. Wait, I say, Isaac Sam, I say, I'm watching live from Isla of Congo all the way. I know my yet for. Captain Sudia, I know my yet for. Tell City, my yet for. Francis Champon, I say, watch it from a boss, may Anna, hey, hey, Gaka, your powers, Gaka, Chio. What's the English, please? One was out about the Viva Congo, Anna Benjamin. Benjamin Abedu, I say, watching you live in Cote d'Ivoire. My name is Kofi Kingata. We love you, dear. Yanso Yadama, se passe, Modoya Papa Daddy Lumba. Anna, when you so. Asadi ba se watching live from hey Kagacho Somalia and the Somalia phone in our social na se comment na do a chirepa and the said that Francis ko a comment ne ba na ba yard us wa as a live in obo as Francis is said here baby I dan there yama Francis bono and so etimi a temporary hold up and me messages ka kan so for and look at that after say hurricane say second go no as England for Omania Jenny Jenna Busso, Jan Tuaso, Bonikita, Hurricane, Wanda called John Stones Rada, where Gina Bonesso were forbidden, and Emmanuel and Wyatt, John Stones, that be Elliot Tandersimon, Elliot, oh, appear about my bonnet, represent to Frontier England, Frederick Waters, watching you live from Manchester, UK, and T. Frederick Monsumumwa, Pa, Diana Cosuo, UK. Anna John Kessie, as a good job. Kwaku Ajiman, as a DR Congo 2, England 0, Kwaku Abwakam. Kwaku Edi Abwakam, baby Adunedia, DR Congo Yadin Chuanesa. DR Congo Mantani Yadin Chuan Tantam, so Wama Trubuan upon a Babedi Center Circle, Go Congo. Just a Amu defender singing Babedu Center Circle, Quenyan as well. And my girl will never give a space for that. My guy, who said Bukayo Saka Suma Brantewa Kwaba form? Abi, as a baby, oh, Sebastian can't believe it. Woman Tom was the DR Congo Brantiano. And Refine County, Saman Tuban in Tema Bejatiamo. Simancia Refine Tosuno, Jabomu Simanai, and Iteta Adriana Insia, Cosimanum Temanie. And the end to be a referee bet me. I said, I'm going to get a case in Abanaria. Now, it was yes, yeah, dear. Nasa, dear Congo, Ebe Fianisa. Nasa, dear Congo, Ebe Fianisa. Where you said, Kofi Mensa, I see you too much. Kofi Adasepa. Dario, I say, bravo, Congo. Greetings from Croatia. And the Yadamasipa, I'm going to take you, Mediano. Now, darling boys, be say, and commentary is indeed. Interwoven. Big up to you. I say big up to your team. You people are doing fantastic job. The boys are watching you live. I say live from one corner, probably Jamaica. So Blackie and Amas and Yadamasipa. And you made your man to man nothing better. Now say Mubaya Mubi Bruta. Yo GD. Boys, dear Mudia Shasa, I say, and talk with him. Ye did dear one, oh, ye did dear one, dear guns and coma, and I said, ye did dear, and I said, ye timia quadriba, ya cope, be a jahome. And tomorrow, more bringing ano. Big ups, pap, when you now, and I said, corner pap, one corner pap, when you now, yan chamo. Muya heavy papa. And the rascudo, they are still dear Congo. Bono, I a freaky baby, a tenant, we a papa. We say one, we shall engineer one, we shall. And this could be the last chance for DR Congo. It's a boy. And to attempt their referee. A mad bet me upon one whistle. 1, 2, 3 refreshing a man. Baku Mianumi and say one whistle. My goodness. And one in them go post the super. And this could be the last breath for DR Congo. Oh. DR Congo sweat me adincho. And try to sweat me about Rascujo as watching from Toronto. And a junior Gogo as a DR Congo all the way. Now say you're welcome. Tina Ephraim. I say it's quiet. I say it's still quiet. They didn't even make noise when they equalize. And you announce so add an idea about when you are not Radio UK, not London. Man say you touch him as by stadium nature. And referee. He blows his whistle to bring the ball to an end. And after 90 minutes of soccer fiesta, The Three Lions of England 2, the Leopards of Congo 1. Ahana is a Daya. I'm going to swear Petri. I'm remembering comedy live commentary in answer about and dear Congo. We met me at the Papa Papa. And after 90 minutes of soccer fiesta, England fans will say yes. One more answer about Papa. And Tiaha, and I said, I can't say you know, and I'm Kemana.
1: Yeah, I mean, yeah, this year, no, yeah, congratulations to England, but men can say Congo for yard. We beat this call out because Congo, dear. Can England be careful for Mosokra? Yeah, they're your money yard because they have themselves to blame. They had every chance to kill this game. What's a one? Risa, why, when your chance, we not the boy, Yakubu Poo. I saw the killing it to know. Then, out of nowhere, in the space of 11 minutes, Hurricane 75-86, equalizer, Asante kill it 2-1, and then the history of the record still continues. Says, still, African team, Yentimisha, England. At the World Cup stage, they are still unbeaten by an African side. By beating the Congo, they keep that record intact. Big ups to them. I think that they are going to face Mexico. Then we hope they will do better than that because these Mexicans not noble home, no. With almost some style of play, no. So sure one with the home support, no. I don't think so. But chairman said, "Obey, come back."
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0: I'm Kemana and so MSN come out also at the end of Michael.
3: Let me say, nice game. Congo for no FIT, but their strength was not enough. Playing against England, no, it was always going to be a tough game for them. And the English have shown, say, they are one of the favorites in the tournament. You cannot write them off, say, but in the World Cup now. You cannot write them off. So let's say congratulations to England for normal ideas on TV coming back after going down 1-0. No, they didn't lose their composure. They still kept on playing and possessing the ball until say second half. Mutminya equalizer. Hurricane. Yeah, one player. Yeah, say, oh man, those chances now. Nah. He is always going to punish you, and you don't give him those chances. And see, oh my idea, England for now. Yeah, their next game is going to be a tough one. So I think all the games on my bonu when a game ah, Mutminya that test from the opponent from our first game no. Croatia didn't give them that tough winner. So against Ghana was defending all throughout the 90 minutes. I think that this game, you know, Congo went with them boot for boot. And first half, it was a Congo, but nice game. But they came into the second half. I think that they got tired. Who said, who defended the brace? And now, yeah, now, Emma will bring more. And then, brace will be a mukakra. And getting to the dying minute of the game, you know, England for 18 years coming back. And a good result for them. Mm-hmm. Let's congratulate them. But Congo keep on this why are they part me save some situations be. And this brings about to such chance now with first half Nanka is what me the kill game in crowd. Because when you are two goals up, it will be very difficult say I can open it and make me have a chair for also sir. But what me miss a chance he give them give England more hope, say, or make my equalizer. So it was a nice game. Obioche gave him the say Congo Fonu came they fought, but they just couldn't conquer.
0: And the Congo Fonu came fought, but unfortunately they couldn't conquer. And also, hey, Michael, so coach and Sema, one also had a good amount and you may had a live comment to know. And so, somehow, now messages in India, do you want to buy? And I see if you answer any. Magacha Mada, see, and I'm going to do you, Medino. Yet, Transi, and I'm Anna Esom, the messages about no mention. I mean, you the abandoning nines in front of you. Yan so it's not second game, no, and so Emmet Twasso. We know a time woman, I think just 7 and 8. Oh, okay, and 8 there. Ziggy Betima, Bonium Dodwana. And Tiano, so Michael, a branch of friends, international blogger, Kenneth Tata, and this hour, some no, and so ever say Argentina, Cabo Verde. Again, bear. Belgium, Senegal, yes. And Belgium and Senegal. International blogger this I'm game no and so commentary about the sum yeah. In the member no my course. Now messages there, don't do an Yana watching live from London. London for the Dorso. I'm an idea, you two for the dear. I come here and say I'll bring you from one issue. Do to an audio message for and Calvin Silveria. I say morning for Congolese living in England. Enti Monfanche, why? Enti DJ Zigibin Swabwa, and a studio line, a human ye beer tumor, unsu betimi afana afi unsu timi ade u message ana se enkoma wonso atimi ade abanti wazigi wabe amanyina azigi aya adwuma no ene wadi 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live kwabena DSTV. And the Francis, they said, oh, sir, I'll put you on my Francis. Yeah. And Dino Sky, I was watching you live from UAE. Plus up. Yeah, that's a pass on so Utimi at the buyer. When so, one day, I said, one day, Pascal Principal. And also, so I said, my name is Osofo, watching live from Dubai. Al-Kal, Gate Building 19. Good job, bro. Yeah, that's a pass. Dubai for you now. And so Asha and away Aya John Kesi as UK, thank you. Naze who are lending the ana nedia when he bajans and the UK for Ninano Monso and me we jide say I say jubilation on so air cross ones and TV messages do na a be PM and so our YouTube no and a magic bre may ni na and so etimi everyone on Facebook no yet dear munye in Timon Kwanese Totuana and Sube PM wano mensu menfa and also emfa and mamo. Mrs. Regina Bwede, good evening. Guys, I'm watching you live at Achimota Market. Good job. And to your counselor, and hey, what the message is, and so, Ebano, man, be say, how are you feeling? I really miss you. Some message may hear you. When so, hey, Dora Yaji YJ, was a solo fool, ni solo fufui, kaka diama, oh, mame papa, leba, or si bole bole, and also the other bar, sad about, see, dear passports, and more de, papa, pa, obia bua, fire starter, and also, and also, and so etimi a buyer, ye, a few on Ukraya side was a commentary on a commentary na emu a desano, and Tidora Yaji YJ messenger, what the buyer do drona, or side about Congo all the way, Dora, welcome, and Congo did too. And away, Anani Kinsuko Jokomas, England do sweet come back and qualify it, Anani de Minim, Petecta Cras, I brand you in Pempino, one so etimi a shame. Every time I come here, sir, what cup he matters do drona, but the prediction by a safa. And they was equal England bear come back indeed. One more answer so at me, I a comebacker. One metimi abe we ni game no. Now, we aye Nicodemus Kwani, Sakon, so I say, This is promising GH inside Sunyane Bronze, or say, Bronze region. I say, you are live and clear here. O say, DR Congo, O say, Africa. Now, so Antentam, and now, Mrs. Janet Ofoiwa, I say, hey, England, please up your game. Oh. Yo, you can't break my heart like that, oh. Now, say, Mrs. Janet Ofoiwa, dear. One on us, Oraline support. And so, Edema, England, for. And then, England, for. So, Etimi, Ewini. Do I yaji, please, which one is fire? I say, which one is fear Cassia? Fear Cassia, please, show me the way, if you Cassia. And Dora, my guy was a Mike. Now Mike is still now Dora and Tonka. As well, Timmy, my Dora and Tonka. Dora.
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0: Dora, John, Mike, Chuck, right now. If you can see him come on, not here, see ye. I see I'm losing bed too much. Ow. And Dora, as all consorti, I can see for home. I see the way Bismarck is happy. And you go, and the England version. We're in a professionalism. I found me no beer, Bessie, and go in there. As yet, me at the mouth, in Tidora, and yes, ye supportive back home, in Tidora, Bessie Biano, you bet me at Tian, who also the master of Pano, never be answer for time. Power station. When so assaulted by Dora, and I say, penalty will come in pair, Abby, England, when I come back, so many at Yas, and penalty be a young Dora, a brabo, and penalty Yama, and now Mrs. Jenner to throw ourselves out of us, go, my mom be say, relax, I'll say, relax. And wait for the next goal. I said England is winning. And indeed, England has won. And now, Mrs. Regina Bwedi Deba, Ziggy, Ziggy, Ziggy, Ziggy B goes. And Dizigis Kemish is a way of Facebook, no, and as a your counselor, Regina Buedi Messes, and so at the Ebano, and also I say, Mambi say, it's a great go, and I say, yeah, ma'am, and so I say, woman, you now support England, or be a new museum can England to bet me, I qualify, and I'm Messes, Janet of Flora. So I say, Mambi say, I told you, England is winning 2-1 from the start. Here we go, yes, indeed. And the prediction, and so, a team of Fabruta, we are Fabruta. And also, so and so, dear na ube di momo, Micah and Jamaica ube di momo, and the fire emoji kwa, and our dear Baminim says, hey, we are Juma fire service, dear. And I said, Baby, I want to say, Jack 23, and so, dear, I know the Minim, and the fire emoji kwa, and now, Jamaica ube di momo, and so, so, estimate, dear, by Jabusha, I don't know, Mammy Brown, one is not me, Mimra, who fear now, so, so, Utsu, Utimi, F. R. Dear Brian, and hey, England, a qualifier. One more call run of 16 now. Before I say best choice, no. Next, producer and swasher. Nene, I think so. I'm in Mexico. And I'm going to call about run of 16. No. And two super team from 0534050199. I said 0593406565. Oh, Freba, now, for your team, come on, England. And so I have proper remontada. Come back, and more tempa. And now, England, for so no. Etimi, hello, good evening.
5: Hello, good evening.
0: Boss, what's your team, baby, Kasefi?
5: If I saw your friend Ruben, me say I can sing a verse on market.
0: Okay, Ruben, England, I didn't know
5: him. I am a pa na. Me was Africa, honey, you know, when you can see a day, I want to name you soon to touch and to be BTBR, your father, Damania. Now, Mestro, commented that be a man of correct pan, I go no bar, and I mean you have a hook, I say, go no bar, and I say, why do you want to do no? Or say, yes, I know. Would you go? Minister African, go number yet. They don't want to answer when I said, Miss me free. I England for nation to mess all the will be so good. Can I be Jimua with England? I show now you go now.
0: As your mamma's mutiny anticipate to be more than you in one. I shall go your for own.
5: Would
0: they
5: all go now?
0: It's
5: England. Go!
0: I said, I'm
5: going
0: to go to the UK. Oh, Gavra! Yeah, Gavra. Mate, Merazipa. Hello, good evening.
6: Man, this day.
0: Champion, my Ben, ye.
6: Ah,
0: Kofima.
6: Oh, Kogo, I'm at that papa. Yeah. Me predict my way, Congo. Thought I said, I'm way at that papa. Ah, I didn't offer a bomb I'm on call them up for so, Yana. I can't have more taxes, you know. Buying out it, I said, and I would draw. And I go, only I want to go to be count, and I know what you buy with you.
0: Oh,
6: I'm on call with Carlos Cruz.
0: No, we Ghana na se won go away obeti. Hey! Masa, na no mo confuse nyina ba bebo bi.
6: England aya de. Me bo pa se run of 16 kra, e qualify any in Asia.
0: Hey, Kofi.
6: I know it's about that match no. Ele ye ba ku bi pia fe no.
0: Sa temafo ne ashamafo ne. Me ni makukuru amo last time we be so free by Ghana, yema e Brazil na me say, hey!
6: Germany class, okay, 2014.
0: Yeah.
6: Coach Obia, Almighty Brazil, 171.
0: Yeah.
6: By Ghana, 1-2.
0: Yeah.
6: Aha. It tells you that Ghana, no. Sometimes, no, say, she go like Trimodern Dorsum. So, that's it. Instead of you good football, no. Yeah, what how? Now, I say, you're leading to a Trimodern Ibibri. Ah!
0: Hello, good evening.
7: Hello, Africa.
0: Africa.
2: Your power station.
0: Hey, counselor, we are heavy. Yeah, me too, gotcha.
7: Thank you very much. You too.
0: Merasi.
7: Mami, say, let them around.
0: Oh. I'm fine.
7: Congo point in your family, papa, for the men super.
0: Oh, Gafra.
7: I need my car more. You are
0: the master.
7: I said, biggest thing. Biggie business. Reggie, my Reggie, Regina Lumba, say, what's the Anwafina?
0: Oh, Ziggy, wow, Betty. Ziggy.
7: Oh,
0: Ziggy, Obi, and the B. We are heavy.
7: Thank you, Mama. That's what I tell.
0: Mate, you're Jimmy Naso.
7: You're the one.
0: Hello, good evening.
7: Good evening.
0: Boss, but you're doing
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0: Mr. Simon, my auntie.
7: Yeah. Hey, Congo, for na ESA. Ah, na many a jipa se Congo be winning match. No, na onusu watatu sihona. Work up on an Africa team. No, na yanyami enuasa. Nasu yes na eko Africa na eba no say coaches no mo na omo hu so ye ana awo betre person no say okay mo ye no say ana den eh na tre say Africa teams no den eye ye yes re aka Ghana wani mo Ghana fo mo so mo hu say ko mo be ye no den eduru so mo be ye no say ana mo be sister mo kakra na yes re Jordan obo Ghana match bre.
0: I know. Monsumo Libya, UK, and other accounts, Europe, no. Monsum bet me a fraba plus 233-593-406565. And Tiano, I have WhatsApp for us. Monsum bet me a fraba. And Timonsum of Fremra, more man, and Monsum bet me a fraba. And so for a WhatsApp line, so plus 233-593-406565. Mammy, hello, good evening.
9: Bismarck.
0: Yes, sir.
9: Sakodia,
0: Yapon.
9: Japon, but the ones that make us say, Senia Ghana, British, a boy, that is normal boy, no. And come on, Bosta, that is Nanka, 1-0, no, and Ka, Omu, a qualify, and Omu, Timuda, Omu, Timuda, Emma, Britain, at the England at Jabesho. Ghana, African Gazangazano, see a bobo near share one group, see a swab of Fumo, see slow moves at Yenu, in to me, who be Huruna, says the Tini Abeshe. But, oh my, I mean, Shamuso. Why?
0: Yerasipa, this man. Yerasipa. Hello, good evening.
10: Hello, good evening.
0: Hey, mommy, Kaswa.
10: Yes, mommy, say. I welcome.
0: And I'm fine.
10: Oh!
0: Yeah!
10: Africa, I'm back with you.
0: Kakura, ban on move with you. Is it Morocco pen I qualify you?
10: I knew.
0: Oh.
10: And you come, oh, mama, you're fasting.
0: Hey, and I want you, Kenki.
10: Why?
0: Hello, good evening.
11: Miss Mark.
0: What's he?
11: Well, go very much. Bibiabo Cordia.
0: Sisi, how would you like
11: to find? I'm going to go to the hospital. Miss Mark, service, Ghana, Zobes, Yewuno,
12: ninya ko kunte bag ba ko de ti menfa what I say
0: what's the card
12: na zobe awu no ninya ko kunte bag ba ko ene ti menfa because born wrong and then ni kongo ebe din kugu what I say there's no way. Because
0: who can't go? Because we don't know what to do. But that's the part. What's the? Iti, mo amu abroad, WhatsApp ne so. 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I don't know say be hello good evening. Hello, good evening. Oh, there be one Timmy, my main faha. Hello.
13: Good evening.
0: Bajo Odin, my baby, Kasafri.
13: Linda,
0: how Kasafri?
13: Kasafri, Matayeko.
0: Oh, Matayeko, okay. And I... Oh, me dasi.
13: I'm kwa mubolo. And then a man here me do. Today if you be okasa okasawai.
0: Mati. Ose, boys, I'm confused. I'm not frustrated. I'm not by you. Oh, Linda, me dasi pa, me dasi. Thank you so much. Hello.
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0: Your
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0: Oh, kafra. Unza, man, is why she.
13: Omuba, mama, turn it short. My now for first round.
0: Mati Dora.
13: Why?
0: Mati Dora.
13: My friend is
0: in Kafra, de ye my main too. Why?
13: Oh, now me dey me support to Congo, but many a drama we must tell match me aye we. No we say on say day na ya no mo boy, we on say Ghana ya do e pa o.
0: Mhm.
13: What that say?
0: Yeah, o man ti me an share no.
13: Ghana ya di papa pa ba e boy wa dem pa e say e be do enim.
0: Mhm.
13: O mo ya di pa mi si mo nche me kwan no na me fast.
0: Michael wa ha ye wi am ya me ma Michael afro why?
13: Yeah, me dey ti best say sir, yo Michael.
0: Me ma Michael. Bye, ya da sifa. Yanfa, hello. Oh, Dabi. You keep running back. I think say, Papa, you're afraid by my manager. Papa, you're afraid by my manager. Me ube tini asa afraid by my. Inti plus 233-593-406-565. Papa, I'm Mr. Ube tini asa afraid by. Inti, I'm an ane fono. Mo frema na ye yam famo. Why? Hello, good evening.
15: Yeah, hello, good evening.
0: Baby girl, Benny.
15: Me pacho Henrita ni mi fefi tema.
0: Hey, tema fwenye na me yo makupe. Baby girl, fwenye na prefect.
15: Yeah.
0: Oh yeah. Heavy pa. So you be aboko.
15: Na mi adun bibi aboko.
0: Di ako bani e.
15: Ah, nan kameta Congo for it but. Ni ese ni stinti. We wish them better luck next time.
0: Okay. And you mean so Senegal for us on one side. Enti.
15: Yeah, we share most of the best. Africa, African countries, your power station. Oh, World Cup.
0: Baby girls, people can hear that as a passing of the best radio.
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0: station. Hello, good evening.
16: Hello, Mami Zay.
0: Yes, sir.
16: As we can count.
0: And count, sir, chief.
16: Jamini, oh boy, Juma. Oh boy, Juma.
0: Me da sefa.
16: Oh boy, Juma. Me too from North London. Me be talking about the one who said that they be a metis bro.
0: Yeah. Now you get to say. Oh boy, Juma.
16: Ah, I dey. We are not telling you to say you know. We are not telling you to cry. Intiaja. I'm not for winning. You be a man. I say, Omo di see any.
0: Yeah.
16: You be papa.
0: Wow.
16: Me say yeah. Me mute. Omo di information say no. Me ugra papa ni bi.
0: Yes.
16: Na fi me ni bi etin komo na fi mama out say this iko.
0: Mate yada sepa. They say we are a correspondent from UK.
16: I mean, me correspondent. I want North London, no enemy.
0: Yes, Inti. Every time be in England, be bobo be an. Be live report if you want.
16: information.
17: Yeah, that's a pa. Yeah, that's a pa.
16: Oh, wait, my catcher, my Ziggy, some machinery.
17: Ziggy, Ziggy, wow, Betty. A man, you know, Ziggy, so I fans are baby girls in the man.
16: Ah, man, you know,
17: yes, yes.
16: Yeah,
17: that's a pa. Ubians, Mommy's UK, your power station. Yes. Yeah, that's the power that with me, Freba. And he not London. And he taught the atmosphere for no. I know my banner. Hello, good evening.
18: I'm busy.
17: Yes, baby girl.
18: Good evening.
17: Good evening. But your baby girl, Benny?
18: Oh, Matthew.
17: It's Matthew, baby girl. Yeah. What am I wearing, Paul? Oh, my baby. Not the Biana. We're doing here in Red News. We maintain one car. Unframe
18: it. I said, I'm here with Mr. Freba. I mean, where the answer didn't work.
17: Ah, Priscilla, we the protocol there, man. Hey, say a scholarship was there. Hey, what do I need in the mama? And who's on me, baby?
18: Oh,
17: they're
18: all back from me.
17: Mati. Yeah. We do. I'm doing some. It is 0534051990. 0593405. 406565. Producer Kabi Bimente. Ziggy. Ziggy say yan yan yan fencing ti. Yan for last two course in count. Nafi yan fencing. Abroche for ne buyer. 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Yan for yinu anuma yuhaya. Hello, good evening.
19: Hey,
17: Mazi. Yes, baby girl.
19: You want
17: to
19: be
17: your master,
19: Papa?
17: Hey!
19: I'm going to be your master, Papa.
17: Minya nadmo. 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Oh.
19: Onye sedi. Ano ano no.
17: Baba mi amashi me kura, mummy. 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Yasinankupon, say, but be Biaobe Dubiano, and I won't be able to be a Yankupon on County. Happy, happy birthday, Umar Stelling. We, if you're in India, came on a radio, and so Ewa, dear Cancel, a beast at Konukoya, and so Ebway. Ewo DLFM ha, ano siye mfa kasa vidye so, enso so ema happy happy birthday. 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
1: yeah, corner the NSA. Say Abbas Bonnie, the mother, three lions of England from a go down. Hurricane, see, I'm coming out here. A year where Capono, goal scorers, no. On say, Lionel Messi, Kylian Mbappe, on my time.
17: Kemana, so mammy, now, Obia Boy Remnaf, Yanini, I'm rich for the yah, one more than Yammy Pies and so on. I'm on a teacher, you have etchy. Hello, good evening.
20: Africana Radio UK, your power station.
17: Oh, okay, Saudi. Wow, who was sweet voice, pa? Yeah, cheers, Saudi, for you know.
20: Yeah, oh. Me see, wow, yeah, Africa for dear. Yeah, you're full of volume. Yeah, but Africa will be stuck up in some breastfeeding. Oh, if you're full of volume, even if I am feeling happy, but I really did, even funny, sir.
17: Ghana beti anim why Ghana on beti mati anim why
20: like bon pa se edru Ghana
17: yeah
20: say and man first up ni e fa dia ye ni be di say and man first wa ya ya ni pa se ye ko so pekra
17: okay
20: but ye be se say na ye ni di
17: okay nti ya da sipa
20: so good Morocco dia ye Morocco dia mo asma fa ye bon pa se Ghana so Amontua
17: Morocco,
20: so inshallah.
17: Okay, inshallah, nyame beye. Ya da se pa se unsu timi fre all the way from Saudi. And so eba jumadi no and so so eso. Enti ya da se pa. Abeya fo abusha hani ya di jumadi nyina besi. Mamin ko came anana una wukabi.
1: Yeah, na san ya make no. Abasubon ya de ma England for no. Oma ya de from a go down hurricane in Mrant ya no. Abeti Ashe 2-1. So congratulations to them. Then say na make can go king race no. Emwa ya tight. Also World Cup video, I say it's all about the goal king. The big guys no,
17: yeah,
1: have come to the stage. They say, yeah, you know Messi was his goals.
17: Mm-hmm.
1: Kylian Mbappe so was his goals.
17: Yeah.
1: Oh. Uh-huh. Now ba Erling Haaland so and Obogum on about 5 goals. Hurricane and then the 2 are kind of 3 on so about 5 goals.
17: Hey.
1: Now Banzo Osman Dembele, L4. Vinicius Junior said then L4. We are just at the round of 32. If you imagine say this players head on country far far, extra round 16, quarter semi. To find out where they move to,
17: yeah,
1: it will be this numbers in the round 16 quarter any semi. I just said these guys can add up. Yeah. I have a history at all.
17: Mm-hmm.
1: So for the first time, you bring out that number of players, it giving us those numbers. Because last year, Crown Messi shot how many goals?
17: I think it was a 5
1: or she has a 6 or so. Then I'm back to she's a 7.
17: Yeah,
1: at the J. And there are these still no more 6 goals.
17: Mm-hmm.
1: Oh, it tells you, say they can give us the double figures for the first time in it.
17: Now, Kevin, Obi Zuba Timia Kasebia. FIFA ABA teams in my house and numbers in the year, Bibrino. As the Enya Sabi, a funu for na begum na boys, you bogum and on bogum.
1: But Omo Ade Apo, the only thing I can say about being around 32 na account. It means, say, so Obeja World Cup na first car, 7 matches.
17: Mm-hmm.
1: 3 group stage, no about round 16, quarter, semi na final.
17: Yeah.
1: But it's here, na be 8 matches. It is just 1 game in addition.
17: Okay.
1: It's Jeff and it's just 1 game in addition. Now, Mbappe just 7 previously.
17: Mm-hmm.
1: Let's answer that 1 game. We can go shoot 2 now. Can't one. Some could be 9.
17: Yeah.
1: enya di anka but ohwe numbers tom dia maye na ye wetim so mu shea om France bo Senegal
17: ja
1: obo obo Norway obi aga say Iraq na e de cheaper side wo cha Argentina so a obo Algeria e bo Africa say Jordan but their previous years na how many teams on my ho dey form abo
17: yeah
1: around 2014 or so proud to Argentina so share Iran mo teams like that yeah. But at the World Cup stage, you know, forget about the country and the home yard. Individual players are motivated because that's the biggest wage of world football behind the airship. Yeah. Irrespective of country and the free band, we are motivated, so then we'll be proving. So this tournament, now my said, this is a tournament to watch. The guys are there. We are hoping, say, Cristiano Ronaldo, and so the Portugal, be then, be PM with the round of 16 by beating Croatia. No, no, so I they have to the two goals tally. Now, I'm coming out then. Because when you see Akwaye Mbappe, you know, because all time now, Messi is 19, Mbappe and then 18. 18. One of the things I retain, so I break it, period, you know, so I'll be in the 13 here then. So big ups to them. Let's give Belgium Senegal.
17: Yeah.
1: I think that we'll still tip Senegal because we're quite one of our own. Just as a group stage is here, who Senegal and any
17: new. But Belgium class, group stage, you know, one convention.
1: I'm the golden generation, you know, every one, you know, they flatter to deceive. And I'm just hoping, say, Senegal, Benya, the Senegal form, you know, who are half corner. So the bad is game, I'll tip Senegal to be Belgium and Nanajo.
17: Mate, I know I came and so I know this seminar. Michael,
3: I'm busy.
17: Yeah, co.
3: Command the DBB na. Connie, I'm fast. I'm from my ATFO near Shefua. I'm going to be a commentary. And yeah, some far congratulations, Emma, England for me after going down. Africa, came back and make me win it and get me through to the next round. And bomb my battle. So that's it. We are looking forward to the next game against Senegal, Belgium. Africa interest new or into every hope you say omit me I lifted the flag of the continent. Ebenya first second African country are all qualified to the next stage of the competition. Omunya omunsa and glue omu station to DLF and omun till the next commentary.
17: Yeah.
3: And so may if you send omuye ni dan and dano. Omun koswa and yanisa and family. Now, I call before I call me find Chakes, one fantastic lady beer, a friend Mariama or Sapema.
17: Okay.
3: Yeah, commentary was sending message, say, with Tiapa, you know.
17: Oh,
3: yeah, Chanepa.
17: Mariama, a chowpa.
3: One adent listener, or see the beer with Tiapa on Yakuan rim, you know. And find Chakes,
17: I know, the fast outside.
3: Yeah.
17: Mariama, they are cross one a try. One day, betum. Ti Mariam e Chanepa. Ti Michael o anso Eddie no no. Abusia, ahana adwuma die nyina, yedi besi na producer Ozigi Wabe. E man nyina Ziggy. Yes. And ti baby girls Ziggy na Albert Transen. Ziggy say nei, wono zo bibi kan minim ze Mrs. Regina bua di mu message ne bae na ajinja Ziggy amani. 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Wo ba adwuma?
4: Man busy.
17: Good evening.
4: Good evening, that's saying.
17: Welcome, announce here.
4: Say your birthday be. Best birthday, no. Michael, I got number kunye muno.
17: Yeah.
4: Say nankasa sat na ho. No, nankasa sat your birthday, no. No, ma inki kum.
17: Yeah.
4: Where your birthday repeat moa.
17: Yeah.
4: It's Michael. Unse birthday, no. Oh, say birthday, no. Oh. Kenneth, the Sunday by it. So, Kenneth, what's up? You don't birthday. No. Your power is. It's the best sign repeat moa. Now first, me ye na me software ni yes for koseke so koseke. It is said birthday. So one kasa santenes now people munim. Now for them we are. Now they say me catch it for me.

0: na
1: DJ Ziggy B as we be kwan wuri na
0: yes e tire di Ziggy na ngasa no
1: eji happy birthday kesi epa and call my sister Kus.
0: Yeah.
1: Sister Kus, you could pay me a bridge, make so. Black is pap. One corner pap. How much for DL in the agro? I'm here for it. DL by the BMO BMO. And why not Sister Kus in the provision store and
0: work? Wow.
1: See, a mass on the new year, say, ne, 70 years.
2: And Sister Kus, UK.
1: Would the 70 years? I'm going to go to the church, So, more reaction, happy birthday, more thing. Kesepa, and you will be a war around Jamaica, so one corner papunina. Say, Nayanfa Kunya is so. If you dear Cassie is so DL 106.9 FM, so near Sister Kus. Happy, happy 70th birthday. Now go for one shano.
3: More fire,
1: Come ready. Sister Kus, now go for one shra, and the extra mound. On top, ni super inguso. 70 no, on yan times 2 year then. Mao, yeah, copim. At least chat bro 106.9 cried then. Emma Yang. Na in Sha Adomna Adomon so it be as well mass on to every Oma Amas and in Yanuminaho. Say happy birthday, Cassie, and come on. DL so Annie and Namoso, a day every show a good happy birthday. Nyanko Pong, Uncle Swa in Sha, no Yorkesi. Then a big house to Miami boy and so Oma Stelling. Oh, maybe Pima. Oma so a brick, Comb Hospital.
0: Oh,
1: no, yen a Juma Ewa. Or Sansu and the top up here then Allied University of Science Ewa who Ewa. The big house to Miami boy. Ma, or no, a Barcelona fan.
0: Wow, okay.
1: And boys, na Indian, Barcelona is a Yediri, Barcelona, be Queen, so bend, Yedin, and Jim. See, big house too. Ziggy B, why are you money now? Now, one Cassan, so man busy, and a coach, on his work preference. Yeah, big house too. Can official, so you go for the show, BBA, Uncle Suki, DL 106.9.
0: Man busy.
1: Ozzy, man busy. 70 years, and now for more.
0: Hey,
1: yeah. Now, yeah, I do 40 or no. But I have a brass, I have a duano. 70 years.
0: Mommy, I didn't.
1: Mommy, Namia Shirano. Name of my video, I picture, and I saw Sadder to some. I said, come on. Oh, my picture, oh dear.
0: And there won't question you, man.
1: One in Pabuano, the way Shirano. One more, seven is very.
0: Ah, Ziggy. Ziggy. Oh, be back there, picture now. Ziggy.
1: Oh,
0: let me, I'll be a pussy, I'll be a
1: damn. I didn't like us, I'm me say,
0: nothing I would me single out in shoes.
1: On the way I shine, you know. Usha, serviceman, Ben Papa, Bapan,
4: a health professional.
1: Debbie. Oh, I know the me bachelor say, Uba Gana, ha.
0: Kofi Ken,
1: Debbie, you want
0: Kofi Ken, your police, make a police. Kofi Ken, your police. Kofi Ken, your police, and your police. And your police,
1: Debbie, policeman. Uba Chini Papa, where my one chain say,
0: hey, Ziggy,
1: Massa. Won't you okay?
0: Sir,
1: it's better, Papua. I say, who you're saying, say.
0: The national blogger, the police.
1: That is it.
0: Police.
1: Yeah. The Papua, the shine should be very shiny and shiny.
5: What about barracks that police soldiers? No, the one Papua.
0: Now, sir, who didn't say, you do?
1: I said,
0: Brand Ben, I am myself. Can I cry?
1: I'm ready. Because Michael home for now, as you saw me, Miano, and so a yen home, the other one said, oh, call up, I could be fray, or see, wound a yen a breath ye. I rejoin about so on Tiasia, dear

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0: 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But myself for say to.
2: Ye yesi gbi me
1: ta we. Debi debi yen kasa sa. 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
2: I invite you, no, man.
0: Because, Secretary of a baffo, you swap. 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
1: Second, observers are secret and your cocoa one bar. Cocoa was the Yakan, I said Yanka.
0: I said money BFM. Hey, Singapore BFM. Get me after so become.
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0: Your man so. It be pass me number great you after so na dey one kasa dey interview. Me take great you after one man so. It we just fatal dey hun na any great you after kasa ho. Great you after person Kelly B.
1: Hello.
4: Hello.
1: Yeah, good evening.
4: Good evening. Ziggy from today.
1: Boko, where your man be say?
0: Who else?
4: Man be say. Oh, my feel say one man, my feel say comfort.
1: Hey, great you after here. And also, when you pass out the Biaba?
4: Last in the only seven previous, and Quana do, and I know Sinibi Becabia. Well, and Quandua, I know Sinibi Becabia. And go, who you can say? What was the one to one either? I dear Unimansa would teach the Etina would teach him. And Okranicano, you should cry, and your manual, and your automatic. Into your Tikan, you know, Tieti Asusa, or by the way, Bubu Benoko. Catching there, only one, I want to say, only Boba, I am Missy Park and so. Namia, Missoni won't. Thank you, man. Let's show us in
1: that. Hey, you're good, your friend. Hey, you're away. Hey, no.
4: Hello.
1: Hello, hey, yeah.
4: What's the wrong? Ono me dem say obe counter attack na ma yan say form ono ma yan ti say che ye si bi ni si tutu na edi jona mbere etimoni o oni fe ka oni mje yeso bo oni mbo ogo sku kwa no
0: edi say di si ala di e kwa
1: ye
0: great rafi edi say di si o
1: ayi juwa na
0: every say edi say your man pedifo edi program bi ba ubu ba meti be
1: na
0: we dia the way mo ubu be wo ayi ni so dia ye da mu na
1: ayi personal attack
0: ayi ye da mu na ase ye da mu ase ye da mu ase and Regina ye da ase and all of YouTube especially me nim dia na Facebook na ye but YouTube hone dia ah and amu ye ti be 400 to 300 oh amu kusu sa 400 ko ye ti sa on ti YouTube for no ye ma me ni apa no mo kwantium ye sremo eh bo amu your WhatsApp line is activated. It's why I walk into my house with a person friend. Ufre plus 233. And what is that on F? You have a 593-406565. And your WhatsApp. Ufre WhatsApp. Pet. You're over two. It's why I'm reaching. Also, person who's a drink study any of them. I bet you're not here. Friend WhatsApp line. Ufra. You're over two. Because the way I'm reaching for a share on YouTube. No. FKK. Man, busy. Make a gym at home with you. Until I'm training the next match, meaning a Kenneth, the idiot team, made me Timato, their break. Name woman, Emilia Peterson, or Seminawasi. Emilia Peterson, Seminawasi. Samson and Melfua, and come on now, name a boy, no. Sir, ask me at the tail, no. Or say, Mina Mimfaumbra, Mifaumbra. It is Shatam's kitchen,
1: me. Where do Momuti, Dabena Adembeko?
0: Da, open say your corn, Yabeko.
1: Intimi ana
0: me
1: said.
0: Enya onko aw me wo Michael, ye me asa na ye ko. Say Michael e be drive here dia ko.
1: Ye ba be call radio ne so.
0: Me suru ti da bia wo person wo ko no bia no. Bra,
1: ana Michael da ba na yenko.
0: Ye be na ti say, say dia fa dia. Say dia ni ba ko yi. The gas. The first no ho a. Aha, it is say onu be host here o suru. Ye ko ye e bria. Na say host here the gas o host here bia. Na for no so dia ko ye no so joint ope. Wow. Who said the gas ni dia e chairman. A friend is Nicholas Asante. On no best, I stuck on a free Asia. Near DLFM, Fred Acosro. It is Yagyan do a men's motus. Oh, Pantahono. Nanny, Mr. Nicholas Asante. You do garage open a genie carnabaco. Yet anybody in effect, if a packing a lot of SEO. Near Jika fair, a one a garage door. Near the Fubipono. So, who's the one somewhere dead?
1: Oh yes.
0: Unano so fe.
1: Yeah.
0: Utieti aso unano e de. Unano e de.
1: Yebe kuba zizi ya.
0: Ha. Ken, baby. Ken, Ken diye. 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Yebe Ken diye.
1: Ken national blog.
0: David, baby. 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Se, se. Yalande. Inte se fa oso kwa joint. It is says money joint in the din, send a year ban on him, but it's much money joint in the din.
2: The guys there, we gotta say home away from home. On say, who free the guys are now Costa Oil.
0: Okay.
2: Now PM immigration. A horse side in Anna, Mensumetan.
0: It was all joint, you know. You eat the gas, and if I was joint,
2: oh, was it flower pot on social?
0: It's a book of flower pot. And the hobbed, it's a battle. My friend in your mind.
2: You're born a step by step.
0: My friend in your mind, because you're born in your house.
3: Radio UK.
0: Oh,
3: you're
0: a crack city.
2: Superb lunch.
0: And I don't hear what else I say, you.
2: And
0: you're maybe a more
2: torn gas and you.
0: Iti, mami fa wusi, ane damu na ase. 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
1: 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Bekrina for Treasure Samina Ventures, Juma Quenina, and I know Mutimi Equem, where so I say, and may I did live commentary, no, and so Ebersom, young choir to take Treya, when him say eight, no, and as a no, a triple say, Kane. Belgium against Senegal. Yen yina yinu ya Bema. Champion commentator. Man yina yese. We know international blogger. Kofi Ken. Official. Kenna Tata. And so at the second game. No. And so ebabe sumo. Meeting once again. At the best maker do say. One team in Kabima. Me mkwa ya metita chile ya. Enti second game. No. Ube team in Kanyakramo.

You can go with our style. Everybody put your hands up. Wow, one finger for the black stars. 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Knock it, knock it.

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Right from the kickoff to the final whistle, we've got the passion, the drama, the goals, and the glory. 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

FIFA World Cup, I can't see that to sum you up. 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

Right, it was Yan Samoa Kwaba and Femra DL 106.9 FM Russell. Send the second game of the day. Yeah, Jim Ray. Now you're the live commentary, no, to me, Ebba Wakum. Only say first game, no, and no, to me, to John, say, come here, say, Africa. I'm after Yan 9 teams or more qualifying. A run of 32, come here, South Africa teams in the air.

Shannon so say 8 p.m. and as I became and also 8 to me air to a bedroom against Amaya and your friend, I Senegal. Nan tempa so mame famon kwa aye both teams line up and name me. Womo ajebre ebisi a kind yama aye a fenumye nunina. Na osha se awa Belgium a fema goalkeeper mark aye tebot kotua era go postmo. Saso ena Timothy aye Castagna and so agent right back. Shannon so say Ruud Garcia no aye manager edema de Belgium national tene. Or the 4-2-3-1 formation ena ne. Wano edi FAC aye Senegal. Abrantia, your friend, I am Brandon, I am Michelle, age 4. Tati, age 5. Sasso, and a Maxim de Cooper, no agent left back at the moment. Your friend, I am Belgium. Nanfifian Femonsa, I can't brand your friend, Jury, I am Telemans. Sasso, and Abrantia, your friend, Hans, I am Van Aken. Nanemantia, and your mobile training, so between Adam and Belgium, I am Brantia. Your friend, Lissandro, I am Trussard. Kelvin De Bruyne, Sasso and a Jeremy Ayodoku. Now the main man on LED attack, Edema Pejam, Aya Branch, FN, Aya Charles De Catalre. One on the lonely striker, and he also him say, be Biabe

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Manager na efene Papa Tia wani wa someone branch Duba kwani. Goalkeeper no e Musa Diao. 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Wonsa e ka branch efene Pat e CC. Saso ena Musa Niakite. Shekop e Ishmael. I have 4-3-3 formation opinion FN Papa Tia Neono Eddie Rasa big game nemo. Now Kopiemo Ewan Fin Fian Fima Habib Diara. Sasso and Adrisa Ghana Gay. Wonsa air carbranti FN Papa Gay. We had a three solid men and near Mujer Fin Fim Edema my FN Senegal. Now Ukopiemo Ewan Nimwa Fimoswa. Sadio Mane as usual captain on the side. Sasso and Ishmael Assar. Once I come around to FN Iliam A. Ndiaye. We are around to do a quantity of the Teranga Lions of Senegal. Opinion FN Papa Tia and also Eddie Rasa big game no more. NTNA 8 p.m. and I big game no and also 8 to me at Toja. The team Eddie Kenneth out of it to me Afrem Kofi Ken official. Bismarck Eduse Elfia. Sasso and our DJ Ziggy B. Earlier on, Ote Michael said the coach and can. Sasso and I say K Manasi. Womunya boy chidom and I share my live comment to know it me abo wakwe to baby will be a deal. 106.9 FM joining live on Facebook. 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And if our predictions F our Bapia. Yebajim re to me, I can kinda be biaso it to me, I a kama. Nen also it to me, I a kama at the amount el ho. Nasia Cassia and Command Fishing Pub and E Tree and Name Akachos and Sio Tuto. 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

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Ewa Boba, a Shaman Road, Juan Ansa, and so to me, a year be rich air importation, Jamana Mano, a year 0558 57 57, and I feel so a year 0005 58 57. 57 and I feel say 00 hey and my name old fair be rich importation now be piaso it to me I come out at your mouth men's motors and chick stays. Or of a baby BBF Faka on their Fanina Quatan, I am men's motors and logistics, and eh, Muya Kuna Mopeca, Edia Quato, and eh, Sabi will be a woo, Elm, Jimena Mopeca, and so it to me, Edia Quacham, Nipano, and eh, Fanina Quatan, men's motors and logistics, no more into me, and should I be Biaso into me, and your car and Famon, and I say Biaso into me, and your Kamane, Mopeca rented the air town riding in and the Kekahuna. Funny Chemo, our men's motors and logistics, Nabi Biaso into me, and your Kamane, no peca. And also for ni HMO or men's motors and logistics also and a dear fellow mope engine oil at all and then also mechanic for no at all so name no mechanical piano to me a use engine oil papa and so Eddie says your car Eddie Mountain men's motors and logistics a by idea camera says how you na and also a 2 8 20 funny aquadine men's motors and logistics no more to me and shana how be a walk on piano one more into me and your number biaso and to me and your command open so what car. Eli Fia Mononia, Faninia, better a year men's motors and logistics. Nabi Biaso, Entimi, and Yakama, Enfema, a year such meeting, and also if you want to also see us, man, the live comment Belgium against Omaya, Jeffreno, a year Senegal, and also Entimi, Abawa, Kwame, Channel, Soma, Sierra, and no our Pantan Junction. Would we need Achim Ebri, a year road, I would do any Achim, our Denta, Yarifa Road, no. 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

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Now, the one was so I debia metinas, I make cancer, Sam J. Wong. On one year, Nipa, Aja, a moo to party, woo ye birthday, once a boo ha. A yan no air project of a year Nipa 50. Na Nipa 50 ni moon on. Sam J. Bet me, I ye janino, ma, a bro Nipa 50 ni sumo, beer, bebe, jumedina, si piano, or beer so eddie, a felema be beer side. Let me, I come at it, funny, I got down Sam J. Bakers. No more entry, and shall be beer so entry, and ya come at it, Sam J. I'm not sure, no, and so our Martina opposite a Juan Junction Hall, and I walk around Saka a Sam J. Bakeries. Nabi Biaso, it me, I come out. First, Sam J. Our true for 0249 9012, and I face a 11. 0249 9012, and I face a 11. And oh, I am my name, Wolf First Sam J. Bakery, Nabi Bia, and so it me, I come out. 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

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ventures we no mo yejume kwa nei wo mo aso ya sim ya the live commentary africa team radio you can Senegal as against omanya jefano aye page ah ya this I came no and so it me eba wa kwem.

Samuel, my man, quack Ghana for, and I mean, quacking Ghana for a drink chase and say, nay, dear Congo, if you more, as I saw, and I feel could say, Fimo, Mamaya, your friend Tunisia, almost so every more, and I face so my friend South Africa, almost so every month. I come here, I say, Africa, after run of the tour, you know, almost a 9 teams, you know, Mamu Fima and Santene. Yeah, bon pa, so my friend, we know, Senegal, one more bit to me, I qualify.

0: 3 4 3 50 1 9 0 5 3 40 50 1 9 0 5 3 40 50 1 9 0 5 3 40 50 1 9 0 5 3 40 50 1 9 0 5 3 40 50 1 9 0 5 3 40 50 1 9 0 5 3 40 50 1 9 0 5 3 40 50 1 9 0 5 3 40 50 1 9 0 5 3 40 50 1 9 0 5 3 40 50 1 9 0 5 3 40 50 1 9 0 5 3 40 50 1 9 0 5 3 40 50 1 9 0 5 3 40 50 1 9 0 5 3 40 50 1 9 0 5 3 40 50 1 9 0 5 3 40 50 1 9 0 5 3 40 50 1 9 0 5 3 40 50 1 9 0 5 3 40 50 1 9 0 5 3 40 50 1 9 0 5 3 40 50 1 9 0 5 3 40 50 1 9 0 5 3 40 50 1 9 0 5 3 40 50 1 9 0
1: Ghana.
0: I am boy, my BMO and Shaman in Portimon. It's Cote d'Ivoire Nation, Senegal Nation, I say, Belgium Nation. What? Senegal is saying?
1: 2-1.
0: Mate, I am boy, and now sister also do the Elifi Ashaman. By my BBS, so it's me a command to sweat me about 0534050 1 and 0534050 1 and 9. So, era Diano, 0593 40 6565. Yamfa Hamra. Hello, good evening. Hello, good evening. Yes, well, to me, engine has some TFM. Hello, good evening.
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3: Good evening, can I?
0: Baby girl, Benham is Sakani.
3: Mavis,
0: Kaswa, Kaswa, and Portem, we be a
3: woman.
0: I try a BM, say, Senegal, and I bear German.
3: Oh, oh, oh, Anka Kenneth.
0: Ma'am, meet you.
3: You see, African countries, no, dear. Yes, sir, I did so much in the gun for wine.
0: Sir,
3: now you say the EF you would do.
0: Mati, yeah, one by. Mati, auntie, me, yeah, nasi, sorry, fi, kaswa, ebaye. Yes. Eti, yeah, farmer, hello, good evening.
4: Evening.
0: Opening kasia, udini, sena, kasa, free.
4: Big Joe, me, free, Swedro.
0: Big Joe, Swedro, ni, pote, ma, kunane, juma, kuna, adi, adi, mwe, bie, mwong.
4: Bie, mwong.
0: Mati, yenti, one, eshe, Senegal, na, se, Belgium, eshe.
4: Hey, Mr. King, in Africa, all the way, oh.
0: Mm-hmm.
4: Another guy, baby.
0: Who did
4: you?
0: Who did you? And then I am a Senegal. And I said, I'll send him for no MBV in Senegal. Mate, yes, I said, also do the Hello, good evening.
5: Easy.
0: Open Pachawana, Mr. Kani.
5: Bye.
0: Right, what okay, Safri?
6: 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Your right, Kaso, I'm with you.
0: Yenti, one is Senegal, and I said, Belgium.
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0: Mate, right, and I see. So, so do the free air Kaso, and so it's me, Eba, and TF. Hello, good evening.
7: Good evening, my brother.
0: Opening, guess, within is an Agasafri.
7: But friend, bro, acid, me catch up a bitch bumper.
0: I mean acid. Yenti, one is
7: ACID.
0: Yes, acid.
7: Yes, I.
0: Yeah, Yenti, one is Senegal, and I say Belgium.
7: Africa for no, you're good animality too much.
0: Mm-hmm.
7: Lack of a concentration.
0: Mm-hmm.
7: Shit. We Congo, Moshe, 6 minutes, now Moshe go.
0: Mm-hmm.
7: Mojina Hosa.
0: Mm-hmm.
7: Charlie.
0: Mm-hmm.
7: I'm supporting the Senegal today.
0: I hope I saw what you almost own.
7: Become an African, ain't it? It meant to be so what you be.
0: Mama, Mati, Mati, Yanasi, so so do the if you were ever your farmer. Hello, good evening.
8: Hello, good evening.
0: Open in case you didn't say Naga Safi.
8: I think I'm Cassio Bolata.
0: Oh, boy, I don't know why.
8: We're bringing some fish new.
0: Oh, okay, Mati, Mati, Massa Quan is over at Dunting Hona.
8: I know Sanyako.
0: Yes, yes, yes, yes, yes. Yenti, one, eh?
8: I'm going to go to the house.
0: Yenti, one,
1: Senegal be winning. Person Senegal winning 2-0. Mommy Jesse.
0: Yeah, yeah, then. Yes, wait to me, engine. So I hear from bra. Hello, good evening.
9: Hello, good evening.
0: Baby girl, Benjamin Sakari.
9: I'm paying.
0: Mati, yen fa hamra. Hello, good evening. Yes, and also end to me engine asunti. I think say you be fa last two callers. Now you to me abani abe fa game no. And so edie fu anti yen fa hamra. Hello, good evening. Hello, good evening.
10: Hello, good evening. Kenneth
0: Asa. Yeah, we are Dora ni won. Yeah, baby girls, me na baby girls. Radio UK, your Adam now say. Yeah, Dora, you know one is Senegal, and I say Belgium, is
10: Senegal.
0: Senegal is on 1 pound, 1 kwama. Okay, yes, Okoma Senegal. Would always be out of Africa for nature. Into a more shine.
10: Oh, maybe
0: I two. 2-1. Mati Dora, you know, so the fee, yeah, Achimota, Eba, and T.M. Fahambra. Hello, good evening. Hello, good evening.
11: 5 minutes.
0: Maybe I want to miss out on opening case, Benny.
11: Foster Great Ningo.
0: Foster Ningo Pram Pram. The winner near the idea. Yes, come here, went to me and just so. Yeah, open the case. Good evening.
12: Good evening.
0: Maybe I want to miss out on it.
12: I don't know why.
0: Mati yentio, one eshe.
12: And we me bomb pass as nga nche, e wi ano me wi roho yi.
0: Sa.
12: E me roho
0: pa. Kongo for my railway one.
12: Won. Me tiwa ma we be yi won. E ya me ya. Nche nmre me bomb pass as nga nche.
0: Mhm.
12: Won she two my yen.
0: Mati and that's so do the fear bi e ba enti ye famra. Hello, good evening.
13: Hello, good evening.
0: Pacho, where? Bibi aboko ye me last call anti
13: Mubia.
0: Na yakofa.
13: Mhm. 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Now, Africa for no. Oh, best at ten for minimum sabrofuni is Romo. And then actually, we are not la Quayano Bata. Where do you need you, my best today? Oh, my dear, we've been to us very brave food. It's a war dance.
0: Brave from Yanas, the Nayan Far, my first station. And speak to me at Oja, I watch Median Sunti, FNC. Yeah, call him, you man, I say second half, you back. You better have a farm, of course, and I'll be also to me. I come and see, Mammy, come and be see, or now, quickly, on share both teams, air line up, and eh, or more Eddie Rim, Timmy say.
14: Ken.
0: Bibi awo kwa diye.
14: Yesu adu.
0: Matu uja pa pa men kamena da. 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Stores a shop a ude oma. Was timo side wo nina. Yes. 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Nomu ti live commentary. Ti mabwe juma.
14: Yeah, that's in sopa. Ken, big game ni be tuja. Na as usual, sene a college no. Dodo na freba. Nko fo dodo na ewe jide sene. Anka Africa fo no. And so we bet me a progress. You know what I'm saying? Yeah, 10 slot. Oh, World Cup. I told you, USA, Mexico, and Canada. Now, after say about, I can say group stages, you know. I'm only Tunisia, penalty me, and your qualification. Uncle Pimo, run of 32. But as it stands, run of 32, I have been in, and you share the likes of South Africa, Wabafi. Sounds one of my bits, DR Congo, and you may are one also so at me, I day. Abafi, Cote d'Ivoire, and when we say no, and also so no, and so Abafi. We on my bits, Morocco, and they wait me, I stand on the toy on authority, and Pimpy, no head. From last edition of World Cup 2022, I told you a Qatar. Back with my friends in Morocco, three standing on, I mean, on its toes. FSG, the likes of this European giant, and as simple South American giant, and it's me no more boot for boot. We Morocco through, I think that any African country be a met me, I can say, woman sweat me and make it good case of finance for themselves. After I'm World Cup, I see, and as a World Cup, it's today. And to share the likes of Ivy Coast and American, no, the likes of South Africa. Been sweating me free men ra. When sounds one or maybe they said DR Congo and almost sweating me free. So, and big game, no, and so I told you. We know air Belgium, I say no my friend says Senegal. And you shouldn't forget, Senegal air buying to this particular game as African champions. Obeka the year 2025 World Cup. And I say AFCON a tojo Morocco. That idea can say.
0: So we know you're on the field of play a champions.
14: Yes, yes, I need to be can. But then they can't send for verdict in my.
0: They are still the reigning African champions.
14: CAF, I'm appeal committee in the idea, but say Senegal won for trophy in come Morocco. But as you say, they can't send so the ruling. And I say the final verdict, but say so one pass Senegal won for trophy in come Morocco. No, and I say you know what you my yes, say CAF, and I say CAF and so then the final verdict, but aside that, and I say anything away from that, you know, yet the name say Senegal, a African champions after I said born, yeah, born 90 minutes and so a park and so I travel call extra time. So as Senegal come into this particular game, no, you know, did they say, nay, who share the likes of Morocco, no, and so I run and runners up. I was the last edition of AFCON, and all to me, airboy, tears Senegal, Senegal, I share one go to Nela, a queer and send me Brina. One team out to Africa, one share one of the biggest giants, and I said, big, I can say, house power, powerhouse, power and so on, world football, my friends, the Netherlands. One more team, a show, man, almost call round of 16. So, and there'll be Bianzu, a GDS share name with minor. Your friends, Senegal, and Subet to me at Africa, name after say Morocco, a yes, I do mediano. And they are my friends, Sebejum, and Kita, I dear can say, I'm a golden era, no. We share the likes of our brand new friend Eden Hazard, and then one team no Romelu Lukaku and Nimino. Say Obeba Bia is a starting from bench. Romelu Lukaku and Pempi Unze, Brebianako started my Belgian national team. Say on starting or starting from bench. The likes of Kelvin De Bruyne, you know, one also so age wise, you know, age in Yana, one he's aging. They say, oh, Nina, who are dinner sweating, etching up for someone can equally talk about a brand new friend, Leandro Trossard. Trossard, the Nimino, our Arsenal team. No, this particular tournament, I come here and say Trossard. One on Sunday morning, and said, I'm going to ask how any name Trossard. Sounds one like Jeremy Doku, who didn't send a group stage, you know, a brand new way struggle to do a do baby cramp, no, nothing company for a man who can't and a wife, one also air quo, one cost support, and go for the donor bash and say, I didn't think any one might be to say, my friends say, Belgium, and so aqua World Cup, the likes of Iran and a woman or more and so group, and why it didn't present a one bet me, I shall my friends. Say Iran, sounds one our share, or might be the same Egypt. Now, why didn't some of my friends say Belgium to me? I say Egypt, and Japan is saying, or a brand of friends, the German Doku, and so I actually permission so bet me a free national team camp. No, Nessa walk up supporting a wife during that time, and also a bed delivery. Nessa bash, do one on a bank or for do one I can or a brand of friends, the German Doku, no, will leave it to expectation into this particular edition of World Cup. And declare, come can make me a cassette Belgian team, and they only about World Cup or Pania. Your friend is
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14: Rudy Garcia, I come here and send the man who they are struggling because I don't share the likes of who I'm not maybe to say Egypt. I know because from the year 1934 Egypt, any on the first qualification, Equal World Cup. Now we need game beyond that. Belgium went to me and Shannon and the ball 1-1 draw. I might be to say Iran and I said, go be away. They say, hey, we know who could share that care. Easy walk over. No, when we come to me and Shomo, it took a day. I can say a final game against New Zealand and let me share 5-1 to me qualification. Yeah, clearly, it tells you. Senegal to eight me a conco de your penny friends a papit yao. We shall line up or dear Guacom Nasa. Senegal minus to eight me conco de Senny a share or my friends, sir. I'm DR Congo and England, a boy first half Nasa. Senegal and so stand you on authority. No matter me, I'm my kid, Belgium team on boot for boot. And they want to mean come on more respect to another. Say, one must who come to say, they only a wounded lions. I could share Belgium. I can confidently tell you, say, Ken, after 90 minutes, no, it be a Senegal bet me. I'm a game now travel for extra time into the America into the start never comment you know and so soon I'll be your 20 as time goes on now for my real lineup no proper now for your ready game so if you
0: right and so you know I have Bismarck Kerouse man Bissera man at the front no and I want to can stand me referee Sergio Martinez from Honduras
6: what's up Radio Emma UK MFS, you know at me at just usual
0: Belgium I'm on for my no as long as I have Fufu Sassara I see no answer. I have Fufu Mohos, no answer. I have Fufu Ane. I have all white party and I'm Belgium. One more so to me, Eddie Rasa, big game. I don't to me, to Josh and so Senegal as usual. One more arm for my own. I have mono color. I know I green as no, I green and formal. And so to me, I green Sasana. One more host, no answer. I green Ane. One more so a body at your Miami team, Eddie Belgium Sasana. I'm coming out again. More move to me. I had team coming out of goalkeeper. Mark Ayer Tebot Courtois, We jemu erema branche alta tite. Osha branche Maxine di Copa. 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A branche Jeremy Doku. We jemu di abeche da ma branche. Jeffer Michel Eye Brandon. Michel Brandon for Belgium. Jesse Akan Sima Mienu Ewa Ferdi Kan. 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Omaya Jeffer Eye Senegal. The Taringalin Lions of Eye Senegal. 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Ewa branche Eye Feno. 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We jemu di abeche fifian femo. 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A branch your friend Sadio Mane. 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Baby, be about me and the message I for Bono L15FM. A branch your friend Habib Diarra or the Bono Abichi. My branch your friend Crippin Diata. Yes, Bono NSA 15FM was Senegal. One more air, both women standing from coming, some of the Sasson and Belgium. One more air, women standing from coming, standing fast, or Kunima team, both teams. A drawing here, 220 IS Senegal. Aha, a DL106.9FM. Earlier on, what you said, DR Congo. One more air, Shahan Emma, the three lines of England, Chamo, Ekanum, Yenu, Emma, Dr. Congo, Etimo, Ekanum, Bakun, and TNA, Asenya, Africa, Tima. One more answer, Kofi. After Maya, your friend Ivory Coast. After Maya, your friend South Africa, Sasso, and Omaya. Your friend Tunisia, Sam Media. It's Senegal for CS and it's Okunimaya team against Omaya Feno. A year, Belgium. Bono, Ewa Brantia, your friend Nyakite Musa. We Jemu answer them, my Brantia, your friend Pap CC. Next Bono and say, Abrantia, Jemu, my Brantia, finish my Jacobs. Aha, DL106.9FM. Musa Niakite Peta Bono Shabranti and Dia. Nesu Yamana Quantri Quimse Panyai. Bono and say, Crippin' Diata. Crippin' Diata, not the Bonipa. We Jemu Enso Dia Mabranti Efren India. India the Bona Bechi Dia Mabranti Efren Idrissa Ghana Gay. Osea Kandima Everton Ewa England. Or the Bona Bechi Dia Mabranti Efren India. Bono and say, Senegal, they are still looking for the first goal. Obeti Miakwana India watching the Maka. India Chan, as the Bona say. Abrantia, your friend Van Aken. Where you born on your future, my Belgium, and so Bolo Bonet Nyako, my Brantia. Your friend Musa Niakite. Osea Kandim Olympic, a Lyonnais, our France. Parsi Sene, so Bolo Bonet Nyako, my Bona Trashe. Bono, a welcome cookie, Kiambon Fenty, Omaya. Your friend, I am Senegal. Look at a play for my Brantia, your friend India. Jay Sia Kind, my effort in our England. Coach Air Papa Tian and your Brissa Crowd, our Kaisa coach in my name. Senegal for AJ and I say AFCON 2026. I told us. Yenya G penalty, Eddie my first Senegal. See ya mobium, ya mobium. Ya mobium coach in my name. Where me and boss you to no come out of your Jeffero Air Senegal. We are Mama Kai, Ghana Premier League Asante Koroko. Mami say,
15: yeah, mobile.
0: Yeah, mobile. You be at your football.
15: Ah, then you go as a power.
0: Yeah, mobile. Nami say, yeah, if you're born, your boy is here, mobile.
15: But, and I think the reference was idea. So, Papi, Jean, opening a friend, Jean Mandela Marquez.
0: Yes.
15: The idea passed to Timmy Shema. So, I play and I say, Senegal team is about back a bit of penalty. But, if you are there, and in Senegal for some more time, and there soon. And Africa, I see a 2 and a year. I don't know, say, I'm far war now. I've a year struggles any. I'm referee betting, I take a final decision. Our incidents we are to you. So, suddenly, I see that time, and yeah, sure, and say, nay, December.
0: Yeah,
15: I think
0: yes,
15: second December, move, yes, 21st or move,
0: yes,
15: and
0: yes,
15: I saw final game to you. And see, we are looking for us going for an Ibiza NC.
0: Ibiza NC, be with the NS in a guy idea. Mobile, I am Mobia, my FIFA bet me a bandimo. Men come in now, Bono, Ekra, Branty, FN, Tatite, or Sharp Branty, FN, Jeremy, Tokunas, Polo Bonnet, Miancoma, goalkeeper, Musa, Aya, Tiao, Chimbon, and Tempasso, Dama Brantia, Jeffrey, and Akite, and Akite for Seneca. Or Bonaman Fifian Family, my branch, Sadio Mane, Sumanaboma Ruffy, Sergio Martinez from Honduras. Watch it forward, your mama, your fellow, your Senegal. A branch, your jury, Telemans, or a captain on the side. One on and a coast to my branch, your friend Sadio Mane. And then referee, I chief forward, your tell my fellow, your pet jump. Bono, I was the Gaffa Femo, a branch, and Yankee. or shall brand any din any part ASC. We jam on temper so that my brand tear creeping the outer shall say. And they came on air to cha the Lumine Field Stadium. And on so our Washington air DC 72,000 capacity. Bebia to me up Bobby and my name big gamer. And also air to me air to cha to my messages numra. 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We do message no F our idea about Bono L15FMO. Apprentice Fana Kenneth, Subchabante Kelvin Dibana, Sligar Funasan Kenny Possession, Bono NC, Drisa Gana Gay, Drisa Gana Gay, Bonabetia, Apprentice, your friend Pat SCC, or Shabrantia, your friend Shima Jacobs, Bono NC. You see a kind Simon watching Timan is of any kind, and can't shabby Sassanomaya, your friend on Belgium, and to me and Shabby Senegal and Shabby Sassan and Belgium, and to me and Shabby. Bono Ekra Belgium, Apprentice Alessandro Trossard, Bet Miaquana, Nesbono and Saint Fifia Femo Belgium, Apprentice Fana Kane, with Jemu Adam Apprentice, Sporting JC number 17, Apprentice Alessandro Trossard, Waposhore Channels, Yaman Quima, Apprentice Sadio Mania Becha Beclan Lines, Nesbono and Saint Channels, what a save! What a save from Cookie Pamusa Tiao! That was a close effort from Apprentice, your friend Alessandro Trossard. That was a beautiful strike, nice goalkeeper Musa Diao. He was there at the spot for me. Jeffreno, Seneca, man, be say, look at the chance.
15: Ken, clearly, Bibia, daddy, say, or my friend, says, Seneca, I was telling you, very, very compact. And some will stay alert and focus on my back line because Belgium, they keep searching for the first goal and so game win. But, Usha, Abrante, a friend, say, we know, Mori Diao, Wobenchi, and then Wobenchi Abrantia. Your friends, we know, goalkeeper, na and Pimpino. One of the team, Eddie Dem, Edema, yes,
0: Wepra.
15: Yes, and the Utimu, Bibian, so Equi, Edema, Senegal, man. But I'm saying, an American, I was saying, you are not team, you compact, almost stay focused, and I'm very, very determined, saying, I'm going to be a buona, say, or my friends, a Belgian, in your first goal. It's an Zene, a Coban, say, Belgium, in your first goal, who bad things pass on, meeting Maticano. Because we share a gamer. Senegal, any IVI, yeah, France boy, yeah. Who's the first half? No, I'm with me for 1 year, pa. It's me, I draw first half, but second half, no. And I come here as a France national team, no, my one, then. And so I blew Senegal, then. So, make sure you say, I'll mind you betting in your first goal, crowd. I'm quite Senegal. Nanka game, no, send a mecha, and proud to the game, no. I'm betting me, I push the game, and I extra time. So, come on, Zene, Senegal, take me, take your first lead, and as a first goal, I will game with my Ken.
0: And no, and so I am a co-commentator, Bismarck, and who say, man, be saying, I'm not a friend. And he says, I'm a god for no, I am Shaha, I'm a bitch, I'm a chef, first good, yeah. Now come here and say, T.A. the African, sir. Bono, I'm a foe, I'm a poor fan, I'm a friend, I'm a bitch. Look at the chance early on from my brand, your friend, Lissandro Trossard. That was a glorious chance, I'm a foe, I'm a poor fan, I'm a friend, I'm a bitch. Bono Ekra Brantia, your friend Musa Niakite, with Jemu Nama Brantia, your friend Pat ASCC, Pat CC, and anybody by the Masonica, or Sharp Brantia Crippin, Theater, Bono Bechama Brantia, your friend Musa Niakite, Bono Ensen, Senegal for Femuanisa, Bono Edrum Fifia Femo, a Brantia Feno Crippin, Theater, Usia Kaini Mayes Monaco, with Jemu Enso de Bono Brantia, your friend Idrissa Kanake, a Brantia Shmalantiae, Nesu Bono Enso, a Chaneso. Apprentice, your friend Michelle Brandon, McClellan Lines. Hey, throw in here to Fletcher Belgium. Hey, throw in here to Dietia Belgium. Apprentice, Ishmael Jacobs, and Tempasso, Afabano, or Tobano, Editia, my aunt, and Tia Belgium. You see, I can't see my two backwards, my two backwards, my two Senegal and Chevy, South Sudan, and Belgium, and to me and Chevy. A three columns, a panya in a so. One more to me, a clown lines, Bono and say, Apprentice Alessandro Trossard in Fifia Femo. That was a beautiful play, and say, Manaquin, Bono, a crab, and tell Jerry Telemans, with Jemu Edeman, goalkeeper Mark Tibot Kotwa. Next, Bono Bono to me, and call Emma Musa Niakite, what Pimono, the Fifio, Bono, a crab, and tell your friend Kelvin De Bruyne, with Jemu Edeman, Maxim De Copa, or Bono, which is the man branch from Alta Tite. Next, Bono and say, Apprentice, I friend Jerry Telemans. We lose the possession, Yama Brantia, your friend. Papa K. Nesbono Abbe, Chiabe, do goalkeeper Brantia, your friend, Musa Diao. We Jemu Erema, Ishmael Jacobs, Ishmael Jacobs, or Bonama Brantia, your friend, Niakite Musa, to Captain on the side, Drisa Kanake, We Jemu Erema, Pat Sisi, Redemaneba, Pat Sisi, Jemu Erema, Brantia, friend, Ndiaye, to a Brantia, your friend, Crippin, Theater, Senegal, Fono, Elbo, Bibi, Min, coming out of Fentosin, and I say, or Freddy Kanadia, Kamina says, Senegal. They are dominating the play, Bono SS Satio Mane. We chemo them up to your French match. Jacobs a chance. What is there you go? Oh, look at a chance from my branch. Yeah, your French match. This is a very close time. Man, be saying
15: that was unfortunate and you're lucky. On the football, and sometimes I say, hey, I'm with me lucky. I can look at that. And I brought your friends and Mark Tibo Koto. I want to beat him. Look at that cross. On the deflect here and beat him because Mark Tibo Koto, we know no. And pen people with their own German and fan. But and they born it to me extra. And I say, Chinimu to Dona. I brought your friends, my last sound. So it me stretch here. And Yamana Basso, who show my angle and as a position. And as a born in Amanase. One so try be as and cobet me as a good and you know. Yamana Basso, but Ninamuno, and you're very unfortunate. And so Eddie Mamma friends in Senegal.
0: It was an unfortunate chance for Mamaya. Jeffrey and Seneca, look at the chance. Mark Tebot Kotwa made it so easy for Brantia. Jeffrey and Smalasa and so. A Brantia no enter me and Yampono and my Bona Trash. Welcome, Kokik. Jabobo and Tempas and so Seneca sang gaining possession. A Brantia finish my Jacobs. A Brantia. Jeffrey and Sadio Mane, the good old Sadio. Obet me a Kwana Bono and says Seneca. Or Bona my Fifia from my Ntiae. Ntiae for Seneca. A Chan and so on and say. Musa Nyakite. Wapin mono edia boy de woman ho bono ancestors in the car fifian femo. We chemo de ma brantia drisa kanake to a brantia your friend Ishmael Jacobs a chan and so. Benjamin Fona Cromo lines. Bono ya pedia pedia. A welcome throwing in two fenty on my friend Benjamin. A welcome throwing in two fenty on my friend Major. Satio Mane or still use your mentality and eh? Or Casachi and boys in the sunset. They are playing against the biggest European side and all Belgium.
15: Emma Mekai, I have Ustuba.
0: Yes.
15: Like I said, Ziggy Boot.
0: Yes.
15: Listen to wisdom. Listen to wisdom. And as a saddle man, you got your boys, man. They should listen to wisdom.
0: And they all share the Senegalese or more leadership, control on the field of player. Satio Mane, and they captain on Ebo Drisa Kanake. One thing I love about Senegal. In terms of their leadership, qualities in there. Mambi say, in terms of our leadership, Koulibaly and him so new are. Idrissa gonna get a captain.
15: Yeah.
0: On say, in Pempina and Sadio Mane to me be captain of my team. No.
15: Yeah. Yeah. Almost, 2023. So 2021, at the time I'm old, you know.
0: Yes.
15: Sadio Mane never captain of Banoji. Yes. And then, and right, you could remind us, you be. I'm your friends, and Valencia.
0: Mm-hmm.
15: I'm proud to that big game. I'm on
0: Mexico.
15: And, Mexico, Cobo, you know. And I'm saying, I'm brand your friends, and Moises Casedo. And I'm team, I'm more captain. So, say, who are team B? When I say, who are team B? Now I'm finding myself, now I say, sir, I can't understand you, and so on. And Pempino, you may be a Mudinaya, a coin camper, and he was a Ghana. Guys, at some point in time, Captain Amba nonsense and Bray about Krumwa. Even Justin Amba crime pimp, you know, I acquire a Yeo Krumwa number 10, where you go.
0: Yes,
15: we went to me, but went to me. Yeah, we even had a timer. There's a Captain Amba will be crumpled in a name, what drawn a picture was a what drawn it at one band. This was a Munson and Bray, but and no Kunya the likes of Sniga TV. And yeah, my big time code of my name. Players now, Tom Wazo, born a dear. And I wish your friends national team the crampa. Who's a brand to your friends that you and Des, Mummy, a senior players. The likes of Ngolo Conte, Mummy, a senior players are. And no more born national team, I seen a brand to your friends that
0: I'm killing
15: on Mbappe. But about said Didier the Champagne, you seen the captain or the Makilan on Mbappe, Mummy, and so to me supporting I need, almost to me was on your team in SNA, Mutimitim was not understanding and see you, Massa, and Pimpin Aya, Ebuamo.
0: That's the hallmark of a good team in Tennis, in terms of air leadership, air control, and a field of play. Be Pierre Sode Dana Kwemu Kama Sima Edunsi Ankodun Suntemu Yaniye. Benjamin Shebi Saswana Sinika Intumi E Shebi Abrantia. Jefren Ntiaye Ntiaye Betumi Akwana We Jemu Dema Abrantia. Jefren Ismala Sa. Let's borrow and say DL106.9FM. 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Pia Toma, I bet. Near can cancel to me, Eddie Amount. Look at a charm from a branch here, Fenice Malasa. Next to goalkeeper, Mark, Tibot Kotua. Wachibono, Eddie Amount, my friend, Pedro. Of Eddie Kamp, Pian to me, Faboton, Yan Quatem. Next to Kelvin Debrana, Wabona to Bonu. A branch here, Kelvin Debrana. Waponi Bona to Najimu Kram and coming down. What Pony Bono Cry to Najim in Caminada?
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0: 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Message in your banner, I'm in Caminada. Where as you say, greetings to you, man, be safe from La Jones Collection. From Tema Senegal all the way. And no, I am a messenger. And Nela Jones answered the free IS Tema answered the bar. And Tima message no Emma, WhatsApp. And 0593406565. 0593406565. 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Your friend Drisa Ghana Gay. We Jemu answer them, my brand here. 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My brand here, Sadio Money. Osha brand here, Creeping Theater, and Saka Creeping. Obet me, Aquana Creeping Theater. A brand here, Creeping Theater. A chance to corner kick. A corner kick, young Bon Fenty, my friend, Belgium. A corner kick, young Bon Fenty, Belgium, and coming out now. A the first corner kick of the game, a quad, your mama. Jeffreno Senegal. And the first corner kick of the game. And confirm that Taranga Lions of Senegal. Meunsa Brantia, Jeffreno Sadio Mane. Ojina Pone Chedima Senegal. Baku Mien Mesan, a crowd and so. Yapimon in the future, Brantia, Jeremy Doku. And a counter break for Belgium. Jeremy Doku bet me akwana. Jeremy Doku bet me akwana. Jeremy Doku bet me akwana. Jeremy Doku counter break. Yes, Pono and say, Kelvin Debrana, Shabrantia, Lissando Nesso. Musa Niakite. We be in possession, your man. Hey, Senegal. Back to Brantia, your friend, Sadio Mane. DL106.9 FM. 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Message in the air. We answer say good evening. I am listening to you from Sowate. My name is Kofi Otu. God bless you. And no answer a message Eba or WhatsApp. And no if you Kofi Otu or Anna Eba to my audio Emra. 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And to my message no Emra Bibiatoma. Yebeji me akan kan dia mona bi bia set me aye kama bono ekra brantia ye fena atatite cha brantia Jeremy Doku na de bona bana so bono en say Belgium shall so say no more our groupa and Egypt Sasso and Iran and I face so my ye fena New Zealand. And Tiani Belgium at also first on the air table. Kamiya says Senegal after losing to Amaya. Jeffreno France after losing to Amaya. Jeffreno no answers, no way. Now Kamiya says Kakunumaya team the man Senegal and so he took the intervention of Iraq and Senegal. Wamu Elbomo 5 goes to 0 and 8. Wamu Nyakwenya Edibe Piemo answer the round of air 32. Men coming out that Washington felt brutal. Ha! Mommy say.
15: Chichi wait you.
0: Yes.
15: You are saying it here. Come here and say. Men present my guys, BBJB. A bit baby.
0: A bra, a biabo. A bra. And a biabo says, your mom.
15: Much as you show Mukrun. I know much a cherry. Nancy and Zotoka Krebia. I'm on Penny the helicopter and you must. So, when your video in
0: Biash, Menebiash,
15: and Cramber Bia, Bia, but look at this. In Zonu Pento from, I just say Yanko Pogaze, but in Zuirin, a person of the Silk Room, and they're fine.
0: That's then Zuiri, a Kayadi, a Yuri Yanisa.
15: And then I make a day. Washington, Vuna in Yasia,
0: you know.
15: Ebi aji se nyangu poka se nibuafu odi nsu yiri be sekru no ensa anya ne fine but se ko ba nze nzu ne to to nyangu pon bufum no de to dia there's nothing like flat. A basic,
0: maybe
15: a basic crab, a big to a miamia kit.
0: Yes, yes, yes.
15: Affection in your drunk cast yet to say, the way I had your bay and what I said.
0: Yes,
15: and the young penny for no mushy. Your giddy said that the drug run out crumple alcohol.
0: I'm a be mabba. Hey, Crippin a theater for my friend of Seneca, Bono and say with Jimmy my papa gay abrantia. Bono and share the final go to my Seneca against Morocco. Bono and say with Jimmy my Sadio Mane. Sadio Mane bet me a corner. Bono atrashe throwing in two fenty on my Jeffreno Belgium. Je two and so the tia Belgium. Apprentice my Jacobs, a Fabon Tempasso, a true de my branchia, Jeffreno Musaniakite, which emu and my part CC to a branchia, Jeffreno Drisa Kanake, or Bonabeti de my branchia, Jeffreno part CC, which emu and my branch and dia and diabetina quana chinamaca, apprentice and dia and one was from in coming down. Apprentice, Jeffreno Liam in Tiai, which emu and my creeping, diata creeping, or Bonnet air by my Seneca. 23 minutes so fast, and can Shebi Sasson and Benjamin Shebi. Share so FIFA World Cup run of air 32. Ahumachin Otis, Mexico, Asher Ecuador 2-0. Sasso and England, and Omo Asher, Dr. Congo 2-1. And Tiano I said Mexico. One more air body, tell my friend DR Congo out at round of 16. Bono essay. Bono Ekra Brantia, your friend. Musa Niakite, which Jemu Dema Drisa Kanake, Drisa Kanake, Jemu Dema Brantia Feno, Sadio Mane, with two cross, and so, what is it? Hey, go!
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0: Habib Jara. What's the first go, dear man, the Tangalans of Seneca? Hey, go! Seneca man be say, look at it go.
15: Ken, I saw this one coming because we share my branch of friends is Rana San. The chance when you are first one or Boko Bo go post in this one this time around. As I go, as I go post, but I think a branch your friends, Habib Diarra was at the right place at the right time. Once with me a convertible on the two net in Pukamakama and send an American and they have it's Nigga in your first goal. I can confidently tell you there. Game no, say I or my friend say Belgium, my yard the answer obey me a push game na quite extra time. Because Belgium and Masho and so a World Cup we are say against your mind beat is Egypt, against your mind beat is when Iran, against your mind beat is New Zealand. No. Ken, I don't see say I'm so bet me I come back and I say dear cancer man tada, send you a share England and so I had the Al Congo no. Mini Gidi and I say Minya sure say or my beat is and a Senegal better say woman your first go at this crucial game, you know. I'm better I hear hammer or Maya, your friend said Belgium, weaker side Belgium, I'm the bar. And so, World Cup, I and so get to have a ticket. And so, that's your and the young share of my friends, Senegal, a penny of friends, a papi, when I feel the lineup of the room, Unim Sene, and Pempino, Afko, no share, a brand dear friends, Malik, the Anu, Essie Academy, West Ham United, one and a ball left fullback at the moment. But, and our brand dear friends, Ismail Jacobs, and so, but to the essence of Brant and Usha and the morning boy. And then he said, my friends, that's Senegal, Ekita Bo, and said, if we're the car attackers, no, I didn't can see overlap you, Timmy join the attack, no, and so, I can't say pull up and say to me, but now say pull out, no. At the Bassan Zone, I say open and tell you, now say one at Tifaso, Ebbe Chessinaga, with me say fast, a trap back, Ebbe Boy Defense, and TNA, one who's ready to me and your Lord Esther, ahead of a Brantia, your friends, a Papi Thiao, an example, Malik Thiawa, and Pimpi, already the son and can start ahead of Sir Brantia friends, Ismail Jacobs. Sanzon and Usha Kulibali, and Pimpi Kulibali, I name from 2021 Ebba, Otimi Boa, or my friends, Senegal Echo African Cup of Nations final Mulusi to Egypt, no 2023. Fast forward, I'm more bad, you know. And then now, what you know, and so in this who compared that, previous years and now Kulibali, Ejinachiri, Echo Kude, and the Taranga Lions of Senegal. And then now, what you know, and Kwan Kansa, and then open your friends, Papi Bonathiao, and so Benjina de Abrantia, your friends, Patrice Sis, and so they're at me there, at me a partner, Brantia friends, and Musa Niakete, and Nelson Niakite. This clearly tells you, sir. Wapenye friends ya papiti yao. Enso enim. and I said, oh, Nimhawa, what person defensive wise, no, Nimran tends to me conquered any one also to me, Airbus, there's a defensive shaper, and also I could add it. I work out, tends to the moment, Sanswana, gripping the out and pumping, you know, Yenimsa Brente and Koya DM, and I said, Pobe to me, Abon as number 8, but then a year converting a bar, right full back, you know. One of them is a pimp, you know. One is a overlap, a quinonym. As I was a Tiffas near the chest in the Gamina. One is a team, a bachelor. So, we should congratulate the Senegalese team, saying, Woman to me and your first go over this particular encounter. And Ken, send an American, Senegal and your first go in the Mua GDS, Belgium, why are dear crowns any? We bet me a pushy game, and so acquire extra time. But as we say, Belgium, Ebeba from go down, and so above a tennis scholar, and I bet 2-1, and I said 3-1. I bet we need in 90 minutes of regulation time. No, Ken, I don't see that thing happening. If anything at all, I still tip Senegal saying, won't bet me a senior second goal, sir. Give me.
0: And today, I brought your fellow Habib Tiara. What should the first goal, your mama? Your fellow Senegal, and a Rafi Sergio Martinez from Air Honduras, a cooling break. A cooling break, as I said, 23 minutes now. Someone brought something, eh? A cooling break, Senegal. They are leading by 1-0. Senegal leading by 1-0. Say Nebekwadia. Senegal bet me Aka Morocco Wama. Yebenya aye two African nations out a run of A16. In TNA, we have about 17 minutes to determine Sene. Say Senegal for bet me a qualifier. Habib aye Diaro was shot the first goal. And so are Wamaya, your friend of Senegal, say Nebekwadia. And ne come here say Africa teams in India go in there. Wamu Ekumi Esha Nemo. Wamu Ekumi Ayam Shaha Ama Station. Jabati Esha on Tene Senegal de. Wamu Aja Chamsome coming out of message in a banana ever. Wait and swear about say Bet Champa and no Aya Anane Kunsun Kojo Krum. Sasu Anna Senior Aya Sagacity or the Aba or say deal. You do all. Sasu Anna message I'm in Saka say. Bad jump to qualify Fala, no air messenger, and also it me if you are ever when so area boss it to start what destroys in the Galis Woto, and also air messenger, and also if you are ever Saswana Pedro Martina area boss it. Bad jump to Senegal 1 life and clear inside Indiana Police Kumasi, and no air messenger, and also if you are Bantima message number a GL106.9 FM. A DL106.9 FM and no a Facebook Sasu Anna YouTube no and so a DL106.9 FM a panel WhatsApp a 0593 40 65 65 0593 40 65 65. My message no Mnyabe Tomu Kunkruma. Jabba Jimmy, I can cannabis be out, so to me, I come out, so cooling break it over. Fono Edgar Branch, your friend Brandon, I am Michelle. Brandon Michelle, Jemmy, my branch, your friend Alta Titi. Bejom, bet me, Aquana Branch, your friend Maxim de Coupa, or Bonabechi, my branch, Vanakin, with Jemu and Sodama Branch, your friend Jerry Telemans. Jerry Telemans, Jemmy, my branch, Timothy Castagna, Bono say, Bejom, they are looking for the collider, I'm running crab, and bet me a tray. Bono and say, Belgium for Femu Anita. Okuni Waya Dinya Ma Belgium. After Selmo Enya, Abrantia Eden Hazard. After Selmo Enya, Vincent Ayama Company. And Ne Belgium. One more generation of Abanavian. Okuni Waya Dinya Ma both sides. Okuni Waya Dinya Ma both sides. Mounsa. In Subrani Bia Ginity, our Washington, Tia make. And come here, sir. Communication me at Torcha and so on. Mammy say, I'm a student and I said, be an incident, be a sewer parking.
15: Senior, Debiano, yeah, FIFA, proud to this particular World Cup. I'm the communicator, by Sini. And Kobani say, you and I say, lightning, and also, to me at Tia. You bet me at your training game in Jason's and Nippon going, Yasin, and Debiano. Obeka is a Mexico, Ecuador game, no. We say, delay of close about 1 hour. Yes, a delay by 1 hour. Because now say yes, I'm sending now Ira Monete to one day. I want Mexico crew one day. Then we bring yes, I want meet him at your chance. So and they say Kobani say we visa Asia. FIFA see a bit to me at your chance and players no. Yet me I'm at you from the Tevna Field. Fans are also a bit you mono. Ya pebby a papa video almost was in tea. And young one was Zebia Coban is a ten and also another strike, you know. And so it to me ASCV and I say, Juma Dina El Cosuna. FIFA and Zubet to me, I think. I hold the game in an affair. I share. Nay, Timia Sevier and Kwanza Kwana. Yet me at our Abo game.
0: Entene refi Sergio Martinez or see into a game in Subono Clabrantia. Jeffrey Jeremy Doku Nesubon and Timanko Sumna Bama refi Sergio Martinez. What if I am on Fentia Senegal? Apprentia Jeremy Doku Nesubon and Twasso. Refi Sergio Martinez or Sabrantia Jeremy Doku. One on Equa diving into the Antwa game in so. 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Jessia Kain Sima, Edia Samyanu, Equa Sima, Dia Samyan Santa Manisa. Aprantia, Habib, Diarani, Gorosh, and Wana. Jekusu Kremu of Ferikain. 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Bono Ewa Prantia, Yefen Musa Nyakite, Wichemu Dewa, Ishmael Jacobs back to Prantia, Yefen Musa Nyakite, or Bonabechi Dema Prantia for the Parsise, Parsise Jemu Dema Prantia for the Papa Gai, Papa Gay, anybody better than Seneca, a Prantia Papa Gay, Osea Kaidima, Villarreal, a pass to a Prantia Sadio Mane and a supponent Miancoma, Bono Atrashe, welcome, go kick your Monfentia Seneca, a welcome, go kick your Monfentia Seneca. Aprantia Papa KNA, Uko Piemu out of Spanish, Aya Premier La Liga. Wano NHA, the best African player of the year. Wano Asuna Chesney, Kamu Gola, and Kanye Mo as African champions. Nimono and Wano was strumming coming out of Aprantia Papa K. After this World Cup, who's the club in Akwanawam? Memano and Yawan Sans Aprantia, at the age of 21, Nimono Mono was strumming coming out of. Bono Ekra Brantia, Jerry Telemans, captain on the side. Or Bono Dan Dan 150 FM or DL 106.9 FM with Jimmy Neman, Kelvin De Bruyne. Bono and say Charles Katare with Trevor Nassim Nesso. Senegal Fono Aklam Alliance. Bono Ayatroin. Ayatroin and Tom Fenty on Miami Dinner in Senegal. Bibias Jumediano Eto Chano Ayat Lumen Field Sito. A whole NNB came on Eto me Eto Jack Washington. Bono Ekra Brantia, Jeremy Doku, or Bono Betia Mabrantia, Kelvin De Bruyne, Bono Ense, back to Jeremy Doku, Doku Betimiakwara, Wachinimaka, Nasiamanaka, and Bono say, Kelvin De Bruyne, will lose the possession of Mabrantia, Sadio Mane, and the money bar. Nasibola's money, Bono Timiakwara, Mabrantia, Jeremy Telemans, when winning possession of Mabrantia, Bono Ense, Aprantia, Yefero Max, Ed De Cooper. Or Bono Beti Yaman Brantia for Van Aken, anybody, but Bono and say Belgium. Momo El Kumpia, so between Tiamakali, Sandro Trossard, Jemu Enema Alta Tite, 150 and Femo and Belgium. With Jemu Dema, Jerry Telemans, anybody, but Jerry Telemans, Jemu Dema Brantia for Alta Tite, Jemu Dema Brantia, your friend Jerry Telemans, if Fifi and Femo, Camion Se Belgium for Dan Damoanisa. Back to Abrantia, your fellow. Michel Brandon. With Jemu Asha Abrantia, your fellow. Lisandro Trossard, and so to me, Aquam Abrantia. Your fellow Papa Kai. With Vini possession, back to Abrantia, Liam Intiae. A chan counter break. Bono and says, Senegal for Nebano. Senegal bet me, Aquan and so. Abrantia, Sadio Mane, Jemu Nema Abrantia, your fellow, and Liam Intiae. To Abrantia, your fellow, Ishmael Jacobs, Bono Betty, your Abrantia, your fellow. Idrissa Kana Kea Chan and Siaman Quine. Bono Ense Senegal. With Jemu de Mabrantia, Ishmael Jacobs, Asha Brantia, Yafero. Nessa Chan, Senegal, Sadio Manuaba Chan and so. Goalkeeper Mark Tebot Kotwa. That was a beautiful strike from Abrantia, Yafero, Sadio Mane, man, we say.
15: That's a feeble one. Who share goalkeeper Mark Tebot Kotwa and the caliber. And then, baby, I experience, baby, I want that goal and I do, and I send Pempen, so I would do. Our world football, we go be say announce, boy be say intimi action. So I think just a Sadio Mane and your person or share announce or hit to the back of the net against Abrantia fans. Thibaut Courtois, he must come. I mean better, and he must do something better. Other than that, I don't think so. Or Bobo be say I bet me as your penny fans. Thibaut Courtois and Ken, my income. I'm gonna be out here saying. Belgium team no. Emuaemre.
0: Emuaemre.
15: Amu golden generations. They say no. Unim say ne win your team bia. You be can say golden era now. Say golden generation now. Were key players. Who are players? Omo ni bwani boye. Now one team and former Nigeria. Now say say era ne etuma. Amu be team pass. Amu be team a ready. Crop of players. I answer acquiring. Acquire tournament. Obeka from there 2009 Ebony of the senior soccer team, the Blasters of Ghana. Obeka wins after saying, under 20 team in the World Cup and 20 World Cup Egypt. I after say, yes, my man and friends, Brazil penalty shootout. No, and then the likes of Ajima Badubi, Santuana, Jonathan Mensabi, Andrew Deda, you be ever joining in Penifono, the likes of Steven Apia, Suleiman Tarimo, Santuana, Brantia friends, and Michael Lacey and the Boom. Wow, Brantia friends, you know. And so, hey, Samojan, Adi Yamunina, but joining team, Antoniana Munino, ever joining team, Sape, Hansa, do Sape Muninade, near your sub players, no. That time, I met him, I got a near Ghana, your team, and so near your golden era. We said 2010, your team, Kwa, Eko, do Adia Kansa, World Cup, quarter final, sounds one at 2010 half corner. We didn't say your team, do final.
0: Yes.
15: Nina and Tentam.
0: That was a generational, yes, Sakai.
15: 2015, you could do semi final. 2017, you could do final. Yentimede, Angel of Corn, and after that, Sarah and Echum, and they are white in Sene, Yakwa of Concrete, me a progress, I could do quarter final. And they acquire, there's a group stage, we near Frim, the likes of Omabi, the Comoros, being in ISA, Eddie Abafis, Mozambique, Munia, and so Asia, Ghana, and they say, your mom, far respect, we answer my day, and from my Sene, Ghana, your football nation be. So I said, who would be a good dinner, and as a good generation be? Who would be a crop of players be, and as a crop of players be? That's all money, money, and quank. And I went to me and for my new tournament, Bia. And Pimpin says, some players and answers, I ran on. And straight for the upper. Hey, and we are day. So it's we are day. Obey me, I say, you're the same player, not simple. No. Players are me equally good as up, Erana. Unsunya and then Sadiano Nade. I had two of my friends, a Belgium, and then a Mekano. And a Belgium best old game with Mkrano. And some bet me a pussy game, no, acquire extra time. Because you're sure Belgium against Egypt. Egypt had since 1934 when you're in the first World Cup and so on. And so, boy, no winning game, Biadano. We share how our Belgium team and to SU team had a struggle against Egypt. One month, so every time, you're on World Cup, and Canadian team had a routine, I'm saying, I'm underdogs. And they say, I'm sure African countries are. One call World Cup, Yen Pimpino, Yen Tipi Egypt, one was one of the few countries, I'm to bet me a day. Ati African impact, Belgium extra gay against we am Egypt, and Pimpi, the backers are only a weaker side going to World Cup, see, I'm particular, and I say World Cup tournament. Sanswana, Usher against Iraq B. And I say against Iran B. No more struggles, so I'm betting me, I say Iran. I mean, Iran, Airbus, there is a. It took final game against New Zealand. One with me, a question 5-1, and I'm so. Omina qualification, on my PM, and so a round of 60. Obisu, and also a round of 32. Obisu, bet me, I can just sneak out to the crowd. One of the groups say you are struggling, but

0: And coming out down, Bono air training and Tom Fenty Omaya, Jeffrano air Seneca, Apprentice Alessandro Trossard with Jemuria Mabrantia, Jeffrano, Altatite for Seneca, Bono and say, Apprentice Altatite with Jemuria Mabrantia, Kelvin De Bruyne and Shabrantia, Timothy Castagna, Nelson Bono and say, come and say, Jeremy Doku and Abrantia, Jeffrano, Lissandro Trossard, Maswichi. A club at Asiana Bakusu Aquarasro, Bono and Say Bedjum, Apprentice Kelvin De Bruyne, referee Sergio Martinez. Watch it for Eddie Tia Bedjum is answer. Apprentice, your fellow part ASCC. You got Pimno and Sashi YMNA, referee Sergio Martinez. 108 to me, Aji Fawerima, the Taringa Lions of Air Seneca. And your temporary holder, 41 minutes.
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0: 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Apprentice, your friend Jeremy Telemans, the Fifia Femo, with Pedro Mano Simonja Brantia, your friend Jeremy Doku, Nelson Bonnet, to me, and Koma Senegal, Papa Guy, was San Kenny possession, the Masenegal, and Sopola Bono Ebonu. Apprentice, I'm Pimona to Baby Cry, Bono and say, Bono and say, DL106.9 FM, DL106.9 FM, DL106.9, Bono and Cry Brantia, is your friend Michelle. Brendan, I am Michelle, with Jemu Dema Brantia, Alta Tite, then support Bono to me and call Bono say, with Jemu Adema Brantia, friend Kelvin De Bruyne, or Shad Brantia, your friend, then support and say, Bedjum, they are looking for the closer with Jemu Dema, Jeremy Doku, a chance, what a save. What a save from goalkeeper Musa Diao. What a save. In the absence of Edward Mendy, he's delivering it right there for my friend in Senegal. Look at the close challenge. So that was a deflection from Abrantia. Jeffrey Oshima Jacobs, goalkeeper. Abrantia, your friend Musa Diao.
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0: But to me, at one and your mama, your friend in Senegal. Message on their banner, boss. I go by the name Kweku Joe from Aye. Orutium. And now, Opeaka Sotium. Assistant Senegal 2, Belgium 2. And on and so a message Kweku Joe and Sadeba. We and so area about say DLFM Senegal when. Good evening. And on a message. One also edify WhatsApp Eba. A message in the banner Eba. Into my message and DL106.9 FM. A corner kick here more Fentia Senegal. A corner kick here more Fentia Senegal. A corner Temposo, Yamon Fetia Senegal, Betcham, body at Tia Senegal. A corner kick. 44 minutes so far, first half. Senegal leading by 1-0. Meeting the Kenneth Atta from Kofi Ken official. Bismarck, Keruse, Man Bisewa, Hassaswana. DJ Zigibi. 108 in Chinchin Fidian and Fuma de Mae. Corner number must bottom say. Apprentice Van Aken. Well, Bosch, what a save. What a save from goalkeeper Musa Diao. Just look at the save, Mami say.
2: That's fantastic save. And in the absence of a penny offense, Edward Mandinene, Utimi Ejina go postumina, Utimi ASS area. I think, sir, we share Edward Mandi Crani Ejina is a Quenny man, sir. As a 32, 33, I say, or come here, sir, or the assuming in a baby. So I think that Senegal team no answering a one fine goalkeeper in the shape of our brand defense, Mori Diawa, and a BBBA Quanka. Young to send a mechano, young Goswa and Jasena, give no answer, see Senegal for one sooner. And then what did they say in the shape of our brand defense, Mori Diawa, and so yes, our good safe swing, you know. Me up protect this. I want go goal.
0: Protecting the goal. And no bet me. I have very easy for Senegal. She ball and one more. I'll burn it. I come here. They are creating chances.

0: They are taking the advantage over Maya, your friend, your Senegal. And now, Kopiamu, our Daka, wanting so they are men coming out now. Momomino, eh, to Jansu, our Daka. Mommy say, Wakarakada. Don't go to Dakar.
1: Don't go to Dakar, but the home common.
0: Now, one baby guest now, you show more Lego Hono.
1: Yeah.
0: Yes.
1: Better come to the.
0: Yes.
1: And what's it in your bed?
0: Open one of the beautiful cities in Africa. Utwini, Dakar, and Fifim.
1: Wow.
0: Beautiful cities. We show more area view, no?
1: Yeah.
0: What's a Dakar, no? I cry, put a hole. Also, most of the time, cry, put a down. I am not crude more fair because of a put a down into.
1: Yes.
0: And Tianese in the Guardia, Dakar on the way from Incana. Dakar on the way from Incana. Bono and Crabrantia, your friend Michelle Brandon. With Jimu and Sodia Marbrantia, your friend Jerry Telemans. Jerry Telemans, Bonavetia Marbrantia, your friend. Alta Tite and so. Alta Tite Bono Ban and Tian Kwama. Bono and say. With Jimu and Sodia Marbrantia, your friend. Alta Tite, Trabrantia, your friend. Michelle Brandon. Michelle Brandon, everybody bar. Michelle Brandon. With Jim Wilson, the man brand here, Jeremy Doku, to a here, Kelvin DeBrana, come call. Ah! Kelvin DeBrana, pan and eh? Ojina Center, you pass it to my. Can you say, DeBrana, come call, mommy say?
1: On the Tronis, the wash, I see beer where we are. If you ask me, beer wash, I see beer. Where we are, Yangu pass a Munquan in Jum. And the ones a young players do one Iniesta Muni Nabasinko, the likes of Andrea Pelo Muni Nabasinko. So, and a Kevin De Bruyne also, I think that this will be the very last tournament and as a World Cup at the Belgium national team. And or yet, the Obetimi Biasen Kenny, Ebi Anya Shukran, Obetimi the Belgium Edu quarter final, and simple semi final. But Belgium team 10 American, I'm lucky creativity and a cohesion be our most style of playing him. So, me who Belgium team is a side bia and SS Senegal team, no, and so a team more much respect. And also, with Timmy Suomo, I was a particular game said Senegal, et me to 2 months. Yeah, I don't see Belgium coming from behind. A better carry as I say, Senegal team. So, Belgium, dear, I don't see them qualifying ahead of my friends in Senegal.
0: Okuni, my team, ya mama, my friend Belgium. Okuni, my team, ya mama, Belgium, and coming out of message in the Aye, Bana, Eba, 45 minutes, now, so I'm a referee. Sergio Martinez from Honduras, or the Simonuena to Gibbons, so Bono and say, Aprantia, Yefeno, Timothy Castagna, with Jemu, so they're my Aprantia. Aprantia, Yefeno, Brandon, Michelle Brandon, to Aprantia, Fen, Lissandro, Trossado, but Miaquana, Nesopona, Bona, Timiaquama, Senegal, Fonas, and Kirin, and so. Bono, Ekra, Brantia, Jeremy, Toku, Obet Miaquana, Yasumna, Shor, Rafis, and to a game, so. Nes referee said Gino Aya Martinez. Watch it for and so their mama and your friend Belgium. What 18 boss anymore? Baby, I'm born with an bear and I'm a bear, me and me and Sandy and I will do 18 boss manisa. A free kick, I'm on fancy as Senegal. A free kick, I'm on fancy on my friend Senegal. 45 minutes plus additional 5 minutes. Ya boom, 3 minutes, Anissa. Baby, a free kick, no, I done it, aye, the trademark of Abrantia, your friend Kelvin De Bruyne. Bono and say, aye, free kick, Yamon Fenty Omaya. Jeffreno, aye, Senegal. Aye, free kick, Yamon Fenty, aye, Senegal. Aye, free kick. Maybe a Bono Agane who had him on my
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0: Michael Okocha. What you're trying to do? You're trying to do it. You're trying to do a free kick a chance. So, I put a human wall. I put a human wall. Yes, you're trying to do it. You're trying to do it. Sima Enuma Ref. You're trying to do it. Come here, sir. Simanum no aswan isa. E kamaya se simanuma. E ne refi edito solanche. Obetumi asena be mwema kem na bane vieye. Bono ekra Jeremy Doku. Jeremy Doku ne de bwane ba. Watchini ma kane se bwane se. Bejom. They are looking for the equalizer. Apprentia ye feno Jerry Telemans. E chane so. Senegal for na club lines. Bono ekra apprentia ye feno Musa Diaw goalkeeper. Musa Diaw, goalkeeper for Maya. Jeffreno. Nes Rafi Sergino, I am Martin from Honduras. Wasena Pemo, Edio Freddy Kanya, Banevie. The Triangulans of Senegal 1. Omaya, your friend Belgium 0. And the first half, and no, to me, up and every and so our Lumen ASC 2 Stadium. Watch Washington, D.C. And the first half, no, to me, up and every year, Anissa. Mami and King Kai message me, AB FM Free WhatsApp FM. Where are you about say? Good evening, greetings. Good, I say, good evening. Great job, guys. I'm talking from Ashama Kantamanso. I see your backup guy is making my night. And no, and so I am messenger. And also every Ashama Eba. Where as I say, good evening. Great job, guys. I'm talking from Ashama Kantamanso. I say, Senegal 2. Belgium 2 and no answer a message at WhatsApp and also it to me if you are a buyer. Mami, any message ni be FF3. I'll say, good evening. I am listening to you live from Soate. You are doing a great job. Sasso and away, so there was a La Jones collection from Tema. Your commentary is highly fantastic. Gotcha, sing, got more of him. And no answer a message. La Jones and Sweaty Free Air Tema, everybody, what's up? Me who say La Jones or the voice note number, voice note there. Come here and say, yen to me, M1 is a yen to me, M1 voice note. This answer, voice note in the way, Brennan Sugum. My main call Facebook, I mean, you if you are. Where as I said, this is a classic Senegal performance. Discipline without a ball, regardless when the opportunity arrive. They have a lot better jump possession in areas that don't hurt them. Then strike with air precision. The pressure is now entirely on Belgium. Chasing the game could leave spaces behind footbacks, and Senegal have the pace to punish them again on the counter. One goal is never enough against a side. I say one goal is never enough against a side. Belgium attacking quality. The next 15 minutes will test Senegal's game management, concentration, and defensive organization. Station. So far, Senegal have won a tactical battle. And also a message that Robinson, UK. Michael your Mellon, a coach, I name. Watch on the 10 so the other. And see a name message in the banner by our Facebook. Sasso and away, Eddie about say. I say, take your time. And on and so a message and also it to me area ba abraphobia area bosses nigga all the way abraphobia one fantastic man or the message number says nigga all the way in TNA or Freddy Kai Senegal they are leading by 1-0 in the game no and also it to me abanewe and so el hoti yamfam raya ba now my bachi man be say I know the same

0: The first half of very canania to me, Abanewe, Senegasha one, and my bedroom, and so into me, and Tikano, and so Elho. And to say, Rebecca Diana, yeah, Babina, second team from Africa, nay, one also a boy Remo, and so the round of a 16 a stage. And to Mammy Command, be say, one, I mean, quite the first half a reaction, I was like Gima, and also it to me, I told her, Mammy say, Gimme, no, of Ferican Abanewe, Mamaya, Jeffrey Senegal, Shaba, Kobejum, and Shabby.
1: I'm Ken, good game now, yeah, witness, and clearly, I'm saying I'm proud to the game, now make us an A. The likes of Senegal and Morocco, see, two countries, we are, I represent Africa, normal two continent in an empire, these two countries. It's the very last edition, and as the very previous edition of AFCON, boy, Morocco, no. These are the two countries, and yeah, some will copy me or find an A. So I game, no, see, very, very tough, I reach the crown. Now, since they may be assistance, trophy in Ukraine, that's why they want to redeem the trophy. No, and so the man who swear after Sunday, on my friends in Morocco, said Netherlands, or penalty, or more advanced, or coron of 16. Open my back, Africa countries now, and I said, yes, various countries are Aka, and they actually need some Zubet me up making progression, and so I call round of 16, one of the few ones, you know, and Zubet me Aka Senegal's ready, and they are coming, and I'm making good case for themselves into this particular game. And I'm Bibia Daddy, Professor, I said, Senegal, and Zabra, Morocco, and I said, that of Belgium side, no, and so that's so clear, because any push your two clear cut chances are. One man's team in our brand new friends, Ismaila, sir. What didn't they know? Elbow go post him. I feel Sadio Mani, Elbone, the amount of brand new friends, Tibu Kotwa, and Sue Savi. I feel a brand new, your friends are Habib Diara, Dianon Kwa, and I know Sue Timmy, Ato Gopo, and I say Ato Netima. One man's team, I record the first goal. I was a game in my clearly. Met me, I got a Belgian side, and she then your clear cut chances, beer, and almost bet me. I bet me, I got a name. Say, Twasso Elko, Senegal. Almost goalkeeper, Brant Fence, and Marie Diawa, a bet me a hand to a man, a simple no, a bet me a quasi ham, and so the amount of minor fence, Senegal. Kenneth, be better the PFS and a Senegal, the second half, no more banomo yamunia, my year, be better the PFS, be cramp, a game, no young quiet short time. It's as a medica, I say, and yet on Belgium, Tima, and a Quenya 2022, and I simple 2018. And so our Russia, that of 2014, Sabajam side, Omnibe Remu, and so our Brazil, and yes, Sabajam team Nana, and Yansu ye witness our Hane, a branch of friends as in Hazard Muninano, and cut him no, a branch of friends as a Ritz Muninano, and cut him Sansua, and a branch of friends, Kevin De Bruyne and Kempino, one who bet him a massage defenses, splitting pass, side decisive passes, and so that court of opponent final turn. Say, ye in your side, Sad Jumediano, and so and free a branch of friends, Kevin De Bruyne. Ain't another shot. A brand new friend said, Dermy Joku. And I said, Dermy Doku. Umanzene. Say, as you say, or both from the right hand side. That is the right full. And I said, flank. So, area call opponent side. And I said, Pono. Say, left hand side. And Pepe Wanze. Or call left and now, Saba middle. Now, if you are right. And Dermy Doku and Kempino. You bet me, I guess, and Kono. You bet me, you know, one side. Any. A brand new friend said, Kevin De Bruyne. I bet me, and the passes. No, my man. Say, Dermy Doku. And so, I drop it back. And I said, Pono. Or drop it back. I become midfielders. No. Nene, tell. I'm telling this mamono. And so it's me at the bone, man. Send a bear. Jeremy Jokun, so bet me a far bono. And so if he sent us a crack, a coupon inside. Then a bassa, who wants to bedroom will be another brand new friends there. Papi Gay, and it's Sadio Mane, Monsuabu Bonin now, that of Habib Diara Munin, and Swabu Bon, Abu Bon now, and during the time of Bedu Senegal final turn, Ness and Yakitemo, and so ne Abrantia, your friends there, I'm Jacobs Munin, and so to me, Akovai, Renati Bona, and eh, and why they had my Jeremy Jokuso. We Jem,
0: I say, Moya Ruth Garcia, manager in my bedroom, going into the second half, and then I'll be to me the other game because you name say, you're the likes of Romelu Lukaku and Ney, which are a match air fitness in Tia and Ney, games are out on to me and starting and fame my bedroom. But anytime, Romelu Lukaku be buy into the party for bedroom, like I mean, I say, oh, pushy, oh, my defenders are very careful or very strict on him, and won't allow other players. To I mean going to the 18 boss of Edo opposing a team T then we are rude Garcia and he would be called second half him.
1: Well dear met him I can second. And say is a Belgium side no I'm only lucky creativity player or football bet me creative send a mechanic bet me a decisive pass, defensive betting passes no. And I say Belgium side like even though Abraham Jeffers and Kevin De Bruyne are 8 and 5 on the bat. Kevin De Bruyne and him in previous years and Pempio about Belgian national national team now. And as Empo about do a national duty. And Pempio Timmy carried national team on his shoulder. Now near Abraham Jeffers, Eden Hazard, and some partnership, some midfield duo, you know. Yeah, lucky our Belgium national team to maintain a Demetri Maganza and you may as our Penino and so Betty Macatan Mantens, if any, and why I didn't say almost so 80 me, a Bobona and so do final third. That is. In Senegal for almost 18 yard balls, and when they so met many as Aquinandia, then they should think of what striking from behind. Because you share Abrantia, your friends, that of number 5 spotted Jesse Edman Belgium national team. Now, we share star striker or strike here. It took the intervention of Dory Diaw. I don't know 18 years that crucial save. No, Edema or minor friends, Senegal. So the American is saying, second of Belgium team, bad year. I was so me to me, I think, and I said, I'm not going to say, I'm making me up with a long range effort, a long shot, and so I was a game, and anything aside this, no. But I've been betting, and so I'm a Belgium saying, I'm so bet me an equalizer because, and I brand here, your friends say, you're the Tellmans. We're not any yes, I'm creative midfield, and I'm simple, no. We're not any so any this, and the accounts, the qualities are. We bet me about a decisive pass, and I'm simple, no. Splitting, and I said, defensive splitting passes, no. And so that's called opponent final test. So, and why, I think, Kevin De Bruyne, and so, and Timmy, yes, I'm man, and I'm brand here, friends, and Leandro Trossard. Why just a mere passing guy in this particular game? Yeah, instead of any, and the presence, you're feeling the presence. And what this particular game, my brand here, friends, I'm Ismail Jacobs, no, and sweat me. I'm an eye silence. So, our game. So, Ken, coming into second half, no, they met me. I can say, nay, sir, I'm a opening friend, sir, Rudy Garcia, and can make a trouble. He said, they should shoot from long range, they should shoot from afar. I'm in such a way, say, nay, won't make me attract goalkeeper, a friend, sir, Rudy Diaw. Anything aside this, no, me, who Belgium, say, nay, won't make me put any go. Else our game.
0: Now, man, be say, to the other side of a game, no, Senegal coach, Papiti, or nay, you name say African teams, no, Moshe, first go, and come here and say, many do 60th minutes to 70th minutes, sir. Now, come and say, Bre Abba, and sir, nay, one more to me and Shahama, you better hear the Eddie Show. Muntin, I think, say, going into the second half, we are Papa Tiao, head coach Edema, yes, Senegal. Then I'll be catching boys, you know, and I say, going to the second half, then tactics, and I'll wait to me and deploy, so they're course our game.
1: Well, Ken, send an American, and we heard two sides. Group stages games, so I'm going, you know, send an American, say, Senegal any a tougher opponent as compared to that of Belgium. Because Senegal bought 8 years club or might be to say France. Ever bought here Norway. And they Belgium, ever bought here Egypt, ever bought here Iran, and I forgot about here New Zealand. Uber share first game at Senegal boy against France. Omunya first goal, send an A. Omanya first goal, no. Second half by, and I feel like a drastically. Omanya Ryan, my friends, that's your team, no. And so it's me, a comeback. Ebe equalize it at the second goal, that's also any. So game, no. Omu lose you, and Obia bet me, the dancer say. Who compare France national team and Belgium national team now? Clearly, be the dancers, French national team, I'm quality in our show. And what they know, our soon tea. And a Belgium, and that's a France and a Senegal, but that's the guy, and a first goal. That's a France coming from behind. A better show, and then you and you're the one will be. But can you say same for my friends at Belgium? And they are sure World Cup, I told you, yeah. Obi a to pure my friends say France already. Obeti me Aje World Cup we because I'm more than I was so. But open your friends say Papi and Bonathiao. Met me like I say one lesson. And so if it's a game on a France boy, no. Who him say na start group stages games or boy 3 games or boy after I say oh take lead. I was our friend game no. No way there, no way. S first go. S two cramp on my head. What coming from behind? Ever take back home. I'm only a 3-1. And I last minute. I'm only a share back home. Can acquire 3-2. So aside from France national team, and as a France gamer, I'm boy, I'm taking lead no. And they met me. I got say, open your friends. Say, Papi Thiao. What lesson? What swing the lesson? He's learned his lesson. And so as a particular game in name, me what did they say? What taking lead against Belgium no? I'm also betting me a protecting 1 goal lead no. And Belgium. And so, any side be a met me, I say, or my tormented Belgium, and I say, Senegal team, no, our first half, unlike against France, Senegal, and your first goal, not France, and tormented him, and the pressure, and so keep pressure, see, almost so, or my team, and I say, almost so pressure, see, almost so, Senegal team, and so, and me, and so keep pressure, and I say, Senegal team, and so, didn't you come, you know, my team, Bako, from Belgium team, they say, game, I should first half, no, met me, I say, almost said that, and Hante, and I say, almost said that, and you be a met me, I say, on met me, I had Senegal national team. So, Mimi wa jide se o mine and anase o penny friend se papiti ao. Sebi penny forecast mi se o kwasu adu aye ntia so ye den imprenti se ne o munya against France. O mo share first goal na France abet se o mo. Mi hwe ni mu se ne o be defend ye na se o matimi akwa win game we. Se ne be ya game no en travel ko extra time. Na mimi mi gusu a ejina ba bia mi jina from Belgium e best cramp no. E ye se o be push game no akwa extra time. But Mimi who Belgium say regulation time 90 minutes and England and sweat me a year my friend said DR Congo. Congo as your first go. I bet it's your mean who Belgium say ne or bet me I come from behind. I bear Montada, I bet you my friend says Senegal.
0: And Tiano and so I am a co commentator Bismarck and I was Senegal man of Fenoman Bisse. And the ancient referee Sergio Martinez from Omaya Jeffreno Aya Honduras. Bet me, I'll send a man and my fair toss me. You know, bet me, I shall so be a bear. Come on, come in and down. Mehunse changes to me, a torture, a branch, Romelu Lukaku. One who bet me, Abba Kenmore, the Maya Belgium. Mami, any message, maybe a few as I say. Be Brinan and so to me, Abba or Freddy Kanimu. Wait, Eddie Abba, I'll say good evening, Ken. Listening to you live from Insawom City. Guys, winning tonight. Go, go, Africa. My name is Occupied. More fire, fantastic air commentary. Bam, and no air message. One also air to me, Eddie Finn, Sawom, Eddie Bass, Sanso, and I'm ready about Ken. Senegal, Morocco, Ghana, Egypt will make African proud. Still, the name is Occupied from Insawom. And no, I message and also to me, Epan, to bet me in the Odiaba. I Facebook, dear, I DL106.9FM. I DL106.9FM. And no, I Facebook, Sasuana, YouTube. And also I DL106.9FM. And no, I YouTube, Epan, WhatsApp. I 0593406565. 0593406565. And no, I a WhatsApp message. It's if a WhatsApp message, F. O. Bra. Baby, I'll be piano, met me, I can kind of amount. Baby, I'll be piano, if you know. Once I got the biggest shout out of all time. It's Uko Piemu, Ewe Bria, Mammy say. Uko Piemu, Ewe Bria, Jama say, Anna.
1: Jamaica say.
0: Jamaica say.
1: Jamaica
0: say. Piema, Ne, Obia, so.
1: A mass, ne, boys, no, darling boy, Munina.
0: Came and I'm a boy, Sinia, Ne. Uko piemu ewe bria o me bie yen no masi
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0: o se ya na mo se ye ma 70 years and I just say
1: a tron ye say nyankopon ma infinite medu 70
0: yes
1: in do 70 ada kan ye extra time di mama akos ye say emfie nyame de ma nipa na ada sa no wa di ne di di ya kan ni na yi
2: oh mama ko ze station
0: any voice na
1: yeah
0: omo Jamaica si na
1: Jamaica si na
0: yes
1: yeah bri voice
0: ni voice ni yeah omo shi ni
1: yeah
0: e be ko bri
1: yeah
0: e bri ye se mi important mo me di agro kakra o yes e
1: bri
0: oh ma ko bri
1: e mi de mi chin sa o
0: e ni e be ko bri oh e ho ye kama where na ye kama
1: e ni e bi e be ko tema na wie
0: yes
1: ze Emilia Peterson mo omo omo tema
0: yes
1: omo se ye mra ndi ye wie ye fita mana
0: ni akwa bri
1: ndi yes e bi atrans
0: tema to bri
1: yeah
0: Ebridi, I say one route. One fa Adenta, no one fan Sawuma. Just so Kwanya, Kofa Dodua, Ekofa Latte, EBC, Manfa,
1: Bebefa,
0: Yabefa Adenta,
1: Yabefa Adenta,
0: Yan to watch Median, so Rafi, Sergino Martinez. Was sent a man of her toss me on a to judge and Sir Romelu Lukaku. One on Ebe Yabrantia, your friend Charlie Catalery, and Tiene Romelu Lukaku. On also Ababa Chen Mobedia Mamaya, your friend, your bedroom. O Kunimoya Tindia, my bedroom in coming down. A carba qua branta, your friend Habib Diara. Washen and one your crook cremo and so Lumen Stadium. Bono and Crash Jury Telemans with Jemu de Mabranta, Jeffreno, Aya Doku, and Sopola Bonetina Coma, Abrantia Papa Kai, Mini Possession of Masinica with Jemu de Mabranta, Liam in Tiai, in Tiai, and everyone in Bobetina Quana and Sopono say. Liam Ndiaye, fantastic player. We came with the Bonaventure, the Mabrantia, your friend Crippin Diata. Crippin Diata. A quarter story, more bombing coming out now. A Brantia, Crippin Diata. A quarter story, no one with ya. Bono and say we chemodia my brantia, yefeno, Musa Niakite, Jemu so de my brantia, yefeno, Sadio Mani, the channel so one and to me a coma bonus say, na cabrantiano epe conan so, Jeremy Doku, where you bono de few or bono and say, Jeremy Doku, which I want to add my bona trashen to Rafi Sergino Martinez. Wa call it for foul, dear Tia Senegal. Wa call it for foul, dear Tia Senegal. Now, Casadio Mani, you sum a branch about Quashoma Rafi Wajifau. A branch, Alessandro Trossard. Alessandro Trossard. A foul, young Bonventia, the Terringalans of Senegal. Sima, a Diana is so across my Diana watching Temanis of Fetos Nienu. A prantier out at T for Senegal, and I saw my friend Bechom, which him with your brantia, your fellow Maxim de Copanes, born into me and call my born and say, a prantier Vana King, which him with your brantia, your friend Jerry Telemans, or Bonavich, your brantia, your friend out at T. Out at T, which him was with your brantia, your friend Lissandro Trossard. Lissandro Trossard. To a brantia, your friend Michelle Brandon. Michelle Brandon and Jim Wan, so they're my brantia, your friend. Where Timothy Castagna or Bonavici, they're my brantia, your friend Michelle Brandon or Shamantia, your friend Melo Lukaku, and Sibolo Bentimiako, Bono and say, if you feel a film with Jim Wan, my brantia, your friend Maxim Eddie Copan and Sibora Trashe. A welcome to in the end to Fentia, where I found a Belgian manager. Rude air castia in your brace crowd I'm coming down. Say say never quite here come here, say most of the European air big guys be bring air coffee. And they say Germany paragraph for the motto air smoothness level and TNA Germany for no coffee Emma and name Morocco for so dia seven edema maya Jeffreno Holland and tia come here say nay. Most of the European nations in there walk up way in favor mo.
1: But can we say Belgium group no? Mm-hmm. So Koban is in Kumunya, tough opponents, Kakrebi, man,
0: come coffee.
1: Kra.
0: So shake my money, New Zealand, Iran, mo boy.
1: Yes, and now to me say Iran. Want to say Egypt, dia. Nice, and why dear my Belgium. So, and I'm going to say, and then Senegal, and then Americano. Senegal is one of the few countries out of Africa, dia. I'm gonna bet you my guys here rank African countries are one more super and they Uber Africa. We Morocco and Senegal in this second. And then he's a coma. Only Egypt to be our name. The money said I'm going to crowd Africa. I get the one in the board draw. Egypt best one is coming from behind. A Benya equalizer and then the board draw. Yeah, now Iran a boss 0-0. Then Senegal, Chef Benjamin. And then you
0: can tell us welcome cooking. Apprentice Habib Diarra. He was looking for the second goal for Senegal. Look at the chance. And a good pass from Apprentice Yefero. Sadio Mane. Apprentice Habib Diarra could have done better.
1: I think we can pardon him because we're using the weaker foot. We're right in our usual left in the boy end. Anytime behind us, players, you know. Some few players, you know, where they. Omutimi above both legs. Obi say Osman Dembele. Sanzuana Cristiano Ronaldo Munene. Omunya chance we see Omitimi do on left foot now then. I shall mess him in Anzono. I am Pimpi on here then. And second goal at home. Ken.
0: A goal! Senegal! Ismail Assa said a second goal, Yama Senegal. Ismail Assa. He's the all-time leading top scorer at Africa World Cup last year. Was that a second goal, Yama Senegal? A goal! Ismail Assa, man, be say, look at the goal.
1: And I'm going to say, I'm an American. I'm going to say, I'm going to and he won't sometimes a trans in the analyze game. And yes, Abia, a Bosnian Kabia, and I say, Bia, yet I'll be an answer, yet the dinner. Given us any, I told you on the World Cup, no, you started where you had a comment in your follow World Cup. Give me a two game, and your comment to us, I give you a cry. You will be a follow game, what I say. And the metrics, I'm Gaza, Masha Belgium against Egypt, Masha Belgium against my friends Iran, and I'm sure Belgium against New Zealand. New Zealand are sharing the 5-1. No, no, I'm the per qualification. But as you said, there are two games on boy against Iran, against Egypt and Nazi. There are two countries in Iran, Obianzo and Abresene. One also have a respectable position, our group, no, and so on. Mr. Belgium are all struggling against Egypt. Michel Bejoma struggle against Iran. Dina Mubetin. Send an all back against all my friends said Senegal. Senegal group no a year top at the can say group. Oba against France. Oba against Norway. And then Norway, share. And I said, no, yeah, my friends are my Côte d'Ivoire. What is here? So clearly, it tells you, sir, Senegal won in a was through on paper, a was through, and yet Dino, and yet the Babo born, and even a Dino Crampa, Metimaka and says Senegal in Africa in World Cup, no, where Timmy Bok could do quarter finals. It is Senegal, eh, boy, I want knockout stage, and yeah, DBI had the 1-1 B, I had the who, I had the KCBI then, and my friend says Senegal. So coming up against Belgium, I almost struggle at this particular edition of World Cup, as you know. Not clearly, it tells you, say, Senegal, and I said, Belgium, ain't me understand it as Senegal, ain't in an America, say, Belgium, best crown is any, we're betting me a pushy game, acquire extra time, but regulation, said Belgium, a best Senegal, dear, Nami, who say, and no, say, eh, but so let's congratulate on my friend says Senegal. And I'm not African, and we were just saying, Gemini Barrier, Ghana for Biamuta, and I said, Ghana for Dona Muti, the likes of Antime from Kaswa, I'm Penny from Kaswa, I'm Sanjuana, I'm Dudwana, Wamusuiti, that of. What's the meaning of Zubetia Frabasini? Or my friend says Senegal, they act to him. So, Yamas Senegal for Basso. And when Zubetia say yes, Africa, when it comes to Afghana, Yansusuno, Yadu, because you have two finalists in the shape of my friend say Morocco, and they were Holland, they film, and they Senegal, so it's on the verge of what? Eliminating the likes of, and I said, the country called Belgium. Clearly, I just say African tournament, and I said, Afghana, Yabono, and Pempino, or Mamu, who are Tino, and I'm with me a day. So when it comes to the worst, and I said the biggest thing is Omuyomo Ken.
0: Senegal for a Yomo Hashem, you know, and I tell my FNA Belgium. And TNA, 53 minutes so far. Senegal, they are leading by 2-0. Abrante Shmalasa. Washer a second goal, Yamamaya FNA Senegal. And TNA, Africa team, Asambe, European team. We have about 40 minutes to determine, sir. And then Senegal saw about me and Kofia. Bono, I want 15 for more. Jerry Telemans. With Jay Moody, my brother, your friend Vanakin. With Lucy Possession as the referee, says Gino Martinez. Watch it for our young boy, Fenty, your friend of Senegal. And then we could PMO, our Pantan, and then import him. Baba J, with PMO, Emma, Bias, with TB. Mommy say, Yencha Baba J. Yes, what the message about? And then could be our Pantana hospital.
1: Wow, okay,
0: wow,
1: Baba J.
0: When you speak on it, you're wanting to be
1: him.
0: You're not a four doctor for in your head. Impono OPD, maybe I'm in the barrage of 40. I'm a more patient than what OPD will be. Yeah, Baba J. Baba J, maybe I will be asked. And then Yen Chano. Bono, I want 50 and few more with Chemo de Maromelo Lukaku. Nessa bola Lukaku Bono Antimi and Kwai Bono e Krabrantia Yefeno Jeremy Doku Obetimi Aquarana so Bora Bonetimi and Kombana Trashe Troy in Yen 2 Fenty Amaya Yefeno Aya Senegal. This is the World Cup proper. Afe and Ayebe separate the boys from the men. Antiene Senegal. After qualifying, beating Aya Iraq by 5-0. They are in for the proper World Cup. Apprentice Kelvin De Bruyne, Fimo, Emma Apprentice, your friend Jeremy Doku. One also a free game, no, and your friend Belgium. Apprentice Kelvin De Bruyne, Fimo, Sasso, and Apprentice Jeremy Doku, a free Apprentice, your friend Luca Bao. One on Abba Kemu, Sasso, and Apprentice, Fenner Raskin. One more Abba Twa game, so they're my Belgium. And throwing it to me, I'll be my 3 quems, a pony, and that's a welcome cookie. A cookie came on Fenty Amaya, your friend Belgium. A cookie came on Tiamaya, your friend on Belgium. Sharon Susan Luma Superdama. One more answer, I see any live comment. Fishing Pub and Entry. One more so SASIN, Sasana, Be Rich Importation. 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One more in a discovery with SASIN, Sam J. Beckris. One more so FCS in Sasara, Treasure Samina Ventures, when more Jimmy Kwane. One more FCS in my life, commentary about Quimbono air throwing, air throwing in 2 Fenty Amaya. Jeffreno Belgium, Tempasso Sadio Mane, or Bono Eba Fifi or the Cherecha with Jemuni Marantia, Jeffreno Patsise, former Fenner Senegal, or Bono Babrantia, Fenner Papa Gaye, Senegal for no airball bombing coming out now. We no air ball about boss and shebejum. And yen and then biao. A proper boy and a Senegal. Almost let me out body at your bedjum bono and say, we chemo at your mantia, your fellow. Ishmael Jacobs, Senegal. Or bona beti de my mantia, Ishmael Jacobs. Ishmael Jacobs, the chemo de my crepe and diata, a summa bomb, a roughy Sergino Martinez. Watch it for once, where the tia brantia asking for bedjum. Abrantia, your friend Raskin of Bemunche, with some abrantia. Jeffero aya creeping diata and a root aya gasia wa trosa
1: and again my young country will be as any. I'm after Zeruna Kuma, Netherlands manager or resigning. I feel copium Czech Republic, opening a friend Zemroslav, I'm Subek, one also resigning. The very next coach on those bets, my resigning a Rudy Garcia. It's as well, but you're going in a row. Now, so proud to the tournament, no expectation here high. And they will be a bit me as on paper boys do run on Mutiano. And they will share the likes of a brand new friends there. Scrupulous virtuous on my Facebook. I'm to try and pay by Nana. We did a savvy efficacy in that day. A work come and a self frustration and bam on this hands and something in a day. Ever so the very next coach, unlikely. Say, I'd be better say, worries are an awesome penny for Janu Quano. A your penny of friends, Rudy Gas, your manager, Edima Belgium national team.
0: And Tiano and Suede, if you are ever born on a crabrantia, your fellow at a tite. When Jemu and Suede, your marbantia, your fellow. Maxine, I am Brendan, with Jemu, your marbantia at a tite. Nessa Bono and say, back to goalkeeper Mark Tibot Cotua. Cotua, everybody, Babono and say, Abrantia Cotua Pedabon and Tempasso. Oshabrantia Ferromelo Lukaku, Betjon Betmia Kwana Brantia, Jeffrey Lukabayo, Lukabayo de Bona Barbara and Finfia Femuda Marbrantia, Jeffrey Raskin, Turabrantia, Romelo Lukaku, Obetmia Kwana Yamanakwa one day, Betjon Fanas Senegal, one more Akeni possession, Bolabon and Tmiakwama, Abrantia Raskin, for Maya Yafana Betjon, with Jim with Mali Sando Trosa to Lukabayo. Obet me Akwana, Wachinamaka, a chan for Betjon, what about Nesso, Bono and Secha Nesso. I pim the human wall. Bono up in the human wall. And that's still Belgium in possession. Belgium and the bonnet bar. They are still looking for the equalizer. And I said the consolation goal. Mernin Krabi Abet Miachana. Bono Ekrabrantia, your friend Maxim. With Jemu Enso. That's a polo body to me. Coromelo Lukaku. 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Romelo Lukaku.
2: Bono up in the video. Bono say. A child that's shown us.
0: Side 19. Side 19. That was a beautiful strike from Abrantia, your friend Jari Telemans. It was a beautiful strike. A corner kick, Yaman Fenty, Amaya, your friend Senegal. A corner kick. Look at the chance once again. It was a nine delivery shot from Abrantia, your friend Jari Telemans. A corner, Yaman Fenty, Amaya. Your friend, your Senegal, Abrantia, your friend Raskin. 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Ye fono Lissandro Trossard. 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Omo Eche Limso Betu Menyare Constellation Go. Abrantia Efena Lissandro Trossard. That was a chipping pass. Nes Abrantia Efena Papa K. Apim Bono Ama Bono Atrashe. Eye Tro Yini Yen Tum Fenty Oma Yan Efena Eye Seneca. Enten Paso Nesu Seneca. Oma San Kini Eye Possession. Bono Ese Pechom. E Chan For Pechom. Obetu Miakwana Nesu Yaman Kwain. Me Pekwaya Kwana Nesu Munya Seneca. And no, I am you, my name, on Eto. Me pecoya corners, Wunya. And no, air Senegal, you want to that your bedroom. A throwing the end to Fentia, the triangle lines of air Senegal. 61 minutes so far. Bedroom, I have for my coming, one more end to me, and here. Good evening, Kenneth. Senegal, all the way. Live from Madrid, Bruni, Janshi, Martina. Good work, senior. More fire simple. And no, air message, I was to Martina and Swadeba. Message in the banner Eba. Virtuous mode on to I am Pierre Facebook.
1: I don't know who confessed him there, Bubba Sana.
0: Yes.
1: Now the frustration in Tinubi, because we are known, is in Jay and Jazz out to me. And so they were frustration, but I didn't know money. I know money, you man. What I say? And you know, your person could be a help to me. Ninin, I welcome. What I say? The Yamu Bian Zakunana, who beans into me, Chenagin.
0: Ficassimo di Aoquadia. I have Ficassimo. And Yamu Kuma would draw. I have Ficassimo option by Brena or Ho. And then over 1.5 at all. Senegal over 1.5 at all. Senegal to score at all. Obiso El Chen Coco de Din, even coming now. Over 1.5 there. And Yabwa Nisa. And Teroa de Atiki Green, and my man for El Chimumumi. No Musa Brantia, Fana Kirifi Kemu, and my Brantia. Stefano Ricardo Moreira. See, I can't add my Chelsea, and so Chelsea now from my Strasbourg. Wano Abba Kenmu Adama Bechom Ricardo A. Morera. Waba Kenmu Adama my friend Bechom. Lissandro Trossard. Wichemu Adama Brantia friend Lukabayo. Lukabayo between Aquana and Fifi and Fimo. Neswa Lucy Possession. Abrantia, your friend Papa Kai. Isumna Boma Rafi. Sergino Martinez. Odina Kokosadeno Aqua Adama Brantia. Your friend Michelle Brandon. Michelle Brandon achieved first yellow card of the game. Okusuma Brantia, your friend is Malasa. Okusuma Eshua Marafi. Watch it, the first yellow card of the game, Akwadia Ma. Bejamni Abrantia, your friend Michelle, your Brandon. And Tiene Ube Piemu, our Africa. As a one giant record, no, I break you. It's Malasa, I've had an African player. And then watch the most goals of FIFA World Cup as here. And Tia Samojan record, I didn't want to crank crano. A branch here is Malasa. Wabe breaking record so far, so good. Washe 4 goals over this tournament, and I say, Obekai 2022. One also MIA 3 goals, and TNA is Malasa. Wabe share AF 4 goals over tournament, and I say, and he is still contending for the Gokin AA race. Shannon Suselio Messi has 6 goals. Harry Kane about 5 goals. Kylian Mbappe Lotin about 5. Osman Dembele about 5. And TNA cooking racing in there. A moon Irene Tampe men coming out now. Follow Ekra Brantia, your friend Atatite. With Chemu Adam Brantia, your friend Michelle, your Brandon. Michelle Brandon and Chemu back to Brantia Atatite. With Brantia, your friend. Lissandro Trossard. Fifi Afemo Benjamin Eba. Benjamin. Abrantia Lissandro Trossard, with Jimu Adam Abrantia, your friend Raskin. Raskin, anybody by my bedroom. Raskin, and Eddie Bono, everybody my bedroom. Nesu Bono and say, I'm coming out. Bono and say, 65 minutes played so far. Senegal, they are leading my 2 goals to 0. Menuse. Pinche, pinche, be a cost to my referee, Gino Martinez. 1-0 quality for temporary hold up. It's answer Romelu Lukaku. Ebu 4 pounds when I Romelu Lukaku. 1-0 at the quadrant here, your friend. Papa K, so I'm a referee. Message no ever if we hear for the full must say. Good evening, watching you live from Dansuman Control Down. Commentary, Papa Pa, no size. Seneca all the way. And no answer a message I hear for the foom. And also Eddie Free Dance Man Airband. My message on Emma. Hey, what's up there? 0593406565. Me un say changes at the draw Emma Brantia. Your friend on Papa Guy. We free game no more Emma Brantia. Your friend on Kamara back in the moon Edema Seneca. It's your Brantia, Papa K, Efimu, Emma Brantia, Jeffreno Kamara, and also about Kenmo, Adam, and Senegal. We've done about 66 minutes so far. Senegal leading by 2 goals to 0. Bono, Ekra Brantia, Jeffreno Atatite, or Bono by Fifi Afimu, Lucy Possession, and it's Brantia Raskin with Lucy Possession to Brantia, Jeffreno Ishmael Jacobs, Ishmael Jacob Neso, Belgium Fono, Asan Clemolines, Bono, and say Jerry Telemans. Jerry Tillemans, Osha Brantia, your friend, Luke Bayo, Renzo. Seneca, beautiful play from my Brantia. Your friend, Drissa Ghana K. Nensa Brantia, no Ebemu, Enche, Kamara. Wababe did a second yellow card of the game. Abrantia Kamara. Wabechi the second yellow card of the game. That was a bad tackle from Abrantia. Jefferson Issa Kamara. On Abrantia, Jefferson Lisandro Trossard. In time pass to Abrantia, Efem Morera. Obetimi Akwana Nesiaman Kwan. Abrantia Crippin Diata. That was a beautiful display from Abrantia Efem Crippin Diata. Nes Bono NCM Fifian Femo. Abrantia Jefferson.
2: Africano.
0: Michelle Brandon. UK. Bono Betia Marantia, your friend Raskin. 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Tatite, anybody by with Jemu Fifian Femo, Abrantia Raskin. Raskin, anybody by my Betcham. One more epic constellation goal. Okuni Mayatin, and my Betcham so far so good. 67 minutes and I am off at Tosmino. Betcham, I have for my coming, no more entry, entry. Abrantia, your friend, Habib Diarra. 22nd minute, and on no extra the first goal. Sasso and Abrantia, your friend Ismail Assar. On no extra the second goal, 58 minutes. And one year, Gusukre Kremu, award the Lumen Field Stadium. Award a Washington, D.C. Bono Ekra Abrantia, your friend Michel Brandon. With Jemu and Sonia Abrantia, your friend Lisandro Trossard. To Lucabayo, Jemu Nama, Lisandro. Lisandro, and anybody by Abrantia, your friend Morera. Morera between Aquana Bono and say, Abrantia Diego Morera, we pitch a bono tempasso, Nessa Chan for Belgium goalkeeper. Goalkeeper Musa Diao, we hurry at Chibono Adaman Seninga, Musa Diao, in the absence of Abrantia, Yefano Edward Ayamendi, we make it sure, Sene, we keep his Seninga photo, our game moment coming on now. Senegal Fono at Chomo Babre. The Taranga Lions of Senegal. Bono and say, Abrantia Luca Bayo. With Jemu and Sodia Marantia, Yefeno. Nesso, a welcome cookie. A welcome cookie, Yaman Fentia. Womayani T and Sodi. Bedjam, one more add for my camion, one more end to me, and here.
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1: Ken, I'm the Senegal for now. And hey, now there's some group I'm group stages in them wedding. It took the very final game I'm boy against Iraq. And I'm with Timmy as 5 goals. And Timmy, I guarantee almost a real cancer spot or run of 32. And from there, no, what my team is Zenia, your coach, Blasters coach, Opania, your friends, Carlos Quero, Sekas. After group stages, I'm finna be World Cup now, Casano. Senegal former some matches on boy against France, against Norway, Nini no mudin chono. Wam di Nini na e den atu omachi. And then Oma started tournament now fresh because we share and what DNA Zenia Mubom game now. Bet me, I can say, against Belgium. No, even though I say, bet me, I can say, I'm going to bet me, France. And in Belgium, dear, and Pimpy, no, we back as a France national team. I want to know what's going on. I tell you, giving point in Chevy as a France. And then Belgium, and I said, Senegal, I bought France, Belgium, Senegal. But that's your move game against Belgium. You know, I'm my home and my day. I'm my one day. So my okay, can I cross road? And dear, mommy, what GDS and a Senegal, they know what is at stake. And partner from my friends at Senegal, I choose to answer. I'm no, a yeah, papa. And you say, nay, after some Cobans, I'm with the Belgium, and so here we are. Between USA and the Bosnia and Herzegovina, and now match yes, and now match 12 a.m. Two sides we do be in the Senegal, and the back around 16. And meet me, like I said, on two sides here, USA and Bosnia, likely says Senegal, meet me, and a respectable resource, and I simply decent result be, and so as I game in Menti, and also so no, sir, Coban says Senegal do quarter finals. Now if you are share, it be against Spain, Portugal, now say, hope I be crampon, no Freeman. Meti me akase Senegal ye nima in Africa ha upe one of the giant in African football amunso announcer of African football amunso untimi e right you amof no e beti me akase e bia e fair enough say Senegal beti me do quarter final but game where they can say na ubusa no me I still don't see on my friends say Belgium say beti me abetani announcer Mbe over 10 score line no. Abeshe 3-2. Oma yadi a any so many consolation. Ebi a game na end 2-1. And as empo ebi a Senegal beti me de baku bi asoso. Na France national team and as Belgium national team no. Enzo etimi e den. Abenya one goal bi so e wo. But as you say no my na friends eh Belgium enzo beti me abeshe Senegal or regulation game time ni mu de. I don't see that thing happen. I'm a best cry, baby. Senegal, everything. I ask like along the line. Maybe your penny friends say papi tiao. And then the boys know overconfident. I say over liberation means you're there. Everything is certain. And I'm still my Belgium. I'm better taking in and now extra time. But Belgium winning this and look at this. I brand your friends say Ismaila Sa and so bum. So and who are they? Ismail Asa of Tottenham Hotspur. Who are they? And so they master and Belgium man. Maybe if someone say I'm a midfielder club, but they ha. What's that? Ismail Asai Sabah. Oh no, I'm defensive minded midfielder. Obetakesa, indeed. I don't see Belgium qualifying as advancing ahead of my friends in Senegal.
0: And they cooling breaking so far, my own Sabrantia. Jeffrey Pepe Matasa. Osia Kaini Matosia Mosbes. One on Abakin Webe Yabrantia, Jeffrey on Diae. Sasso and Abrantia, Jeffrey on Baye. Osia kind ma Paris Saint Germain. On also et me abakin mu ebe yabrantia ya freno. Habib e diarante double substitution. And no an opinion ya freno. Pape tiao. One also et me ayama fena ya sinica. Bono e crabrantia ya fena ya raskin. Raskin with Jimu and Sodia ma brantia ya freno. Michel Brandon, everybody branten paso for me. Jeffreno Aye Belgium with Jim William Abrantia, Jeffreno Maxim de Copa, Bono Aye Troin, Gentleman Tempasso Fetia Seneca, Bono Ewan Fifia Fimu Abrantia, Jeffreno Aye Michel Brandon, with Jimu and Social Abrantia, Jeffreno, Lissandro Trossard, anybody Ban Tempasso, or Cumbia Sobetina de Constellation. Nes Bono and say, Bono and say,
2: UK, your Jimu Edema
0: Abrantia, Jeffreno. 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Jeffreno Weno Air Sporting JC number 17. 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To the goalkeeper Musa Diao Tempaso. Senegal Foreign Air Bobby B. After 75 minutes so far, Senegal. One more LED by 2-0. Senegal Fono LED by 2-0. Okuni mo aye tin dia ma Belgium. Okuni mo aye tin dia ma Belgium in coming now. Se se ya na be ko dia. Na Senegal Fono e buki o motiki to the run of a 16. Bono and say Lamine Kamara is soon about referee watch it for dia ma Senegal. Apprentice Sadio Mane. Or come Pia Sene, or no bet me up was Senegal. The last World Cup and Eto Chanon himself, Maya Jeffreno Equador, and a year Senegal, and a few Jumedianu, and Nadia Senegal, Fono, and come Pia Se, Womo bet me a concording, Bono Ekrabantia Felu Kabayo, Wachinima Kana Siaman Quai, Bono Ense, Becham, Apprentia Fen Raskin, and Jemu de Marantia, Jeffreno. Timothy Aye Castagna with Jemu back to around TFN Aye Raskin at the Bonnie Bar in Fifia Femu or Belgium. One more air pair the constellation go, me Pequia Kawunya, a Chon and so Senegal for our club lines counter break. Apprentice Mbaye Sadio Mane and so. What was the TTM goalkeeper Mark Tewot Kotwa with Pierre Abachibono and the Mama FN Aye Belgium. Goalkeeper Mark Aye Tewot Aye Kotwa. And Nadia Jose Mourinho, Wabe Piemo El Real Madrid, and Camia is here. Next season, open one club at Mubesh, Shano Aya Madrid, Bono Ese, Lisandro Martinez, and I say, Lisandro Trossard. With Jemu Edema Branch, Federal Skin, a chance for Senegal Club Alliance. Senegal Fono, our Club Alliance.
2: Africano.
0: The BPF, I can move here, Senegal Fono. They are defending, they are attacking, they are putting all men forward. Bono Ese, Lukabayo, Obetimi Akwana, Bono Ese, Lukabayo, Bosho, that's what I say. Apprentice Luca Bayo. That was a beautiful strike. It was a beautiful strike from Apprentice, your friend Luca Bayo. Just look at the angle of the ball. He misses the goals by an inch. It was a direct ball from Apprentice, your friend Luca Bayo. Look at the Belgian fans. Look at the Belgian fans. They thought they have the constellation on inside them. So, Bono Atrasia, welcome, go kick. And you welcome, go kick your mom, Fenty, my friend, Betty, my branchia. Jeffrey Thomas, I am Munain, Waba Gilmabe, your branchia. Jeffrey Maxim, I am Dikopa. And Tiene Thomas, I am Munier. Oh no, Abba Gilmo, I bet you, my brother. Rafi, Sachino, I am Martinez. Watch it for your mom, Fenty, I bet you. Manager Ruth Garcia, what trust, and so. I throw area the coach and Unima throw and Chi Morino.
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Which a moon, the ma branchia, Musa, Tiao, Musa, Tiao, and everybody bar. 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But she say, everybody in Paris, a bottle and say, Bono, a crab rancher, your fennel. 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We Lucy Boron and so. 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Bibia Boron, Adano, dear. 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Opia dine se sunano. Opia de Nessu Nano Belgium Foninya, the Amunsu Amano Sanse. A shocking results and I know air by Sanse. Nakomo air shed him some metria fire Senegaso. Naso Senegal shock yomo. Lamine Camara jump on a chairman Senegal. Lamine air Camara. For Maya, Yafena, yes, Senegal. A woony nunu. Womunina air shed to median life. Bono and say, Bono Ekra Rantia, Yefeno. Drisa Kanake. Wichemu and so Shaka Oshabrantia Fener. Setio Mani and so Bono Bonetina Koma Bona Trash Ruin. 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Belgium. A Truini and Tum Fentia Belgium. Senegal and Tempasso. One more about Bono Kama, one more Asha Belgium Kama, one more Eddie Fanny Kama, BBA or Bottom Bia Kama, Aya Senegal, Aprantia, Crepin, Diata, and Preno, with Jemu Adam Arantia back to Crepin, Diata, 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Mat, Egg, Sibot, Cotua. 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Aha aye DL106.9 FM. 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A chan as a cookie. A cookie came off into your bedroom. A branch here, Thomas Mounier. He was looking for the consolation code at the moment. Jeffreno, a bedroom. Just look at a chance from a branch here, Jeffreno Thomas Mounier. Sima, Edio watching Yenu and Yabo, I will fire toss Yenu. 82 minutes so far. Look at Hachi Diof. El Hachi Diof. El Bono Niakoma. Bono and say. Apprentice. Look by you. Wabo Sean. And welcome cookie. A welcome cookie. Kia mon fenty amaya. Jeffreno. Aya Belgium. A welcome cookie. Look at the incident. Na aya part. Back part. From Apprentice. Aya friend Musa Tiao. Opeja Bono. Edima Apprentice. Aya Feno. Sadio Mane and so to me and Fabono Emma and Cabrantia Yefreno Yuri Telemans Neko Tekano Bako Eddie Mama and Fen Belgium and so Bono Atrashe welcome cookie and welcome cookie to your Fentia Belgium Power Station Wamu Coding Generation in the Akamia and no the Abandon Via and so that was 2018. Oh, share the likes of Abrantia Edin Hazard Mo. A year Vincent Company Mo. A chance for Senegal bet me akwana Sadio Mane. Wabashon, let's look at a save. Aprantia Sadio Mane. Bono and say,
Seneca Fono, I shall attend.

0: go. I plant here Lamin Kamara with Jemu Demai Smala Sa. It's Smala Sa Bona Bechina so offside. Man be say, look at the shot from Sadio Mane.
1: Cecilia, dear, come here and say, Bejon Fono, and come here and say, go out on to me, sir. I feel defensive wise in so much to me defending. And if you are pie, and no movement for no unya creative player be a creativity, or more like a home. Sounds one, I dear can say, compatibility and so no and also omo like and so excitement every time you ask nigga for the badge game born biano omo de bomb omo de basa keke and obeka is a unza second go no minya ba me and keep us here and on go wash likewise boy a brand defense sendo money as any so I think zenka Senegal kwampo omo play biya on unzu timi creative a lot of chances and get bet me a share Belgium bear 5 or 6. 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Then Casiga, your mind, your Mutita, quality, another quality midfielders. Bia, one more team, creative chances, one more team, boss out decisive, another defensive splitting passes. Nibia, I'm gonna match the Belgium bear 5 and 6. Yo, sir, give me
0: Bono, a crab branch, your friend Diego Moreira. Diego Moreira, Jemu de Marantia, your friend Lisandro Trossard to Arantia Fene Raskin. Raskin, anybody help up on and say Belgium, Lukaku to me and Fabonoma. Seneca Fono acclamalize Bono and say, a chance, a goal! Romelu Lukaku, Bolingoli. When you're the consolation code, you're my bedroom. Romelu Lukaku. He's edging his boys forward. Romelu Lukaku. Just look at the goal. From the chant, Romelu Lukaku. Belgium 1, Senegal 2, man be say.
1: One on America said, don't bet me a young Xavier. Don't bet me a push game in a quarter extra time. And then, on 85 minutes inside the second half, I cut barely 5 minutes. And then, the air transfer referee Said Martinez at the battle. So, now, if you're not giving me a number, and then, I'm on your consolation, and so, and pressure, and so, be keep your day, Abba. And if, on mess on my person on many equalizer and the center on betting a pushy game no aqua strike time I wanna be on my friends that's in the gowns waiting me take you on my chances are one betting me I hate you on counter break up and she bedroom side no and no better person on many equalizer and yeah now I'm going 3 goals and I'm on bedroom side number so it's an so much many are here kinds of consolation but send an American I still say oh baby I'm a starting free and say I'm bedroom I'm going to me I'm over tennis quality and to me, and then MS 32. A football, and football is full of uncertainty. A unpredictable sport, dear. But, baby, I have to know, dear. Masa, I'm more person than any, I'm a pushy game, no. I'm quite straight. I'm a feature. Men don't say, don't do no good boy. Men just show us in there, would you say, and I make my say, African brothers, you know. You bet me a routine, and I say, very rarely a support. I said, I'm a Senegal. You didn't say, Senegal veteran, I said, Belgium, I'm a ticker, no, I'm a quite straight time.
0: Se Senegal foro etna omo moti kanedia ana Senegal foro ya da pa for sebi essence be bia kono tunu ania mo ma efene be jone mo ayetin. We've done about 88 minutes played. Aprantier Romelu Lukaku wa kombia so benya de ko equalizer Bono ense Jerry Telemans we chemu de Alessandro Trossard na so Senegal wa ma san keni possession Bono ense Aprantier ya fena tatite Wasan gaining possession yama my friend Belgium. 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Wejemu at Yama Abrantia, Yefeno. 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Osha Abrantia, Yefen Diego Moreira. 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On Bona Vichama Lisandro Trossard, a goal. 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Abranti Alessandro Trossard. Watch across the Simu Emma and Sherry Telemans at Tikano Bedjum.
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0: Sherry Telemans at Tikano Ariama Bedjum. After and two goals down, Benjamin level on the game.
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0: Man, be say, this is a devastating result for Senegal.
1: Keep an eye on that. Papa. My brand new friends, Mori Dio, why now they cry? Look at this ball. Area ball, who are a lot of men, a lot of defenders. Upia Bede, Bo Upia Bede. You have a lot of, more than enough. Uti, I say, just be in your goalpost, relax. When there might be enough, me pep Benjamin, I say, no. You are coming, and Uba, I mean, I can say, area ball, say, Put himself on Santimica, and we are keep up our qua, Unihaisa. Just be in your goalpost. Play any idea, boy, can you go? I say, a young who be I say. Just be in your goalpost, and from time I say, what by your name, Musa, no, boy, bet me, Arizona, yes. Because we shall be a born echo. Piliano, a brand dear friend, say you tell him as on. Oh, advantage, and so I say, I feel a few goalposts near day. Abba Ponti Bono. That time I had the one that you have a lot of men. Just be in your goalpost. I had the buy and I watch you water form. Just to waste some few minutes. But, and they were risky about I'm a born abetum. Designer can make an. Messi Belgium be pushy game, no. Aqua extra time. And I'm how I name my quality. I'm a pushy extra time. I'm a Kobanze. I'm a move about. I'm a man and friends. That's the guy boys name. So Kobanze extra time. Oh, my friends at Belgium. I capitalize on. A bamboo ever and so on Senegal side now. We'll meet me when you give me our extra time. But Senegal high, say a best out champ, 30 minutes here. Senegal and Yadia, oh my Yadia.
0: Senegal for an Yadia men coming out now. As I'm saying, Simadio Crina, so I'm a referee. Sergino, I am Martin from Honduras. Yes, share your referee between the two cabinets, so I couldn't my team in coming out now. We've turned almost out of 90 minutes. Belgium 2, Senegal 2. Belgium 2, Senegal 2. Football. You can't ever predict football. Football is played 90 minutes. And you can never predict football.
1: We should make it clear to the Senegalese. Sekoban so mulusu game we are African continent. And fans on Wolf and so fan chomo. If you say open one country, World Cup, Omo fans are so far pa, and Senegal national team. Unimso Omo Kope Visa, Omo Zakari, Omo Kwa Various Ye, Visa and Yasari Dry, Jeffy Munzem, and Yamamo fans do draw Nanko World Cup. And to when you as Omo Moti, Grenison as Omo Timia, and Yakuina Kosha Boni, and Tinka Muti Fia, then FS and Giant Screen, Ebi a minister, Ede,
0: a chance for Belgium, a corner kick.
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0: A pressure upon pressure now. Belgium from there to Senegal. So. And then referee at the 7 minutes and a half or so. A Prontier Romelu Lukaku. One day they've been coming out now. Berlin Koli. A corner war hini. A corner kick here on Ventia Maya. Jeffrey Maya Senegal.
1: Instant impact, pana.
0: Romelu Lukaku.
1: Di aba timinimino.
0: Aye, corner kick for Belgium. Akumi yenumi ese trekoyom. Bono ese Thomas Muneye. Wapimo na so Senegal from the corner line. Bono ese back to around TFS. Jory Telemans. A chance for Belgium. That's the goalkeeper. Musa Diaw. Wapiaba so bono mukukia Maria Masenika. Nasu yesuna wama referee wajifao. Referee wajifao edieti amaya. Foul, young man, Fentia. Benjamin is an Sabrantia, your friend Raskin. One on Echo Suma Brantia, no, your goalkeeper. Musa Tiawa, your man, refugee foul. He is 2-2 at a poor air, oh my. Your friend, US of A. Lumen Field, our city. A whole NSR became no at me at to Jamie Unse. Satio Man in any brace of Crodomisan say. And Nadia no call him Saka Senegal FM Anisa.
1: Can we make it 2023 AFCON at Toja? I think Ivy Coast is a big game no, at that tournament. No. Obeka is Ghana and so Mozambique say Abi. Near said 2-0 on 89th minute. They're crowded in the 89. And a branch of friends that join. I'm dead. I'm your subject. Your subject. You know, I didn't buy a game. I didn't have a cheap one. I must have a bobber. I'll call Crana Richard for young Kagana for you. I'm sitting in Zako Soma. One call for now. I'm ready. I'll call Boba. I'm open one. I'm going to take and two to my Ghana. I'm here. Yet me film. See, I've been asking the car for this. I end. I'm sure come poor. Born. I'm sure pressure. On my friends, a Belgium made out to Senegal for so. I'm sure now I could work a mama. Senegal for a quiet mistake. I'm a Belgium master. I show him.
0: Se Senegal for no ever mistake dia. And no Emrani crab and a bit to me at chess and say Sima and Soma referee added to game numuno. E Kamia say ya bomu Mienuan is a for no ever mistake dia. And no Bono e crab rantia ya ferro. 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Scoreline on 2-0 in favor of Aya Omaya. Jeffreno Aya Senegal. In the space of Adia 5 minutes. Omaya, Jeffreno Belgium, Matiti Kaninina, my game, no, I come here, sir. And no air travel to extra time, Anissa. Apprentice Diego Morera. With Jemu, Apprentice Romelu Lukaku. Nes Musa, Niakita, Manukwa, Emma. Bono, Ekra, Apprentice Musa, Niakite. Musa Niakite, Jemu Dema Brantia, Yefeno Smalasa, Smalasa, Jemu Dema Sa, Diomani, the spirit of the Senegalese in the Kamea Seba Fumani, sir. Bono Ense, Mbaye, with Jemu Dema Brantia, Drisa Gana, get what was shot and so. That was a nice shot from Brantia. Yefeno Drisa Gana, it was a beautiful strike. For my brother, Drisa Kanake. Born on Trashe, welcome, go kick. And welcome, go kick. Jean Bonfenti, Omaya, your friend, Oya, Seneca.
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0: Ushe, Mumia, no more action. Let's come here, someone off, carry the day on his side. So, 90 minutes plus additional 7 minutes. Ya Bomunsianisa. Come here, I say, game no ever extra time. No do pepe na bo. Say, game no ever extra time, dear. Then we are 11, Nesu. We are working for Mother Kana. Jebesu Musum Padia Mamu Kama. Bono and say, throw in the end to Fenty on my friend Belgium. Throw in the end to Fenty on my friend Belgium. Throw in the end to Fenty on Belgium Tempasso. Abrantia FN Crepin Diata, which you move Abrantia FN Yakite, Nakite and the money bar, a chance for Senegal, who bet me a corner cross in Abemo, Nesso. Abrantia FN Diego Morera, Wapomu Tumbona Trashe, Bono Atrashe, Troin, Nesso Enter Refuse, Gino Martinez, Prince Lama Ebidiaba, Osiman Bise. I'm going to sleep. Me kwa kwada. Mami say, where the message you there? Eh, oh message you.
1: Hmm, when you ever say, Omo muti wa chichi ni benchi anu kwa bre. I'm sinika afona momo den. Eja nze two goals le, I'm up pa in the space of 5 minutes na. Ya katile ni ati isi, ama momo de pushi game na kwa extra time. And Ken, sena na meka, ni game ni ya start here na me analyze game na mungze na. 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Omo best kwa. So bet me pushy game na kwa extra time because any European side in Pempi now my home deno I was racing yeah Africa and that's a blast now. Yeah, see what happened. Just nigga. And bet me akonko then I prevent you my friends at Belgium. And so at me every 90 minutes of regulation. Na me hu ne say clearly. Say Belgium anya hwe kwampo no. We bet me pushy game no akwa extra time and indeed. O my team here say adwuma na any they say about 10 I was here 30 minutes. Near say hwe no kwampo achi no. So when the answer any winner wa, if you bet me as a penalties or no, and honey yen nim the bra be kwa ku we and no, you go swear sin kunya sin depress last year quadadi on the Wendy kind by do no more chin and say Emonita Nemo Belgium for number so openia friends Rudy Garcia.
0: Yes,
1: I think say a super sub
0: and aswaba.
1: Yes.
0: When you're Liam Rosina.
1: David. Uza, Oyi, Abrante friends, Jeremy Doku, Efrim, no Kasakasa. Sanzo, Oyi, Abrante friends, Kevin De Bruyne, and also Eddie Mike Efrima. Now, maybe someone say, Ebani Sena, with me, two key players. Mm-hmm. And so, Efrima, Fritcher, would have formed by 2-0. utimnya that boss, that courage.
0: Yan kan okrenche abrante Jeremy Doku. Born at twetwene ye ne de. But the end product ne ye poor.
1: Why is the commanding? Ne twetwene go twetwe go say.
0: Obetwe twetwa no Fred. But at the end now wa here wa say boro.
1: And coach you free me. Ana ya titikai.
0: Ana ye ne him say Kelvin De Bruyne na ye nim no. Ewo Man City, that was 2018.
3: Yeah.
0: Tell me the brand. Hey, I'm a go. You go na poli kranan game no sina ende. Eh, so.
1: This is injury, sir.
0: Yes. Eti, mami say, game ni de enche. Eh, idea second extra time beto ja. But yam kwa gana for.
1: Yeah.
0: Yam kwa di gana for. Say, I'm a surprise. And I say, yeah, to ja no.
1: I'm on to be money Swiss nigga for no matter pa.
0: Eti, 0503 40 50 1 and 0543 40 6565 0593 40 65 65 and hey, Senegal for the game no echo extra time. A young woman says Senegal for no Eddie game no echo extra time. Yen Fahambra, hello, good evening.
4: Kenneth.
0: Yeah, one of my sakani.
4: I tell Mavis Kaswa.
0: Mavis Kaswa, ain't you?
4: Oh, Kenneth.
0: Oh, Mavis, Auntie May. Ya poan is
4: that?
0: Auntie May, ya poan is that?
4: Ya poan is that? Boy, I'm the one buying Kakaya Seba, from what I can all buy.
0: Oh, and my dear, dear, wedding, come winding co.
4: Oh, I'm a Marty.
0: Oh, Auntie May, I deny me out.
4: I was a pills and slap Thomas a day, oh, my boy, sha. No, Fimau.
0: Auntie May, Yanasi, Nefa. Hello, good evening.
5: Kenneth.
0: Wasi.
5: Wabo, very much. Bibiabo Kona,
0: Wasi, wish him well.
5: Oh, you're the only dance. Radio UK.
0: Wasi, Senegal, for no our station. No, we had a part for Sebi.
5: Kenneth. Sebi.
0: Yeah.
5: Sir, I'm not sure. Let's just put me a journey credit. What has he?
0: Sir.
5: I know. Because what we need to know, what we need to know, second, no more, you move from where any good defense here. And a bam.
0: What's your nurse in your farm? Hello, good evening. Baby girl, Benjamin Sakani.
6: Penny.
0: Oh, Penny, your voice said, ain't you?
6: I know my ain't
0: here. Oh, Penny, what to me did you own?
6: Then, doctor.
0: Oh, Penny.
6: Oh.
0: I'm not mobile. Hello, my last caller. Ain't you? Hello. Yes, ain't you? Went to me and now, so ain't you? Extra time, no. And so ain't me. And friend to just answer referee. Opinia, your friend was Gino Martinez, was sent up and swam my extra time, and also to me, to Janty Bono and Quaranta, Jeffreno, Sadio Man, and I said, Prancha Nicholas Jackson, and to say, Opinia, your friend, Papa Tiao, why you change his Emma Brantia, Sadio Man, if him Emma Brantia, Jeffreno, Ishma Jacobs, if him Emma, Nicholas Jackson, and by game, no more, Mamaya. Jeffreno Aya Senegal. Nicola Jackson Amemu Adam Senegal Sasuana Brantia. Jeffreno. Bay and Tiae on a summer came more Adam Senegal. And Tiane Nicola Jackson Abachan Mobrese. One also bet me I shall go Adam Maya. Jeffreno Aya Senegal. Aya extra time ya Pomusima Bakuanisa. Mami say.
1: Ken.
0: Changes. Nicola Jackson. Obet me who say a very effective amongst in Ghana.
1: I think Moha Sadio Mane baby when you do need I think extra time energy no what drini and I say I cough from Kakra. In Jumbenya say ne wo a brand to be Nicola Jassio, Benji, the Anon Benyaso Betino, Edina Bum, because I show up any friends of Rudy Garcia, and we are super savage, Brantia. Your friend is play in a man. Romano Luca Cubayano. On the air, super savage, Mama Betty Canina. Why didn't they leave? We are branded with Nicola Jassio when you wanna. One who's with me, Mountain Pressure. At the call, I'm bed your four defenses, so I'll be beyond to beat me a day. Akwan kan so yodi abrante we me ndi no benya five o babo be fo ase no ase ba kope and in this crucial moment no unya obi a no so be there obese ese chances a so dia ba no sinika fo no ma no makofa we abend ebe diamond we go hwen ni wo ase two goals we am ya beti ni nyina ma o spirit ni dey a dampe o spirit ne ba form so in this sense no o my friends e bedjom dey o my spirit dey e kwosro o munya moral booster. So bet me I'm conquer, don't bet me a winner. No, so I'm the answer there, but do bet. Can I see this game traveling to the penalty shootout?
0: This game will surely travel to penalty shootout. My Musa Brantia, Jeffreno Nicholas Jackson, Eba Ken Muhammad, Sadio Mane, Equatinanchain, my Musa, Wunya, Kasakasa, and Anwesan, he's the talisman of the team. A Brantia, Jeffreno Sadio Mane. One on every game, no more. I'm a Brantia, your friend Nicholas Jackson. One on Abba Ken Musaso, and I'm a Musa Brantia. Your friend away, Brantia Jacobs.
1: Malik Tiao, and Zwabam.
0: One also every game, no more. I'm a Malik Tiao of West Ham United. Abba Ken Muadema Seneca. And TNA Seneca for no, they are pushing more men forward. Senegalese
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0: my man FM 2 does any Chelsea Fono Aqua Fabrantia your friend Marco Aya Palestra and to we are Chelsea Fono and Chelsea my first signing Marco Palestra from Aya Tima your friend Genoa Jabi Alonso the first signing Bono Aqua Fabrantia your friend Lamine Kamara, which is more Shabrantia Nicholas Jackson, Neso Abrantin to me and come and goalkeeper Mark Tebot Kotwa. We Pierre Abeso Bonmo Adama Belgium. We Pierre Abeso Bonmo Adama Belgium and Tempasso. My message no Emra. Mammy say, once comment to Nimuno.
1: Yeah.
0: We'll be the message by say, give me any 2-2.
1: Sir.
0: Yes.
1: Wow.
0: Na eh Abrantia ye feno. We say ye feno.
1: Na na ni kunzu ko yoku.
0: There be we are for WhatsApp. Into there ni faudini bra.
1: Yes.
0: Faudini bra e wo WhatsApp. Na ye modi no because ni prediction 2-2 ni bem.
1: Wow.
0: O predict 2-2. O say I'm talking from Ashama Kantaman so. Your backup guy is making my night. Their correct score is 2-2. Wow. Earlier on 8:34. And this our message near there e bai. And indeed 2-2 no side eh abi
1: wow
0: na 2-2 no the coffee case ma ma be say
1: eh hey, bubruja o
0: bubruja bubruja
1: then go ahead to jackpot
0: eh hey, bubruja fikesi mu there 2-2 there eh hey, almost 25 series odds hey,
1: bubruja
0: 25 series odds
1: do the best 1000
0: guys good squad you play at 250 million they in echi old currency
1: yes
0: echi boys na there boy bet no money mi hyehye men come in under fikesi mu there what's fikesi mu on
2: your baby break
0: e be breguo options be breguo yetumi twa throw yetumi twa yellow card yetumi twa corner
1: di dora oti a won tie
0: ni di wa de wo pe no no wa de wa fa
1: coach is in there kasa no di dora
0: e ti ya ne ya 22 by say 25 series odds who di go echi a
1: yeah
0: ayes kan kwa anti o di ni number o se fe Samuel Ado
1: we heavy pa
0: Samuel Ado
1: we predicted 2-2
0: Samuel Ado enti wo coffee kesi ma mayente onka
1: yeah
0: Samuel Ado wo coffee kesi ma Mayente unka. 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Apprentice smaller, sir. We're winning foul and so they're my Senegal. Extra time, your bomb was my sir. Of Freddy Kine, our extra time. Japo 6 minutes and so our game no more. And see someone I drove baby out and kept your Africa smooth yet. And then you also want to send a book as I said to you.
1: A boy, dump
0: on pepe. Put you up. She had to a man coming out.
1: Put you up.
0: Where are you about? See, Africa. Africa mentality. In fact, Senegal will kill us. It's you boy Manuel from to equip him in case Benjamin is sorry for life. Make this mistake against Colombia. Some mistake in a keep on here, you know.
1: Semikai. No, Benjamin, say when you say that. Oh, no, he's always composed and relaxed. Like on Prino. Wow. That's one thing I'm a proud Benjamin saying. On Prino. Every time we were on the goal line, so and boy, anybody be obesum. You see, Dory Diatia, one more Senegal team, one more crack.
0: And no, I am messenger, Mr. Cruyff, Eddie Free, to tweak your pim and swear the buy. We answer your bosses. Senegal is a big disgrace to Africa football. If they fail to win this game, they have let Africa down. And no, I am messenger, no, swear free, I Facebook, whatever. Bono and say, in Finfia Femo Petrom, they are pushing moment forward. Apprentice Lucabio, Aquawe back, Ken Wano Sodin Sisambe, Brenard by side Kenu. Apprentice, your friend Lucabio. Wachemu, I am Apprentice, your friend Jory Telemans, to Tierco Morera, Wapimonas in Semuna Sabonon Coy. Apprentice, your friend Thomas Munier, a chance for Petrom, Ness Apprentice Manapai, Bono and say, Sinicabet Niagana, Apprentice, your friend on by Ness Lucy possession to Apprentice, Tierco Morera, Petrom, Ness Sinica, Omasan Kenny possession, Bono and say, Bonapim referee, Wajifa, Yam Bonfetia. Osan Eddie Abao say, one more game to boom, USA 3-1.
1: Hey, that's a correct score. I'm going
0: to try. You correct score USA 3-1. Or sister, USA bought a 3-1.
1: And
0: then you say, we blow machine. Someone, my name is Tonka. You didn't pay bought a witch.
1: Yes.
0: USA, you can be a social trick last minute. You know, you can't pay my boss now. I know, and see, you have a few.
1: Now, when you have information,
0: someone, my information.
1: Who be best friend, Diana?
0: Hey, Diana, Trobra, what's up?
1: You want to say, Yazo?
0: Hey, Diana, someone, maybe I will be at Trobra, what's up? Now, you have to have a confession because who to me predicted two dia. Then I just say, what particular? Bono and say, Bono, a crab rantia, your friend, Alta Tite, what Bob Bombing coming out now? A brantia, Alta Tite. Wa popo pan ya ma Belgium in coming out now. We chemu ya ma brantia Thomas ya Munier to brantia ya Raskin to brantia ya Feno, Romelu Lukaku, Bolingoli na so to ma Bono essay, Belgium na sa brantia creeping Diata, wa clean lines, a brantia Mbaye na everybody by mama ya. Ya Feno ya Senegal Feno na everybody by we lose possession, Bono essay, aye pinche fifia femo. Bono and say Belgium. One more answer Kenny possession.
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0: Belgium and Kenny air possession.
1: Can I think opening a friend Rudy Garcia when you are changing the right? If he's all here, young boys, and that's a fresh next, I will introduce you a whole game in my. They are determined and am I hungry for delivering for minor friends Belgium. Because we should have friends like Kevin De Bruyne. Now we are now just mere passenger with side games. I'm so Jeremy Doku. Send another one because I work on it. We make it up on end products and so end quality. And we see some young such players. I would want to be on any. We say the results. I'm making maybe now equalizer 2-2. And they say so as a game no. I done it unlike first half. Now Senegal my no day. And so we take it eight dominating possession. That's a gameplay on the field of play. They say game that's a as a pressure. Ninety now so aqua. Senegal for us when he said, my friend says, Senegal, Jibo Bia, Belgium for the year on Jibo and Intentum.
0: And TFO, I am Bonfenti, my own, your fellow, I am Belgium. And TFO, I am Bonfenti, I am Belgium. Unia Bremen coming out. O kuni mo e tin dem a Bismarck do say man be say
1: ni nyina de so bo an me bo Senegal for
0: ma me fa ma me two message we fi o me fa ma Good evening, Kofi Kan official. Please allow Bismarck to go home because Prisma is waiting for him. It's me, Kofi Ma from Ashama Diamond City.
1: Kofi is a hard dream.
0: And you know, a message. Kofi Ma and Sodifi Ashama Diamond City. Eba. And yes, Senegal for Kabbalism. Yeah, Nam Kwanza. Yeah, you do Zongo Janshan. Oh, Kuni Ma and Tin Senegal for.
1: But I'm here, thank you, baby. Yes, I give Granama Kupi BD.
0: Oh.
1: Uncle Boy Levin, tell me if it didn't ever digest it.
0: We know I cheer for bit my eye wonders.
1: We, at your coom Francis, so they say.
0: Your boy, your coom. Or so did he bear from Levin, they qua, wave from back.
1: That's the best thing. We are a zero copy BB dinner.
0: Bono and say Bono, a crab, Brantia, your friend. Patsy, and anybody in Air Power, Jim William, my brother, Jeffreno. Bono, Ekra, Brantia, Jeffreno. Empire, with Jim William, my brother, Jeffreno, Patsy, Musa, Nyakite, anybody in Air Bono, and say, Musa, Nyakite, with Jim and Sodia, my brother, Jeffreno. Empire the bona ben fifi e chana se chio. We chemo en so di ama brantia ye freno. Ishmo Kamara. Kamara na di bona pa. We chemo di ama Musa ni akite fifi a fimo. E kamia se sini ka fono e bobibi. After going up by 2-0 and 8. Wamo ad di game no akko aye 2-2. Bono en say. Goalkeeper Musa Tiao. Bona bechi bona trash throwing in to fenty on my own, your friend Seneca. We've turned about 103 minutes, and I abo. What the extra time? 103 minutes, and I abo. Seneca, obet me a quarter and bono and say. Let's bet on for anybody ba a chance. Nelson Musa Nyakite clear the lines. Musa Nyakite, wa clear the lines. Nelson Bono and say a branch out at it. We change with your branch. Lisandro Trossa watching my club was short and so Bono up him nipa. Bono up him. I ask the guy from branch and Marco Bono and say Nelson welcome go kick. A welcome go kick here on Fentia. Oh my God, your friend on bet jump. A welcome cookie came on Ventia Belgium. Look at it. That was a beautiful ball from around here. Your friend, your Raskin. Look at the shortness. So, no way. Wait, and so what you see? Oh, Senegal, why? Oh, Senegal, why? And no, I am a message. Jeboa Gifty, and so what you Jeboa Gifty message out there. And say, oh, Senegal, why? And no, I am right. Belgium for no etikano and chair Kasima Bako and I'm afraid you can't have the extra time. No, it's me. I'm about to
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0: It's extra time. They need cooling break.
1: And Kevin said, World Cup here, bro. I'm in your side. I watch a few goals. Now, you better say, I'm opponent, you know, and so it's me. I'm coming from behind. I'll be equalizing in, you know. Senegal is very first country. I'm going to have a question. Oh, World Cup now. Now, I'm going to ask you to do that. Next, we know I come here. So, I Africa continent. Nini na anaya because any ubo you show any musenga move to me. Ati Africa ni mas after say Morocco. Ati Africa ni mno. Namu here Juma Mudi. Morocco kwampo no one share 2 goals. On the other share 1 on Metima give no penalties. I'm on twice here. The win here. Who share 2? Ubo bo ane sin. Eban is no end to me. We game management and Papi Thiao. The game we olusua. I think they on also so. Obewo, another, he may have a lot of questions to be answering. And has a lot of questions. And has answers to be given to the Senegalese national team. Sounds like, oh, two goals up. Now, my bit is Belgium and A. Omonzo, and why didn't you say, on bet me, I show my bit is Egypt, Iran, Dia. Nessa, clearly. Senegal, my Roman, your man,
0: and the referee says, you know, Martinez. What bonabemo, am I the extra time of Eddie Cunningham, but I'm here. Senegal 2, Belgium 2. Senegal 2, Belgium 2.
3: 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Your Akunimo, I had 10
0: Senegal. Okunimu ayati ere masini ka men kamina da. Esan seka bebia game ne dunu die. Osweso ere message about this Nigeria peoples. We beat them. We will beat them. I know aye message a gifty aye yeboa. And so to me ere banti gifty. Ma o message no enye clear and fama me. Sasa uberemu ewo Facebook ha. I say I don't know what is going on with Africa. In this World Cup, we have to pray for Ghana, guys. And tiwe se ya mwampa infema Ghana sana se. Dia Senegal for any, dia Ivory Coast any dia ena se. Dia Congo for no eye ene dia. And kamia se Africa for no. Dutwana subetumi akofie or the round of AS 16. And to see a rebecodia. Now you bought a second extra time. Now you're saying himself a penalty shootout. And I don't submit me a torture. I will kill the moody. I mean, coming out down. Okuni Muaya team. And they're my both teams. Seneca. Abrantia. Your friend. Mbaye. We see a kind of Paris Saint Germain. And chair referee says, you know, Martinez. Bet me I send up a more MRD extra time second half. And also bet me Abba. My main M call YouTube and I mean you message in a BMF. Where Eddie Abba or say Waxman Manuel or say Senegal, let's go. And no a message I know if it's YouTube or Abba. Sasso and I way Eddie Abba say why Senegal. And no if you Ulamba aye Bawap. And so at me Eddie Abba. Abrantia pa Bismarck Edabasi more fire. Fuseni K2D good evening, bro. And no a messenger. And also if you are Epa. Desmond Aye Kwanan. Or say Senegal will still qualify. And no a messenger no if it's YouTube Eba Rene. Majibre and so I can kind Eddie Amount. Baby Bia. And ne would you a no be fadia message me fadia. Jebe Jibra can kinda be bia so to me aye come on. We answer say, I'm Kojo Asare, watching you live from London, UK. Brazil will win this air World Cup. I'm not just predicting it name no. I brand here Kojo answer Eddie Abba from UK London. I see Brazil, they are no RTP Brazil. Say Brazil forbid me a winning World Cup no. And you know answer a message and And also, if it's YouTube, ever making kind of the amount. And to my message, no Emra. My message is no Emra, a Facebooker. 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And also, DL106.9FM. And as well as WhatsApp, 0595 0596 5665 0593 40 65 65 and I swell as WhatsApp 0595 0595 0595 0595 0595 0595 0595 0595 0595 0595 0595 0595 0595 0595 0595 0595 0595 0595 0595 0595 0595 0595 0595 0595 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
1: coaches me no nyina changes on baby and tactical changes ano me here because game no come here say yakop penalties and sentinel and me ya so bia so betimi de den the penalty takers and so we the etimi bebrum unim say Netherlands and that of Morocco game no e do baby na fe why den cross up you benya player mko abo sounds on a power and Germany the penalty na Jonathan Tako was say no Joshua Kimmich Ebusa, Abrante, a friend,
0: Leon Goretzka.
1: Say, Uncle, was it have you on more? Well, Ebusa, Nathaniel Brown's uncle, but also so on more. So, Ebusa stays in now, be on Beso Cacobana, and
0: what question
1: is yes? Because, Maza, Muko was saying,
0: Jonathan, that old quite Germany idea, you did not tell me.
1: Omo Bida,
0: Omo Penetida,
1: Omo Bida. And Leon Goretzka, I am made for that, and the baby, no baby.
0: But he has the chance for Senegal, and what a chance. Apprentice Nicolas Jackson, acquired as usual. Nicolas Jackson, a very bon on there to go kick. Look at our chance. Nelson, I'm not telling to me on Fabon Antoinette. Welcome, Cookie. Man, we say.
1: I think, born in the Ashen, so Ibrahim Bai, Ashen, so now do a no. You know, I think, how are we to me stretching the body, no? And say to me, born, I think, Yam Padeno, you got to bet me, no, Oyeno.
0: A branch Alessandro Trossard if he came to me, and my branch Amadu Nana. A branch Ayafero. Alessandro Trossard. One on if he came to me, and my branch Ayafero Amadu Nana. One on so to me, Abba came to me, and my mama. Jeffero. Betjom, and Chenez and Amambise Akayano. And Kamia is there. And they were more money penalty in Bonon Kwan and they. Jadio mo eba game ni mo men coming down. 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Wo mo eba game ni mo. Aye temporary order person sabrante ba kwada form. 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Aye be jomante aye temporary order.
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0: Jesse Akai Sima and Kuno, I want a second extra time. Where are the message about C? Senegal will win by all means. Nobody should fear, okay? Nana Frimpon from Ashama Night Market. MFA Indomie Joint. And Tibia MFA Indomie Joint will be a in Chiamo. And no a messenger. Nana Frimpon from Ashama. What also it to me at a buyer? It's message in there. Who bet to me at your message no Abba? Man, be say.
1: Yeah.
0: Who bet to me at your message no Abba? My be biased to me. I come on. Bono and say temporary order. Person say, Bet Germany back where from? Bet Germany back where from? Okuni mu I had team in coming out down. Okuni mo ayel tin en so ere ma fenu mie no nyina san se se se ara be kwodi ana penalty shootout enu ne betumi decide the winner of the round of 32 a big game encounter Belgium against Samoa Jeffreno Seneca Bono and say, Apprentia, your friend, and bye. Then so Bono, Bono to your coma, Belgium for the Bonneba. Apprentia, your friend, Alta Tite. What Pim one way if you want to pass, Bono say, I've cast my uncle and I came up in the air. Apprentia, your friend, Papa K. A pin one with your feet to a one and say, Pinche Pinche Equaso, the temple of the king.
2: And
0: come here, say both teams for Bia Branesa, including their supporters, including the referee, or Bia Brava Copamaniso. 120 minutes of soccer fiesta. It's never easy. Bono and say, Pepe Matasa, or bet me a corner about Sean as goalkeeper. A branch here, your friend Mark, I had to both Cotua. We save the situation on Adam Abedjom. We save the situation on Adam Abedjom. One beautiful baby girl in the message about say, good evening, DL Power Sports. Senegal must win at all costs to make Africa proud. Senegal must win at all costs to make Africa proud. Way every Jeff Nyakon Atarika Manso number 2. And no a messenger. Jeff Nyakon answer the free Ashaman Atarika. Would the Fema Kopiemu our Santo, the Fema Kopiemu our Mateko. Would the Tutoma Kopiemu our Sitari. No a messenger, no a free Ashaman Atarika. Bono and say. A Troini and 2 Fenty Abedjom. Apprentia, Yeferon. Creeping a dear tower, Bonabachi, the Marantia, your fellow Nicholas Jackson, for Maya, your friend Seneca, Nicola Chassin, Betmia Kwana, Nicola Chassin, watching my card cross and as a walk on Kwana kick. Apprentia Nicola Jackson, a Kwana kick, Yamon Fentia Bedjum, a Camille said Bedjum, place to Piabre, or Kunimoy and Tianyama, both teams. A Kwana kick, Yamon Fentia Maya. Jeffrano Bedjum. A corner kick. Be Pia Wotimen Kabia, Mamenton Kamfen Free. A 0593406565. And no air WhatsApp. 0593406565. And no air WhatsApp. Corner on Betimia Kumana, Branche, Malik Tiao. We jump on a chairman, Sinigant, and pass a trouble as in Semu. A 3 QM say Panyai. Nesu Kokipa. Kotwa Pia Machibono Nama Bedjum. Goalkeeper Kotwa. Watun Tempaso. With Jimmy Namabrante. Diego Moreira. Diego Moreira. Anybody by my Bedjum. Or Bona Mabrantia. Your friend Jerry Telemans. Jerry Telemans. 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Welcome, Cookie. A welcome, Cookie. Station. A welcome, Cookie. 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Jeffreno Bedjum. One more to take canon in the space of Ayadia, 2 minutes. 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Mohamed Ed Tiawe Pia Bechibon Wadia Momaya. Jeffreno Aya Seneca. Omaya Jeffreno Seneca. After going up by 2-0. Omo Etinawa Emma. Bejan Fono Abetikano Emma Kemno Aya 2-2. And Tianye Akasima and I. Na Kemno Etimi Abanewe. Akasima Nai Ena, the referee. Sergino Aye Martinez from Honduras. One over to me, Edia to Kim Niso. Bono and said Diego Moreira. With Timu Edema Brantia, your friend.
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0: Timothy Castina. 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Osha Brantia, Lukubayo. Lukubayo and everybody in power. With Timu Edema Madonna. A Madonna, Timu Edema Diego Moreira. Nasu. Oh. That was a glorious chance from around here. If I look about you, Mambi say, look at the chance.
1: I think that this could be, this could have been a gua. And can make me the trust in the guy for the ticker, but around here, no one had to look at this chance. Boy, I'm born in Bimsa, Sebi, when you, your boys are sure. Ah, look at this. We did not 6 yards, boss, move, air bubble for go post, you say, yeah. We make our brand here, your friends, Mati Aibeni. What guys are Nigeria striker? No? Oh no, that lies will grow.
0: Oh my God, Nigeria for you.
1: That lies will grow. No, but for Basu, and we be on to you. And look at the reaction of Coach Evans, Rudy Garcia, and Belgian fans. You know, I think boy, they are getting to attempt the Senegal for the car. I'm do one a bit to me and stroke in a heart attack near the other because wet me only did by 2 goals to nil. No, I'm yet to be able in the space of 3 minutes. Now, given up by extra time, now at the latter part of the game, no. Yet me edis I'll go as I shall name a woof from the and I think Jenka and Ranger will be super. But I'm on the same note. Penalty. The decider will come up from penalty shootout. Ken.
0: Said decider number 3 penalty shootout, Mamadia. I am running crabby and to me. I told you I'm say a possible penalty check be a cosso. A possible penalty check. And no and I ate to me at Jamin coming out. Now. Ah, Senegal fans, I am Obi Obet Miabo.
1: Some of them win me.
0: The trademark of Obi Obet.
1: And Much abuana jana. I think that says no obi and pity mom bia won. Ubian who's in the guy team mobos a cobanzia jipena titoma. Ubian wa obe have pity for this in Galistin because Omada Pafu, Sana Mimekan, Omada Pafu, Papa Baba.
0: That was the earlier incident. Just look at that. A branchia yefeno. This could result into a penalty. This will be a penalty. And Abrantia Yefeno, Aye Kamara, he can be sent off. Abrantia Kamara can be sent off.
1: And clearly, Kamara, Nyan Kabwan, and I can Yuri Talisman. So, Zakoban is in a VAF, one of the mini consulti referees on my screen. Now I'm taking the decision. Ken Akoban is a referee of Penny Evans, Said Martinez. Akoban, no, because a bonnie a penalty, because a Kamara and Nyan Kabwan, but in the night, Abrantia friends, Yuri Talisman, Fritcher, Nes, or my friends, Belgium. I'm no more possession, I'm more advantage, I'm more question go. Sabcoman's a good defender now, nine cup player. And as an anchor, one nine cup player. I'm your quadi penalty.
0: And then the referee, Sergino from Anansa Martinez, Wakoshe Bono Emma Ansha, possible penalty. And over to me, Akwa Diama, there's Omaya, your friend Belgium, Abrantia, your friend, Lamine Kamara. Wano ene kosuma brantia yefeno. Jury Telemans. Ntiene. The decision will come out from the VAR room. From VAR room, omo air communicated to referee. Yefeno Aya Martinez. Look at the ball once again. We are talking from journalism perspective.
1: Air penalty, born air penalty.
0: It's a clear penalty incident.
1: Sebia wanji penalty and maybe a dark crucial point in time. Maybe at game na duno. Ebia no mbese bia ebeba ni se ye benya sam bibi sebia. Ya chinchim sinega for nsa. But clearly on the field of play who you see football rules ni bibia. This boy should be rewarded a penalty for my friends in Belgium. Ziggy ntino wase. Ziggy there or share from Angus in the bibi ni anase mpono. Or any yes or Senegal for an engine intimate qualifier. And, referee in the final decision, neighbor.
0: So,
1: I'm sure they're busy.
0: So, referee Sergino Martinez, after VAR review, I think the ball might surely be a penalty for Belgium. So, yeah, JD, referee, no answer back to me earlier to her. After review,
1: yes.
0: A penalty.
1: It is penalty, yes. A penalty.
0: Penalty for my friend of Belgium.
3: Your power station.
0: Penalty for my friend of Belgium. After VAR review, referee Sergino Martinez, he has been justic to the situation. After several reviews, my friend of Belgium, they have the chance to win the game. After 120 minutes, look at the chance once again. That was a feeble one from Abrantia. Jeffreno Lamine Kamara. And Refina Padeno. And Kabon bet me a yellow card. No, I will sent off.
1: Yeah, and this one is even a booking offense. I said, yes, indeed. A bookable offense, I think, Zenka Ref, you know. I was with me, I show Abrantia friends, Lamine Kamara, yellow card. Because, and hey, who defend here? I said, Kobobo, and I said, Kwenipa. And Senegal. Oh man, is oh my, and no one. I think the fans back home will never pardon this team, especially the manager. Official that crucial point in time when team manage game. No, I'm for defenders. I'm making the lines. Now, born still, I know be mama born. My friends at Belgium, my team take an extra time. I can barely 2-3 minutes near upon a yes, I penalty. It's your my elbow. And I show me, I'm sure Brantia friends, Dorothy, and also goalkeeper Eddie Massiga, and also
3: your betting.
1: And
3: there's
1: a command show to be saved before we are. Make me, like I said, obey a hero for tonight's game.
0: So Brantia Mohamed Etiao save his situation with the Massiga. He can surely be a hero for Amaya. Jeffreno Aya Senegal San Sene. Referee Sergino Martinez. Wachi penalty area Mamaya. Jeffreno Belgium. Na mami say Papa Tiano but sister on your cosmic Johanna.
1: Dio baby a bonnie bebo. Are they sent in a medical team no echino? We shall know to mean to us. Yeah, bet me I come out to stretch and so abo abo mo free park ne so what is here and the way no onye goalkeeper goalkeeper kura na this crucial point we yes e untimi na bi me be sisa what is here so onu dia on so dey the tv ano I think say I'm a person issue a brand ten yellow card and Indiana
7: frustration I'm a person
1: yes I'm a person so am dey see ano mo here am person me see ano fi player be penalty no afi energy and as momentum and avim na we dey be for ball na fi aba form bi we be for ball na at once anu say 2010 World Cup no Steven Tonado appear na ko fa ball no and as a moja kwaji finish so clearly I know share 2016 yeah.

0: clearly. Abrandi FM say Yuri tells man e be gina bo na chi aboint. Say ko ta tnema anyam ya emphasis ni ga.
1: E cha Abrandi Yuri Telemans. Ono be bo kem no dia mama ya fan be chom. Hey go! Belgium, Omar Shere Tedko from the penalty spot of Rantia Jory Telemans. Washere Tedko, Diamond Belgium, after going down by 2-0, the Belgiums have won the game and I say they are leading by 3-2. Look at the joy from the technical bench of AIA Belgium. They thought everything was over. But the India leading by 3-2. Where are coming? Belgium against Japan. Mami, so back is our game now.
0: Oh, yes. That famous counter break at Belgium for you, yeah. One of the last minute go Japan for swing. And Kenneth, if you say the Belgians are winning the game, you are not far from rule. I'm right. Because Master, I watched the 2 goals, 85th minute, here, poor and ye. Now, wait, me, I'm a bit ticking in our first time. Now, what's our quest? I mean, silly mistake we are. I think that we no. I mean, I'm a mother. And I think that the fans, back home, I was in the government, they will never pardon this Senegalese national team. Do you mind the air? I'm a tiapa. I'm at the African continent in Africa.
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1: And today, Belgium are leading by 3-2. Apprentice Jerry Telemans has had 2 goals. At your mama and your friend on Belgium. 120 minutes, referee Erisima Ayensiana to Kemneso. Bono and say, Seneca, they are looking for the equalizer. Waposhon and Subon and Baby Cra. Bono and Baby Cra, Pepe Matasa. Where Senegal, you had every opportunity in this world to win the game. But today, I'm going to have 3 goals in favor of Omoya Ferro and Belgium. One thing I love about the European game is they never sit down until the game is over. And today, when you're playing against any European opponent, Osha came Sunday. African teams are losing. They will take the lead and they will come and lose the game. That was a beautiful goal from my brother. Jeffreno Jerry Telemans.
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1: And yeah, baby, I bet jump so now. Against US and I said, Paul Senior Hezekofenia. And mommy say, we don't want any say. Bet the 2-2 no away you.
0: Yeah.
1: I know you're 90 minutes.
0: And now if you've been to call Belgium to qualify,
1: and also
0: on the verge of say baby co true. So Senegal for the minim the make at you know. Minim the make at you when send America no. Omunyabuano. I don't know my jabuano. You see.
1: I said, but my phone, I call him. Oh, I say, oh, Machino. Oh, she said, Wachina, I'm one asher bag. What did Machino, son?
0: Wafamuko.
1: Wafamuko.
0: Sinigapa, team like Sinigapa.
1: Yeah, people for Africa, be queen him. And they asked a round of 32. A man is under the pressure about other African countries, sir.
0: Oh, yes, and
1: Omoko Bosso.
0: And with this, you know, we are African country now. Utimi progress here, and also a plasma. Utimi the bomb was a for you know, Utimi Philippic, Philip proud. Say, 10 countries, I'm queen, you know. A do baby no be at it, and I'm quiet. Who's Utimi a famantan, etimi a progress among these North African and as in North American countries and European countries, yeah. Nese, Moko di Emona Basso, because Moko Juma dia would need the anointing. It's an Zemasa Moko.
1: We are Ghana, and I am Shishi Yabani so.
0: Oh, Colombia, dear. Colombia, so I'm on the ball. But then Kenya, we beat this Belgium, Paddy, she was the worst.
1: Ghana, they show I'm crowned to meet
0: you. Oh, get city. More, I'm Senegal, dear man.
1: One thing I love you about your team is Siciano, you know how to defend.
0: Yes.
1: And only one attribute. Coach Carlos Quiroz, Yabaka, you know.
0: Against Colombia, until when I be defend, sir. Colombia, the pressure is usual.
1: Ibrahim Mbaye.

0: Thibaut Courtois. This could be the last kick of the game. And it will be the last moment for Seneca. It will be the last moment for you, Seneca. I say, Seneca, you can sit and cry. And no, a message that your boy Gifty. And so it to me, Eddie Abba. Bono and say, Apprentice, Diego Moreira, Apprentice, no. Or your super sub, Papa Pamin coming out now. Bono and say, Referee and Twa came this way. Ibrahim Mumbai, Obet me, Aquana Ibrahim. Ibrahim Mumbai, 120 minutes in the car. And so, Apprentice, Nicola, chance, chance. And so, a foul. A free kick. Well, 18 young boys in the Japan, Mama. Yeah, Feno, yeah, Seneca. Baby, a free kick in the Dana, yeah. Says Seneca, Feno, and Bob Bonnie, yeah. Bono, and Tratin, man, and says, and say, penalty, yes, no. Nechiwape. Inside, yeah, boy, but in any acronym.
1: I'm going to say,
2: say I'm a bono mbuni ya umeti mianya equalizer no but sebo we say ya Ken enye mwa say go kick and say corner kick in the ground no ref ne twen say ya monwiant na onpon ahwe abo we fan champion no bepon wona
0: Apprentice Pepe Matasa ochina pone chi ade ma Seneca Pepe Matasa radio fan to me oh wobobo na to baby oh Seneca Okuni mwaya tindia masinika referee. 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Ni mwani mwano was through our game ni mwini kaminada. Upio beka se referee nendi ni yebia wanobwa. Professionalism ni was through. Bibi pia referee ni waso yebia waye. Came on to me, Abana, Emma Raffi, Sergino, Martinez, Wasena Bemu, Emma, Came on, Abba,

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0: And Champasso, I mean, quack can afford, I mean, fuck can afford 5 and 6. Nine and Chamanu, the sense and said, yes, and go for 8 year. Hey, ya papa, 0534051 and 9. 0534051 and 9. Sasuana, 0593406565. 0593406565. Yes, Eti, Kwasan, Obana, Epa, Mamin Fahamra. Hello, good evening.
1: Hello, good evening.
0: Open the case, you're in the same. There's Senegal, the Avenue.
1: Yeah, Fremi Anthony. Charles Senegal for the Omadia.
0: Anthony Kasafin. Radio UK. Kasafin Abokobi. Anthony Abokobi boy. Aquaman in the port of Yentim.
1: Yeah, Senegal for the Omadia. Hamopa.
0: Sir. I don't go for Kessim Wong.
1: David.
0: Mati, Anthony,
1: a bedroom suit, congratulations.
0: Mati, Anthony.
1: Michel, and Combi, France, baby, we need cap.
0: You know, human, I say, one away, who now, who they may.
1: Sir, France, me, Argentina, and a back of final.
0: Sir, Mati, Yanas, and your family. Hello, good evening. Yes, and he went to me and asked him to submit to me a banner for hello, good evening. Yes, and to bet me about 05340-5109, 05340-5109, after 0593-4065-65. Hello, good evening.
2: Good evening, honorable.
0: Opening case here, Odini, say, Nakasafri.
2: Oh, Mapo. Nakasafri, I quoted now from Do They Do,
0: Kasafri.
2: I quoted down.
0: I quoted down. Oh, Malam. Oh, okay. Yeah, too.
2: When there's a comment in my mother.
0: Yeah, that's it. Hello, good evening. Baby girl, Ben, I'm in Sakani. Oh, Penny, we're out. Africana Radio UK. I'm about to walk my wife. Power station. Penny, I'm about to walk my wife.
3: Good evening, Asante Iman in the Accra Medical Center.
0: Asante Iman, on patchy into.
3: Oh, Senegal, my good man. Oh, and I support who be my head man, Senegal, a Pascal. Africa.
0: Amen.
3: Saturday, then I for Bia and Pia Bonting. Ghana.
0: Yeah, farmer. Hello, good evening.
4: Good evening.
0: Opening case your audience and I can suffer.
4: Yes,
0: my opinion. Opening them, what can suffer?
4: Ashama,
0: ain't you?
4: The Ghana and the Kra.
0: Sir.
4: A mama and the Kra.
0: Oh. Opening the mama and the mobile pound.
4: Oh. Mama and the Kra.
0: And yes, she's Ghana, Beshama. Why? We're in Ghana. Ghana, the end is the Ghana, the Aka. Hey, Bebo, Anna. Africana Radio UK. I'm a power station. Yanasi, Nian Fahamra. Hello, good evening.
5: Hello, boss.
0: Open
5: Black Kwame food.
0: Oh, Black Kwame. Black Kwame, Yentil.
5: Africa, Kra, dear Kwa. Ubisia, CFS. Senegal, maybe a Senegal president, Anka President, about my muscle got for bombing in Amma.
0: Sir. Into a hand. Maybe I must share 2 goals in a did you omit remain?
5: Oh my God, the cra. Africa, you kwa ni akopim, you kwa says ubi a wet me ama Africa ni ma tepa ye Morocco. Wet me an opportunity and yet 2 goals.
0: Welcome, Yanasi, why Yanasi in Fambra. Hello, good evening.
6: Hello, good evening.
0: Opening case, Benam in Sakani.
6: Ubiabanya,
0: Okasafi, and Yentu. New Legon, Yentu.
6: Africa country to move here in the
0: massive.
6: You made too much as African countries they are putting up four. You became your first half win. Me, I'm now a mama that I say. I'm probably a slow man, I said.
7: Yeah, Africa, I'm going to tell you, you know, the whole World Cup in the airport. We'll be on turn the best. Mama, the Yasremo. Saturday, Ghana, we'll be in the mind.
0: You, Yati. Yeah, Faha, and Rami, for last two colors. Na ye di jume di eno ACT opening case ebe na Mr. Akane.
2: Yeah,
0: my sabi
2: bi.
0: Do the rule. Mati.
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0: Yati. Yen fa ye last caller. Na yen fa jume di eno ACT. Mi last caller. Yes. Last caller. Me ba chodi di sena kasafri.
9: Benjamin Okran, Atadeka.
0: Benjamin Okran, Atadeka, Mpocho Yentil.
9: Mina dano me ya Muslim mom t-shirt no mo from mamen.
0: Dema, ah ye ba shene.
9: Dema. Messi. Africa fun wa pa hin o.
0: Wa pa hin ni wa.
9: Ima.
0: Den tin Africa dem.
9: Messi, nse yen mbo yen ya de papa. Na ke e di e Congo. 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
0: Na engine dey your complete set in all setting na.
9: Messi, African fun wa pa hin.
0: Yes,
9: no,
0: Ghana, the media was just there, Ghana, the other than Ghana, but she's not
9: Ghana. Ghana means me, you want to hear more that.
0: Dema.
9: Come on, that's what I'm from my catcher.
0: Martin,
9: come the main first world, we have the same day. Roman, Ghana, you had no business in my catcher.
0: Olu, you know, I say, aye.
9: Yo,
0: that's in tea, yeah, to me, of course, in the sense, say, Yemeno, I be a bre, eja. Yes, so yet me, I think, yes, and Gaffa, because I'm ready. Man be say abo bonin ne be nkun ni tilapia grama bi ya say to me ay come anti man be say yenko
10: mission no we know obi antimi padis ni da for nana na obi anzu ntimi ene omu mbu nsu omo kwa no sene akwala ba kuka ise oya mu president ko beba nanka soldier for atwe magina airport Dakar ho twe omo we going to mean take it 2 goals lead. This is World Cup, nyese friendly game analysis you. No way to me at Ramia Betty Canama, Yakosha extra time there. Oh, they as out him, Timamuva Kumedia grow. So, Yamo Bajon for Nabaso, a spy monkey fighting spirit via. I say, yes, you and the retium, because any national from Adia can say, fans perspective. Is answer any nine before any union and near rally and support, and so the moment and fences in the but at other end, no. I'm bad on phone, so I'm discipline pa. Coach Rudy Garcia, I'm on a basso. It's an example of the do, baby, not make us and card the better year. No, no, I reason an answer for the food, but in a tactical change in a sir, I dear can say, superb.
0: I'm wrong for coaches from Munimage, my
10: papa.
0: Munimage, my
10: papa.
0: After 2 goes down, one say, Biaka. I've been booked
10: around the years.
0: But to start to fap any paper, and I'm going to say, coaches go on Munimutro, any coach.
10: Yeah.
0: But it will be more so more drunk.
10: Liam Rizzo, I don't know, but obey classes with us. We are more boys than us with Radio UK. You may announce how much you walk. There's a US and a boys and Subaches. Do a baby in Ibiano, Ugusia, Belgium. Of which I think between two teams in Ibia, Belgium, Betimania, easy walk over B. And so on. Dikan, Yabasum Ghana for young fancy, Yami Adomano Pa, or main show in the Sumo Biagimidis.
0: Yes, Etchinano, Mubisha Man BC, Nidaso, Bia, Jumedian, so. So and about 10 p.m. and I said 10:45. No, I road to the trophy. And no, Odisi Cabrant Tanasia. And nay, Uberti said nay. One edge gym. And so our horse. So I change him. Jebet Tanasi. The live commentary. No, I be about welcome. And no, Spain versus Austria. And also Uberti Kenneth Atabeti Mika. And so all the commentary position. Is I'm ready. Yeah, for you media. No, in Sina Bibia. So into me and your commentary. You mean Sina Antimika. Na yakramo, bye bye.

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3: 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I gotta do. Bye-bye. Okay. All the way from Ahifa.
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3: Yebisha. Restore.
5: Come.
3: All right. All the way from Ahifa. 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Restore.
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3: 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Bye-bye.
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8: 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Not Papa, da.
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6: 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For how many years?
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6: 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For four years. 4 years now, crutch.
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8: 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Yes. That. And I'm also Yami wa Jimmy.
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8: Daddy. she wah pen me ba second born. A radi try to mkwa America straight. Simini ya wo wa jinya mi de wati.
6: Abra ya de ne bo won na yankopon do ba ne tu kwan. 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
8: Me pa ne frame.
6: Na so ma so.
8: Me se ma soli. 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
6: Wow. 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Obi a wa bubu agu form for 4 years. Just last Friday all night.
8: Jesus. Eye hu. 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Mi ntie obi a program o no ko a program. Na mi tie.
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6: 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Oba Papa Nami anointing feet in count. Jesus Christ. 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

0: Na obedie kan there, but upon Mount Zion shall be deliverance, and there shall be holiness. The month of July is here. Yenina da, yamfantu ena kuma pondo de. 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Ibusya July 1st, kosi 31st of July. Metre a whole month fasting and prayers. 31 days fasting Africana, and prayers.
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0: Also, I am going to name Wabra, the net prayer code, Pastor Prince, the local people, Obedi and enemy. Fast on your bishops, if you are past 6 a.m., then feed the cook will be 6 p.m. ADBR. Yashan is today on the 1st of July, Ecosy 31st of July. No, the day for which one day at 10 o'clock, or how dear they are no do, Ebusia, Amania, Ebusia, or how be a name, no, Ebusia for Ubuino, Nebibia, I am 101, Bibia Konda, you're from Pibonia country, you're from Kosra, I'm going to name Nebibia. 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
3: 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Odoya Nkwa, Odotia Sampa. Ebusua ye July program no asan edubium. 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Ye papa fa nasem no wo Obedia 1 verse 17. Na say upon Mount Zion there shall be a deliverance. 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Your best friend, brother Nicholas. Now, brother Nicholas, no money is 0245 476432. 0245 476432. 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Eye the same to School Junction. 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
5: 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Lift up your voices and tell about Shotalaba, Ramanabadu Shotaleba, Ramanabadu Shotaleba, Emperor Catalabadu Shah, Master, Rabadabadu Shotaleba, Daddy, Ashakabada, Rabadabadu Shahapa, Palapata, Pretty.
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4: And standing before you, Lord God, and Palabadu My God, you are faithful, O God. Say that Jesus.
6: Jesus.
4: Say that you are faithful, Lord. Okay, Yabane Nimubi, and then Peter said, one chain, I am called, my child. I said, we was one hour down, qua ensemble. Onupe. Yes, you say any who yen and kibinya be before Fraqua and give a corner jam, but obi any who can sign and crop on you home. I be out for no, Vincia or Sia Brefo, who could do for tie a cheap brane, who should charge you when you are saying your name, or share a different year, Fibemun or dear Conor Sadia, but share your soul, maybe Benia stretching in age, yet that's one in Sam, and Sam soon I awoke, or in a case, and open you men who much that was the show didn't crook. Munyam near Yakanese Ebenezer, baby, I would be a bit drunny. Yabut and Tim Cassia near Buafonia Safi Hoa. But right now, we are crossing over to the other side. Can you share? I'm asking this question because I want someone to join now. My God, can you share?
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4: I will share the gospel. I will share this prayer. Forward it now. Share to someone who called the pages of sons and daughters. My God, UK chapter and Europe chapter is there. Europe for moving forward, the movie, my badges at yes. Okay, American chapter and Canada chapter. My God, North America and America is there. Oba, so sons and daughters platforms and so. It was to be brave for the movies is here. Maybe shroud fire status fire. Yeah, forward the movie badges at yes. Nyanko Pong Bishrao. And Tanas is a old boy, the young one. Okay, the beauty of forward the man one day, one by that could be OBP, no Bobby, but just as I say, forward the more business here. If I do, I feel all the affiliates, Daddy Lumba FM, my God, Easy FM, my God, Asasipa Radio, my God, all of them have been connected. Metro TV have connected. So, right now, we are crossing over to the other side, talking about the blood of our Lord Jesus Christ. The Bible said it shall be tokens upon your houses.
7: 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The plague shall not come your dwellings. My God, how no say
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0: God is good and his mercies endure forever. 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
2: My God, the Spirit Man, understand what means present themselves before God, especially early morning, to take in charge, to take over. Father, we give you glory. We worship your holy name because you are good, God. You know our God is good. You know, sometimes people think that God has forgotten about them. He hasn't. God is good. When someone will say God is good, I'm telling you, God is good. The Bible said his mercies endure forever. Once again, we have come to heavenly Jerusalem to present ourselves to him as a living sacrifice to him. My God, the Bible says, should be holy and acceptable. Are you there? And I'm sure you are preparing your mind, your soul, to bring yourself the submissions of the Holy Spirit. And then you are trusting God for a miracle, isn't it?
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2: My God. I was here from a prince who's a first and restore prayer partner. Do you call that? Yes, I'm okay. I'm running. I was here over Jenny. I was here. We're not going to be any.

Bridge with you, and when you call the Yedi any years to the end, your crab ward the years to cross. My God, if you and Obusia crab here and your snake, oh, down the Babaka, my God, if it is a cat, can you imagine? 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
0: Okay, right, also there. I'm Anani. Those who have come on Facebook, try as much as possible, link it to friend, let someone come and join now. You know, there are a number of people, they don't know how to do their devotions. If you allow them to do their devotion for 30 minutes, then you go and hear a lot of stuff. Everybody not there. So day like this, you must take in charge so that your spirit will be free. Empire there, and he said, so to be bomb fire no padding dinner, those who home home are free. A cow while you don't care. And you go say you don't care, because in the spiritual realms you have taken in charge. Eh? And there are a number of people, the whole day they'll be troubled because oh mom pie wada. But that many bosses and our seven baby and boom put to Joe and Impano to cross. Only Ronaldo Bombay the same thing, baby. Any mercy so must empire the same thing. When you want ma, what you say, we fear yet dinner. Binukwefi, free be a form of God. There's a scripture. Anytime when I read that scripture, it gets me sad. Nipanyina, ye fre, and kwalama, kumaku, e do nai, na ye shrawom, e druba, kumkwan, ye se fre ni God. Was a God, ni papa ni no. Was a God. A troop shall overcome you. I could never study it here, Papa. Papa, the Papa Kufu, I should know. Oh, I know I can't do that. Oh, pray shall know depart from you. It do an uncle, so I see you are God. In the bathroom, it will be an inity and Kuala, Papa Bakun and Wong Kuala. As was a moment, I mean, could be a Dutch and it will be a Bay Engineer. Your power station. You be a kumutru no. It's not nipo bet me abo me ani Jesus. Ote ati ebesi ben man kwa yen refuse me. Oni adam funisi keni ben nanti. Oke chesika wabanti unview. Can you imagine? So we decided to run to God, and we have been secured by the power of the Holy Ghost. Eti bra, bra ni anti sim kiti kiti pa. 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Bua ubi enema Facebook no. 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Pado Shanta, Labado Shanta, Heavenly Father, once again we have come. Mwaye, na yenim kunim wabrabum, ubedim kunim wo Yesu Christo Nazareth dinim, eka befri huwe nim guasye befri huwe Yesu Christo dinim, obras roche nim kukushia siye befri huwe Yesu dinim, ayaresabe ya uchefa wo Yesu dinim,
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Lord Jesus Christ. Okay, let's cross over right there. It's time for you to talk about the blood of Jesus Christ. In talking about the blood, you must zip yourself, mark your doorposts also, and let all your children, dip them, all of them in the blood of our Lord Jesus Christ. Your husband, your wife, your loved ones, wherever they are, those who are outside there, those who are here, dip all of them in the blood. King Kane Mako Mako, Jibre for Munina, Momusebo Fruit for 2 years, we get him, the Sia Mani, and so Hen Guasia, a Babe Train on Puma Danua, and Yomu de Biarada, it's Bobby Mobia, Winimini Bia, Udoni Bia, and we use Christ Demo, we use Suana, Mujana Sense.

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